0: Libarabakosaya. Any restrictive spirit, come out now. I disconnect you from her life. From today, you have no right over her life. She'll prosper. She'll do well. In the exams, you do better. You get into excellence. Lord, I thank you. That she will remember everything she has learned. Having the ones she didn't learn, grant her the grace to answer. In the mighty name of Jesus. But I want to pray for you, Janet. You know, I see. Have you ever had dream being under the water before?
1: Yes, sometimes I'll be swimming under the
0: yeah.
1: water.
0: There's a spirit, right? I'm going to say, you have a spirit that is connected to you, a spiritual husband in the marine world.
1: Okay.
0: Are you married? Are you married?
1: No, please, I'm not married.
0: I need to deliver you. If not, you'll not be able to marry. You have a demon as your husband under the sea.
1: Okay.
0: Same also. Janet, are you fair?
1: No, please. I'm chocolate color.
0: You are chocolate.
1: Yes.
0: Are you round like? Because you're round like you are round, eh?
1: Yes.
0: Yeah, okay. And you are not tall. You are medium height.
1: Yes, a medium.
0: Medium sort of, yeah.
1: Yes.
0: When him the dear Radhi Mama tries to say, "Mose, what dress it pa? Come on, so be a yeah." A friend is saying, "Yeah, I'm fro. I was a kente." Kente white, use kente white and yellow. How would they a good year a goon? Okay, that dress so come on. Then because I call the pons a yetrino, which ain't brony. And you are looking so nice. I say, your color near chocolate, man. Me know, you're the pons will boo anymore. I say, well, you are rather looking fair. So, I'm who say, you have a round face.
1: Yes,
0: yes. A round face. Mm. Him, me the entire person me bump by a mound. He say, "Our rear is a bow out queen mono. Sir, spiritual husband, no, what things you must say, umpany. Any day, me breaking my sister, a year by this time, who worry, and one of my catch you. Me break me name, Bema walk, oh, a brabum. But what that war, Bema, and now need Bema, me say, a year by this time. Me also worry around September 2027. Me break it out in the mouth. Mammy, but can't be so much. Me name baby out here. But me also say, what tight na ubim pumechi?
1: But
0: you say? Unim say, oh, empumechi.
1: Empuma.
2: Window
0: be behind, but yeah, you let's forget it. And no crying, and you're very important. What is important is what I'm about to do for you because my also no be dink, but don't worry about that. It has nothing, no connection to what I'm about to do for you, okay? God is just showing me, don't worry. Can you make sure I say, ready? Yes,
1: ready.
0: Upon be a mini demon be a war. Any marine spirit.
1: Any marine spirit.
0: That has a covenant with me.
1: That has a covenant with me.
0: A marriage covenant.
1: A marriage covenant.
0: From today.
1: From today.
0: I denounce. This spirit.
1: This spirit.
0: I divorce this spirit. From today. You have no role in my life. From today. Jesus Christ is my husband. And from today.
1: You are no longer my husband.
0: Any covenant.
1: Between us.
0: From today,
1: from today.
0: We are no more.
1: We are no more.
0: In the name of Jesus.
1: In the name of Jesus.
0: Amen. Now agree with me as I pray. Father, with the power vested in me, I make this demonic marriage null and void. I pray in the name of Jesus, breaking every covenant associated with this marriage. Father, I pray setting your daughter free. And as you showed me, dressed in a white, gold, and blue kente, with a lot of beads around her neck. Father, it is coming to pass a year by this time. Father,
1: Amen.
0: Your daughter will be married.
1: Amen.
0: And as you have said it, it is coming to pass. In the mighty name of Jesus.
1: Amen.
0: Amen.
1: Amen.
0: Hallelujah. My dear sister, it is well. You will never have a dream being under the water. You never have a dream sleeping with anybody. You are complete. And your marriage is on the way. A year by this time. By September. September. Now, all worry. All right, let me show. I think we are 5 minutes late. So I'll take this last call. And then I'll end the program. Hello, good evening.
2: Hello, good evening.
0: Yes, sir. Your name is where you're calling from, please.
2: I'm Ajani Mboatin, calling from Singani.
0: Ajani Mboatin, how can I help?
2: Please, I would like you to pray for me. My spiritual fervency, at times I become hot and become cold. And that I find very difficult reading the word, praying. I have the desire to always fellowship with God, but I am mostly finding very difficult doing so. Right?
0: Who has been cooking for you?
2: I cook myself, please.
0: Okay. You cook you don't eat outside or anything?
2: I eat outside occasionally.
0: Occasionally.
2: Yes, please.
0: Because what I'm saying is the weakness is coming from Adriani BOD.
2: Okay.
0: Yes, the weakness coming from Adriani BOD. And the desire and everything is just died down. It came from food. Okay. But so, let me correct this, okay? Give me water.
2: Okay.
0: Bring a glass of water.
2: Okay. Okay.
0: Have you got it?
2: And please, I have water here.
0: I'm going to pray over it.
2: Okay.
0: And the prayer will destroy everything that is causing the weakness. Everything that is causing weaknesses in your body, the weakness to pray, and everything will be restored.
2: Amen.
0: Okay. Father, I pray for your son. Father, you said, except a man is born of water, of the Spirit, he cannot enter the kingdom. Therefore, your son, Liba Rabba, is going to drink water. And let this be a fountain of life in him.
2: Amen.
0: Let it be a fountain of life in him.
2: Amen.
0: And I pray for restoration in his strength, restoration to pray, restoration in his spiritual fervency, everything.
2: Amen.
0: Thank you, Lord, that it is done. In Jesus' name. Amen.
2: Amen. Amen.
0: Amen. God bless you, my brother.
2: God bless you too.
0: All right. That's all the time will permit to me. Thank you so much for joining us here on TikTok. Thank you for joining us on Facebook, on YouTube. Thank you for joining us on Love FM. God bless you. My name is Apostle Eric Ose. I'm inviting you to church on Wednesday for Beyond the Natural service. I'm going to be there to work miracles. Today, Obi healing. Because on spell it, the Christ, Engu down. None of them. Hospitality, the Christ, does it. The healing was activated. Working of miracles. So if you want to see the work of God at work, I'm inviting you on Wednesday, 10 a.m. sharp, for Beyond the Natural service. And on Thursday, we are meeting for our evening service. And you have to come. You don't want to miss. All right? God bless you so much. My name is Apostle Eric Ose of Love Encounter Faith Work Ministries. I'll see you same time next week right here on Love FM and also on TikTok. God bless you.
3: They were talking of this of a separate Islam command around this Trinifri Oko. And I held her hand. And you see, sometimes, Ayana, Yana, Yana, Yana, Yana, Yana, Yana, Yana, Yana, Yana, Yana, Yana, Yana, Yana, Yana, Yana, Yana, Yana, Yana, Yana, Yana, Yana, Yana, Yana, Yana, Yana, Yana, Yana, Yana, Yana, Yana, Yana, Yana, Yana, Yana, Yana, Yana, Yana, Yana, Yana, Yana, Yana, Yana, Yana, Yana, Yana, Yana, Yana, Yana, Yana, Yana, Yana, Yana, Yana, Yana, Yana, Yana, Yana, Yana, Yana, Yana, Yana, Yana, Yana, Yana, Yana, Yana, Yana, Yana, Yana, Yana, Yana, Yana, Yana, Yana, Yana, Yana, Yana, Yana, Yana, Yana, Yana, Yana, Yana, Yana, Yana, Yana, Yana, Yana, Yana, Yana, Yana, Y

0: hear me well. This time around, Apostle Adafia was there. Marcus Ebodi was there. In an auditorium. Not here. Not up there. In a different auditorium. And I was there too. Okay? And then he called Marcus Ebodi to prophesy. In that vision, the Lord told me, did I not tell you to take your people out? Then, just before I was about to prophesy to Mark Boydi, I went there, I saw the person on the stage sitting in front. Again, why did God have to repeat this to me? Then I told Adafia, come on, let's go. God said that all of us should leave the place. I held Adafia and I held Mark. We got out. Guess what? I was on my way. This vision, I got it in 2025. When we were getting into, 2024, when we were getting into Exode. On our way back, guess who we saw? The man of God who was on the stage prophesying, we met him again. On the road. This time I went on the boat full brutal. I'm bringing your point to something God wants us to pray now before I preach. We are going to pray against familiar spirits. Familiar spirits mimic the Holy Spirit, but it is not the Holy Spirit. They pretend to be like the Holy Spirit, but they are not. Any familiar spirit you have given yourself into, oh Lord, thank you, Holy Spirit. Libarabado. Say, Father, I denounce any familiar spirit mimicking the Holy Spirit. I denounce. Listen, don't say somebody, I don't have it all. You may not know. I told you, say, I heard somebody in this church, and I know the voice. Leah Rabakosa. Hey, Winifred, why? Babre. When I ain't all of a sudden. Hey. The devil is a bastard. Anda Rabakosa. Because sometimes, let me tell you something. You know, spirits can come in a human form. You know that? Yeah. They can come in a human form. They can come and befriend you. They can try and be your friend. They can try and do everything. And sometimes, if you're not careful, you end up in a place you never imagined. One of my uncles, not Pemapa. Yeah, let me start. Let me obey. I think say obey 11 years. And Nicole. Now, that's another papa. Friends. Another papa Rani. I don't know. My uncle. My cousin. Right. In fact, it's my uncle. When I was in Accra, in one of my friends saying, one of my father's brothers, pharmacy shop, okay, Sabanye, and that uncle came. But say, I'm about to catch my cousin. My cousin said, now I'll shut pharmacy shop. And they say, I need a massacre. Mean pen my bill. Mean pen my bill. No, say, lady, about to say. But say, I dear me near Huno. I met a very beautiful woman. Very beautiful. And that my uncle was very, very handsome. And I said, this lady came up to me and said, I'm so nice. And I thought, say, no, I'll go pay hotel or the coy. They did everything. And I didn't turn on the curb. So, what could see? On their way. Hey, who? Or the net drew or say, or take Asafu. For example, but see, it was a tired road. I'm a who feared the same fear in me. I was a lady in a rough fear in him. To the car, I say, Baba, you were who the papa and the moving around. I feel sat in the car and started. Obi a door now, door in be. I feel all road glass before he didn't tell the door in be. Send the car on a rough amen. Already, I feel the own who if you be a kind of own room. Can I go to Remo? Wait, I heard from his own mouth, and he sacred from that day.
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And Raka, Yato, Rekaka, Indiba Halaso, Rekato Sata, Yasotaria, Rekato Sira, Renalaso Tada.

My God, my God, let me welcome you to tonight's prayer section. 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Quick while we want to continue the prayer, we are asking God for forgiveness. 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Jesus Maria Rete Zofaria Tobala Hazele Bebes. 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
0: Unse untimi mo nuru bebi anana fao ni wada ni woni aha na kwadro nti won pipe ni this is your next prayer. See, whenever you are getting ready to pray an intensive prayer like this and you don't pray for the strength and the power, the energy of God, the devil will begin to put a certain spirit on you, a certain spell on you. Before you realize, you'll be sleeping. On Pabuni will say, oh Lord my God, give me divine power, an anointing that when I lift up my voice in prayer tonight, every walls of Jericho will break down. Lift your voice and begin to pray. Lift your voice, begin to pray. Begin to pray. Begin to pray. Begin to pray. Begin to pray. Begin to pray. Begin to pray. Begin to pray. Begin to pray. Begin to pray. Divine power, supernatural anointing in our prayer tonight. Divine power, supernatural anointing in our prayer. An anointing that when we lift up our voice in prayer, every walls of Jericho will be broken. An anointing that when we lift up our voice in prayer, every power controlling our life will be put to shame. An anointing that when we lift up our voice in prayer, every walls of Jericho will be broken. We pray in the name of Jesus Christ of Nazareth, that O Lord our Father, He leads unto our soul, He leads unto our body the divine power, supernatural anointing in our prayer. My Jesus, my word, in it to me. I want your Bible, my word, Jesus.

0: Freedom.
1: We want to go for the next prayer topic, but quick one, let me please remind you that we are live on Adom TV, we are live on Praise TV, we are live on GH1 TV, we are also live on Sony TV, we are also live on Ago TV, and we are also live on Light TV, and we are also live on Home Base TV, and we are also live on Angel TV and Joy Prime TV. TV is how we doing like you was to see Anchor for Bompire. It will be a young fan to have friend. The catcher is one fan to all. Now, on Mompire, now Empire, dear. Say me who will be a semi-emre, Reverend Mintimi Mompire. And I said, Ubinya opportunity be also a bonfire. Nanny Panic Chinania, Ayana, a Yama Reho. Because Mama, there be a real shed juices and a brother. Won't mean your guy and I'm who. I'm telling you, Ubidu Mujabe, baby. We are living in a bad era and a bad end time. And hear me, my dear, the best thing you can ever do as a woman, the best thing you can ever do as a man, is to pray. That is why the word of the Lord said we should pray without ceasing. Ye mompaye de bia ne da yemre ho. Obi adanyane no, wo obi no ntimi nsori mompaye, na ne ebe bompaye pa. We are also live on Adom FM. 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

0: 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And a Asempa FM. And also so a 94.7. Solid jina hoy. New room den den den. Ubiada catch a song solid. We are also live on Facebook. The name on Facebook is Original FTPP. Original FTPP. That is the name on Facebook. Original FTPP. Original FTPP. And YouTube also. The Lord has done it. That is the name on YouTube. The Lord has done it. TikTok also. FTPP prayers. FTPP prayers. Afepe jansa. Ye shempa bonasi gidigidipa. Every witchcraft meeting, purpose for my life.
1: My God.
0: 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In shiemu biya befone ya. Eye mi mintin omu yin shiemu.
1: My God.
0: Witchcraft meeting,

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I will never in a bonfire, I will never in a bonfire. Every witchcraft meeting purpose for my life, scattered by the fire of the Holy Ghost. Somebody lift your voice, we will never.

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Yes, I am. I am. I am. I am. I am. I am. I am. I am. I am. I am. I am. I am. I am. I am. I am. I am. I am. I am. I am. I am. I am. I am. I am. I am. I am. I am. I am. I am. I am. I am. I am. I am. I am. I am. I am. I am. I am. I am. I am. I am. I am. I am. I am. I am. I am. I am. I am. I am. I am. I am. I am. I am. I am. I am. I am. I am. I am. I am. I am. I am. I am. I am. I am. I am. I am. I am. I am. I am. I am. I am. I am. I am. I am. I am. I am. I am. I am. I am. I am. I am. I am. I am. I am. I am. I am. I am. I am. I am. I am. I am. I am. I am. I am. I am. I am. I am. I am. I am. I am. I am. I am. I am. I am. I am. I am. I am. I am. I am. I am. I am. I am. I am. I am. I am. I am. I am. I am. I am. I am. I am. I am. I am. I am. I am. I am. I am. I am. I am. I am. I am. I am. I am. I am. I am. I am. I am. I am. I am. I am. I am. I am. I am. I am. I am. I am. I am. I am. I am. I am. I am. I am. I am. I am. I am.

0: May the Lord pursue those that pursues our lives. Now a 2 year so sa bomb him. When you mean conclude to mean 2 years so sa. Psalm 28, verse number 1. Psalm 28 and the verse number 1. If you are live on Facebook, can you please share the page for me? When it is Sunday night like this, please don't joke at all. You drew Kosia Dan Adjusia Menfendia Grokra. Because ocean I watch for us, we name the double name. Bonnie day enemy, the empire bony beat me. I say the evil that is ahead of us in this week, it is through your prayer that can destroy. If you are live on Facebook, I beg you, please share like 5 times. Let us be a blessing to people all around the world. Come on now, go ahead. Share it for me right now. And let us be a blessing to people. Share it right now. Okay, Psalm 28 and the verse number 1.
1: Psalm 28 verse 1.
0: Unto thee will I cry, O Lord my rock. Be not silent to me. 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Can you hear me?
1: Mekan David nyom aduonu anwoche baako akono erade ona mesu me fira wo me botan emua wano awo me ho anya sa na emua wano awo me ho a
0: mayese
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0: ya bobo ye yani abebo the verse number 2 now. 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This is your next prayer topic. Oh Lord, my rock, arise and answer me in my prayer. 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
1: Arise and answer my prayer.

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Was a cobweb of my enemies in the form of trap. 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Cobweb of my enemies in the form of trap. 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Was a raven. Men am a bonjour and me who sent in tab for many and one on Nenin Waposa Posa, our hospital Mosu when ya glaucoma and Tabisiso. You acquire mammy will preach when the Ninu Ninifra and ten time and ten time keke and ten time keke. Umpamonu was a cobweb of my enemies in the form of trap assigned against me. Cobweb of my enemies in the form of trap. Upon if one ten tire ye fi disum, a person would be in the banner. Me shame is a bomb permitting. Lift your voice. We are going to declare this loud and clear. Can I get 10 people on Facebook? Please share the link for me. Come on now. Come on now. Please, I beg you, share it for me. If you are live on Facebook, the name is Original FTPP. The Lord has done it. Or Prophet Bernard Uswansa. Prophet Bernard Uswansa on Facebook. Share the link for me, please. Come on now. Go ahead. Share the link. Now lift your hands. If you declare this loud and clear, one on your power. 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
0: You want to go for the next prayer topic? They say, Osofo, we are praying this same prayer topic. 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Was a cobweb of my enemies in the form of trap. 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Cobweb of my enemy. Declaring this way. Can it to me so asadi we so. Was a cobweb of trap. Assigned to attack me. Cobweb of trap. Assigned to attack me. Ye lusuno tututupa. It is not normal. Declare loud and clear. Can I get 5 more people one more time? Share the link, please. Come on now. Mrs. says, "Oh, bomb, pay be an old thing. See ya. Iya won't come anymore. But don't fool be an wenyane no. Obebi an wenyane no. Because we be one another. What job we be one another? Or non ten tan ye da chichere ne na ne ne kong ne ni na chichere. If you didn't know, na inyempi unemu. Nyani we be no bomb pay. Obe timi di ato WhatsApp page a fatu. Mumu bebrebe mumu bomb pay no so mumu post to WhatsApp." Sure, you don't obi kram post on Instagram ni Facebook da de bia be post just what yi obev de no akotwa picture enye ma hu hian kwa no post unnecessary stuff enana obi nko go to Facebook, go to YouTube, post it on your WhatsApp page right now. Help others to pray. Come on now. Nyame shira, may the Lord bless those of you doing it right now. Oh, come on. I said may the Lord bless those of you doing it right now.

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Declare this loud and clear. But I pray for you. Every cobweb of trap. Ten times soon. I best say, Emra Machichro. Let me do Bonnie and let me do. By the fire and the tender of Holy Ghost, we command that cobweb to loose and catch nothing. Let it loose and catch nothing. Let it loose and catch nothing. Every cobweb of trap, cobweb in the form of sickness, cobweb in the form of blindness, cobweb in the form of accident, yarienten time, tankonsianten time, uwonten time, punyinten time, sujadienten time, and the muguasianten time.

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0: In the mighty name of Holy Ghost, Holy Ghost, Holy Ghost, Holy Ghost, Holy Ghost.
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2: FTPP.
0: We are going for the next prayer. My soul, become a terror to the camp of my enemies. My soul, you need to understand this. Whenever the devil wants to attack you or suffer, every evil, every bad thing that happens to you that comes from the devil, one of the things they do is they first of all attack your soul. Your friend will soon soon. One say obi kuro bo obi dia so fo ti se obi dia kono dia na nyantan ana antoa ebo obi dia on chichiri nipa no mfa no nkoshi nsuo ni ojina ba bi no abo ni dia nipa no sunsun no wadome no obo sa fe the body began to react. You understand obi bi so kuku a Ghana se odi tuo ebo obi a obi ko jail ana meboa ye chwa ye be charge o dai meta ye be man life in prison. Constitution in the evidence.
3: There is no spiritual law of court of justice that persecute people in the spirit realm.
0: Yes. Wherever that your soul will appear in evil, let the tender of the Lord scatter there by fire. Wherever that they will try to arrest your soul,

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1: Holy Ghost. 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
0: Master.
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0: 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You would be a horn more at our Sokobusa Yabes. You didn't be on my bed, Yabes. Babro say the name that he was holding, the dear Quran, was a name that was tormenting him. Nye papa. And the Bible says that it was hunting the man. Everything that he does, he will never get positive solution, positive results. To be anye ye because he didn't done so. Who do you be kani? 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Iti we are going to allow God to use us to change our family name.
1: Amen.
0: Because if the name is not good, se dini nya.
1: Amen.
0: Can I get 5 people on Facebook, please, to share the link for me? Yes, we are going to pray intensively, and the power of God is going to change that name from evil into good. My God. Lift your hands. Can I get a few people, please? Share it one more time on Facebook. We are almost there. Share it one more time. Come on now, please. Share it one more time. Declare. The name of my family become a Torah in the camp of my enemies. Declare. The name of my family.
2: Become a Torah
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prayer. Say that wherever your name will be mentioned, wherever your name will be mentioned, Sayata Lakata. 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You say, Radio, Mamidino, and you set you, I'm a matam for. 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I am the resurrected to Faria Torreta Farahadia Sata. 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

0: Holy Ghost, Holy Ghost, Holy Ghost, Holy Ghost, Holy Ghost.
1: It's like almost everybody that goes to the hospital have it. It's pressure, BP. It is sometimes there are certain people that when they go to hospital, the doctors advise them to stop thinking. So for who doctor see me drink, you know, I'm a dead guy. But so for who him say, as someone make a crew, so what's the idea? Say problem be seen about drink and what to me nyayo.
2: Yes,
1: I'm telling you, it is not easy to stop thinking. 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Every heavy loads of problems. Wa how biare mu dua yashi sebe bremi. 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Ujantum,

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We see every heavy loss of progress.

0: Every heavy maze of problems, every heavy maze of problems, assigned to destroy me, scatter. In the name of
1: Jesus Christ,
0: by the fire and the tender of Holy Ghost,
1: my God,
0: every heavy maze of problems,
1: my God,
0: assigned to destroy you this year. Well, how be a send a diamond? Yare how? Juma how? And in Guasia how? Hotre how? Awalimu how? By the fire, by the tender of Holy Ghost, I command every heavy loss or problem assigned to destroy you to scatter by fire. May the Lord deliver you from every heavy loss or problem. In the name of Jesus Christ, heavy loads or problem assigned against your life by the fire and the tender of Holy Ghost, let it be scattered. Let it

0: Thank you, Holy Spirit. 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Yeah, but last one. And I about some pirate. Yes, sir, boy. What's it? Every evil prophecy concerning my life, trying to manifest. They can be every evil. When your last prayer, every evil prophecy concerning my life, trying to manifest. And come, sir, boy, India, Yashemia, a person, bim. Well, your son comes a woman, and pans to social dia while yes, and the you see, we age. A cockrana wobo, a brawana wobo. What a son and a mo in cash. A cockrana wobo. What a son and a mo. I will see breaking sad the NCC. Evil prophecy concerning your childbirth. Wow, Nina, a winning, a woman, so I have a bassa. What's awful? Evil prophecy. What to Musa? I can't fool when you so. I can't twist when you so. And so evil prophecy, they say, whoa, you might feel fast. She said, I can't to near my wound to be done. I'm pan so. Missy will be so your passport. So for will be so your passport. Common passport. common passport. So for 2 years in me. Am I? Kaho. What's it?
1: Why am I four times?
0: Four times. Passport to Mbuni. Who says of way? Your evil prophecies be a honor one. Say one pabo man yadia, ube one say a bem. I feel what to one more say. So for Nikai. Sankumu Yashemi. Miss Srinya, Miss Oman and Paro. Miss Srinya, Miman and Paro. I feel one on your ding. Fire the ding ding. Declare pa. And by the way, your last prayer. This is our last prayer. Fire 800 one. Declare. Every evil prophecy concerning my life.
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0: Jinaho, can I get every one of you on Facebook? Please. 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People really need to pray this prayer. 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
1: Yes, yes.
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0: 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And then Tuesday evening, Tuesday ebna de da yanimi. Anwumre ye be ye deliverance service. 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
1: Father, we thank you.
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1: I want you to open your mouth and thank God for answering your prayer.
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1: Lift your voice. 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
1: Somebody lift your voice.
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Amen. My God. My name is Pastor Benado Swansa, your prayer leader for Freedom Time Praying Partners. Yami Shrapa Wampaya Wabo. 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

0: 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Yes, take this number jobe nye bia jobe nye bia mami mfru wa kumem ne boss wa for dear menka see minibi jobe nye bia ni yebi je number no aye 05 na wabon 95 Afibo 5-7 Na wabo 6-7 Yamedia. If we send out a war, you're no quarry. Na wabo 5-7 0595 Na wabo 5-7 6-7 5-7 Bibubim 0595 Now about 5-7 6-7 5-7 Bibubim 0595 Now about 5-7 6-7 5-7 Wapa for Debia Ebe fru akumem Ebe sa su nyamieni Ose I seal my prayer Mwabo sompe nwa sende 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
0: Wow.
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0: And one on. 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
2: Yes,
0: with Chemco.
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0: Wow,
3: from Frabrod Ninala, you walk in Mujeba, and so you beckon yes, Banwan, what then? 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
4: my God.
0: Chess, Empire Naubona, and ye, young cock, Namin Fanco, baby. Or Yarina Bemanaman, so say, what am I mini can find cause for Tonko, who told we are Namedo, baby, and Medoka, who drawn me a swan yam. 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My name is Pastor Bernardo Swanson. I am your prayer commander, your prayer leader of Freedom Time Prayer Partners. And I do be about to offer you a baby bomb pie. 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
4: I know I am a sinner.
0: Forgive me of all my sins.
4: Forgive me of all my sins.
0: Come into my life.
4: Come into my life.
0: And my heart.
4: And my heart.
0: Take me just as I am.
4: Take me just as I am.
0: And Lord Jesus.
4: And Lord Jesus.
0: Write my name in the book of life.
4: Write my name in the book of life.
0: Help me to know you.
4: Help me to know you.
0: And to serve you well.
4: And to serve you well.
0: In Jesus' name.
4: In Jesus' name.
0: Amen.
4: Amen.
0: Nya mi shabe bre wa bompa wi nya me de she prekope free ne kro nfa wi nya me som wo mpa bo ene wa bra bo ni agro biem som nya mi ye na ne ma pay free rodi nyina anya wo dia de de wusi o chana na jo 12 fun she be sana ba e da wa si be bre wai se wuti ye bye bye
5: freedom Weakness in prayer has made kings become beggars, and beggars are riding on horses. 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

In the movies, Dracula wears a cape, and some old English guy always manages to save the day at the last minute with crosses and holy water. But everybody knows the movies are full of shit. The truth is, it started with Blade, and it ended with him. The rest of us were just along for the ride.

0: What's this chicken scratch?
1: It's cuneiform. It's about 4,000 years old.
0: So why here?
1: Because this is the cradle of civilization. He would have been comfortable here.
2: I don't know, Dan. Seems like another dead end.
3: There's something beneath us.
2: You find a watch? Is it a body?
0: Guys?

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0: staked you with silver. Why aren't you ash?
1: Why aren't you smarter? Not a vampire, dumb shit! Set your sorry ass up.

0: the fuck happened tonight?
1: How should I know? He was human.
0: You're getting reckless, Blade. Killing vampires is clean. The ash don't leave any evidence behind. Killing humans is messy. You better hope nobody ID'd you.
2: This went really good. What's this?
0: A new delivery system for your serum. It's an effervescent inhaler. Just bite down on the mouth guard. Delivery's automatic. Some friends of mine made it.
1: Friends?
0: Yeah. You remember those?
3: It was horrible. The one car crashed, and then the guy in the coat was shooting the other guy. It looked like there was a lot of blood.
4: Thank you. That was just a taste of the mayhem that occurred during tonight's brazen shootout that left at least 4 people dead. Now, apparently, an anonymous citizen captured the whole event on video.
5: Hey, Ray. 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

2 a.m. to 5 a.m. each day. Prayer line. The presence of the Lord is here. Prayer line. Commanding your morning to influence your day. In the book of Psalm, chapter 63, verse 1, David said, "Early will I seek thee." Abraham was an early riser. Joshua was an early riser. Moses was an early riser. Jesus prayed early in the morning. David also prayed early in the morning. What about you? Be an early riser as you join God's servant, the pastor, Obed Joy Obing, on Prayer Line on Love 99.5 FM from Mondays through to Fridays, 2 a.m. to 5 a.m. each day. Prayer Line, the presence of the Lord is here. Prayer Line, commanding your morning to influence your

In the name of the Lord Jesus Christ, my name is Pastor Obed Joy Obin from Miracle Manor Church. I'd like to specially invite you to a program, Prayer Line, on Love 99.5 FM from Mondays to Friday, 2 a.m. to 5 a.m. The Bible says in Matthew chapter 11, verse 12, since the days of John the Baptist, the kingdom of God has suffered violence and the violent take it by force. There is a violent activity against your relationship, against your marriage, against your job, your finances, and it's time to violently take everything that belongs to you on the altar of prayer. As you begin a new week, join us from Mondays to Friday, 2 a.m.

0: a.m. to 5 a.m. The Bible says in Matthew chapter 11 verse 12, since the days of John the Baptist, the kingdom of God has suffered violence and the violent take it by force. There is a violent activity against your relationship, against your marriage, against your job, your finances, and it's time to violently take everything that belongs to you on the altar of prayer. As you begin a new week, join us from Mondays to Friday, 2 a.m. to 5 a.m. and your life will never be the same. Make a date and don't be late. God rich and bless you. Thank you.
1: In the book of Psalm, chapter 63, verse 1, David said, "Early will I seek thee." Abraham was an early riser. Joshua was an early riser. Moses was an early riser. Jesus prayed early in the morning. David also prayed early in the morning. What about you? Be an early riser as you join God's servant, the pastor, Obed Joy Obing, on prayer line on Love 99.5 FM from Mondays through to Fridays, 2 a.m. to 5 a.m. each day. Prayer line, the presence of the Lord is here. Prayer line, commanding your morning to influence your day. In the book of Psalm, chapter 63, verse 1, David said, "Early will I seek thee." Abraham was an early riser. Joshua was an early riser. Moses was an early riser. Jesus prayed early in the morning. David also prayed early in the morning. What about you? Be an early riser as you join God's servant, the pastor, Obed Joy Obing, on prayer line on Love 99.5 FM from Mondays through to Fridays, 2 a.m. to 5 a.m. each day. Prayer line, the presence of the Lord is here. Prayer line, commanding your morning to influence your day.
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3: Give you the Holy Spirit to them that ask him. Prior to that, he had made a very important statement that when you go to the verse 12, you say that if they ask you of egg, you will not give them scorpions. If they ask you of bread, you will not give them stones. If they ask you of fish, you will not give them snake or serpent. Which means that God will not give you what will destroy you, but he will give you what will build you. Here, he's not just equating bread, no egg, no fish to the Holy Spirit, but he's trying to make us to understand that he has the best for us. He has our best interest at heart. He wants every one of you to do well, and no one does well without God's blessing. That is why the Holy Spirit becomes your greatest blessing that you will ever give. Right from the book of Genesis, when the blessing was pronounced in chapter 1, verse 28, and God blessed the man and said, the word blessed, it's not in material form. The word blessed is, as a matter of fact, a release of an anointing. It was a release of an impartation. It was that intrinsic value, that which God placed on man. So that blessing is synonymous to the anointing which the Holy Spirit released unto a man. And out of that anointing, that value of God placed it on man, is what brings every other blessings that flows. So once a man is filled with the Holy Spirit, once a man is being directed and moved and being led by the Holy Spirit, that man is blessed. Are you here with me? Any blessing apart from what the Holy Spirit releases is not a blessing at all. Are you with me? So I want us to understand this important truth, that your greatest blessing is the blessing that the Holy Spirit has been given unto you. Say, I am blessed. No, that is weak. Shout, I am blessed. Why are you blessed? Because I have the gift of the Holy Spirit. Praise the Lord. Praise the Lord. Praise the Lord. Now, this is so important. In John chapter number 7, Jesus made a very profound statement. He said that on that last day, that great day of the feast, Jesus stood with a loud voice and said that if any man thirst, let him come unto me. And he that believeth in me, as the scriptures have said, out of your belly shall flow. So in receiving Jesus, in coming into the kingdom of Jesus, which is the kingdom of God, what makes you walk into the kingdom, in other words, what even brought you into the kingdom, what makes you live in the kingdom and flow in the kingdom and be blessed in the kingdom, is the Holy Spirit. No one can say, I am in the kingdom of God and not have the Holy Spirit. The Holy Spirit is the executor of the kingdom. He is the enabler, the helper. He is the one that makes us to live the kingdom life. And therefore, he says that if any man thirst, let him come unto me. And if that man believes in me, he's going to flow. Oh, thank you, Jesus. There are days we have prayed that fill my cup, oh Lord. Fill my cup. Fill my cup to the overflow. It is not a bad prayer in itself, but it is important to note that the believer who has received the Holy Spirit in you and is active in your life, your prayer is not always fill me, but your prayer is that that which is in me come out. Do you understand? Because out of your belly will flow. Who you are in the inside must begin to show. It must flow in every field of your life. So it means that you are a child of God filled with the Holy Spirit. In whatever discipline that you find yourself, the Holy Spirit will extend. The Holy Spirit will begin to create a tributary and begin to have an extension of you being a child of the kingdom, and is using you and flowing you everywhere. Out of your belly shall flow streams of living waters. I pray that the Holy Spirit who is active in us will begin to outflow in every facet of our life. And that is where the blessing is manifesting. Out of your belly shall flow rivers of living waters. So whatsoever you touch shall be blessed. Wherever you go shall be blessed. Whatever you do shall be blessed. When you speak on something, it is done. You could see that something good is coming out of you, and you are becoming a blessing to your world. That is my prayer for every one of you, that what is in you would come out to be a blessing to many people. Praise the name of the Lord. this same scripture, Jesus it is verse 39, that this he spoke of the Holy Spirit. You know, the apparentices that have been put in, which means that originally it was not part of the scripture, but then by interpretation they placed it in. He said, but this spake he of the Spirit, which they that believe on him should do what? Should receive. Are you with me? For the Holy Ghost was not yet given. Are you with me? That because that Jesus was not yet glorified. Now, the word glorified there simply means that Jesus had not yet been resurrected. He had not come into his glorified body. Are you with me? He has not yet been resurrected. That is what it actually means. But in other interpretation, we realize that the Holy Spirit came after Jesus had ascended to the Father. Are you with me? The Holy Spirit promise was made fulfilled after Jesus had gone to be with the Father. And therefore, the glorification he's talking about was the ascension and the seating of our Lord Jesus Christ. Do you understand what I'm saying? So, in the dispensation where we find ourselves, the Holy Spirit, who is our greatest blessing, is the one that God is using in you and I to extend his kingdom and to make sure that his will on earth comes to pass. So, it is important by this reference that the Holy Spirit has an assignment of glorifying Jesus. He has an assignment of enlarging Jesus. He has an assignment of making Jesus bigger and better. Are you with me? The Holy Spirit in us is more than speaking in tongues. The Holy Spirit is in us is more than trying to pray with the Holy Spirit. It's more than trying to show up with our gymnastical emotions. The Holy Spirit in us is more than what we know him to be. His primary aim is that Jesus will be glorified in the life of the believer, so the world will know, the world will see who Jesus truly is. Are you here with me? Therefore, everywhere that we saw the move of the Holy Spirit, especially in the New Testament, right from Jesus' introduction of the Holy Spirit to us, the Holy Spirit has been linked to the glorification or the expansion of the kingdom. He has been linked with the blessing of the believer in seeking his kingdom. He has been linked to the point where through his outworkings in the believer, the kingdom of God will be expanded. The kingdom of God would grow. In other words, the name of the Lord Jesus Christ will be magnified. Everywhere that the Holy Spirit was given, we saw the move of God in expansion, in growth, in people coming in repentance, in people giving their lives unto God, surrendering their lives unto him. Everywhere that we saw the move of the Holy Spirit, people were not on their own. They had to move according to the dictates of the Spirit of God. Hallelujah. The Bible makes us to understand from the scriptures in Matthew chapter 9 verse 38, the Holy Spirit is the Lord of the harvest. He is the Lord of the harvest. He's the Lord of the harvest. What is the harvest? The harvest is souls that has to be won for the kingdom. Those that has to come to believe also in Jesus. That is the harvest. The Bible says he lifted up his eyes and saw the masses. He saw the people. And he said that, pray therefore that the Lord of the harvest, that he will send forth what? Laborers into his harvest. Hallelujah. Jesus is speaking. And he said we should pray to the Lord of the harvest. He wouldn't say pray to me, but he said the Lord of the harvest. And indeed we saw that everywhere that there were gatherings of multitudes, people giving their life to Jesus, the Holy Spirit was at work. I was pondering and thinking over this. This year must not end the same with you and the church. Your amen is weak. Can I come again? This year must not end the same way with you and this commission. Because there has never been a year where we have actually dedicated to speak on the Holy Spirit, to make his personality, his nature, his power so real to the body of Christ in miracle manner than this year. There has never been a year. We speak about him almost every now and then, but this year is particularly dedicated to the Holy Spirit. And we can never be the same. Because whenever he is involved, there is always a change of story. Now, what I'm saying, it's so important that part of this commission, know that you cannot fail the Holy Spirit. You cannot say, I cannot. He said, you shall receive power after the Holy Spirit that has come upon you. And you shall be witnesses. Witnesses. Witnesses. You shall be witnesses of me. Which means that even when you had not even spoken, your life will serve as a witness. Even when you have not done anything extraordinary, people will look at you and say, this

example before the Holy Spirit and after the Holy Spirit. The disciples who then became the apostles were typical example. That before the Holy Spirit, they were timid, they were frustrated, they were confused. In fact, they had not found their vision and their dreams of life. They have not found their bearing in life until the Holy Spirit came. And once the Holy Spirit came, you could see the difference in their life. This year must not be the same for you and for this church, because the Holy Spirit is active in this house. Listen, if you end the year the same, then voila. I'm telling you, your greatest blessing. When Matthew 6:33 says, seek ye first the kingdom of God and his righteousness. Do you know what he's saying? Seek first also the convener, the one who makes you strong and better, the one who blesses in the kingdom. Seek him. Seek the Holy Spirit. Listen, you can never be a true kingdom person without the Holy Spirit. No. Don't deceive yourself. You cannot be a true kingdom person without who? The Holy Spirit. No. We seek the kingdom. How do we seek the kingdom? By the grace of the Holy Spirit. We walk in the kingdom. We are blessed in the kingdom by the Holy Spirit and his righteousness, his way of life, his standard of living, his guidance, and the things he has taught us to do. Now he said, when you do that, all other blessings, they will not just be given, but they will be added unto you. Blessings will be compounded. That is a compounding interest there. They will be added. It means that it is not what you work for, but it's what God freely, by the Spirit of God, releases on you based on your dispositioning, how you value the kingdom and how you walk towards it. Somebody is blessed. Hallelujah. So the Holy Spirit, number one, is the Lord of the harvest. I think I've also talked about the fact that the Holy Spirit impacts love and passion for God's work. We've read it before. We've done it before. The Holy Spirit empowers us to be effective witnesses of the kingdom. Praise the name of the Lord. The Holy Spirit grants utterance that pricks the heart of sinners unto repentance. In John chapter 16, verse number 7-9. You see, it's all about the Holy Spirit. It's all about the Holy Spirit. It's all about the Holy Spirit. Thank you, Holy Spirit. Hallelujah. This morning, to make my message very brief and very simple, I want us to look at an example of how the Holy Spirit used a man to bring glory and honor to God. How the Holy Spirit was able to direct a man for his glory. Now the thing is this: what is the Holy Spirit glorifying in you? That's the first question I want to ask before we even get into the example we want to look at this morning. What is the Holy Spirit magnifying? Remember, the Holy Spirit doesn't magnify pride. The Holy Spirit does not magnify disobedience. The Holy Spirit

0: does not magnified he does not magnify evil. He does not magnify malice, unforgiveness. The Holy Spirit does not magnify self. He does not magnify self-actualization. He does not magnify physical things. He does not magnify materialism. The Holy Spirit has one goal, and his goal is to magnify Jesus in your life. Your amen is sick. It is my prayer that the Holy Spirit we have received will magnify Jesus in our lives, so that at the end we will not go to heaven alone. We will not go to what? Say, don't go to heaven alone. The reason you have the Holy Spirit is so that you will not go to heaven alone. You will not go to heaven alone. And imagine yourself being in heaven and God asking you that, what did you do with the Holy Spirit that I gave you? Oh, sir, you know that by the Holy Spirit we went to church and we were praying every day, and how we spoke in tongues. Father God, if it wasn't the Holy Spirit, we couldn't have spoken in tongues. Father God, you know, if it wasn't the Holy Spirit, the way the Bishop Choir was singing, they couldn't have sang. Have you seen that gentleman? He was singing. Hey. Father God, if it wasn't the Holy Spirit, I couldn't have bought my car. I couldn't have built my house. Father God, if it wasn't the Holy Spirit, I couldn't even have conceived. Don't you think Jesus will be disappointed? So he will ask you, who then did you bring along with you to heaven? Because the Holy Spirit was not given to you, even as those things are not as it is bad in itself. But that is not the reason the Holy Spirit was given. This morning, I want to share with you three important truths, and then we are done. Are you with me? So let's get to our scripture, having laid the foundation. And I want every one of us to make a commitment every morning when we wake up that God is going to dramatically change our lives in us, we move in accordance with the Spirit of God. Amen. So what are the requirements, or what is it that the Holy Spirit requires of us? What is it that the Lord is requiring of us so we don't miss going to heaven alone? Amen. Now go into our scripture for the day, Acts chapter 8. I want us to look at the verse number 26. Number 1. He said, now an angel of the Lord spoke to Philip, saying, arise and go towards the south along the road which goes down from Jerusalem to where? Gaza. Are you following me? Wow. This is a man called Philip. And remember, Philip was actually in a great revival in Samaria. The Bible said there was a great revival. So much power The people have come to believe, and they were being baptized and were being taught. The church in Samaria was a great one. The power of God was so strong. Then out of nowhere, an angel of the Lord appeared to him. That rise and go towards the south along the road which goes down from Jerusalem to Gaza. Now, what number one thing the Holy Spirit requires of us is that we will be inclined to the call of the Spirit. To be inclined to the call of the Spirit. So practically, how do we manifest that which the Holy Spirit is working within? Is number one, to be inclined. In other words, our ears have to be open to what the Holy Spirit is telling us. The Spirit said to Philip, go near and overtake the chariots, according to verse 29. And this is was not at the plush area of Ghana, of Kumasi. This wasn't a very wonderful place that anybody would want to go. He said that, go into the desert. Go to the desert place. Then the spirit said unto Philip, go near and join thyself to the chariots. It was in a desert place. How many of us will be inclined to the Spirit of God to go to places where he's leading us to go? Go to people that he wants us to meet and to reach. If we want to walk with the Holy Spirit in the kingdom in which he has brought in us in, then we need to be inclined. Say, I will be inclined. So Philip was in the middle of a revival in Samaria, and God called him because his heart was tender, and that he was tender enough to hear what he was speaking. Now Philip didn't know anything about God's plan. He didn't have to actually question God as to why are you taking me to the desert. All that he had to do was to obey what the Spirit of God is speaking to him. We must pray that the grace of God will enable us to always obey without questioning. Many of us want to question God why something has to be done. We want to question God on why we have to take certain steps. We want to question God on how certain things must be met. But I want you to understand that when God speaks, he doesn't expect you to question him. What he expects of you is to simply what? Obey. It is my prayer that if anybody wants to be fruitful in the kingdom and walk in the kingdom and allow the Holy Spirit to outflow in you the blessing, make sure your ears are inclined to him. No questioning. No questioning. No questioning. Like a military commander, he says that obey before you complain. And most of us, we complain before we obey. And whenever you complain before you obey, it's a total disobedience. Is somebody here with me? Philip never complained. He never asked God why. But the Bible said God told him, arise and go. And Philip got up and went. From today, as the Spirit of God is speaking to you, may you respond accordingly. Many a times we've heard clearly in our spirit and in our voice, and we know that this is right. You know, one way back that which you will know that the Spirit of God is speaking to you, because sometimes you can be spoken by your own spirit and your selfish spirit, I mean. But then one way that you know that the Spirit of God is speaking to you is when it's in line with the will of God. And when it corresponds to the word of God. And when you are at peace within your spirit about what the voice you are hearing, then you know that this is what God is saying to me. Is somebody here with me? Therefore, Philip went on to be with the chariots. I want you to understand that we must stop the need of explanation from God whenever he calls. Instead, he needs us to say, God, I will do it. Let your will be done. Amen. Lord, I will what? Do it. Wherever you want me to go, whatever you want me to do, I will do it. Help me to do your will. Many of us are looking for explanation before step for God, even in our personal lives. We find it difficult to move forward because we think that this is not the right time. Meanwhile, we hear the voice of the Lord in our spirit so clearly. And by the time we realize, we had lost what God wants us to do. This was a split second where the Holy Spirit was leading Philip to a man who had gone to Jerusalem and had prayed. He has gone through the rituals. He has gone through the emotions. He has gone through the singing. He has gone through the Torah. He has gone through the wailing wall. He has gone through all the procedures. And was coming back home more frustrated than he went. He was more confused than he ever attended. Oh, thank you, Holy Spirit. Do you know that the saddest thing that could ever happen to someone is to come to church and be more frustrated than you ever gave? I pray it doesn't happen to you. No, am I in church? Listen, as we are seated here, whatever is happening here is to release a blessing to you. No, oh, come on. Whatever is happening here is to condition your life for a total overhauling. So no matter how you came in here with, you are not supposed to live here the same. Oh, church, can you respond a little better for this young preacher? Are you here with me? You must not go back the same. So if you are to live here the same way you came, then there is a problem. There's a problem. And let me tell you, we can't deny this. Most of you live here worse than you came. Most of you live here worse than you came. As I'm speaking, somebody, you are not. And you are some now make kind of crying out with you. To say, again, a day. And babe, after service, we will be saying, not the same. In fact, one of my hurtful moments is when you try to ask somebody that, what did you hear? Now, for Nipanet, a day. Papa, so. Sometimes on our pages when we ask, oh, let's reflect on what we heard on Sunday. Oh my goodness. I ask myself, did I really preach? Did I really teach the word? Let me tell you something. This man went to Jerusalem with sincerity of his heart, expecting to see a transformation, a change. Expecting to return in a different way. Do you know why when he was coming, he had to go through the scriptures? Because he was not satisfied. And many of you come to church, you go through the emotions, all right, you sing, but you're still not satisfied. There's still something deeper in you that has not been resolved. And because the Holy Spirit, you have not availed yourself for him to charge. It was for this reason that Philip was sent by the Holy Spirit to this man. I came to let you know that the Holy Spirit is here so that in this service you will not go back the same. Whatever is buckling your mind will be resolved Inasmuch as we stand in for Philip, because the Holy Spirit is what led Philip to this man. But I want you to understand that, listen, every time you come to the presence of God, it's an opportunity to live afresh. Live reformed and change transformed. Live in the way that you have always wanted. Nobody before God without expectation. Times it looks like some reason your expectations may not be fulfilled. It is possible that whatever took place couldn't change this man. Remember, it was in the Old Testament that once every year or three times a year, people will gather in Jerusalem to go through their emotions, to go and have a festival. And this is one of them, man, all the way from Ethiopia, had to come. And he was living empty. Without the Holy Spirit, you will live empty, even though you have been in the presence of God. And it will look like your case has worsened even when you went to church. No. Did you open your heart to receive what the Spirit of God was telling you? Or you were here just to add to the numbers? My prayer for you, that you will not return the same way you came. May the Holy Spirit take over your life. He wants you to incline your ears to him. What is he leading you to do? What is he leading you to hear? What word is coming in your way? And what are you doing with it? We must incline our ears to the Holy Spirit. Number two, let me end this fast. We must be insistent because of the Spirit. So not only are we to incline to the call of the Spirit, we must be insistent for the cause of the Spirit. Look at verse 35. Acts chapter 8, verse 35. He said that then he opened his mouth and beginning at this scripture, he preached Jesus to him. Many of us have had opportunity with people. It could be people of great stature or people below us, people who have rendered services and people we have come in contact one way or the other. But do you know that the saddest thing that we could ever do is that of all that we engage people to do, if we fail to present Jesus to them, it's a disaster. If we fail to seize the opportunity to tell them about Jesus, we have failed. We have failed. We must be insistent on preaching Jesus. Hallelujah. Is somebody here with me? Do you know that the Holy Spirit is a single-minded person that has but one cause, one reason? Quickly go with me to John 15, verse 26 to 27. The Bible says that, but when the helper comes, whom I shall send to you from the Father, the Spirit of truth who proceeds from the Father, he will testify of, he will do what? Shout it if you know what is written. He will do what? Testify of me. And this is where I get so sad. If only we profess the Holy Spirit is really affecting us, then our testimony.
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In the name of the Lord Jesus Christ, my name is Pastor Obejoy Obin from Miracle Manor Church. 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There is a violent activity against your relationship, against your marriage, against your job, your finances, and it's time to violently take everything that belongs to you on the altar of prayer. As you begin a new week, join us from Mondays to Friday, 2 a.m. to 5 a.m. and your life will never be the same. 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
0: onye okesie
1: amen
0: on fa un free adumu enko adumu
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0: me bad and dream mu 2017
1: hey
0: let's say 5 years mana
1: check
0: na 2016 minya e topic medical award but me ba na chi minya e topic pregnancy nya me nko a yes say go straight to the point in see make you trip
1: ah why you are there
0: cast all your cares the topic nechi na me try say na wo me banachi but na
1: that is 2016
0: after a topic me try ma 2 years by 2018 and I start say the 2018 no me o ma mi ko twitwa x-ray ni ade and see, once one may follow pain to a court and see a cabaco. And not doctor and person who, yeah, I can't tell my uncle try and stream. So the woman said left and I said right, and now a
1: woman.
0: And now you could try and I'm the command or say the BI working. And see, 2018 one hour or yeah, Emma may conceive me. But many more, you know, now. Me kwa hospital o cha scan na o si ohun ni nsen ensu nko an o ye de
1: ohun
0: 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And I'll say, or the ensuing or pastor for a while would be any one, ensuing the uncle. And see, yeah, be my wife be a friend of La Flos Cop. Nah,
1: Rafa Cassiano Mudicum.
0: With you, Buna, Bacona, I can say, the entire or the ensuing a choir, ain't me, I'm fem, uncle. And I'm a choir, ain't he? 2019 October and now almost share me kwa almost a doctor na wo ye ni ho no more to match that sign see e baya bedru 2020 February and now almost the metals se me mra meye la fluoroscopy ti me kwa ya me ko duru ho my yard na wi omo the reporter ma me wose an mbiem I dis wo hu doctor answer. And see, or the report, ma'am, no mass half from major report in the Fleming, some say. At that, over my behoo, doctor, no, that day, no, I beg you, report. And that may buy. See, the next Thursday, me call me doctor, me call you report, and I may call. Doctor, no, I share report, and I will say, me one fallopian tube, na can I block it. And nuntina, auntie, me, and auntie say, me person me would be a mood dear, I just say IVF. In fact, eh, ya, me pokra na na me would be dadan. Na, madam, see way, eh, qua ma obia on a dear, only be cra. Me and na me would be dadan, me bear my own nature, say, see, I cry you 8 years. I saw him, society, a dream. Dear, ye becca, archer, no, as I would dear Sebby, would name dear, would do sicka, eh. 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be gina ha ma de ne ma metena inside me da form obi ka en ma pa park carson and I made them a funeral to form one of my sisters. I saw a fertile dear. And yeah, on your coupon and shun when you know. And see, my page up my tie, then he sent my court daca and some was at a bayer will be in whom. And see, man, who dear, yeah, not Reverend, I friend said, oh, my almost pet flute of the womb, bomb, and brain anymore. Ye begina had that one, yeah, 27th, AC 27, but all my prophecy not. At the action, near see the next day, 28. And to our catch a cameraman, they say, capture them a year by this time.
2: Ratinia, me on Batam Pay. Minimabu Sengina, and I was you. Raise your hand.

0: you've been in such a situation before. Onyan Kenwe, you know, when the word of the Lord was released through his manservant, he said, capture them as a sign of evidence to prove that the God of Miracle Manor Church is a God of possibilities. Are you with me? But you're over there, Tuaso. But your cameraman, I'm capturing because you can't capture.
1: Pastor, who says na doctor say me tube na block you? And was say asam na ba afaji die ya dey. Esom.
0: Now why dance dey na esom? Whose testimony do we believe? That of the doctor or God? Hello. You see, the reason why we give testimonies like this is to stir up faith in you, for you to know that God is a God of possibilities. That even the doctor's report proves that she cannot give birth, there is a God whose words supersede that of the doctors. Whose report should we believe? Hallelujah.
1: Auntie December, my night was a year, no. Love for me more 31st, no.
0: Yes.
1: My chef white me, but after the menu so brimming, I miss. Man, who they come you that 31st night, nah. And I make a tour test trip. Make a tour, yeah. Now I take it too.
0: I said, and then on my hooky can offer. Say the old bones, Sam. No, I had that day to appreciate God for this testimony. May you receive yours in the name of Jesus. Hallelujah.
1: And see, me and the nurse me call hospital. And me call hospital now. Doctor, and beside me say, me say December me who me menses. And also what test me say Debbie.
0: Hey.
1: Man cannot cry.
0: And on what? Mercies of God.
1: Oh no, I'm a lab. It's still positive. And was no, so not a doctor. I'm a phone. Oh, name records. Nina, and now me to her. I was saying, I won't gin, Miss Mijidi. And I'm sorry, and I'm a buy. Ain't he? In fact, man, fun easy. Cry. Meba catch the glory. I know my mom made the anemia and ever. Me call me name kakra na say your mama me bed rest be e muja fa ho sa sabisa bio e fa ho sa 5 months ti omo say me nhwe kakra na say omo be je chire ma wo de na no mama me a ye ko twa me anomal scan square o say me like mi umbu no en chire de e wo say ya chichira no e ye kama. And I'm a bear fee. After me drew me 7th month. Now ensue I started a woman. And I'm a son call hospital. Make a hospital I say. Baby needs so a panty. I just say my wood daha. Ever said that's an amour 30 weeks. Yeah, my wood daha and then win a bed 3 weeks. I come home. And son a year crown, am. And I'm a daho. See. Then it can be na me to band on Facebook na me wo hosa. And see me the hospital or na pastor ba ho me so ya na hospital na we yeah through near da one near the curtains me ya me person be ho me atre me curtains no akata ho pastor be wula hospital na we ho me as wa tutu na ne ho ba bi a me die mo no wa san ko na me say na
0: chi die na wo so
1: yi na me say chi na me fro na me haya na me da enti.
0: You see, that's your twas. Me friend, 24 hours by this time in the name.

0: the Macassaca Cala, a boss say a frame. Not made the horse signs a fit yet. In soon 3 weeks, and in answering, but in soon in nine free. A crown on a nest, no honor. Hey, where the call the doctor? It's not me, I'm crying, shame. In soon, soon, and yet, and then me, I'm a shame. Doctor, no, so when few or more, why, I'm afraid, doctor, I'm a sad that the next day. And was here, I said, 3 weeks now, I see if I can't hold on, so there, and a year crying, and my one, not in the court or confound. And an upper 7 or befer me, that was 14th July. This year, or befer me a call theater. Oh, yeah, crying, mammy. Come, I was wait, dear, made the memo walk of fear. Ah, see, me crano. The bachelor pastor say, you better call for notch. Later on, man, to me, Anvil, yeah, young.
1: How many weeks?
0: Not yet. I'm been 32 weeks. 3 days.
1: I know I'm one for now.
0: You know, not the weight now, you're 1.9. And so I'm a man for now. Only 7 months. And see, July 14th.
1: Hey, bravo, Oh, Papa Dianca, my mini new. Praise the Lord! Praise the Lord! Brand new Brit, Papa, and I hope I worry. May the Lord grant you all the grace and everything you need in Jesus' name. Amen. See, I dear wasn't getting a call. A good shame, no. You knew coffee. I am a miracle, baby. I say so. What's that? Atomophia. And you make a say, what's that? Atomophia. Some more chichi movies say, as one is Atomophia. Atoma, yeah, tomorrow, yeah, papa son. And Neddy son, so. And also a brabo so. Wow. And now, yeah, what do you praise? What's that? What do you pray? So, what you know, what I'm saying? Make us a mommy when you praise, you want to cry, wobre. Send me name the Akosuo. This is the doing of the Lord. We want to give God a glory. Yeah, then you're in a way near there.
2: It's at the right time. Mercy is already available. What you encounter every morning is that His mercies are new every morning. You don't need to create it. You don't need to make it happen. God releases His mercies every morning. It is up to you to position yourself to receive His mercy. That is why we come to the prayer altar. Are you understanding me? There is mercy on you this morning. Oh, I said there is mercy on you. There is mercy in this house. There is mercies of God in this house.

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I pray that this morning may God show you mercy. Oh, I don't know who I'm speaking to. May God show you mercy. May you obtain mercy in this house. Hey, mercy is what will bring what you need.

0: with the Lord voice. Son of David, have mercy.
1: Let mercy be released.
0: I said, let mercy be released.
2: And reverse the blessing of God over your life. Who can curse the man God has blessed? Are you ready to step into your season of blessings? 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Ministering in songs, Minister Inshua Patrick, Milial Music, Minister Priscilla Ojo, and the Bishop Choir. 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Prayer Line, the presence of the Lord is here. Prayer Line, commanding my mind. To influence my
0: that day. Our earthly life has been exchanged with an heavenly life, and therefore no matter what is happening here on earth cannot affect us, cannot stand against us. How do I know? Verse number 4, he says, he that sitteth in the heavens shall

0: somebody on their terms. But little did they know that everything that they were doing could not have effect on me. Because my earthly life has been exchanged to the heavenly life. So I will sit up there and laugh at them. They will plan evil. You see, when you are seated up there, that is why we have a place what we call lighthouse for every captain of a ship. They operate, even those on air, they use what we call the lighthouse. It was when they are up there, they see everything that is going down here. Let me tell you something. The reason why your earthly life has been exchanged with your earthly life has been exchanged with your heavenly life is so that you will laugh at the situation.
1: Yes.
0: I came to announce to people, sometimes the devil takes you into your own mirror and begin to show you yourself. Look at how bad your face has become. The devil begin to speak a whole lot of things against you. You used to be better than now. Look, now nobody loves you. Nobody even wants to propose to you. Some time ago, you were so better and nice that guys were coming from every angle. Before the devil will finish, you'll be standing in the mirror crying. You'll be standing in your mirror. He's revealing the natural order. He's revealing deception. He can only see what is on the outside. But he cannot see what is in the inside. But we are made by what is in the inside, not what is on the outside. I came to tell you,

this morning I'm looking for people. I'm looking for people. A species, a breed of a new people who will stand even no matter what the devil tells them and still laugh at the situation. I'm not married and so what? I don't have a car and so what? I cannot marry and so what? I don't have children and

0: give in,
1: yes,
0: to the lies of the devil,
1: my God,
0: we will laugh at it.
1: Yes.
0: Can you imagine,
1: my God,
0: somebody trying to tease you or trying to mock you, and yet instead of crying, you laugh at the person?
1: Yes, yes, Lord.
0: What happens to the person? What happens to the person? That is your highest consciousness.
1: Yes.
0: Don't be intimidated,
1: yes,
0: by the thing that the devil throws at you. Don't be intimidated by the symptoms you feel in your body.

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1: Amen. Hallelujah. My name is Enoch Obinjim.
2: That's powerful.
1: I thank you so much for my life and how far he has brought me. I'm the type, I don't like radio stations that speak English. So, whether Joy FM or Love FM, I didn't like listening to those radio stations. Until July, it left about 3 or 4 days to end July.
2: This July.
1: And so, I'm also a servant of God. All the time, I'm with a head pastor. In terms of praying,
2: I have
1: been supporting.
2: God bless you.
1: And I've been working in the house of God at my area. Not that God is not there, but sometimes it takes a different dimension to tap.
2: Very, very. Hallelujah.
1: Amen. In fact, if for about 10 years now, I've not had a testimony in the church. So when I was coming, a certain pressure was like, don't come. In fact, it's God. So I joined this prayer line as pastor is the head or the moderator. 2 days or 3 days ending this July.
2: July.
1: And that day, the prayer was 1 Peter chapter 5, verse number 10.
2: Yes.
1: He said, by the God of all grace, after you have suffered a while.
2: Yes.
1: And so we're praying that anything or any suffering must not go beyond a while. So when I tuned the radio and I heard the praying, I also pray in the night. And I said, okay, let me pray with
2: us.
1: This prayer group. And glory be to God. In fact, by the end of July, I had a testimony. I'm the type, I'm not easily to cry. But from that days coming,
2: started.
1: I always cry. Not that I'm sad, but it is tears of joy. In my family, nobody is a university graduate. I told myself, I completed somewhere 2013. Glory be to God. One of my masters at my former school, he asked me, what are you doing? I said, I'm in the house. He told me that you have to rise up. You have to go to university. And I said, my grade was not better. He said, go and apply for the matured. I said, it's been a long since I referred to my books. How can I pass? He says, go. Glory be to God. The exam was not easy. But because of that prayer, the suffering shouldn't go beyond a while.
2: Yeah.
1: It didn't go beyond a while. It doesn't go beyond a while. And within the short days, I have been admitted at the university. Finally, when I got the admission letter, my fees, 2,436. I was asking myself, where will I get this money?
2: Oh, Jesus. Praise.

0: For over 4 or 5 years, I've not heard from him. He asked me, what is going on? I told my daddy, I've had admission to university. He was not believing. He came. I showed him the letter. He said, okay, I'm going to the village. I'll come back. Last week, he called me. I am coming. He didn't tell me anything. Where are they? He came, and in the evening, he opened the bag. His bag. And money was inside the bag. He gave me the fees plus hostel. He
1: said, be on your feet. Be on your feet. Be on your feet. Raise your hand.
0: I will
1: raise your hand. Raise your hand.

0: 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Who can curse the man God has blessed? Are you ready to step into your season of blessings? 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
3: Amen.
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2: Day.
0: Come with an expectant heart. Amen. As we engage
2: whatever
0: the power
2: you
0: of the Holy Spirit.
2: Is already here.
3: Amen.
2: Whatever you desire is already here.
3: Amen.
2: And this morning the Lord spoke to me to tell you, this week is your week of marvelous help.
3: Amen.
2: Marvelous help.
3: Marvelous help.
2: Marvelous help. This day the Lord said He will help you.
3: Amen.
2: He said He will strengthen you.
3: Amen.
2: He said He will empower you.
3: Amen.
2: Somebody will testify.
3: Amen.
2: That the Lord put it on my path.
3: Amen.
2: That the Lord put this it on empower you.
3: Amen.
2: Somebody will come so quickly. How did you make it so quickly? How the things fell for you so quickly? Your testimony will be, the Lord place it on my path.
3: Amen.
2: Let there be marvelous help for you.
3: Amen.

0: as we are thanking God, this is what the Lord is saying. Your interpreters are here.
1: Amen.
0: Your introducers are here.
1: Amen.
0: Oh, thank God. Your announcers are here.
1: Amen.
0: Anyone God has assigned to help you,
1: amen,
0: they are not missing their place.
1: Amen.
0: They are not missing their time.
1: Amen.
0: As you are connecting to others, you are being connected to.
1: Amen.
0: I declare in the name of Jesus, by virtue of your thanksgiving, your interpreters are here.
1: Amen.
0: Your introducers are here.
1: Amen.
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0: Any
2: Obed.
0: Any space that is too restricted for you.
1: Jesus.
0: Any environment that is so inconvenient.
1: Jesus.
0: Any situation that is so small. This morning I stand in the grace of God.
1: Jesus.
0: Working upon my life.
1: Jesus.
0: And working effectively on this altar.
1: Jesus.
0: That may more room be created for you.
1: Amen.
0: And there will be biara who trev of the abedosu. Obi biara or how be abedosu. Obi biara atitibi abedosu. Bebia uwanu who trewo. Say ya juma sem. Say ya sika sem. 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Say

0: somebody, your level is changing.
1: Amen.
0: I hear in my spirit, where you are is too strict for you. God says, I'm making room for you.
1: Amen.
0: More room for you.
1: Amen.
0: More space for you.
1: Amen.
0: Oh my God. There are people that God is making more room, more space. There are people that God is forcing the blessing on your space.
1: Amen.
0: God is forcing the blessing on your space.
1: Amen.

0: Anything that slipped from your hands. Anything that left you. By reason of your voice. On this exalted altar. I see it coming back to you.
1: Amen.
0: Whatever slipped from your hands. Your future is being recovered.
1: Amen.
0: Thank you, Jesus.
1: Thank you, Lord.
0: I declare somebody, your future is being recovered.
1: Amen.
0: Any bleakness that is staring at you. Any unfortunate situation that you are faced with. Things are turning in your favor.
1: Amen.
0: The tables are turning in your favor.
1: Amen.
0: And you are getting back.
1: Amen.
0: Every glory you lost.
1: Jesus.
0: Is coming back to you.
1: Amen.
0: The job you lost.
1: Jesus.
0: You are getting it sevenfold.
1: Amen.
0: Whatever was robbed you.
1: Jesus.
0: You are getting double honor.
1: Amen.
0: Any shame that was meted at you.
1: Jesus.
0: God says, I'm coming back with another glory.
1: Amen.
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0: This morning, I decree over somebody, you are walking in all the good promises of God concerning your life.
1: Amen.
0: All the good promises of God concerning your family, you are walking in them.
1: Amen.
0: In the name of Jesus Christ.
1: Amen.
0: Not a single one of all the good promises of the Lord had given to the family of Israel was left unfulfilled.
1: Amen.
0: This morning, may every word of God concerning your life,
1: Jesus,
0: be fulfilled. You are not missing the will of God for your life.
1: Amen.
0: You are not missing God's purpose for your life.
1: Amen.
0: His assignment over your life.
1: Jesus.
0: You are not missing it.
1: Amen.
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0: I declare that the mountains be leveled in your life.
1: Amen.
0: Let the mountains of affliction,
1: Jesus,
0: let them be leveled.
1: Amen.
0: The mountains of sicknesses and disease,
1: Jesus,
0: let them be leveled.
1: Amen.
0: The mountains of hardship and struggles, let them be leveled.
1: Amen.
0: Listen, mountains make your journey difficult.
1: Yes.
0: Mountains make your journey difficult.
1: Yeah.
0: You can imagine if you have to climb mountains all your life. I don't know when you are going to get to your destination.
1: Amen.
0: You are saying, Father, level the mountains before me.
1: Father, level the mountains before me.

0: You will not be feeble this week.
1: Amen.
0: Your career will not be feeble.
1: Amen.
0: In fact, as a matter of fact, when we say something is feeble, it means that tent cannot stand on itself. This morning, I decree that whatever makes you depend on someone, be taken away.
1: Amen.
0: This month, I decree that whatever makes you depend on others for everything, I declare they are taken away from you.
1: Amen.
0: Shout, I will not be feeble.
1: I will not be feeble.
0: This week.
1: I will not be feeble. I will not be feeble.
0: This month.
1: In any area of my life.
0: I will not be feeble.
1: I will not be feeble.
0: For the rest of the year.
1: For the rest of the year.
0: In the name of Jesus.
1: In the name of Jesus.
0: Why? Because he brought you forth.
1: Amen.
0: He brought you forth.
1: Amen.
0: With silver and gold.
1: Amen.
0: My God.

0: My God, that means without silver and gold, men can be feeble.
1: Yes, sir. Yes, sir.
0: I pray that you will not lack what you need.
1: Amen.
0: In order to be feeble.
1: Amen.
0: Come on, shout, I will not be feeble.
1: I will not be feeble.
0: Thank you, Holy Spirit.
1: Thank you, Jesus.
0: Your health will not be feeble.
1: Amen.
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0: Before you step out of your house, the very first step out of your home, God knows everything about you.
1: Amen.
0: This morning the Lord will be with you.
1: Amen.
0: This month you will not miss His presence.
1: Amen.
0: I declare His presence will be with you 24/7.
1: Amen.
0: Every second,
1: amen,
0: you will feel God's presence.
1: Amen.
0: Every minute,
1: amen,
0: you will feel His presence.
1: Amen.
0: Every hour,
1: Jesus,
0: you will feel His presence.
1: Amen.
0: Every day,
1: Jesus,
0: you will feel His presence.
1: Amen.
0: Every week,
1: Jesus,
0: you will feel His presence.
1: Amen.
0: When you look behind,
1: Jesus,
0: He will be there.
1: Amen.
0: When you look up ahead,
1: Jesus,
0: He will be there.
1: Amen.
0: His reassuring presence,
1: Jesus,
0: coming and going.
1: Amen.
0: Fire, coming and going.
1: Then
0: this will be too much for you.
1: Amen.
0: It will be too wonderful for you.
1: Amen.
0: You can't take it all in.
1: Amen.
0: Let there be a presence that you cannot take it all in.
1: Amen.
0: Let there be blessings, you cannot take it all in.
1: Amen.
0: Let there be abundance, you cannot take it all in.
1: Amen.
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0: I said your depression days are over. Days of laughter.
1: Amen.
0: Your days of celebrations are here.
1: Amen.
0: This month shall be your month of celebration.
1: Amen.
0: It shall be your month of laughter.
1: Amen.
0: Your depression days are over.
1: Amen.
0: Things are getting better and better.
1: Amen.
0: In your life, oh God, this month,
1: amen,
0: as you are thanking God,
1: amen,
0: He said that thanksgiving will pour out of thy window.
1: Amen.
0: Laughter will spill through the doors.
1: Amen.
0: Things will get better and better.
1: Amen.
0: Depression days are over.
1: Amen.
0: And you know what? This month, this is the word of the Lord to you. They will thrive and they will flourish.
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0: Oh yes, my voice will you hear in the morning, and I will direct my prayers unto you. Welcome to Prayer Line on LUV99.5. This is the network of praying believers all over the world. We are God's victorious army, and we know no defeat. We are the commanders of the morning to influence our day. If you are connected right now, I encourage you to share to somebody. Make sure somebody is praying because of you. Make sure you are not praying alone this morning. Let's go before the Lord our God, the glorious God, and let's give him praise. Let's lift our voice, magnify the name of the Lord, exalt him, for he alone deserves our praise. He alone deserves our glory. He alone deserves it. The Ancient of Days, the Lion of the tribe of Judah, the Creator of the universe, the I Am That I Am, the one that has made all things possible. Wherever you find yourself at this point in time, I want you to go before your Lord, your God, in thanksgiving and appreciation, showing your heartfelt gratitude to the Lord God Almighty for the things that he has done, and for the things that he is doing, and for the things that is yet to be done, even in your life today. Why don't you join us this morning as we lift the name of the Lord on high? For he alone deserves it right now. The glorious God, the everlasting Father, the Prince of Peace, the I Am That I Am, the one that seeth and it cometh to pass, the self-existing God, the sovereign one. Can I hear the voice of somebody, even in your rooms right now, blessing the name of the Lord at the early hours of the day? The psalmist says that my voice will you hear in the morning, and I will direct my prayers unto you. Can the Lord hear the voice of somebody now, giving glory to him, thanking him for the gift of life, for the privilege to see another beautiful Monday morning? Go ahead and bless his name. Go ahead and bless his name. Let's exalt him together. Raise your voice, somebody. Raise your voice, somebody. And let's magnify the name of the Lord. Jesus, we love you. Jesus, we thank you. Can I have people joining us right now? Drop in their comment of thanksgiving. Drop in their comment of thanksgiving. Oh, yes, we bless your name, oh God. Thank you, Lord Jesus, for the life of thine altar. Thank you, Lord Jesus, for the life of my prof. Thank you, Lord Jesus, for the life of Charles Kobina. Thank you, Lord Jesus, for the life of Winifred. Thank you, Lord Jesus. Are there grateful people joining us this morning? Drop your comment of thanksgiving. Drop your comment of thanksgiving. Let's magnify the name of the Lord together. Rabati geveno koshatai. Sabem bentini mini kovenas. Rokopanto shete glatiza. Karazi veno kovariates. Kapariandos kavenosaya. Father, we magnify you. Father, we thank you. Father, we adore you. I bless your name, O God, for the life of Piano God. Thank you, Jesus, for showing mercies to us, for being kind to us, for being wonderful to us. Thank you for your compassion. Thank you for your kindness. Thank you for your faithfulness. Thank you for every good thing. We adore you, Jesus. We adore you, Jesus. We love you, Lord. We love you, Lord. We love you, Lord. We love you, Lord. This morning be exalted in our lives. Take the glory, O God. Take the praise, O God. If you are not being for you, who was on our side? Lemeno kovare andishaya. Harizuvle ketaya. Who is joining us this morning? Angela said, thank you, Jesus, Father, we magnify you. Be exalted, be exalted. Mari Gediando Shataya. 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Alatom Penaka Bradi Kazi. Kolomona Sande. Father, we thank you. Go ahead and bless him. In the name of Jesus. Father, we give glory to your name this morning. You are the one that has made today possible for us. We want to lift our voice one more time in thanksgiving, using this as a subject of thanksgiving this morning. Psalm number 3, verse number 3, says that, "But thou, O Lord," let's start from 2. He said, "Many they be, which say of my soul, there is no help for him in God." Many are saying that there was no help for us. They thought that when we sleep, we are not going to wake up. They thought that we will not see this day. We will not live to see this day. Many they be which said of our soul that there is no help for us. Little did they know that our God, our Father, is our help. The verse number 3 says that, "But thou, O Lord, art a shield for me." You are not only a shield for me, you are my glory and the lifter up of my head. We are lifting our voice unto the Lord God Almighty, that he became a shield for us when we went to sleep. And when the morning came, he is the one that lifted our head up. The one that lifted your head up from your bed. We are going before him in thanksgiving, blessing his name this morning. You want to say, "Father, I thank you, for you are my shield, you are my glory, and you are the one that lifted my head. I went to sleep as a dead man, but when I had awoken, your mighty hands was upholding me. Oh God, my Father, I give glory to you for being a help to me, for being a help to my family, for being a help to my loved ones. Father, you are my glory. You are my lifter. And this morning, I have come to ascribe all the praise, all the glory, all the thanks unto you." Raise your voice and be thankful unto the Lord. Raise your voice and be thankful unto God. Raise your voice and begin to bless him. "But thou, O Lord, art a shield for me. You are my glory. You are the lifter up of my head. I give glory to you, O God. For though that said there was no help for me, you stepped in to help me. You came in, O God, to lift my head from the dungeon of life, to lift my head from the ashes of my life. But thou, O Lord, art a shield for me. You are my glory, the lifter up of my head." Thank you, Jesus, for lifting my head up this morning. Thank you, Jesus, for lifting my head up this morning. I give glory and praise to you. "But thou, O Lord, art a shield for me." Kalimene kufara katia. 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Somebody raise your voice and give glory to him. Rise up from your bed and begin to magnify the name of the Lord. Rise up from the bed and begin to magnify the name of the Lord. Rise up from that bed and begin to magnify the name of the Lord. Ratetete kepenokovas. 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Alla Cabrado Sata Tecablata. Rakapando Sata. Father, we give glory to you, Jesus. We honor your name, God. We honor your name, King. I thank you, Lord Jesus, for the life of Obami, for lifting her head up this morning. I thank you, Lord Jesus, for my prof, Obriya Bua, for lifting her head up this morning. I bless your name, O God, for being a shoulder and the lifter up of the head of Kennedy Adujemfi. O God, our Father, I give glory to your name. I bless your name. I thank you for as many that are connected this morning. You are the one that has lifted your heads up in the name of the Lord Jesus. You are the one that was assured unto them. You have been their glory, O God. You have been their glory, O God, and the lifter up of their head. Thank you, Lord Jesus, for always lifting the head up of all prayer liners across the length and breadth of the group. In the name of the Lord Jesus, we give glory and praise to your name. We give glory and praise to your name for always lifting our heads up. For always lifting our heads up. For always lifting our heads up. In the name of Jesus. Thank you, Lord. Are you dropping your comment of thanksgiving? Go ahead and bless the name of the Lord. Go ahead and bless the name of the Lord. As you drop your comment of thanksgiving, you are saying that, Father, I thank you for lifting my head. I thank you for being a shield unto me. I thank you for becoming my glory. Let that be your thanksgiving. Let that be your prayer in the name of Jesus. And as you are thanking him, he is lifting your head up in the name of Jesus. As you are thanking him, he is continuing to lift your head up in the name of Jesus. Go ahead, somebody. Rapa kalamanosa, redadadagele kapan, parazifeno konte nemenosa. Thank you, Lord. Thank you, Lord. Thank you, Lord. Rakate kabrada, redadadadamene kofeno kosa, lasopente kabradi kapaya, lasokobradi kapal, nayapantele kaparuata, rekapano shatata, lasoparandi setentele, bradi kapanuataya, adimine kofeno kofara katia. In the name of Jesus, may the Lord continue to lift your head up. As you are thanking him, may your head continue to be lifted. I say, may your head continue to be lifted. In the name of the Lord Jesus, continue to share somebody, continue to share somebody. Wake somebody up right now. Wake somebody up right now. It is the dawning of a new day, and you can't afford to pray alone. I want you to get your prayer partner right now online, and let's begin to zoom into prophetic time of prayer in Jesus' mighty name. You are taking me to Ephesians chapter 1, verse number 7 from the NLT. He said that he is so rich in kindness that he purchased our freedom through the blood of his son, and our sins are forgiven. Hallelujah. He was so rich in kindness, and the richness of his kindness caused us to purchase our freedom through the blood of his son and the forgiveness of our sins. You are lifting up your voice this morning at the early hours of the day, in the new day, in the new week. You are pleading the blood of the Lamb over your life, over your soul, over everyone that is connected to you this morning. And you are saying that, Father, in the name of Jesus, I thank you for your rich kindness and the grace that you have bestowed upon us. Father, through your grace, you have purchased us and purchased our freedom through your blood. We have received the forgiveness of sin. Oh God, we plead the blood of Jesus Christ, your Son, over our lives, over our family, over our day, in the name of Jesus. This morning, this new week, let the blood speak for us. Speak for us. In the name of Jesus, we declare our victory in the blood, and we declare our freedom in the blood. By the blood of Jesus, our sins are wiped away, and we are going completely free from all forms of guilt and accusation, condemnation from the enemy. Through the blood, we are not condemned. In the name of Jesus, Father, by the blood, we step out today, this week, as a victorious person. In the name of Jesus, lift up your voice, plead the blood, drop your comments. The Father, I thank you for purchasing my freedom through your blood, through your blood, through your blood. Somebody is free because of the blood. You are free because of the blood. You are free from sin. You are free from the guilt of the past. You are free from all forms of contaminations through the blood of the everlasting covenant, Jesus Christ. He is so rich in kindness and the grace that he purchased our freedom with the blood of his son and forgave us our sins. Your sins have been wiped away. Your sins have been forgiven. You have free access this morning to go before your God, your Father, and pray right now and ask of anything that God has bequeathed to you through Jesus Christ, his son. Go ahead in thanksgiving. Thank him for the blood. Pray for the blood. Plead the blood. Plead the blood. Plead the blood. Plead the blood. Shaka pakata. Shapam pantene kotos. Adem pantene kapa. Arako shapata. Rapantele kaplata. Rate kapa kapaleata. Is somebody pleading the blood? Is somebody pleading the blood? Is somebody pleading the blood? Oh God, our Father, I plead the blood over the life of Ellen Sentrent MBB. I plead the blood over the life of Obami. I plead the blood over the life of Omar Williams. I plead the blood over the life of anyone connected on radio. I plead the blood. Drop your comments right now. Arakoveno Shata. Let the blood speak for Kennedy. Let the blood speak for Kennedy. Let the blood speak for you this morning. In the name of Jesus. Let the blood speak for Adua Prempeh this morning. In the name of Jesus. Raise your voice. Lift your voice. Share right now. Power tap the screen. Connect somebody in the name of Jesus. This morning, let the blood speak. Let the blood speak. Let the blood speak. Today, oh God, we declare my total victory over sin, over the flesh, over the schemes of the enemy. By the blood of Jesus Christ, I plead the blood of Jesus over Eric. In the name of Jesus Christ, Rokoveno Sataya, Mantele Kapanwa, Rekete Kablada Kapa, Maya Pantele Kansota, Reteko Blantaya, Rokovene Kasa, Rokolo Broto, La Pantele Kapa, Mara Kapana, Ravantele Kapa, Rate Glota, Kablakata, Kablakata, Kablakata, Kablakata, Kablakata, Kablakata, Shablakata, Palazo. Teglata, Rocopando Shetta, Rala Pantene Copa, Rocovan Water, Alla Sopantene Copa, Alla Copa, Apato Copata Copa, Rocopando Shet. Let the blood speak for somebody right now. Rise up from that bed and plead the blood of Jesus over your life, over your soul, over your children, over your day. In the name of Jesus Christ, today as you step out, let the blood begin to speak for you. Today as you step out, let the blood begin to speak for you. As you go on your duty, as you go to your workplace, as you open that shop, as you open that business center, as you connect to the cry answer. Let the blood speak for you in the name of Jesus Christ. Plead the blood over your day. Plead the blood over your life. Plead the blood over your children. Plead the blood over your spouses. Plead the blood over your business. Plead the blood over your workers. Plead the blood over your parents in the name of the Lord Jesus. Take cover this morning under the blood. Under the blood. Under the blood. In the name of Jesus, let the blood speak for somebody this morning. Angela, let the blood speak for you. Rahel, let the blood speak for you. Prof, let the blood speak for you. Obami, let the blood speak for you. As many that are connected this morning, I pray that may the blood of Jesus Christ that speaketh better things than the blood of Abel speak on your behalf. As you set out this morning, may the blood speak for you. In the name of Jesus. Acts chapter 10, verse number 38. Acts chapter 10, verse number 38. We are lifting up our voice and asking the anointing of the Holy Spirit to anoint us afresh for a new day, for a new week, in the name of the Lord Jesus Christ. He says that, and how God anointed Jesus of Nazareth with the Holy Spirit and with power. Then Jesus went around doing good and healing all who were oppressed by the devil, for God was with him. This morning, I prophetically declare over somebody, because of the presence of God with you, you will do exploit. Because of the presence of the Lord with you, you will do well. In the name of Jesus Christ, by the anointing of the Holy Spirit that was upon Jesus, that caused him to do good, may that same anointing be released upon you. You are lifting up your voice in the name of Jesus, and you are declaring and saying, Father, in the name of Jesus, in this new day, in this new week, I open up myself for you to baptize me afresh with the anointing of the Holy Spirit for a new day, for a new week. Oh, sweet Spirit, baptize me with the Holy Spirit and with power. As I set out today, I walk in the anointing of the Holy Spirit, and I declare, as I go around by the anointing, I will do good, I will see good, I will do exploit in the name of Jesus. Therefore, Holy Spirit, take over my day, take over my life, take over my destiny, take over my mind in the name of Jesus. I submit myself under your authority, under your power. Baptize me afresh with anointing after the order of Jesus Christ. As you baptize Jesus with the Holy Spirit and with power, oh sweet Spirit, baptize me with the Holy Spirit and with your power for exploit this morning in the name of Jesus. Lift your voice, let that be your prayer. Be baptized afresh with the Holy Spirit and with power. Look up and look up, shala kapan. Somebody is being anointed afresh. 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Omar Williams, you are being anointed afresh. 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Pakapalakata, Shapantanaka, Apantanapatua, Alakapatokota, Satakalakapla, Apantaliata, Akapakuata, Salakapata, Arakapano Sata, Ala Sopanta. Somebody's receiving it right now. Matilda, it is coming upon you. My prophet is coming upon you. Rokovenekoziata. Mighty works. By the anointing of the Holy Spirit, I see somebody being set up for mighty works in the name of the Lord Jesus. Drop your comment and say, Father, anoint me afresh. Anoint me afresh. George, the Lord is anointing you afresh in the name of the Lord Jesus. Fresh fire, fresh fire, fresh fire, fresh fire, fresh fire. Somebody's receiving it right on that bed, right on that bed, right in your room. Mantenemenosa Lizikategla Radiminikovana Mayapantaniata Alazikablata Arakapanosa Alavantanekabla in the name of Jesus. Prophetically, I pray for somebody this morning. Let a fresh anointing of the Holy Spirit be released upon you. I say, let a fresh anointing of the Holy Spirit be released upon you. Amen. As many that are connected right now, on Facebook, on TikTok, on radio, I pray that let the fresh anointing of the Holy Spirit be released upon you. Amen. In the name of Jesus. Amen. Receive fresh power. Receive fresh power for a new day. I say, receive fresh power for a new day. You will not be feeble this week. You will not be feeble today. In the name of Jesus. And the result of the anointing that came upon Jesus, the Bible said that he went around doing good. By the anointing you have received, you will do good this morning. Good will come out of your life. I say, good will come out of your life. In the name of Jesus. Exploit will come out of your life. Rashida, to receive it right now. Omar, receive it right now. Matilda, receive it right now. Something good will emerge from your life this morning. I say, something good will emerge from your life this morning. Monique, receive it right now. Akosia, receive it right now. Receive the goodness of God in your life this morning. Nanaya, it will be your portion. Exploits will be told of you in the name of the Lord Jesus. Somebody continue to share. I encourage you to share. If you are waking up this morning, I want you to share. If you're on radio, you just come and share and go. You just come and share and go. You don't want to be on Facebook. You don't want to be on TikTok. You just come and share and go. Make sure that at the early hours of the day, somebody is praying because of you. Somebody is connected because of you. Somebody is receiving fresh fire because of you. In the name of the Lord Jesus. Matthew chapter 6 verse number 33. Matthew chapter 6 verse number 33. You are lifting up your voice and you are saying that, Father, in the name of Jesus, I choose to seek your will and your interest this week. In the name of the Lord Jesus. This is what we have been called to do. This is what we have been called to do. Say that, seek the kingdom of God above all else and live righteously, and he will give you everything that you need. That is from the NLT. Everything that you need. In the name of Jesus Christ. The King James says that, but seek ye first the kingdom of God and his righteousness, and all other things shall be added unto you. This morning, for you to receive every other thing in your life, you must first seek the interest of the Lord. And this morning you are praying that, Father, I choose to seek your interest. It's a deliberate decision that you have to take with yourself and with God. It is an intentional decision. Therefore, wherever you find yourself, I want you to lift up your voice and say, Father, in the name of Jesus, As I start a new day, as I start a new week, I seek, I choose to seek your interest in the name of Jesus. I choose to seek your will in the name of Jesus. I choose to align myself to your interest in the name of Jesus. Let that be your prayer. Make that choice this morning. Make that choice this morning. Seek ye first the kingdom of God and his righteousness, and all other stuff shall be added unto you. So above all, constantly seek God's kingdom and his righteousness, and then all these less important things will be given to you abundantly. Make that deliberate decision. Make that deliberate decision. Choose to seek the interest of the Lord. Father, in the name of Jesus, we choose to seek your will. We choose to seek your interest above every other thing. In the name of the Lord Jesus, O Lord, we lay aside our own interest and we choose to seek your own. We lay aside our own pride and we choose to follow your will. In the name of Jesus, we lay aside our own emotions and we choose to seek your own. Let that be your prayer. Make that deliberate choice. Make that intentional choice to seek the interest of the Lord. And every other thing that you desire this week will be added unto you this morning. In the name of Jesus, say, Father, I choose to align myself to your will and to your interest. In the name of Jesus, let that be your prayer this morning. Let that be your prayer this morning. Reteka blateka, shabantene kablata, mane mano kopene kata, radigleti gadiata, palibantene kablata, rakabando shata, alazentele kablata, arakabando shata, zokopeno kopeliata. Rapantene kabla, marakapano shata, alajablata, rokopano shatea, toklo tokobla, alepantene yata, in the name of Jesus. This morning I pray for somebody as you seek the kingdom of God. May every other thing you desire be released unto you. That is the easiest way to get all other things. Is to seek his interest. And I pray for Nanaya, as you choose to seek his interest, may every other thing you desire be released unto you. May any other thing be released unto you. Yasewa, may every other thing you desire for today be released unto you. In the name of Jesus. Monique, every other thing you desire today be released unto you. As you make that intentional, deliberate, that choice to seek his will, to seek his interest, I pray you will never lack this morning. Amen. You will never lack this week. Amen. As you seek his interest, may he also seek your interest. Amen. I say, as you seek the interest of the Lord, may the Lord also seek your interest. Amen. In the name of Jesus. Psalm 25 verse number 4 from the NLT. We are lifting our voice. The Father, show me the path where I should walk and point out the right way for me this morning. Show me the path that I should walk and point out the right way for me this morning. As you are going out, you need to be shown the path that you should walk so that you don't end up in calamity, you don't end up in chaos. And the Holy Spirit is there to do that for you. And until then, he must show you. The King James said that, show me the way. Show me thy way, O Lord, and teach me thy path. Give me the NLT or add it to it for me. That is going to be your prayer for this morning. That as you go out, may the way be shown unto you. May the path be pointed to you. He said that, show me the right path. So there are paths and there are right paths. But this morning, you will find yourself on the right path. Amen. In the name of Jesus Christ. Amen. Oh Lord, and point out the road for me to follow. Point out the road for me to follow. That is going to be your prayer this morning. You are lifting up your voice in prayer. And you are saying that, Father, in the name of your son Jesus. This morning, as I set out, show me the path where I should walk and point out the right way for me. In the name of Jesus, may I never miss my path. May I never miss my way. As I go out, oh God, as I start a new week, show me the right path. Show me the right road. In the name of Jesus, let that be your prayer. Let that be your prayer. Let that be your prayer. Somebody's path is being orchestrated right now. In the name of Jesus. Raise your voice right now. Somebody's path is being orchestrated. The Lord is directing your way. The Lord is directing your way. The Lord is directing your way to the right places of your life. You are not missing it. You are not missing it. You will not find yourself with the wrong company. You will not find yourself with the wrong people, because the Lord is directing your path and showing you the right way, pointing out the right person, pointing out the right direction for you to follow this morning. In the name of the Lord Jesus, somebody is finding the right way to follow. Rokobani Antele, Ademantono Kopanda, Antele Kapaya, Leso Kapano Shata, Rabba de Kapala Kapa, Rakapono Shata, Maya Pantane Kapa. You are not missing your way. You are not missing your way. You are not missing your way. You are not missing your way. My sister Frida, you are not missing your way. In the name of Jesus, this morning, may the Lord show you the right way. This morning, may the Lord show you the right path. Omar Williams, may the Lord show you the right way and point out the right road for you. In the name of Jesus, drop your comment. Let me mention your name before the Lord. Alex Adubuahin, may the Lord show you the right way and point out the right road for you. Emmanuel Sego, may the Lord show you the right path and point out the right way for you. Judith, you will not miss your way this morning. Rachel, you will not miss your way this morning. Nanaya, you will not miss your way this morning. Frida, you will not miss your way this morning. Irene, you will not miss your way this morning. Adra Prempe, you will not miss your way this morning. Let that be your prayer. Let that be your prayer. Rekevenoskata, Allah Zokoblanda, Rekevenoshata. You will not miss your way. You will not find yourself in the wrong car. In the name of Jesus Christ, you will not find yourself or associate yourself with the wrong people. In the name of Jesus, Anita, you are not missing it. Rekevenoshata. The Lord is showing you the road, the right path for your prosperity. The Lord is showing you the right path to meeting your destiny helpers. The Lord is showing you the right path right now. In the name of Jesus Christ. Yahshua, you are not missing it. Let that be your prayer. Say, Father, I'll show me the right way. Show me the right path. Show me the right way. This morning, as I set out on my duty, show me the right way. Point out to me the right path I should go. In the name of Jesus, Rekavanuata, Allah Zukapando Shata, Mayan Tanakapa, Sokopanakata, Mayapantanakata, Radimanta, Zakapanda, Alekopanda, Alazon Tanakapa, Radekabla, Rapantanakapanda, Alazon Pantanta, Alazon Bana, Adimblan Telekapa. Is somebody praying right now? Is somebody praying right now? Is somebody praying right now? You are not missing it. In the name of Jesus, I pray for somebody this morning that you are not missing it. Oh, you are not missing it. May the Holy Spirit show you the right path. May the Holy Spirit show you the right path. May He point out the right road for you to follow. In the name of the Lord Jesus, you will not find yourself with the wrong company. You will not find yourself with the wrong people. People that the enemy has placed on your path. May the Lord redirect your path. May the Lord redirect your path. In the name of the Lord Lord Jesus. People who have been sent into your path to wreck your life and to cause havoc, I pray for somebody, as many that are connected, drop your comments right there, that you will not meet with them. You will not meet with them in the name of Jesus. If your path are not directed, if your ways are not pointed out to you, you will always find yourself in the wrong company. You will find yourself on the wrong path. But I pray for Kennedy. I pray for Omar. I pray for Anita. I pray for Solomon. I pray for Monique. I pray for Irene. I pray for Frida, that you will not find yourself with the wrong people.
1: Amen.
0: May the Lord show you the way. There is a way for a man that will end that man in glory. May you find that way right now.
1: Amen.
0: The way that will end in glory.
1: Amen.
0: The path that will end in glory.
1: Amen.
0: In the name of Jesus.
1: Amen.
0: This is the time for you to share. This is the time for you to connect. In the name of the Lord Jesus, something is already happening. The heavens are open unto somebody this morning, and you cannot afford to miss this great opportunity that God has opened up for us. Therefore, I want you to connect a neighbor, a brother, a sister, an auntie, a mother, a colleague at work, a prayer partner. Find that person right now, and let's enter into a moment of prayer in the name of the Lord Jesus Christ. Psalm 133 verse number 3. Psalm 133 verse number 3. He says that as the dew of Hermon and as the dew that descended upon the mountain of Zion, for there God has commanded the blessing, even life forevermore. There is a commanded blessing for each and every one of you. And this morning, before we even leave the prayer, I declare over your life that may that commanded blessing locate you. May that commanded blessing locate you in the name of the Lord Jesus. And my emphasis is the commanded blessing, the commanded blessing, the commanded blessing. When a command is issued, it is directed towards a particular cause, intending to produce a certain kind of result or outcome, either positive or negative. That is what command means. Anytime a command is declared, it is intended to produce a certain kind of result. But I pray in the name of Jesus that the commanded blessings of the Lord will find you in the name of Jesus.
1: Amen.
0: Commanded blessing is when God has intentionally directed a course or carry out an unstoppable power to bring you into a realm of success. That is what is meant for you this morning. And in the same vein, there are commanded curses, commanded calamity from the quarters of the enemy. But this morning, before we enter into the realm of the commanded blessing, you are lifting up your voice that any evil commander issue against your life and your destiny in this new week, in the name of Jesus, let it be aborted now.
1: Amen.
0: Let it be aborted now.
1: Amen.
0: Any demonic command, any evil command issued against your life to keep you in lack, to keep you in confusion, to keep you in divorce, to keep you in debt, in the name of Jesus, as you raise your voice in prayer, let that command be aborted right now. You are saying, Father, in the name of Jesus, this morning, by the power of the Holy Spirit, I declare that any demonic command issued against my life, as I raise my voice in prayer, let that command be aborted by the power of the Holy Spirit. In the name of Jesus, lift up your voice and begin to pray right now. Lift up your voice and begin to pray right now. Something is already happening. Every command issue against your life, in the name of the Lord Jesus, it will not find you as a target. It will not find you as a target. It will not find you as a target. In the name of Jesus. Rapatikapa. Mayapantana kaplata. Radadada kapa. Rapando shata kata. 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La zubradi kapa. 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Akabla kapaka. Ala zopantana kapa. Arokopanda. Who is he that has issued a command against you? Command to bring you down. Command to collapse your business. Command to collapse your marriage in the name of Jesus. That command will not be issued against you. It will not stand. It is supported right now in the name of the Lord Jesus. Rakapani kapaya, arozompantene kapa, rala pantene kapa. Raise your voice right now. This is your time. This is your moment. Wake somebody up from sleep right now. Wake somebody up from sleep right now. This is not a time to doze off. This is not a time to sleep. This is not a time to slumber. In the name of Jesus Christ, the Lord is arising. The Lord is arising for your prosperity, for your well-being. In the name of Jesus, come on now. Come on now, something is already happening. Any evil command issue against your life and your destiny, let that command be aborted in the name of Jesus. Is somebody raising their voice, rising up from the bed, entering their prayer closet in the name of Jesus? Begin to pray, begin to pray. It is already happening. Rokopani kapaya, Allah subradi kapa, mantele kapa. Mayato shataka, apanta dakata, arashata, akapata, akapata, rekapata, nayapata, rapanta nekapa, rapanta nekata, rapato shata, nayapakata, alasoka plakata, rapandasha, alasata. In this new week, any command issue against your life will not stand. Any command issue against your destiny will not stand. In the name of the Lord Jesus, rakapani. Kapaya, Rapanta, a couple, a rock upon the Alasopata, a Yapata, a Capanda, a Capanda, a Capanda, a Capanda, a Capanda, a Capanda, a Capanda, a Capanda, a Capanda, a Capanda, a Capanda, a Capanda, a Capanda, a Capanda. Lift your voice, let evil command, demonic command be aborted right now. A soccer. Rapanta la capa, la sata, la capa, toshata, ala shakapa, fire prayer, fire prayer, fire prayer, mayato copata, la sopanta la capa, rocopandosa, ala sota, ala sota, ala sota, ala sota, ala sota, ala sota, ala sota, ala sota, ala sota, ala sota, ala sota, ala sota. 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Something is happening. Raise your voice right now. 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Rakapa, Rasata, Rakapa, Ripata, Ashata Kaplata, every evil commander issue against your life be aborted now in the name of

that are issuing command against your well-being, against your upliftment, against your uprising, in the name of Jesus. Let that command be aborted. Let that command be aborted. Say, Father, in the name of Jesus, any evil altar issuing a command against my life, against my destiny, any demonic quarters that is issuing command against my well-being, against my uprising, against my family, against my job, against my children, against my well-being, against my health, oh God, my Father, as I raise my voice, let the command center catch fire, catch fire, catch fire, catch fire, catch fire, catch fire, catch fire, catch fire, raise your voice. Any command center, demonic command center, issue command against your life, demonic cultists, issue command against your life, let them catch fire, let them catch fire, let them catch fire, let them catch fire, let them catch fire, let them catch fire, raise your voice, rise up from that bed, raise your prayer partner. Raise your prayer partner. Raise your prayer partner. Share as you pray. Share as you pray. Tag as you pray. In the name of Jesus. Rakapa. Alasopata. Akablata. Rapata lekata. Nayapata. 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Akapata. Akapata. Akapata. Akapata. Alapata. Arakapa. Arapata. In your authority figure in that family, any strong man in that household issuing commands against the well-being of the family, let that command be aborted in the name of Jesus. Whoever is speaking against anything that has to do with your well-being, be aborted right now. Eliminate Naya Pantana Kaprata Alazo Koplatum. Telecopper, Radada, the Menacopper, Naya Pantelecopper, Radada, a cup and Telecopper. Is somebody praying right now? A Ratacopper, Shakopanda, Alacata, Alapata, Arapata, Naya Pata, Rakapata, Akapata, Akapata, Akapata, Nakapata, Akapata, Akapata, Akapata, Akapata, Akapata, Akapata. Something is happening. Something is happening. Something is happening. Something is happening. Some demonic quarters are catching fire. Some demonic quarters are breaking. Some demonic quarters are catching fire. In the name of the Lord Jesus. Rakavene kapala. Zomene kome. Abende kome. Abende kata. Naya panta. Akapla. Akapla. Akapla. Akapla. Akapla. Ashata kapata. Akapanta na kapata. Rakata no shata, Allah shata, Allah shata, Allah shata, Allah shata, Allah shata, Rakata no shata, Rakata, Allah shata, Glata, Rakata, Ayanta lekapa, Rakata no shata, Rakata, Allah shata, Kablata, Rakata, Ayato shata. Raise your voice and shout. Raise your voice and shout. Raise your voice and shout. As you pray, you shout. It is already happening. It is already happening. Record water. In the name of Jesus, I pray for as many that are connected, that any evil cortes issuing demonic commands against your life and your well-being, against your destiny, let that command center catch fire. Let that command center catch fire. Any strong man in that family, any strong man at that workplace, always issuing negative command, negative utterances against your life and against your well-being, in the name of Jesus, let the command center catch fire, in the name of Jesus. Lamentation chapter 3 verse number 27, who is he that said and it cometh to pass when the Lord has not commanded it? Who is saying you

0: cannot make it. When the Lord has not commanded it, who is saying you cannot marry? When the Lord has not commanded it, who is saying you cannot travel? When the Lord has not commanded it, who is saying you cannot be healed? When the Lord has not commanded it, therefore you are imposing the supreme power of the Lord Jesus over your life. The Father, you are the one that said and it cometh to pass. Aside your voice in my life, any other quarters issue command against my life and my destiny, you have not said it. You have not said it. Therefore, let it be aborted in the name of Jesus. Lamentation 3 verse number 37. In the name of Jesus, say Eradin Kambia, the Wakan Biara Embem Ewa Wabrabum. Senya Radin Aka, the Onipotas and Yaka, the demons Eka, the Abeye Eka, Embem Ewa Wabrabum. He said that who is he that said, and it cometh to pass, when the Lord has not commanded it, you are lifting up your voice in prayer, and you are saying, Father, in the name of Jesus, what I am seeing is not what you have commanded. What I'm seeing in my life is not what you have commanded. What I'm experiencing is not what you have commanded. Therefore, oh God, wherever it is coming from, let it be aborted. Let it be aborted. Let it be aborted. In the name of Jesus, I radiate and your mommy family, I dear me, and yet they will cry, and your boss will shame, and to be Biara. Amania me femo and social me femo Jaria me timo on me timo every eba era de and you na kaya and to send you na kaya and then a day Mijna Sunson Kunkuna Wadenso a you free me so a you free me so a you free me so a you free me so a you free me so raise up La kata tata kapakata Rata taka planta la kabaya Rasha taka bla Mayaba Rata kapa Rapanta la kapa Who is he that say it and it come to pass when the Lord has not commanded it Remene kapa ne kapaya Arata kapla de kapa Can anything happen without the permission of God? Can anything happen without the permission of God? What is happening in your life? God has not permitted it. Therefore, take yourself out of it. God has not permitted it. Therefore, lift it up from your shoulders. God has not permitted it. Therefore, deliver your children from it. In the name of the Lord Jesus. Aruku vini kapayam. I pray for Omar. Whatever God has not permitted, may he never be found in your life. I pray for Charles. Whatever God has not permitted, may he never be found in your life. In the name of Jesus Christ. Solomon, anything that God has not commanded, may he never be found in your life. Lydia, anything that God has not commanded, may he never be found in your life. Emmanuel Sego, anything that God has not commanded, may he never be found in your life. Drop your comment and say that, Father, whatever you have not commanded will not be found in my life. In the name of Jesus. Rakapanuta Zimini Kopanam Mantelakaba Rabatosha Lekapanda Lepateka Mayapata Apateka Apataka Apataka Mayapata. Is somebody praying this morning? Is somebody praying this morning? Adiabiare Radin Kambi Embemuwa Prabhu De Radia Kankwan Ebem De Radia Kankwan Abum De Radia Kankwan Ebem Adiabiare Radin Kambi Arataka Shataka Plakata Mayapanta Lakapa Rataka Alakapa Alakapa Alakapa Alakapa Alakapa Alakapa Alakapa Alakapa. Alakapa. Whatever God has not commanded is not permitted in your life. Whatever God has not commanded is not permitted in your life. Whatever God has not commanded is not permitted in your life. Whatever God has not commanded is not permitted in your life. Drop it, that Father. Whatever you have not commanded is not permitted in my life. In the name of the Lord Jesus, let that be your prayer. Let that be your prayer. Let that be your prayer. What you have experienced, what you are going through, the setbacks, the ritual, the failures, the disappointments is not commanded from the Lord. Therefore, they are not permitted in your life, Monique. They are not permitted in your life, Mama Sisi. They are not permitted in your life, Lydia. They are not permitted in your life, Portia. In the name of the Lord Jesus, praise God, they are not permitted. Rashata Levanta Lakapa Mayapa Akapa Atakwat Atakwat Atakwat Atakwat Atakwat Akapala Akapala Akapa Akapa Akapala Akapala. Something is happening. Something is happening. Ratakapa Nakata Rabanta Nakata Rabanda Rakapa Akapa Akapa Akapa Akapa Akapa. Rise up from that bed and pray. In the name of Jesus, I pray for somebody. Whatever you are going through that has not been commanded and be permitted by the Lord will not be found in your life in the name of Jesus. Anything that God has not commanded, God cannot command disappointment. God cannot command failures. God cannot command retrogression. God cannot command stagnation. Therefore, whatever that has not been commanded by God that is located in your life this morning by the power of the Holy Spirit, let it be taken out from your life now. Let it be taken out from your life now. Let it be taken out from your life now. Anything that God has not commanded will not be found in your life. Who is he that said, and it cometh to pass when the Lord has not commanded it? Who is he that is saying you cannot be healed when the Lord has not commanded it? Who is saying you cannot move forward in life when the Lord has not commanded it? Who is saying you cannot marry when the Lord has not commanded it? Who is saying you cannot travel when the Lord has not commanded it? Who is saying you cannot give birth when the Lord has not commanded it? Who is saying your children cannot make it when the Lord has not commanded it? Who is saying you cannot be employed when the Lord has not commanded it? Who is saying you cannot go up in life when the Lord has not commanded it? That devil is a liar. Any command issue from demonic quarters, let it be aborted now. Let it be aborted now. Let it be aborted now. What God has commanded is only permitted to stand in your life. Only the command of God is permitted to stand in your life. Therefore, let all commands issuing from other quarters, issuing from the realm of the spirit, from demonic quarters, from that weight, from that strong man in your family, I came by the power of the Holy Spirit and I declare over your life that their command will not stand. Amen. Whatever they are saying concerning your life will not stand. Amen. In the name of Jesus. Amen. Who said that you cannot be promoted when the Lord has not commanded it? A Dominico Velikataya. We see that say it a thing and come out to pass. If the Lord has not commanded it, all power belongs to the Lord. He is the chief commander of good things in our life. Therefore, you are lifting up your voice. You are saying that Father, in the name of Jesus, let the dews of heaven fall upon my life and release the commander blessing into my life, into my family. In the name of Jesus, every blessing you have commanded for me for this month, for this week, for this new day, oh Lord, as I pray, release upon my life your commanded blessing, your commanded blessing in the name of Jesus. Somebody pray, somebody pray. Somebody pray, somebody pray, somebody pray. Let the commander blessing be released over your life, be released over your life, be released over your life. Rakata, alakata, alabata, arakapanda. It is like a dew of Hermon descending upon the mountain of Zion. For there the Lord has commanded a blessing. For there the Lord has commanded a blessing. God has commanded a blessing on this altar. And it is locating somebody this morning. In the name of the Lord Jesus, Rekavanikapa, Allah Zontelekapa, Mayapante, Rekabadu, Alekabada, Allah Pantelekapa, Arakapanosha, Allah Zota, Allah Zota, Allah Zota, Rakapanakapa. Is somebody praying? Is somebody praying? Is somebody praying? Something is happening. The commanded blessing, oh Lord, is locating Preska. The commanded blessing is locating Dinah. The commanded blessing is locating Dinah. In the name of Jesus, drop your comment. Let me mention your neighbor and let the commanded blessing find you right now. The commanded blessing is finding Lydia. It's locating Portia. It's locating Sebu. In the name of Jesus, it's locating Monique. In the name of Jesus, the commander blessing is locating Rahel. In the name of Jesus, let the commander blessing be released upon you, be released upon you, be released upon you. Is upon you, Arakapa, Alazata, Alazakapa, Alablakapanada. Take me to Deuteronomy chapter 28, verse number 8. Deuteronomy 28, verse number 8. There is a commander blessing there. There is a commander blessing there. In the name of Jesus, this month, the commander blessings of the Lord will locate somebody. It will locate somebody who is praying, who is sharing. Nanaya, the commander blessing is finding you. Solomon, the commander blessing is locating you. You are not missing it. The commander blessing, the commander blessing, the Lord shall command the blessings upon thee in thy storehouse and in all that thou settest thy hand to do. Arakapandosha, Adimanukapa. It is happening. It is happening. It is happening. It is happening. Arakapana, Alapantana Kappa, Alapando, Kapakata, Arakapando Shata, Alapantana Kapata, Rakapando Shata. In the name of the Lord Jesus, look at the scripture on your screen now. The Lord shall command the blessing upon thee in thy storehouses and in all that thou setteth thy hand unto, and he shall bless thee in the land which the Lord thy God giveth unto thee. I pray for somebody, the day that the Lord has given unto you, he shall command his blessing unto thee. In the name of the Lord Jesus, the day that the Lord has given, the blessings of the Lord shall locate you. Amen. The commander blessings of the Lord shall locate you. Amen. The commander blessings shall locate you. Amen. Every dimension of blessing that you desire, I see the Lord bringing it to you now. Amen. Bringing it to you now. Amen. Bringing it to you now. Amen. My prof is bringing it to you. Amen. Anita is bringing it to you. Amen. Kennedy is finding you. Amen. In the name of Jesus, Prisca is finding you. Portia is finding you. Commander blessing Monique, it is locating you right now. The Lord shall command the blessing upon thee. Let the Lord command the blessing upon Juliana. Let the Lord command the blessing upon Solomon. Let the Lord command the blessing upon Judith. Let the Lord command the blessing upon my prof. Let the Lord command the blessing upon Anita. In the name of Jesus, drop your comment. I receive the commander blessing. I receive the commanded blessing. I receive the commanded blessing. Mafua, let the commanded blessing find you. Peshiapia, let the commanded blessing find you. In the name of Jesus, this morning I pray for somebody. You will swim in the commanded blessing. You will swim in the commanded blessing. You will swim in the commanded blessing. Unstoppable blessing. Unstoppable blessing. Unstoppable blessing. It is coming to you right now. It is coming to you right now. We see that say the thing, and it cometh to pass when the Lord has not commanded it. And I see the Lord commanding good things into your life this morning. In this new week, in this new day, something good will find you. The good news will come through your phone. The good news will come through your mail. The good news will come through the phone. In the name of Jesus, I see the commander blessing, locating as many that are connected, whether on radio, TikTok, on Facebook. Let it sit upon you. Let it sit upon you. Let it sit upon you. Somebody will call you to release a blessing upon you. Somebody will locate you to release a blessing upon you. He said that the Lord shall command the blessing upon thee in thy storehouses. Your storehouses will be full. Your storehouses will be full. Your storehouses will be full. In the name of the Lord Jesus. The last time the king hired the prophet to catch the people of Israel, and the prophet said, I have received a command to bless. I have received a command to bless. I see somebody receiving a command from heaven to bless you, from heaven to come true for you, from heaven to be of help to you. In the name of Jesus, a command is being issued from heaven. For it is the Lord that saith it, and it cometh to pass. In the name of Jesus, the Lord our God is our chief commander. Therefore, this morning, he will not command calamity, but I see him commanding blessings. Commanding blessings. Commanding blessings. Commanding blessings. Receive it, Grace Adam. Receive it, Ophelia. Receive it, Anita. Receive it, Nanaya. Receive it, Anita. Receive it, Sego. Receive it, Elizabeth. Receive it, Portia. Let the commander blessing locate you. Monique, receive it right now. In the name of Jesus, drop your command, the commander blessing. The commander blessing will find me. In the name of the Lord Jesus, my God, my God, my God, I see somebody swimming in the commander blessing. The blessing that is unstoppable. Nothing can stop it from locating you. Whoever has is received a command from the heavenlies will find you. Until they locate you, they will not rest. In the name of Jesus, a commanded healing, a commanded healing. I see God commanding healing for somebody. This morning, your commanded healing has been released. Your commanded healing has been released. You are rising from that sick bed. You are rising from that sick bed. You are rising from that segment. Any issue concerning your health, let the commanded healing be released unto you now. In the name of Jesus, it is already happening. It is already happening. In the name of Jesus, say, Lord, we thank you for hearing us and answering all our prayers. May your name alone be praised. May your name alone be glorified. This morning, I thank you for commanding your blessings upon my life. Lay your hands upon your head and make that declaration that, Father, I thank you that today I have received the commanded blessings of the Lord. Today I walk and swim in the commanded blessings of the Lord. My storehouses are blessed. My life is blessed. My children are blessed. My spouse are blessed. In the name of Jesus, my business is blessed. Oh Lord, thank you for your commanded blessings upon my life. In Jesus' mighty name, shout your loudest amen. The commanded blessing has located you. The commanded blessing has found you. In the name of Jesus, this is the time I want you to connect with your seed, with your substance. I want you to show right now. I want you to show right now, the early hours of the day. You are tapping into the unlimited commanded blessings of the Lord with your seed. That is a seed of faith, a seed of love, and a seed that is meant to bring great and open great door before you. Wherever you find yourself, I want to pray over your seed right now. That Father, in the name of Jesus, I stretch my hands towards the screens of individuals on their radios, wherever they find themselves. As many that are connected, willing to send in a seed in tapping into the things that you are doing this morning. Father, may they walk in the commanded blessing. Commanded blessing of prosperity in the area of their finance, in the name of the Lord Jesus. Bless every phone that is sending their seed, and let good news come through that phone. In Jesus' mighty name. Amen. Wherever you find yourself, I want you to send your seed. 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In case you want to have the telesale as well, it is 020-995-9090. Wherever you are, I want you to be part of those who are sowing their seed in the morning, in tapping into the commanded blessings of the Lord. If you're on TikTok, then leave the page. That is the numbers on your screen. If you're on Facebook, you already have the numbers on your screen. But in case you're on radio, let me quickly do that again for you. 0244-99-1294. And it's going to be a blessing to you. I want to thank God, servant, my Father, for this opportunity to bring Monday morning prayer line edition unto God's people. Thank you God so much, God, servant, my Father. I am grateful for this opportunity. In case you don't know Jesus, let me give you an opportunity to make him as your Lord and your personal Savior. You want to say, Lord Jesus, I thank you for dying for me. I admit I am a sinner. My ways are not right. Forgive me of all my sins and cleanse me from all unrighteousness. Write my name in the book of life. Thank you for forgiving me of all my sins and cleansing me from all unrighteousness. Today, I submit to you as my Lord and my personal Savior. In Jesus' mighty name, amen. If you pray that prayer, the same number, you can connect with us, you can call us, you can send out a text, and make sure you are sending in your testimonies as well. And it's going to be a blessing and encourager to somebody in the name of the Lord Jesus Christ. May the Lord bless you and keep you. May his face shine upon you, grant you peace, and continue to be with you. Protect you as you go through the day. May you never find yourself in calamity, and may you walk in the commanded blessing. My name is Pastor Kwaju, the son of Pastor Obed. God bless you for joining. I'll see you tomorrow. God willing, this is Prayer Line. You are blessed. Let's enjoy the BBC.
1: Its economy is under pressure, battered by war, by a US naval blockade, and by high inflation. Its currency, the rial, has hit a record low.
2: The coalition of the Willing Group of Ukraine's allies is due to meet in Kyiv today as the country marks 35 years of independence. The meeting will be chaired by the British Prime Minister, Andy Burnham, who's on his first foreign trip as leader. Dan Johnson is in Kyiv.
3: Mr. Burnham will attend Ukraine's Independence Day celebrations and chair his first meeting of the Coalition of the Willing, the partnership of more than 35 nations backing Ukraine. He'll meet President Zelensky almost a month on from their first meeting in Portsmouth. Mr. Burnham will say he wants the Ukrainian people to hear directly from him that British support will not waver as long as it takes, and that Russia's threats against the UK will only strengthen that resolve. He'll announce the release of classified information enabling Ukraine to produce its own version of the Storm Shadow or Scalp long-range cruise missile, which was designed jointly with France.
2: The president of the European Football Federation has ruled himself out as a candidate to replace the head of the world governing body. Alexander Šefčovič has been one of the main critics of the FIFA president, Gianni Infantino, following the collapse of his proposed part sale of its competitions, including the World Cup. More details from Jane Douglas.
4: Alexander Šefčovič has led the revolt against the president of World Football, stating that the body he heads, UEFA, would boycott FIFA competitions unless Gianni Infantino resigned. However, he has ruled himself out of the running to succeed Infantino, were he to leave. In an interview with the Rest is Politics podcast, Schäferin said he didn't want the job because he loved working at UEFA and because his credibility would be higher if he wasn't interested in the position.
2: Reports from Western Sudan say the army has targeted two paramilitary resupply convoys over the weekend. Militia allied to the armed forces say they hit an RSF convoy close to the border with Libya on Sunday, destroying close to 50 vehicles and seizing another 30. On Saturday, Chad accused the Sudanese military of launching drone strikes against a convoy inside Chadian territory. World News from the BBC. State media in Syria says the foreign minister, Assad al-Shaibani, met the Israeli spy chief, Roman Goffman, in Jordan on Sunday to try to defuse tensions between the two countries. The talks were brokered by the United States, which wants to restart negotiations between the two countries. Israel carried out two attacks on Syria this past week. Syrian officials said the meeting focused on practical mechanisms to halt Israeli strikes. A wildfire continues to burn uncontrolled in the US state of Nevada, forcing tens of thousands to leave their homes and schools to close. The Hawk Blaze, on the outskirts of the city of Reno, has charred more than 50 square kilometres of land and injured at least 6 people. The sheriff of Washoe County, Darren Balam, urged people to be prepared.
5: We have over 1,000 plus first responders on this fire, and our main priority is the safety of you and our communities. Stay informed. Watch outside, have your go bag ready with all your medications, valuables that you can put in a bag, and please be ready to go.
2: Government ministers in Guinea have said they'll do all they can to help victims of the country's third deadly rubbish accident in the past decade. 31 people are now known to have died when a mountain of waste collapsed in a poor neighbourhood of the capital, Conakry. At least 22 others were injured. Rescue teams are continuing to search through the waste for others trapped underneath. The online fast fashion retailer Shein has announced it will make its long-awaited market debut on the Hong Kong Stock Exchange on September the 1st, with nearly 280 million shares on offer. Founded in China but headquartered in Singapore, Shein won Beijing's approval last month to make its initial public offering in Hong Kong. Earlier plans to list in New York and London were thwarted by regulatory hurdles. The listing will put the company's value at around $28 billion. That's the latest BBC News.
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8: In the book of Psalm, chapter 63, verse 1, David said, "Early will I seek thee." Abraham was an early riser. Joshua was an early riser. Moses was an early riser. Jesus prayed early in the morning. David also prayed early in the morning. What about you? Be an early riser as you join God's servant, the pastor, Obed Joy Obing, on Prayer Line on Love 99.5 FM from Mondays through to Fridays, 2 a.m. to 5 a.m. each day. 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

God bless you. It's great to be with you today. I hope you'll stay connected with us during the week through our daily podcast, our YouTube channel, social media. We'll keep you encouraged and inspired. But I like to start with something funny, and I heard about this 85-year-old man. He was out fishing one morning, and he heard a voice saying, "Pick me up." Looked around, didn't see anybody, thought he was dreaming. Heard it again, "Pick me up." He looked down and saw a frog. He said in amazement, "Are you talking to me?" The frog said, "Yes, pick me up and kiss me, and I'll turn into a beautiful bride." The man quickly picked him up and put him in his front pocket. The frog said, "Wait a minute, I said kiss me and I'll turn into a bride." The man said, "No thanks, at my age, I'd rather have a talking frog." Say it like you mean it. This is my Bible. I am what it says I am. I have what it says I have. I can do what it says I can do. Today, I will be taught the Word of God. I boldly confess, my mind is alert, my heart is receptive, I will never be the same. In Jesus' name, God bless you. I want to talk to you today about a new mindset. It's easy to get stuck in life and think that we've gone as far as we can. We can't break the addiction. We can't get well. We'll never accomplish a dream. What's holding us back many times is our own thinking. Jesus said, you can't put new wine into old wineskins. Wineskins in that day were made out of leather. When they got old, the leather would become hard and rigid. If you put new wine in it, the wine would expand and cause the wineskin to burst. This is saying you can't have a new life with old thinking. If you think you've reached your limits, then you have. If you think the problem is too big, then it is. If you think you'll never meet the right person, you probably won't. It's not that God doesn't have blessings, favor, increase. It's that your wineskin is old. You have to get a new mindset. Start believing bigger, dreaming bigger, expecting bigger. You're not limited by your circumstances, by the pandemic, by your boss, by how you were raised. One touch of God's favor will catapult you ahead. God took David, a shepherd boy, from a low-income family and turned him into a king. He gave Abraham and Sarah a baby when they were almost 100 years old. He healed my mother from terminal cancer. He gave us the compact center when all the odds were against us. He has things in your future that will amaze you. Paul said in Ephesians, in the ages to come, we would see the surpassing greatness of God's favor. We are living in the day Paul talked about. We are in the ages to come. This is when God has far and beyond favor, favor that you've never seen. But my question is your wineskin keeping you from receiving the new wine? Is limited thinking keeping God from pouring out the fullness of what He has in store? Why don't you get a new mindset? God, I don't see a way, but I know you have a way. The medical report doesn't look good, but I know you're my healer. I'm struggling in my finances, but I believe abundance is coming. This dream looks impossible, but I know you can open doors that no person can shut. In Acts chapter 3, there was a man who had been crippled since birth. Every morning, people would carry him to the gate of the temple so he could beg. He'd been doing this for years. All he had known was to get up, go to the temple, ask people for money. He was stuck in a negative routine, just going through the motions of life, not expecting anything to change. In a sense, he had an excuse. I'm crippled. I'm at a disadvantage. I didn't get what other people got. When someone passed by, he'd hold up his cup. Can you spare some change? Can you help me out? Every once in a while, someone would throw in a few coins. Next person that went by, same thing. He'd hold up the cup, jiggle around the coins. This cup was his life. This cup was how he survived. All through the day, hundreds of times, as people entered the temple, he didn't have to think twice. He was on autopilot, just put out his cup. One day, Peter and John were headed up to the temple to pray. As they passed through the gate, there was this man. Just like he always did, he held up his cup. Asked them for some money. Most people just passed on by, didn't pay any attention. But Peter stopped and looked at the man.
The man looked up and thought he was going to get a gift. But Peter said, "Silver and gold have I none." He was saying, "Put down your cup, because what God is about to do is not going to fit in that cup." I'm sure at first the man was kind of disappointed. "Why did you stop? Why did you get my hopes up if you're not going to do something for me?" Peter went on to say, "I don't have any money for you, but in the name of Jesus, rise and walk." Peter didn't ask the man for permission. He didn't say, "Would you like to try to walk? I think maybe you were healed." He took the man by the right hand and pulled him up. I can see his cup get knocked over, the few coins spill out. He doesn't know what's going on. This has never happened. No one has ever spoken faith over him. No one has ever told him that he could walk. His wineskin, his thinking was going tilt, tilt, tilt. "This man Peter is telling me to get up. Doesn't he know I'm crippled? Doesn't he know I'm limited by this cup? That my routine is to beg? I'm at a disadvantage. I'm dysfunctional. Why is he telling me to do something that I'm not able to do?" As he was contemplating it all, trying to figure it out, Peter pulled him up. Instantly, his legs were healed. His bones and ankles became strong. He couldn't believe it. He started walking. Then he took off running, jumping, dancing, thanking God. It's significant that he had to put his cup down before he could receive the miracle. He was hoping to get a few coins, but God had a blessing where he had never have to use the cup again. He was thinking maybe he could get enough change to get some new crutches, but God was thinking, "I have a new set of legs. I'm going to do something you've never seen. I'm going to show you far and beyond favor." How many of us, like this man, have our cup? We may not be crippled, we're not begging, but we're in a negative routine, stuck in a rut, not expecting things to change. We've gone through disappointments, had setbacks. Now we've lowered our expectations, watered down our dreams. We let what hasn't worked out be an excuse to settle where we are. "I can't have a blessed year, Joel. We're in a pandemic. I'm just trying to survive. The medical report's not good. I'm just learning to live with this sickness. I can't break this addiction. Everyone in my family has it." God is saying, "Get rid of your cup." The blessings he has for you cannot be contained in a cup. As long as you have a cup mentality, you'll be sitting at the gate, thinking that you're stuck, at the mercy of other people, hoping someone will give you a break. You don't need people. Yes, God will use certain people, but people are not your source. Quit looking to your cousin, your neighbor, your friend, your pastor. Start looking to God. People are limited. God is unlimited. People can give you a short-term fix, but God can take you from being crippled to walking, from borrowing to lending, from addictions to freedom, from sickness to health, from lack to abundance. Peter took the man by the arm and pulled him up. If he had not forced him to get up, the man would have never walked. He'd have never seen the miracle if he had sat there and thought about it. "This cup's okay. At least I'm surviving. I could never walk. I was born this way." No, God sent me today to pull you up. Quit making excuses. Quit coming up with reasons why you can't be successful, can't get well, can't live free, can't get married, can't go to the new level. Get rid of that cup. You weren't created to just get a few coins here and there, survive, make it through. What God is going to do in your life will not fit in a cup. You may be limited, but God is unlimited. He's about to do something that you've never seen. The scripture says he will open the windows of heaven and pour out blessings that you cannot contain. That cup cannot contain the blessings, favor, healing that belongs to you. And the reason Peter told the man to put the cup down, that he didn't have any silver and gold, was to show us that a cup mentality will keep you from the fullness of what God has in store. Is your thinking limiting your life? Are you missing out on favor, healing, new relationships because you're holding a cup, hoping for some change, when God wants to show you the surpassing greatness of his favor?
Don't go into a new year with low expectations. Have a bigger vision. Get your hopes up. You have to give God permission to bless you. This is what my father did. He grew up with a cup mentality. His family was very poor. They were farmers and they lost everything during the Great Depression. He had to drop out of high school to work on the farm. All he had seen was defeat, lack, mediocrity. Looked like that was his future. But at 17 years old, he gave his life to Christ, the first one in the family. He felt God calling him to become a minister. He had no training, no money, no connections. When he told his parents, they said, "John, you're making a big mistake. You're going to get out there and fail. You better stay here on the farm with us." Sometimes good people will try to convince you to keep your cup. They've had a cup. They've been limited. They've accepted mediocrity. You have to put your foot down and say, "No thanks, this cup is not for me. I'm not watering down my dreams to match my environment. Not letting how I was raised set the limits for my life. I'm not going to lower my expectations to what I think will happen. God, I know that you are all powerful, that you have a great plan for my life." Take the limits off of God and take the limits off of yourself. Who says you can't do something great? Who says you can't start your own business? Who says you can't get well? Who says you can't go where no one in your family has gone? God is calling you to be a trendsetter, a difference maker, a barrier breaker. You don't need that cup. Quit looking at what you lost, what you don't have. The odds may be against you, but the Most High God is for you. He's breathing in your direction right now. You're not on your own. You and God are a majority. Nothing can stand against Him. What He has purposed for your life will come to pass. Now get in agreement with God. All He needs to work with is mustard seed faith. You don't have to have great faith. Just a little bit of faith. "God, I believe you can take me where I can't go on my own, that I'm about to see the surpassing greatness of your favor." My father told me that when he was 17, he made up his mind that his children would never be raised in the defeat and poverty that he was raised in. What happened? He got rid of his cup. Victory starts in our mind. Abundance starts in our thinking. He had no reason to believe that. Nothing looked promising in his future. This is what faith is all about. "God, I believe you can open doors I can't open. You can bring talent out that I haven't seen. You can make streams in the desert. You can take what was meant for harm and turn it to my advantage." He left the farm at 17. Didn't have a car. He had to hitchhike. He began ministering in the prisons, the senior citizens' homes, on the street corners. God opened door after door. He went on to pastor great churches. And he and my mom founded Lakewood. He pastored here for nearly 40 years. But where would I be if my father had not gotten rid of that cup? He had plenty of excuses to live defeated. "We're poor. We're in a depression. I had to drop out of school." God knew everything that would come against you. Every bad break, every disappointment, every hurt. If you'll get rid of your cup, He'll make up for the wrongs. They won't keep you from your destiny. They will launch you into your destiny. When my father was 75, we drove back to Paris, Texas, where he was raised. And he wanted to reminisce and show me where he grew up. We went out on the land where his farm used to be, and we found the old well. He showed me where he went to school. Before we left, we drove around to see if we could find any of his friends. We got an address and we pulled up to this one place. It was very run down, dilapidated, didn't look like it was livable. Daddy knocked on the door and this man answered. They hadn't seen each other in 60 years. We went in, sat on these old stools, and there were several buckets on the floor to catch the water from leaking from the roof. The floor had holes in it, broken windows, boarded up. Man told my father how he'd worked at the boat docks a few years. Then he was laid off, hadn't been able to find any work. And that day made such an impression on me. I thought about how he and my father were raised in the same environment,
Same poverty, same school, same hardship, but my father had gone on to make a great difference with his life, to set a new standard, to bring his family into abundance. The difference was one man held his cup, my father got rid of his cup. One man lowered his expectations to match his environment. He lived with excuses, settled for the status quo. He was a good man, but he was just hoping for a few coins. He stayed stuck where he was. It's interesting that God didn't love my father any more than he loved that man. It wasn't God holding him back. It was his cup. It was an old wineskin. He couldn't see the new things that God had in store. When your vision is limited, your life will be limited. It's amazing what happens.

with a limited mentality? Or are you going to do like my father, get rid of that cup and believe for the greatness God put in you? You can still become all God's created you to be. When you're in agreement with God, He'll make things happen that you couldn't make happen. He'll open doors you couldn't open. He'll cause opportunity, good breaks, the right people to come looking for you. 2 Kings, there's the story of a widow. Her husband has died, and she's run out of funds to pay her bills. Now the creditors are coming to take her sons as payment. All she has of any value is a small jar of oil. Elisha the prophet came by and told her to go to her neighbors and borrow as many empty containers as she could find. He specifically said, borrow not a few. Get as many as you can. She went out and gathered maybe a dozen containers and came back. Elisha told her to take the little oil that she had and pour it into one of the empty containers. Didn't make sense, but she did it. She filled up the first container, then another and another and another. The oil never ran out until she finished filling up all the containers. She went out and sold the oil, had plenty to pay her debts. The key phrase in this story is borrow not a few. She determined how much oil she was going to have. The oil only ran out when she didn't have any more containers. That's why God told her, borrow not a few. If she had borrowed twice as many containers, she would have had twice as much oil. What if she had said, Elisha, I've got this cup. Let's just use it. She'd only had a cup full of oil. God was showing us this principle. If you'll open your mouth wide, He will fill it. He has an unlimited supply. But too often, because of disappointments, delays, things that haven't worked out, we've watered down our dreams. We've lowered our expectations. We're not stretching, believing for great things, believing to get well. God has the oil, but we don't have the containers. He's saying to you what He said to this woman, borrow not a few. Don't shortchange yourself. Don't live with a cup mentality. I'll never get out of debt. God, just help me to pay my bills. Our family will never get along. God, just help us to not kill each other. No, pray bold prayers. God is going to fill the containers that you bring Him. It's not a supply problem, it's a capacity problem. Are you putting limits on what God wants to do in your life? Are you focused on what you think can happen only in your ability? You're looking at the natural, but God is supernatural. He controls the universe. He parts Red Seas. He brought water out of a rock. He fed thousands with two fish. Don't base your containers on what you can do. Base it on what God can do. I know a lady, she's a single parent mother, and she's gone through some health issues and had some tough times. Her home was damaged in a storm. She had to start all over. But despite all of that, she would be at Lakewood every week with her children. They didn't have much, but they knew God was on their side, that He could make a way. From the time her son Troy was a little boy, he'd had a dream to go to college. It didn't look like this mother would be able to afford it. The odds were against him, but he didn't have a defeated mentality. He could have thought, we're poor, I'm at a disadvantage, I'm limited, but he got rid of the cup. He didn't make excuses to settle. He didn't let other people talk him out of it. All growing up, he would tell his friends that he was going to get a scholarship. His goal is to become the Secretary of State. Other students would look at him like he wasn't all there, like there was no way. Didn't bother him. He just kept believing it, declaring it, thinking like it was going to happen. When he graduated, his mother brought me a newspaper article. It talked about how Troy was awarded not one scholarship, not two, not five, not eight. He received 9 scholarships worth $1.3 million to attend Georgetown University. Not just for his bachelor's degree, but for his master's and his doctorate. I was driving down the freeway and I saw a billboard. It had Troy's picture on it with his graduation hat. The caption read, "Meet our next Secretary of State." Both of her sons received full scholarships. When you get rid of that cup, God will open the windows of heaven.
You have not seen

heard or imagined what He has in store. Don't let a limited mindset keep you from the abundant life that belongs to you. This is what happened with the Israelites. God brought them out of slavery. He delivered them from the Pharaoh. He took them toward the promised land. But they complained. They were negative. They didn't think that they could make it in. They ended up wandering around the same mountain for 40 years. They became conditioned in their thinking to not expect anything good. They were in a rut. We're stuck out here. We'll always struggle, be in lack, have this hardship. Before they went into the promised land, God had to change their mindset. He told them in Deuteronomy, "You have passed around this mountain long enough." He announced to them that they were about to break out of the rut, that He was about to do something new, that they were not just going to dream about the promised land, but they were going to live in the promised land. It's significant that God didn't just take them in, didn't just surprise them. He had to get them to change their mind, to get their hopes up, to break out of that cup mentality and get a vision for abundance, for favor, for victory. Now, you may have struggled in some areas a long time. You've done your best to pray, believe, fight the good fight of faith, but nothing has changed. You feel stuck, like it's never going to happen. God is saying to you what He said to them, "You passed around that mountain long enough." He's about to do a new thing, something that you've never seen, but you have to do your part and get a new mindset. No more, "I'll never get out of this problem. The obstacles are too big. I'll never get ahead, never break this addiction, never meet the right person." Don't let that old wineskin keep you out of your promised land. There's nothing more powerful than a changed mind. You can change jobs, change relationships, change your looks. The calendar can change. We can go into a new year, but if your thinking is the same, nothing will be different. Why don't you change your mind? Break out of those ruts that have held you back. Have a new perspective. God is putting an end to what's restricted you. No more wandering, no more seeing the promised land and not experiencing it. You're about to go into your promised land. It's going to be better than you've imagined. You're going to see houses that you didn't build, vineyards that you didn't plant. Promises that you've given up on are still going to come to pass. Dreams that seem impossible are still going to happen. Now, when those thoughts come saying, "It's been too long, it's never going to happen," just tell doubt, "I've changed my mind. I know what God promised is on the way. I'm a believer and not a doubter." Tell fear, "I've changed my mind. Not going to live worried, stressed, afraid. I know God has me in the palm of His hand." Tell guilt, shame, the past, "I've changed my mind. I'm not living condemned, listening to the accusing voices. I'm forgiven, I'm redeemed, restored. My future is bright." Tell lack, struggle, not having enough, "I've changed my mind. That is not my destiny. I will lend and not borrow. What I touch will prosper and succeed. Abundance, overflow, increase is coming my way." Or when thoughts tell you, "This is going to be another average year. Nothing good is in store. Don't expect anything different." Tell discouragement. Tell low expectations, "I've changed my mind. This is going to be a blessed year, a bountiful year, a favor-filled year. Something good is going to happen to me." When you change your mind, when you get in agreement with God, angels go to work. Miracles are set in motion. Healing, breakthroughs, favor comes looking for you. My challenge today is don't let a cup mentality keep you from living an abundant life. What God has for you cannot be contained in a cup. Get rid of low expectations. Quit making excuses to settle where you are. You've gone around that mountain long enough. If you'll get rid of that cup, I believe and declare, like the crippled man, you're about to see God do something unusual. Not a few coins to sustain you, but new legs so you can run. Like the widow woman, supernatural provision.
like the Israelites, what's held you back is being broken. You're about to go into your promised land and see the fullness of your destiny in Jesus' name. If you receive it, can I get an amen? I'd like to give you an opportunity to make Jesus the Lord of your life. Would you pray with me? Just say, Lord Jesus, I repent of my sins. Come into my heart. I make you my Lord and Savior. If you prayed that simple prayer, we believe you got born again. Love to send you some free information on your new walk with the Lord. Just text us or go to the website. I hope you'll get into a good Bible-based church and keep God first place.

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1: Well, let's begin our Monday morning with this beautiful song from Dinah Hamilton. Hey, Adumo, to be alive, to be well, for everything to go well in your life, it is by His grace. Well, I don't know what you're going through, but trust me, your test will soon become a testimony. Good morning to you and welcome to Love 99.5. You know, Monday may not be everyone's favorite day, but remember, Monday is not your enemy. It's another opportunity to start again, to correct what didn't work last week, and to move one step closer to your dreams. Don't allow the thought of a long week ahead to rob you of the beauty of today. Take it one day, one task, and one step at a time. Whatever you are facing this morning, be it work, school, business, family responsibilities, or a personal battle, face it with courage. You may not have everything figured out, but you have what it takes to keep moving. Lift your head, put a smile on your face, and walk into this Monday with faith. This week may bring the breakthrough you're looking for, the opportunity or the good news you've been waiting for. Happy Monday to you, and go out there and make this week count. Once again, good morning to you. And indeed, we couldn't have made it without the Lord, could we? Like I said, that's Grace Oadom, music by Dinah Hamilton. Well, temperature this morning is at 24 degrees Celsius. Humidity is at 92%. Passing showers with an overcast are expected. Precipitation is at 26%. Wind is blowing at 5 kilometers per hour. It will be cloudy in the afternoon with some thunderstorms expected. Temperature for this afternoon will be at 28 degrees Celsius. Humidity, that will be at 80%. Precipitation will continue to be at 26%. Wind will blow at 4 kilometers per hour. It will be cloudy with some passing showers in the evening as temperature will settle at 24 degrees Celsius. And that's your weather for today. Don't forget, it's Monday, the 24th of August, 2026. It's filled with grace, it's filled with blessings, and it's all coming up your way. I'd like to say a very big thank you. I would like to say a very big thank you to Mansia Community Bank PLC. They're one of the foremost formidable rural banks in the Ashanti region, and they were certified to commence business in the region on the 22nd of October, 1983. Currently, they are the best community bank in Kumasi, and they're supporting me each and every time to bring to you the weather update, the weather forecast. When it comes to products and services, they are to savings accounts, current accounts, SUSU accounts, plus fixed deposit accounts. They also give out loans, you know, so they have available the commercial loans and overdrafts, the salary loans for both government and private workers. The pensioners loan is available. Then they have what they call the Simisu loan. It's a top-up. Mention can also be made of the microfinance loan, the Kwiafong Koso loan for individual farmers or group of farmers, the Flexi Cash loan. Funeral loan is also available for everyone. You don't need to have an account with the bank before you come for a funeral loan. 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Now, the beauty is that they all come with flexible and affordable interest rates. They're also into digital banking services, where they have the ATM services, the Ghana Pay services is also available. 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You can find their head office at Antoa Chrome, but they've got branches at Masu Nkwanta, Masu Edubia, Masu Datano, Bekoya Shanti. 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And Nyankwanta on the Komasu Boasi Road, Akurukeri on the Akurukeri College of Education campus. 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Please call them on 0247-200013. 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
0: I've been through a lot, but grace sustained me.
1: And the rules governing, you know, how motorists and police interact are evolving, and with those changes comes, you know, rights, responsibilities, and yes, a few questions. Let's go through some of the questions. So, can you really record your engagement with a police officer? Must you physically hand over your driver's license? What can an officer legally demand from you? And if you believe a police officer has crossed the line, what power do you have as a citizen? Does knowing your rights mean you can refuse every instruction from a police officer? Where does asserting your rights end when obstruction, the police, begins? Now, if the police are expected to enforce the law, who ensures that the police themselves understand and obey these new rules? Well, the Director of Education, Research and Training at the Police Head Office, ACP Alexander Obain, joins us for a conversation on all these this morning. Stay tuned for that conversation. Get the right information, get the right education. I remember when we began this conversation with the Road Safety Authority, some of you were asking, can you really record your engagements with the police? Would they allow you? Would they attack you? Well, like I said, the Director for Education, Research and Training will join us. He has all the answers. The Last Force Center, they'll be on around 7 a.m. The breakdown will be on around 7:45. Well, today, the quarterfinal stage of the Kel Chaco Love FM High School's Debate 2026 will begin. First contest will be between Opokuware School and KNUST Senior High School. The second contest of the day, that will be between St. Louis Senior High School and Church of Christ Senior High School. It starts at 1 p.m. at the Christian Service University. It's going to be on television, Joy Prime, Joy Learning. It's going to be on our socials on Facebook, YouTube, and TikTok. It's going to be live on radio as well. Join us. Your loving kindness, grace, and mercy. The Super Morning Show has a big conversation coming up your way. Why can't ordinary Ghanaians afford Ghana? Why can't ordinary Ghanaians afford Ghana? Rent is high. Even when you want to fly from Accra to Kumasi, the round trip is 5,000 Ghana cedis. How many Ghanaians can afford that? All of that and more coming up your way later this morning on the Super Morning Show right here on Love 99.5 FM.

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1: It's now a testimony.
0: I'd also like to mention the Holy Mosquito Spray and Coil also supporting us to bring to you the news at 6. Lillian Seasoning Powder. Yes, Lillian Seasoning Powder is one of our proud sponsors helping us to bring to you the news at 6. 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

0: 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This morning, high-stakes NPP caucus meeting in Parliament to query Alexander Afenyo on Gold Board CEO extortion claims. Meanwhile, this is how the minority leader reacted to the claims last night on Probe.
1: I've made certain statements. I would rely on them without more. The people of Ghana expect a certain level of maturity from me. I want to assure the party that the mandate they gave me, God willing, that mandate will be discharged.
0: Meanwhile, we have more in Parliament as it reconvenes today for an emergency five-day sitting to consider key ministerial nominations and other urgent government business. Also coming up, Energy Minister John Jinapor confident power sector challenges will be resolved next month, admitting the country's grid currently remains volatile.
2: Next month, we should have the Akosombo control station back in service so that we can now evacuate power direct from Akosombo.
0: And also, Republic Bank Joiners Habitat Fair wraps up with prospective homeowners finding answers to building their dream homes.
3: But I wish for more days because some of us are as far as Tema. So yeah, let's look forward to Joy FM organizing more of this fairs.
0: In business,
4: more than 18,000 jobs to be created from foreign direct investment recorded last year. We've got details of the Joy Business Report.
0: These and more with me, Mami Senior Mitchell Thompson. Stay for details. This morning, minority leader Alexander Afenyo is expected to face his fellow NPP MPs following allegations of extortion made against him by Gold Board CEO Sammy Jenfi. Joy News understands that some senior members of the party in Parliament consider the allegations very serious and are demanding answers. Parliamentary Affairs correspondent Kwekwa Asante reports.
5: The bombshell allegation was made at the seat of the presidency when Gold Board CEO Sammy Jenfi addressed journalists to respond to allegations of losses made against Gold Board by the minority in Parliament, led by their leader, Alexander Afenyo Markin.
6: Afenyo Markin's continuing antics must therefore be seen for what they are, a desperate smear campaign by persons who have specialized in sophistry and political blackmail. These are devious extortionists who will come at you with lies in the hope that you will fold and settle for what they call, quote, compulsory arbitration, and oil their palms. This time around, they found their own target.
5: In an interview on Newsfile on Joy News over the weekend, Sammy Jenfi doubled down on the allegations and dared the minority leader to sue him.
7: There are many underlying issues between I and Afenyo Markin that you don't know and those watching don't know. So the NPP people talking, there are things you don't know. And that is why he cannot comment on that. Or even challenge me, he cannot, because he knows that what I said is true. Yeah. Tell him that you want to be his lawyer so that he sues Sammy Jenfi to substantiate that claim. Tell him.
5: The minority leader has since categorically denied the claims and has said in a statement that he's considering his options legally. But his denial appeared to have done nothing to calm several senior NPP MPs who believe their leader must do more than issue just a denial. Joy News can exclusively report that these senior NPP MPs have forced the meeting of the caucus to demand further answers from the minority leader, which is now scheduled to be held this morning ahead of Parliament sitting later in the afternoon after the House was recalled for urgent legislative business. Joy News will be keeping its ears and eyes on the grounds for details of this meeting, even as some NPP MPs bay for blood. Kwekwa Asante for Joy News.
0: Meanwhile, this is how Mr. Afenyo Markin responded to the extortion allegations on the Probe Sunday night on Joy News.
1: I've made certain statements. I would rely on them without more. Don't rush. You see, in the Bible, Jesus was accused, wild allegations. He kept quiet and watched them. He could have done anything. But you see, when you are dealing with situations, the people of Ghana expect a certain level of maturity from me. I want to assure the party that the mandate they gave me, God willing, that mandate will be discharged. We will work hard. The people of Ghana expect us to do nothing less. They expect us as minority to be forthright, to work hard, to hold the feet of government to the fire. We will do that. All other things that will come, we'll deal with it. So don't worry.
0: Well, Parliament is reconvening today for an emergency five-day sitting to consider key ministerial nominations and other urgent government business. Speaker Alban Bagbin recalled MPs less than a month after the House adjourned on July 31, invoking Order 58-4 of Parliament's standing orders. High on the agenda is the consideration of the nominations of Mahama Yaruga as Minister Designate for Local Government, Chieftaincy and Religious Affairs, and Zanetto Ajiman Rawlings as Minister Designate for Environment, Science and Technology. And you know, Joy News is all over this for you. We'll bring you subsequently what happens in Parliament. Moving away from Parliament, Energy Minister John Jinapo has promised that the power sector challenges facing the country will be resolved in September. Several communities across Accra experienced power interruptions over the weekend following emergency works undertaken by Ghana Grid Company Limited to replace a damaged transmission tower on the Tema Achimota transmission line at Ashaiman. On Newsfile, Mr. Jinapo admitted that the country's power grid remains volatile.
2: The grid is not the strongest. We still have some challenges with the grid, and we must invest, particularly the line between Kumasi and Accra. It's so critical. We need to do that line so that we can have redundancy. If we have a problem, we can use another line. Next month, we should have the Akosombo control station back in service so that we can now evacuate power direct from Akosombo.
0: Meanwhile, Executive Secretary for African Center for Energy Policy, Ben Boache, is calling for a probe into the main causes of the total blackout in the power sector.
8: As far as I understand what is going on in Akosombo, the total blackout could be fixed if they do the switchyard. But it wouldn't stop any line from tripping. So the investigations will have to be at different levels. What is causing the trips? Because it is a trip of the 330 kV line that cascades. So you have a bigger load moving onto a smaller line, and that causes the entire system to trip. So you really have to also address what is causing the trips on the 330 kV line.
0: From financing and innovative housing solutions, the Republic Bank Joy News Habitat Fair provided patrons with an opportunity to engage directly with industry experts. On that three-day event, Precious Skuza reports.
9: The Republic Bank Joy News Habitat Fair brought together players from across the housing and home improvement sector, with exhibitors showing products and services to prospective homeowners and investors. Republic Bank was at the center of the three-day fair, engaging visitors on its mortgage facilities and other financing options for people looking to acquire or complete their homes.
10: Republic Bank has always been in this business for a little over 36 years. We have been offering mortgage facilities to our customers, and we pride in that. Currently, we are offering very good interest rates, 8.4 for public sector workers, and all our rates are fixed. We have 13.5 as well. And it's also fixed. Again, let me just be quick to add that Republic Bank also gives mortgage to the diasporan market. That is customers who are not resident Ghanaians but living abroad and they want to purchase a house in Ghana. We are able to finance that for them.
9: And as the three-day event draws to a close, one visitor says the experience has been great but believes the fair should run for more days in the future.
3: I would have wished for more days because some of us are as far as Tema. So, yeah, let's look forward to Joy FM organizing more of this fairs or increasing the days from three to maybe subsequently other weeks to come, yeah.
0: And the final day of the preliminary stage of the National Science and Math Quiz 2026 is here. With a dream of reaching the 1-8 stage hanging in the balance for 21 schools. With 42 schools already through, here's a look back at the schools that soared, the giants that fell, and what lies ahead.
11: Five days of nerves, drama, celebrations, and heartbreaks, and the NSMQ 2026 prelims have delivered it all.
12: Like, Gehe is coming back. This time, Gehe, we are winning. And we are winning. We are winning.
11: The the race for the preliminary stage began with no room for hesitation as schools came ready to fight for survival.
13: You know that we are the pig setters and we set the pace for others to follow. So they should just prepare for us because we're going to set the pace for them to follow us.
11: Wesley girls showed their class while St. Louis Senior High School powered through to book their ticket. Schools like Edinaman Senior High School, Kumasi Academy, St. John's Grammar and West Africa Senior High School also secured their place in the next stage. Then came the comebacks. KNUST Senior High School saw their hopes of advancing dashed. Today, 21 schools will go head-to-head to fight for the seventh slot to qualify. The 1-8 stage promises even bigger battles.
14: We are Ahima. We gave birth to them. So we are seniors. We're showing them that we're seniors.
0: And that'll be all for this morning's bulletin. Up next is business on the Super Money Show to stay.
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17: 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Amekom kejetia. 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
3: Okay, I'll see you soon. Why, baby? Hey, my yeah. Missy Enra, my boyfriend, I could see a boss star 959 hash. I want your phone so. And I will win.
6: Ah, Anita, I don't want doggy park.
3: Oh, bonsoir. I could see a sansoir by number one. Yeah, my dream now. And that day was so yummy show, papa. Now, me toss out my short, sexy dress. No, Now, Mrs. Sammy tea. Now, me yummy nails. So, come on.
6: Oh, no.
3: Me fa uba. Make a do some small 1-2-1-2 rounds. Be answer me dream. No, we cheer. Hey, Nana, so he for order some Chinese and wine, papa B. And I didn't mean this, I check, no.
6: Hey, Anita.
3: Nasan, me, when you hear TV, you know. I also say sound. No, top prepaid. Na meet me chili, Esimo. I don't go feel sweat like that. See, fine girl.
7: Hey, Anita.
3: Jesus.
7: Maybe I would do Nutina, Mr. Remember, dial *959# hash. Oh, iPhone up, back on tomorrow. So, no one can send you a swat.
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2: Hi, good morning. Welcome to the Joy Business Report. Coming up, more than 18,000 jobs to be created from foreign direct investments recorded last year. Also coming up, Bank of Ghana Governor Dr. Johnson Esiama highlights pressure on countries' international reserves due to tensions in the Middle East. Plus, government records 162% oversubscription of treasury bills as interest rates continue to drop. Details coming up.

0: My name is Daryl Kwan. Thanks for being with us this morning. Hello to our friends listening from Koforidua on KT Radio. The Ghana Investment Promotion Authority expects more than 18,000 jobs to be created from foreign direct investments recorded last year. This was captured in the 2025 annual investment data. There's more in the following report.
1: Now, these are jobs forecast by the Ghana Investment Promotion Authority when all the 223 projects registered become fully operational. The authority has also moved further to break down the numbers in terms of nationalities. With these registered numbers, Ghanaians are expected to take up majority of these jobs, whilst foreigners, on the other hand, will take about 10%. Last year, Ghana got $2.62 billion in terms of foreign direct investments. China topped with 70 projects. In terms of value, Cayman Islands emerged as the top country where Ghana had the biggest monetary investment of $500 million. A significant part of these projects will be located in the Greater Accra region.
0: Now, President John Mahama strongly defended his directive for value addition of significant portions of Ghana's cocoa beans and natural resources. This follows concerns of a backlash from some developed economies. Now, speaking with TRT World, the president said the time is right to embark on this action to save the economy.
2: We believe that the time has come for us to add value to our natural resources rather than just export them. And I'll give you a few examples. From colonial periods, we have been the second largest exporter of cocoa beans. Now, just about 30% of those cocoa beans are processed locally. The rest, 70%, is shipped abroad. Those beans that are shipped abroad represent jobs that are leaving Ghana because the processing takes place. Sometimes we have to import them back, you know. So we're saying that, look, we want to raise processing to at least 50%. And so we're changing the model by which we finance cocoa purchases.
0: President John Mahama. Now, the Bank of Ghana Governor, Dr. Johnson Esiama, has revealed that developments in the Middle East brought serious pressure on the country's international reserves. This has seen the reserves drop by a significant margin to $12.9 billion at the end of June this year. Speaking with students of the University of Ghana, the governor noted the situation calls for urgent buildup.
3: One thing we've done right since last year was to build higher amounts of reserves. So that way, even where there's a dip, you're able to hold things. Whilst at that, you look at other ways of recovering your reserves. And we have a number of ways to recover the reserves. Cocoa, we have to do better at cocoa. We have to do better even at the non-traditional exports. Currently, non-traditional exports constitute about 10% of our exports. And we find a way to get it to about 15% of exports. But the last 3-4 months has really been quite a challenge. And I'm not surprised we lost about $1.2 billion. But as I said, those went into, paying for very legitimate things. So
0: that was Governor of the Bank of Ghana, Dr. Johnson Esiama. Now, the Finance Minister, Dr. Councillor Tofosin, has revealed that the debt restructuring program has helped stabilize the economy. Key among that is helping reduce the country's cost of service and debts to less than 20% of revenue mobilized for each year. More in this report.
1: Before the debt restructuring program in December 2022, Ghana was spending a significant portion of revenue mobilized to service its debts. This left little room for embarking on infrastructure programs and even critical social initiatives. However, now that Ghana has made significant progress on reaching debt restructuring deal with most of its creditors, especially those outside the country, this should come as a big relief to government. Government believes that this will now create some room for more targeted spending. The development has also helped in Ghana's credit ratings upgrade, as there are strong indications of further upgrade in the coming months.
0: Economist Dr. Ishmael Yamsen is asking the Finance Minister, Dr. Councillor Tofosin, to now focus on growth and job creation. Dr. Yamsen believes this is the best thing to do after posting stability over the past 1 year.
4: If I take over a company that is bleeding, the first thing I will do is to cut costs and take a fresh look at all the expenditures and say, these are valid expenditures, I should go on. And then start spending on those expenditures that will create value and create jobs. So you will have the first 2 years that will be very tough for the economy. Mm. We definitely have to be disciplined to say, let me phrase the hand.
0: Details coming up.

0: My name is Daryl Kwan. Thanks for being with us this morning. Hello to our friends listening from Koforidua on KT Radio. The Ghana Investment Promotion Authority expects more than 18,000 jobs to be created from foreign direct investments recorded last year. This was captured in the 2025 annual investment data. There's more in the following report.
1: Now, these are jobs forecast by the Ghana Investment Promotion Authority when all the 223 projects registered become fully operational. The authority has also moved further to break down the numbers in terms of nationalities. With these registered numbers, Ghanaians are expected to take up majority of these jobs, whilst foreigners, on the other hand, will take about 10%. Last year, Ghana got $2.62 billion in terms of foreign direct investments. China topped with 70 projects. In terms of value, Cayman Islands emerged as the top country where Ghana had the biggest monetary investment of $500 million. A significant part of these projects will be located in the Greater Accra region.
0: Now, President John Mahama strongly defended his directive for value addition of significant portions of Ghana's cocoa beans and natural resources. This follows concerns of a backlash from some developed economies. Now, speaking with TRT World, the president said the time is right to embark on this action to save the economy.
2: We believe that the time has come for us to add value to our natural resources rather than just export them. And I'll give you a few examples. From colonial periods, we have been the second largest exporter of cocoa beans. Now, just about 30% of those cocoa beans are processed locally. The rest, 70%, is shipped abroad. Those beans that are shipped abroad represent jobs that are leaving Ghana because the processing takes place. Sometimes we have to import them back, you know. So we're saying that, look, we want to raise processing to at least 50%. And so we are changing the model by which we finance cocoa purchases.
0: President John Mahama. Now, the Bank of Ghana Governor, Dr. Johnson Esiama, has revealed that developments in the Middle East brought serious pressure on the country's international reserves. This has seen the reserves drop by a significant margin to $12.9 billion at the end of June this year. Speaking with students of the University of Ghana, the governor noted the situation calls for urgent buildup.
3: One thing we've done right since last year was to build higher amounts of reserves. So that way, even where there's a dip, you're able to hold things. Whilst at that, you look at other ways of recovering your reserves. And we have a number of ways to recover the reserves. Cocoa, we have to do better at cocoa. We have to do better even at the non-traditional exports. Currently, non-traditional exports constitute about 10% of our exports. And we find a way to get it to about 15% of exports. But the last 3-4 months has really been quite a challenge. And I'm not surprised we lost about $1.2 billion. But as I said, those went into, paying for very legitimate things. So
0: that was Governor of the Bank of Ghana, Dr. Johnson Esiama. Now, the Finance Minister, Dr. Kansler Tofosen, has revealed that the debt restructuring program has helped stabilize the economy. Key among that is helping reduce the country's cost of service and debts to less than 20% of revenue mobilized for each year. More in this report.
1: Before the debt restructuring program in December 2022, Ghana was spending a significant portion of revenue mobilized to service its debts. This left little room for embarking on infrastructure programs and even critical social initiatives. However, now that Ghana has made significant progress on reaching debt restructuring deal with most of its creditors, especially those outside the country, this should come as a big relief to government. Government believes that this will now create some room for more targeted spending. The development has also helped in Ghana's credit ratings upgrade, as there are strong indications of further upgrade in the coming months.
0: Economist Dr. Ishmael Yamsen is asking the Finance Minister, Dr. Kansler Tofosen, to now focus on growth and job creation. Dr. Yamsen believes this is the best thing to do after posting stability over the past 1 year.
4: If I take over a company that is bleeding, the first thing I will do is to cut costs and take a fresh look at all the expenditures and say, these are valid expenditures I should go on. And then start spending on those expenditures that will create value and create jobs. So you will have the first 2 years that will be very tough for the economy. We definitely

0: to be disciplined to say, let me finish 100, let me go to the next 100. Meanwhile, I'm building, let me finish 100, let me go to the next 100. Meanwhile, I'm building
1: the Habitat Fair, which ended over the weekend with some juicy discounts for patrons. Here's more.
2: Republic Bank was at the center of the three-day fair, engaging visitors on its mortgage facilities and other financing options for people looking to acquire or complete their homes.
3: Republic Bank has always been in this business for a little over 36 years. We have been offering mortgage facilities to our customers, and we pride in that. Currently, we are offering very good interest rates, 8.4 for public sector workers.
2: But the fair went beyond mortgage financing, with a wide range of exhibitors bringing their products closer to potential customers.
4: So virtual security, any products you buy from this period, that's from now to the end of December, you instantly get a 20% discount.
2: For the exhibitors, the event provided an opportunity to put their products directly before prospective customers, while visitors

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1: Yeah, good morning. Good morning, Winston. How are you doing?
0: I am fine. How about you?
1: I'm doing very well. I mean, it's Monday morning, the new week and all of that.
0: Yeah.
1: It's a salary week. Hey, but this week, I issue a salary week. Because, you see, the month will not end this week.
0: Oh, relax.
1: 31st, this one is next week, Monday.
0: When is salary week?
1: Yes.
0: Those of us who are employers,
1: yeah.
0: We have to go and pay salaries.
1: Mm.
0: We're also employees. We're also expecting salaries.
1: Okay.
0: you know, so... Anyway, let's get into our fuel tip for today.
2: Yes, the fuel tip for today, LPG cylinders must always be kept upright during transport, storage, and use. Laying a cylinder on its side can interfere with safe operation and increase your risk. Position matters in gas safety. This is a message from Comac.
0: Hmm. Good tip. I didn't know that. Let's learn how to say it right. Brought to us by Kingdom Books. At Kingdom, quality and affordability are their hallmarks, and Societe Generale Bank Ghana. The future is you.
3: Something must be done.
4: You say either. I say either.
5: Today, I would like us to start the week with a little bit of singular and plural. I know it can be quite a minefield, but it needn't be. Some words are exactly the same in the singular as they are in the plural form, like arsenal. I often hear people add an unnecessary S when they want to say the plural of arsenal. But arsenals is not an English word. The plural of arsenal is arsenal. This is quite a common mistake that I've heard people make with other words. It's equipment, not equipments. Furniture, not furnitures. 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Infrastructure, not infrastructures. Expenditure, not expenditures. Yeah, I know that you get the picture now, right? And now we can all say it right and improve our vocabulary. Not vocabularies.

0: So now you know how to say it, right? Good morning to all our accountants. They like expenditures, seeing expenditures like something. Anyway, let's continue.
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0: Let's get into the newspapers now. The newspaper review brought to us by Syntex Tanker, Stronger, Tough Kel Chaco Toothpaste, Happy Smile, and Style, your quality and affordable fuel for all.
1: We'll start with the Daily Graphic this morning, and the Daily Graphic has a lot of stories. Now, the At least story, let's win sanitation fight together. Chief of Staff urges collective action. And this morning, I read on the BBC that somewhere in Guinea, a rubbish landfill has collapsed and killed 30 people. Yes, and in Ghana, our chief of staff is saying we should win the sanitation fight together. Ghana now spends less than 20% on servicing debt. This is a revelation by the Minister for Finance, Dr. Atto Forsin. Tertiary business

0: Sense Challenge. Six universities secure national semifinal slots. And Reverend Wengam, re-elected Assemblies of God General Superintendent. We say congrats to Reverend Steve Yenusum Wengam. And if you go to the back page, Hansonic Junction drainage work commences. Remember this particular story, mm-hmm. how it's been poor for years. Now we are told that the work has begun. Mm.
1: The Chronicle newspaper, Foko files chairmanship papers tomorrow, and that is on the front page of the paper. And an extortion claim against Afenyo Makin is false. Deputy minority leader Mama Pa there. But right under that story, Proverbs 12:19, you know, Chronicle and the Bible quotations. The truthful lip shall be established forever, but the lying tongue is bad for a moment. Make of it what you want. And that is all on the front page of the Chronicle newspaper.
0: If you go to the graphic business, 23 banks, $1, many prices, bank-to-bank rates, differences expose customers to varying FX costs. $1, different banks, different rates.
2: I mean, that's the whole idea of, a capitalist market. So the beneficiaries are always the consumers. So you decide which bank you want to go. Check all the rates and choose one.
0: More stories from the graphic business. GRA deepens use of data analytics to boost revenue mobilization. And the robots are not coming for your job. They are coming for half of it. It's an interesting article in there. You may want to read that.
1: The Ghanaian Times newspaper front page. Nation attracts $2.6 billion FDI in 2025. Manufacturing leads investment drive. Minister orders police to crush illegal security groups. Reverend Wengam rallies church behind growth agenda after landslide victory. GMET warns of funding crisis over GCAA arrears. And minority seeks full reconciliation of IMF Gold Board account.
0: Now, if you go to the BNFT, government weighs lifting grain export ban amid 70,000 metric ton rice gluts. Is it the export ban we have to lift or the import of rice that we have to curtail?
2: Well, if you look at the context of the story, is the export ban that I think would be lifted, because then... the contest says there's a glut, so why don't you, which means that we are not consuming it here, but you've introduced another important angle. The glut could also be as a result of, these imported rice, which may be cheaper.
0: You know, if you look at our Agric Intelligence dashboard, it's not that we have produced rice, over the top. You understand? If you compare this year, last year to previous years, we've not really produced like 10 times what we used to produce, or even 2 times what we used to produce. It's just that we've opened our gates and we've allowed a lot of these imported rice to get into the market. So will our main strategy be to check on the imports, possibly put tariffs on the imports, or rather open our doors to export more?
2: I'll tell you what I think. It is my belief that as much as would want to see Ghanaian farmers, cashing, the reality is that if you're a government also, you're not going to go wholesale and say, I'm going to put tariff on imported rice. When you are not certain that you can produce enough to take care of your domestic needs.
0: So the chief of staff, the president should say all state agencies this upcoming Christmas, only made in Ghana rice.
2: You hold on, let me finish. Once I finish, you get it. So the point is that you'd have to hasten slowly, incentivize the farmers to the stage where they can now produce for the whole country, then you slash tariff on imported rice. If you start now, you'd have a problem. So you see, there's always the paradox of improving your city, or helping your local currency to appreciate. Once it appreciates, it makes a lot of business sense for me as an importer of rice to bring imported rice into this country. And if I bring imported rice into this country, and it costs so much to produce rice locally, so what do you do? And we've had this conversation before, so I'm not going to go into, the funding arrangements and everything and the markets and all of that. I'm not going to go into that. We know what we must do. Okay? We know what we must do. But this is the point also. Recently, the Ministry of Roads and Highways indicated that Ghanaian contractors should be buying made in Ghana products. That's a good one.
0: Yeah.
2: Now, the school feeding program.
0: Where are they getting their rice from?
2: That was supposed to be funded, supplied with locally produced products, locally produced food. What has happened to it?
0: Mm-hmm.
2: My brother, as for a businessman, and I mean, for those of us who are farmers, let's face it sometimes. Every businessman will look at what best works for him.
0: Mm-hmm.
2: If he thinks that, if he supplies you imported rice, he gets more profit, fine. But the state should use its powers to make sure that these business entities would supply local rice.
0: Yeah.
2: Anyway, let's get into other stories.
0: On the state using its powers, if I may, the state employs over 600,000 people. Excuse me. 600,000 people. Every Christmas, each person gets a bag of rice.
2: Mm-hmm.
0: If you want your local goods to move, use local procurement. I do not think any state agency should be allowed to use the taxpayers' money to buy imported rice in Christmas for their staff.
2: I'll end on this note. People buy the story.
0: Mm.
2: Not necessarily your product.
0: Anyway.
2: It's about time our local producers of rice also tell us the best of stories when it comes to their produce.
0: Other stories?
1: Yes.
0: BNFT, last story from the BNFT, strong GDP growth masked decades-long productivity decline. This is according to Maxwell Opoku-Afari.
1: The Inside newspaper, Mahama rescues Ademu's resources, grants 12-month reprieve in standoff with Lands Ministry, and VALCO's new rolling mill opens new frontiers for value-added aluminium production. Africa must take ownership of all of its future. I'm proud speaking there. Osu Ablante Manye supports Cross-REM initiative to provide educational needs for needy children and concerns mount of a demolition of Ayalolo Kimbu Terminal for stalls. And Mahama calls for 5 permanent UN Security Council seats for Africa.
0: If you go to the Daily Guide, 50 battle for NPP top posts. There are photos of Boache, Jaco, Charles, Jamina, John Boedu, Sylvester Tete, Jean Boachientri, and Justin Kodia from Pong. Supreme Court affirms selective vacation sittings, dismisses injunction. Mahama rescues Adamu's resources, and Reverend Wengam re-elected AG, that's Assemblies of God Ghana, General Superintendent.
1: The Custodian newspaper, Saglemi, NPP vindicated on private sector model. Kojo Ponkroma speaking yesterday, he did a news conference in Parliament where he explained what he had to do when he was Works and Housing Minister. And minority vows to probe 22 billion cedis gold trading loss, dismisses diversionary extortion claims. Chief of Staff Ades call for clean environment. 50 seek NPP 11 national executive positions. Gordon quits NPP communications race and endorses Miracle Abuaje. All of that also on the front page of the Custodian newspaper.
0: I was looking at affordable housing provision by the states since independence, and Winston has been very poor. It's been very poor. And this morning, as part of our conversation, we are looking at cost of airfares, cost of living, cost of accommodation. The state seems to have slept on affordable housing. If you look at the number of units we've produced as a state over the period and the population growth, somebody needs to be asking questions of the Ministry of Works and Housing and the state prioritizing affordable housing.
2: Well, the prioritization of affordable housing becomes a challenge when the country develops like Washoko. So when your country is only in Accra, Ghana is Accra.
0: It's also in Kumasi.
2: See, when your country is in Accra,
0: uh-huh.
2: What it then means is that a lot of people move into Accra with the belief that this is where they can make it. Now, today, where are the lands that you want to build affordable houses in Accra?
0: A lot.
2: Hold on a second. That's why the state went to Saglimi.
0: Okay.
2: That's why the state went to Saglimi.
0: Mm-hmm.
2: Because you need land. And the kind of land you need to build the kinds of affordable housing you need, problematic. I would prefer, if the state was so minded, that the people who work at the ministries should live close.
0: Yeah.
2: So these redevelopment, the state should have facilitated it.
0: The state lands that have been sold to private sector people to build luxury apartments.
2: Now, if we are so minded, what we must do is to begin to deliberately develop all regional capitals to be able to, okay, hold the residents of the region. But that's not all. The whole concept of a central place theory. Look, one of the reasons I support the creation of new districts and, you know, how do you call it, new regions, is that those areas become central places to trigger the development of the of their communities.
1: But does it really work, by the way? Because we've done, what did you do with the regions?
2: You see, hold on.
1: And you go to some of Dambai.
2: Hold on. You see. The University of Cape Coast.
3: Yes.
2: That university, cited in Cape Coast, was able to provide jobs for people around Cape Coast. Okay? A boost in education within Cape Coast is enough to hold, the Cape Coast metropolis. What do you do? If you create a new region, Gwagwashanti, and you decide to build a university in that region, what have you done? Immediately, you're saying thousands of people would have to be employed, true or false, to come live there and work. When they come there and they come and live and work, when you were at the University of Ghana, did you not have banks on campus? You had banks on campus, right?
1: There's a whole banking square.
2: Good. Now, you're going to bring in, banks. Yeah. The banks are going to come to that university. If you build a regional hospital, you're employing thousands who are going to come there. Now, the moment that community begins to, it exports jobs, the company, the community must begin to provide services for the people who have come to live there. When I went to the University of Cape Coast, there's this whole concept of diaspora. The surrounding communities, Apiosika, Amamuma, Kwapro, they built houses.
1: Students went to live there.
2: And they provided services. Students would, go for those services. That is how you do things. Tema, the industrial enclave, the harbor alone was able to trigger development within that
4: enclave. Of a whole city.
2: What are we talking about?
4: One of these days, if we have time, let's go through every government and the number of housing units they said they would build and the number they actually built. We have all that data from 1957 to 2026. We'll go through that and put them, give them some small fire. Anyway, if you go to the publisher, I'm unfazed by the attacks. Afenyomarking to critics, Adamu's U-turn, government flip-flop questioned. And NPP elections, a Jacob Miracles, 48 others pick forms. If you go to the Economy Times, BOG reviews collateral rules to tackle $4.8 billion SME financing gap. And rising producer costs threaten pace of Ghana's disinflation. And till bill demand hits 14.3 billion Ghana cities.
2: Let's go online now.
5: Well, let's do that from the cities of Love, 19:05. And time checks from 8 minutes to hit 7. Well, good morning to all of you. Once again, thank you very much for staying with us. A very special person is celebrating her birthday today. Your husband, your loving husband, has already sent in a beautiful message for you. We'll be sharing that with you in a bit. But listen, before we do any other thing, I've got this very important message for you.
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5: 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Now, for more information, you can call them on 0244-064-285 or 0243-519-083. Premier Nursing Training College. 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You want to be trained well? Go there. And I'm sure that you want to protect your family all the time from all the crawling insects and, of course, the mosquitoes that can bring about malaria. And, of course, we all know that these days every city counts, and so does your family's health. Malaria can slow you down and bring extra costs. 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Prayer cool. Okay, so if you don't have data, please find data and then join us on our socials on Facebook, on YouTube, on TikTok. And we've got some very, very interesting videos to share with you this morning. Like I said, you can join us on Facebook and, of course, YouTube, where we are live right now. And you get to appreciate some very beautiful, what do you call it, visuals we have for you on some of the things that happened over the weekend. Some of them will blow your mind away, if not all of them. At least two out of the many we'll be showing you will blow your mind away. Okay, so Eugene is right here with me in the studios. Eugene, good morning.
3: Yeah.
5: You're good?
3: Yeah.
5: Okay. Okay. So before I even do any other thing, I think there's a bit of the dedication that ought to be dealt with. So here we go. It says, happy birthday to my beautiful wife, Monica. Are you good to go?
3: Oh, okay. Just a moment.
5: Okay. So now we're good to go. It says, happy birthday to my beautiful wife, Monica. Today, I celebrate not just your birthday, but the amazing woman you are and the blessing you have been in my life. May the good God bless you with good health, long life, and abundant blessings. Special love from myself and our four beautiful children. So it's to you, Monica Nyameche of Ecobank Ghana Harper Road branch, and it's from our very good friend, Mr. Kina Young of CBG. I never knew that both of them were bankers. So.
7: Yeah.
5: I never knew. Bankers, yeah. I never knew. Now I know that you are with CBG. That is, Kina Young is at CBG. The wife is at Ecobank, you know, Harper Road branch. So Monica Nyameche, one more time, happy birthday to you, and God richly bless you. I know Kina Young will definitely do some show today. I mean, he will surprise you. He loves you to bits. Good morning. All right, so with that out of the way, how was your weekend?
7: Oh,
5: You have any message for Francois?
7: No, I don't have any message for him. I think it was...
5: oh, my goodness.
7: I've been, you know, because of the whole thing, so I've been a lot of meetings here and there. Come talk to this, come talk to that. You know, you can't even sit down and work. But hey, it's a phase.
5: So. Yes, indeed, it's a phase. We'll survive it, won't we? We'll survive it.
7: Oh, yeah, absolutely.
5: All right, so before we share an online story with our listeners, over the weekend, a couple of things happened, one of which has to do with a video that was on social media. And in that video, it is showing a fire tender that is parked in front of a burning building. And then people are throwing sachet water to try and quench the fire. So if you join us on Facebook right now, you see that video we're talking about with all the commentary surrounding it. People are talking about it. So join us on Facebook. The fire tender is there and people are throwing sachet water to try and quench the fire. Now, when I saw this, I didn't want to believe it. Eugene didn't want to believe it.
3: Oh, okay. This is true.
5: Hold on. Leo didn't want to believe it.
3: Yeah.
5: So we were wondering what was really happening. So I decided to make a few calls. Yeah. And you know this era of disinformation, misinformation. So apparently, this is a real picture where. So Joe, bring it back. But Joe, show the first video first. Show the other one first, not this one. So apparently, not this one. Show the other one. So apparently somebody took the earlier picture and didn't capture this side.
3: Mm.
5: And it was running commentary to seem as if the fire people came. There was no water in the tender.
7: And they were using the sachet.
5: And you could tell that it's not even fire service personnel who were throwing the sachet water. It was prison officers.
3: Mm.
5: was prison officers.
7: The uniform.
5: Yes, the uniform, prison officers. So initially, when we saw this, we were like, oh, right, fire tender from Kwaino and Sunimuana. So when I made a call, then they shared the other video that Joel showed earlier, where the man was using the fire nozzle of the hose to quench the fire.
7: So because you were there, I also couldn't give you this information.
5: Okay.
7: This fire happened, I think, on Friday or Saturday. Admishia, the building.
5: Admishia.
7: At Menshia. Yeah. Menshia, sir.
5: Yeah.
7: Because I remember I was on phone with my friend, Soloku MP. So
5: okay.
7: I don't know why I keep calling him Honorable Bafouwa. Mm. So that was why I remember the building.
5: Okay.
7: I think I was with Leo. Leo, was I with you? Yeah. I think when you saw it, yeah.
5: So
7: your man has been unhappy throughout the weekend, though, so you should understand.
5: So this is an earlier picture on social media that many people saw. But the other one has fire service.
7: But the reason is still valid. Why is a prison officer throwing sachet water at a fire scene?
5: So the information that I got was that when they placed a call to the fire service department, the people started throwing the sachet water. Because I was wondering how come there was water available, sachet water available. So apparently, when the fire started, they were calling the fire service people. They were trying to salvage the situation before the fire tender came. So when the fire tender arrived and it was trying to, you know, fix its stuff so they can put out the fire, they jumped on the tender to try and reach a higher, you know, ground.
8: Me, fire service can do no wrong in my eyes.
5: Mm.
8: Because of how
5: they don't have the tools to work with.
8: Yeah. So if anything will help the fire come down, let it come down. Because before we will complain, make sure that they are properly equipped.
5: Yeah.
8: The cars are working.
5: Mm.
8: We have all the different types of cars that can do different types of work.
5: Tender.
8: Make sure they are wearing the proper gear. Make sure, did you see what happened like two houses away from this office when the fire caught the fashion house?
5: So what I normally see them do is they tie it to, you know, that black tape that we use to for the electricians of cars use it. They use it to tie those areas.
7: Fire hose, pressure.
8: Yes. Okay. If you were there, I was there. I was on the ground.
5: I've seen it a couple of times.
8: So if you walk past the hose, even you will get wet. Even though there's a nozzle where water is supposed to come for it to douse the fire.
5: And you know, last week when Joy had a conversation about, you know, the conditions under which they work, they are talking about the fact they haven't chest issues. So they go to the hospital, the doctor will say, stop smoking. He says, I don't smoke. He says, but if you don't smoke, the x-ray shows that your chest is filled with, you know, dark stuff.
7: And he said, I'm a fire officer.
5: So they don't have the things to protect themselves.
8: The video that I sent.
5: Which one?
8: I think when I walked in that day, that was the first thing you even mentioned. When the personnel was inside the furnace.
5: Mm.
8: If Joel still has those videos, maybe he can show us. And see them in the smoke. In film,
7: Were they
5: inhaling the smoke directly?
8: None of them were.
7: Nose mask, Romani.
8: A dear nose mask. Huh? They don't have. All they have is the helmet, any jacket, to be nice.
5: They don't have the goggles.
8: Nothing.
5: They don't have the nose protectors.
8: Oh, so from that day, I had so much respect for these gentlemen. Because what they are doing, Mimi Fierce, you have been to me, but people's children, people's husbands, people's brothers. Even though they are doing their job, they are getting paid for it. But it's a sacrifice that they put their lives on the line for all of us. No, Mr. Bab, one year some more and could promo. Then when people go and throw stones at them and all that.
5: But
8: when I see that thing, the way I get mad.
5: Where are the gears that were promised? Where are the tenders that were promised?
7: They be ten and a board, Diana. Who said the Macan? Oh, yeah. As my bread. This is okay. If you've not encountered it, you think that someone is doing PR for them. But if it's bad, look at this Hot Sand documentary Joy did.
5: They be 6,000, 7,000. I'll make some calls and get you the how much they are paid. But again,
7: next day cry $2 million crowd, 200 crowd. And you may be saying, no,
8: power. Like, it's very sad.
7: And yet,
8: when I saw the way that they put themselves into that situation, and this is not something that, you know, hey, Joe, And it's fire. And it will burn you. You will die.
7: And you see, David, even the scarier part is that Leo can imagine, but David, you know, when you are going into a fire scene, only David knows what is in his house. So there may be something explosive, something that can explode by just by just
5: it could, heat. It could be a cylinder.
7: They don't know. And they are there.
5: Yeah.
7: And then the answer the name about or helmet, jacket, jacket.
5: And you know what? The saddest thing is that when they are sick, they take care of their medical bills themselves.
7: Yeah. Sometimes they are not paid. The documentary.
5: They're taking care of their own medical bills themselves.
7: That they want to be that. Say, an institution, Papa, what to be that? Say, do you know how their medical thing work? Pay the documentary. So if you're a fire officer and something is wrong, you want to go to the hospital, you need to present the invoice and travel all the way from the district to the national before they pay you.
8: Obey.
7: What to be that? So they don't have a medical insurance. So they don't.
5: Number two, did you see that alleged Nigerian car thief? Lou, have you seen that video?
8: The one at the... he's also a Nigerian.
5: Allegedly. That's a commentary. Listen, so if you join us again, stay with us on our Facebook and of course our YouTube channels. We've got the video for you. And I don't know what made this guy think that an open place, like what do you call that place? Edriso.
8: Edriso Market. He
5: can go there and then what? Steal a car? And then when he ran, do you know where he went to hide?
8: We say, "How do they know I am here?" You know, but you know what he was trying to do here? When he started burning the ties, you know, the car was stuck, so it was not going anywhere. Uh-huh. He stepped on it, and
5: the ties was burning, producing smoke.
8: Smoke. Mm. So the smoke covered everywhere, and then he hid through the smoke and escaped the car. Hey, so you teacher would say you we and I don't know switch them say, oh wait, oh wait, you know. But this one, your stomach is like mine three times.
5: But you know, we're laughing. When I saw the way he reversed the vehicle, if there were human beings there,
8: he would have killed them.
5: All of them.
8: He would have just made mince meat out of them.
5: All of them. And so look at him hiding there. Look at him. Look at him.
8: Yeah, body type. Sometimes you just stay away. Leak and robbery and all those things. Yes,
5: more.
8: Please, if you are in that category, sometimes just don't go there.
7: Joe is also part of the category. So he's
5: but look at him. So this is when he was arrested. It was being taken out.
7: But David, I thought that maybe he thought the car is an automatic pair. What the driver was narrating.
5: Mm.
7: When he was holding a cutlass.
5: Yes, he was holding a cutlass. In the car. Yeah.
7: So I don't know how he couldn't move the car. Because David, that area too, if he moved the car, because when he even hit the driving road.
5: So it's a dual road. I mean, he's gone. Yeah.
7: He's gone. It's so I don't know whether maybe he thought the car was automatic or whatever. But David also brings into question something that one of our drivers taught me, anytime you sit in your car, no matter where you are going, lock your car.
5: You know what he told me as to what is happening in Accra, the Achimota area now in Accra?
7: Yeah, the sunroof. They will throw some.
5: So they have the fake snakes, the rubber snakes. I'm told that around Achimota right now, if you're driving your vehicle and you have opened your sunroof and you have slowed down in traffic, they will throw the snake from the top and it enters your car. You might think it's a live snake. You know, that area has a lot of trees.
7: Yeah.
5: So when you see this rubber snake, you might think it's a live snake. You park and jump out of your car. Mama, but you can't go.
8: I mean, I'm going to be cool.
5: Look at Topana.
7: Yeah.
5: Papa, I am real.
8: I know, so I come. Give me beer,
5: But the number of people around. I'm surprised that he was not even lynched.
8: Yeah.
7: No, the police. No. So this is the point. The police had come.
5: No, but you know, there are police officers around all the time.
7: No, I followed DJ Frankie, the one at Insha, was at the scene. Okay. So I followed it, the video. There's symmetrical stuff.
8: Oh, okay.
7: So there, the police had come and they actually blocked. So the car actually went all the way to the mouth of the container.
5: I'm talking about lynching.
7: Oh, okay. In this instance, they're setting the reason why this thing maybe just people reacted that way is that remember the trotter
8: he would have killed about 6 people.
5: They killed a lot of people,
7: David, remember the Jesu incident? I don't know whether you guys remember. there just about two car snatching have happened where a truck driver or a mate have been killed. If you remember, on the road to the Ejeso sector area, there's been incidents like this before. Like I think that, 2-3 years ago. Yeah, so I think that is how they react to us. And David, when you look at the driver when he was speaking, David, you said, I think that gentleman should be given the car owner should be given some 2 weeks break, a vacation somewhere. David, what happened to him? I think that is a very, very
5: sad thing. So that's just, by the way, two videos we wanted to share with you. But in fact, if you stay with us, it's more than two videos we're showing you on our social media handle. Go check it out. I mean, and when you park your vehicle, sometimes there are people who park their vehicles and they're going to eat. They leave the key in the ignition. Ghanaians are not like other countries that we know where people are stealing cars and all that.
8: Relatively safe, but they have to be extra careful.
5: Don't do that. I've seen truck drivers, taxi drivers. That stadium straight towards Amas, where they were evicted from. If you go there, they leave their vehicles, you know, the key in the ignition, turn off the engine, and they're sitting there eating.
7: No, but David, there's also the side where, you know, cars, you off, switch off. Sure. So, Hey, David, that is risky, but sometimes they also have
5: to... Which is better? For you to turn off the key, the ignition, keep your key, and for the vehicle to be stolen?
7: At the end of the day, the economy will win. So, but David, don't dare. Even if you're an armed robber, I'm giving you a gentleman advice. You don't rob at such a place.
5: And daytime. Daytime. What is this? But what are the people of Onongo also doing?
8: So the Minister of Roads and Highways, Kwame Agbodia, has revealed that some landowners are attacking workers of Kovijob Construction Company with guns on the Konongo Bypass, which is a key project on the Accra-Kumasi Highway. He was speaking to journalists when he visited the ongoing project around that area. So he stated that security agencies have been engaged to address the situation and ensure the safety of workers. According to the roads minister, government is also seeking the intervention of Asante Hinehu 2422 to help resolve this dispute. He says, we are speaking to security to address the situation, and we are also looking forward to seek help on the Asante Hinehu to help intervene. And this is the same Kovijob Constructions with huge capacity to develop the road. He's ready to work. However, the attacks are delaying the work. The minister noted that all affected individuals have been engaged and agreed on the right compensation packages. He expressed concern that despite the agreement, some landowners are still holding on the land and resorting to violence. He appealed to the public to support the project, stressing that the completion of the Konongo Bypass will ease congestion and improve travel for communities on the busy...
7: David, this is post-facto rationalization. David, the bypasses we know were commenced somewhere 2023. So the minister is telling us that a road that every day people are getting killed, few farmers, and the Ghana Armed Forces is there. I'm a pest camera contractor, no nyan sana and someone to chere yeno. David, people are dying on this road. Look at the nature of the road.
5: No, but the first question we also asked need to
7: for ask, 3 years.
5: Have we paid the necessary compensation? If yes, to who?
7: No.
5: Hold on. If yes, to who? Because if you've paid the right compensation to the right people, who else will be able to muster courage to pick up guns?
7: Must be arrested.
5: And prevent the work from happening. You understand?
8: Which is a national project cannot be prevented by individuals.
7: A national road corridor.
5: And you pick a gun.
8: Unless they know they are at fault. That is why they are not taking action.
7: But exactly.
5: But again, if he says he's going to consult Odunfo, he tells you there's some challenge somewhere. If he says he's going to beef up security, he tells there's some challenge somewhere.
7: Oh, no. The concluding two lines, Leo, if you can get me the story. Oh, he says that, David, so that's what I'm saying.
5: No,
7: that,
5: he said no, he's paid compensation to some people. Read the story well. Some compensation has been paid.
7: He says that, the minister noted all affected persons have been engaged and agreed on the right compensation packages.
5: Okay. So engaged and agreed upon. So they're not giving.
7: So, friends, since the Kufuado, David, listen, President Mahama could 2 years old. Yeah. So they are telling us that whatever they agree with them, if there's a disagreement, in 36 months...
5: They have not solved it.
7: You have not solved it?
8: The trust... It's because of this same trust issues. When Zuma was trying to get people off the road, they just didn't want to go because they just simply did not believe it. That promise and feel, no, I do so much.
5: I don't
8: subscribe to what they are doing. But
5: so in agreement, what were the timelines that they agreed upon? Who did he engage with?
7: David, because, we need timelines.
5: Oh, no, we need timelines because if you give me assurance that challenge,
9: and upon the humble memo say,
8: Infinity.
9: Say, yeah. And I'm
10: going to be Dave, and I'm making Dave, oh, yeah, timelines. When you're going to discuss about bypass, Dave, you become this Canada ho, or be Nansan, yeah, dear. For music, come on, near your quino. No. So, the devil obey. So, who cast it didn't anymore know the buy.
9: Intend
10: it. You had to do a sign about first, oh, back, not the flights in the buy.
9: You remember when we were doing this Agenda 101 projects and the challenges we had of land acquisitions and all that? And getting up some of the lands.
10: Today, Bantama phone didn't start because of land issues.
9: Which I say, land issues were honum. Compensation issues were honum. So when we are planning, question that jumps at me right now is this: how do we plan? Do we plan as okay, fine? We're looking for the money to do the compensations, the money to give the contractors when they have raised certificates. Everything should be done.
8: But me, what I don't understand is, yes, like you are saying,
9: oh,
8: all those things are part of the contract sum.
10: Exactly.
8: Yeah. Before you put a saw or a pickaxe on the ground, all these things are already done.
9: Mm.
8: Because you know lands which belong to you and which are.
9: So, what haven't they paid?
8: It is a whole draw invoice that they are might buy or whatever, or bank to go and get a facility. All those things are in there. So, how come
9: they are not
8: being paid?
10: Exactly.
9: And the people know that if they sit down quietly and the road is constructed, see, some becomes like a
10: memory. David, have you noticed?
9: If they will get their money, it will be now.
10: Lou, I don't know whether you guys have seen the videos. The armed robberies on the Kakumase Highway.
9: Yeah. Oh, yeah. Yeah. Oh, David, yeah.
10: Express Robert Makwe robbery. Also.
9: David.
10: So it's because of this, David. You're saying you're robberies. You're better than you're called to Tibas. They're another Asamaba. So they should stop these excuses. Whatever money that they promised them, pay them the money. I was not the one who went to negotiate with them. And David, you see, that's why I always say that this country, Adia David has a profit in seriousness, be honestly. As they are profiting, you know, you don't see some level of seriousness. David, see, in any serious country, what has happened on this road in the last 1 month of crisis is enough to cause parliament to do some emergency sitting, be order the finance minister to go for money from wherever the money they will find the money. And today, we say, I can say, blast the emergency tournament. What are they telling us? They should pay them.
9: All right, so 20 minutes past 7 is what time it is. The breakdown at 7:45, we'll be taking a look at the gold board issues that has, you know, emanated, and of course, generating a lot of controversy. Comes up your way at 7:45. But time for us to bring to you the Labs 4 Center right here, right now. Love 99.5. Mr. Zando.
10: Davido.
9: Oh, but Coventry disappointed us, eh?
10: That was Friday, huh?
9: Coventry disappointed us. No, I was part of the people who were supporting them and rallying this behind them and all that.
10: Yeah. So, I was part of that group as well.
9: Yeah, yes, so I'm not
10: Lenya. But that was an emphatic win.
9: Indeed, it was. 3-0, huh?
10: Statement win.
9: Yeah, yeah. But what is still happening to Tottenham?
10: Tottenham what's fair?
9: To Man U.
10: Manchester United lost to Hull City. Bournemouth, Man City. Man 2-1. City left it late, exactly.
9: 2-1.
10: Which another game? Chelsea will be playing tonight at the Craven Cottage against Fulham.
9: The last is the last.
10: It's fine, it's normal.
9: I'll say a poo.
10: No, but they will win the league this season.
9: Chelsea, Arsenal.
10: Not because they are extraordinary, but it looks like the other teams will not be able to compete. Because you saw the performance of Man City.
9: Yeah.
10: I mean, they didn't really have that total control of the game against Bournemouth. You've seen Liverpool.
9: Will it be fair to say we just began?
10: Oh, but see, yeah.
9: I'll go best way if you're in the
10: power. I'll go best
9: way if you're
10: exactly. No, but Arsenal also started well. You watch Arsenal versus Coventry.
9: Yeah, I did.
10: And that was a huge win. Statement win. Mm. They dominated
9: every aspect Coventry of the game.
10: Every aspect of the game.
9: Yeah,
10: so, yeah. I mean, they are that good. But, I mean, the other teams will not show up. So, I think Arsenal will defend the title.
9: But if they were that good, they would have won the Champions League.
10: If I take you to Spain, Jose Mourinho won his first game as Real Madrid manager. They beat Espanyol. They left it late anyway.
9: Mm.
10: And Barcelona last night also trashed Elche. The day are you, former captain of the Black Stars, has been speaking. Oh, he says Otuadu should have been fired long ago after he failed to qualify Ghana for the AFCON. By a big nation like Ghana, why should you fail to qualify the nation for the AFCON and still keep your job? He doesn't understand. Huh?
9: All that and more coming up your way here on Love 99.5. Please stay tuned.

0: All right, indeed, it was a weekend full of sports and activities. The Premier League, the Spanish La Liga, the Italian Serie A, and the French Liga. Not forgetting some local issues, because former captain of the senior national team, Dede Ayew, has been speaking on why he missed out on call-up to the 2026 World Cup tournament. And of course, his take on Otuado's exit as head coach of the Black Stars. We've got some club issues and something from the GFA Congress that was held last Thursday. Details in a moment, but as usual, before I get into the stories, let me say a big thank you to Vim Champagne Energy Drink. 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Vim Champagne Energy Drink, it gives you Vim. Let's get into the stories now, because former captain of the Black Stars, Andre Dede Ayew, believes Otuado should have been dismissed earlier as Ghana coach, particularly after the Black Stars failed to qualify for the 2025 Africa Cup of Nations. Speaking to the Obi-Wan podcast hosted by former Chelsea midfielder and former Nigerian international Mikel Obi, Ayew said the decision to retain Otuado after the AFCON qualification failure created a difficult situation for the national team. The former Black Stars captain, who knows Ado from his time with the national team, acknowledged that the coach eventually guided Ghana to the 2026 World Cup, but questioned the decision to keep him in charge after the team's poor run.
1: It was a call that maybe should have happened long well before. It's a call that should have happened long before. I think when your government don't call for the AFCON, you can't call the better. That's my call to the team. You know, I know him. He was paid, not linked to Tether, but like I paid under him when he was assistant, as a coach, etc. But after that, he was able to actually qualify as to the World Cup. So then, if that insists, then I'm about, I think, 5-6 friendly matches just after and before. So now, if we becomes, you know, a bit tangible. That's why I think now everybody becomes important in these moments, right? Because Daniel, the Black Stars, is for the whole country. And he, we want to win. But there's a process to win, and he knows us. Yeah. At Chelsea, yes, we're of course Roman last to be game, but there's a process.
2: Yeah,
1: it's a process. You know, there's a process. And that's what I think was the problem. It's with Otuado leaving. That, I don't think that was the main issue. He's an experienced manager. I think he did well with what he could.
2: Yeah.
1: A boy is really fought hard.
2: Yeah.
1: Like they fought hard, they got to the next stage. They were...
0: You heard the voice of former Black Stars captain Andre Dede Ayew. Now, executive council member of the GFA, Gideon Fosu, has confirmed that a football association is in talks to appoint the next head coach of the Black Stars. The senior national team is currently without a substantive head coach after Carlos Queiroz's short-term deal expired. Talks to extend the deal of the 73-year-old have broken down due to high demands. Speaking after the GFA Congress last week, Gideon Fosu confirmed that negotiations are ongoing to settle on a new head coach, but insisted the Black Stars coach will have, or the Black Stars will have a coach in place before their next competitive fixtures.
3: I think what's there for Ghanaians to know is that we'll definitely play Senegal and everybody we have to play for the qualifiers, right? I am sure your question is swerving, or you're trying to get me to enter into territories where you don't want me to. But yeah, what I can say on authority is that we are definitely going to have a coach who is in charge of the team. We are still talking. We're still negotiating. I am sure that at the right time, the president of the FA would announce who the next coach of the Black Stars would be.
0: You hear the voice of GFA ESCO member Gideon Fosu. Now, Ghana Football Association President Kieto Kriku has reviewed administrative process for the construction of a 40-bed accommodation facility at the Ghanaman Soccer Center of Excellence in Pram has concluded. According to the FA president, this project, funded by the FIFA World Cup 2022 allocation from government and of course the GFA fund, is a key part of the GFA's plan to elevate the center's infrastructure. The facility will support various national teams and host matches, contributing to the growth of the Ghana Football Association. Now, Kurt was speaking at Congress last Thursday.
2: Administrative processes for the construction of the 40-bed accommodation facility at the Ganaman Soccer Center of Excellence has been concluded. The project forms part of the GFA's commitment to strengthening football infrastructure and supporting youth development in our country. Construction work is now set to begin. The project is named Qatar 2022 Courtyard. Qatar 2022 Courtyard. And this is being financed through the proceeds from Ghana's participation at the FIFA World Cup in Qatar 2022 and complemented by GFA's internally generated funds. Once completed, the facility will provide quality accommodation for the national teams, technical staff, and participants in the association's various developmental programs.
0: You hear the voice of GFA President Kurtz Okrekwu. Now, remember that the registration window for the 2025-26 football season closed last night. The GFA has confirmed and will be bringing you more updates in terms of players the various clubs signed. Hearts of Oak signed John Entry and goalkeeper Vincent Anane. Asante Kotoko signed Cameroonian attacker Solomon Asah. And Gold Star signed former Kotoko striker Kwame Poku. Now to women's football, the Black Princesses will open their FIFA Under 20 Women's World Cup campaign against Ecuador on Sunday, September 6, 2026, at the Arena Sosnowiec Stadium in Poland. Ghana will play their second Group C fixture against South Korea on Wednesday, September 9, before coming up against France in the last group game on September 12. The Black Princesses are making their 8th consecutive appearance at the biennial tournament, aiming to make it past the group stage for the first time in their history. Black Princesses head coach Charles Sampson says, training out there in Poland has really been good.
4: Training has been really good. We love the facilities that we have here. Our hotel is so amazing. We are so grateful for all this. So we could see the first day, it rained a little bit. So it was a bit just to feel the country and things like that. So they were able to handle it well. But the third day that we really landed and got used to the field and the weather too. So now we are coming back to our rhythm, how it should be. So it's looking exciting. Unfortunately, we had some challenges with some players that are not in yet. Two players joined us 2 days ago. They had their first section yesterday. So the troop is getting closer and closer to be full. We are still expecting two more to join us. But with the group of players that we already have, we are prepared to take a friendly on Tuesday and then we'll play again on Saturday.
0: You heard the voice of Black Princess head coach Charles Sampson. Let's look at how Ghanaian players performed abroad over the weekend in the Premier League. Antoine Semenyo saw 90 minutes of action for Man City in their 2-1 win over Bournemouth. Ghanaian duo Caleb Uwenchi and Thomas Brandon Asante made their Premier League debut for Coventry as they lost by 3-0 to Arsenal on Friday. Abdul Fattah Ishaku was impressive on his Premier League debut for Ipswich in their 2-1 win over Sunderland. Ibrahim Osman made his Premier League debut for Brighton in their 4-0 win over Aston Villa. In the Championship, Tariq Lamptey made a long injury return after featuring for Queen's Park Rangers against Bolton Wanderers. In the Spanish La Liga, Iñaki Williams saw 58 minutes of action for Athletic Bilbao in their 3-1 defeat to Seville. In the French Liga, Nathaniel Adjei was impressive for Lorient against OGC Nice, which ended in a stalemate. In Belgium, Jerry Afrije made an impressive start to life at RKRC Genk, providing an assist on his debut as his side played out an entertaining 4-4 draw with Real Antwerp in the Belgium Jupiler Pro League. Lawrence Adjekum saw 3 minutes of action for Circle Brugge in their 1-0 defeat to Club Brugge. In Greece, Abdul Babaraman was in action for PAOK in their 4-0 win over Levadiokos. In Finland, Razak Simpson saw 9 minutes of action for VPS in their 1-0 win over AFS. In Russia, Alexander Juku was in action for Sparta Moscow in their 2-0 win over Zenit St. Petersburg. And then in Saudi Arabia, Thomas Partey made his debut for Al-Shabaab in their 1-1 draw against Al Khalij on Saturday. Christopher Barbosa saw 90 minutes of action for Al Khadija in their 1-0 defeat to Al Ittihad. And lastly, in the Turkish Super League, Elisha Wilson made his debut for Erzurumspor as they lost by 4-0 to Galatasaray. Now, this is how it happened over the weekend in the Premier League.
5: Michael Olise was in position.
6: Soboslai levels for Liverpool.
7: Megan Slater's corner. Flicked on, could go anywhere. McBurney
6: Brilliant from Lovens, but Hull City have their goal. Hull City make a statement start.
7: The final score, City 2, Bournemouth 1.
0: Yeah, Man City survived a serious scare and in Enzo Maresca's first Premier League game in charge and forced to come from behind to end a dramatic late 2-1 victory over Bournemouth. Here's the Manchester City boss, Enzo Maresca.
8: Second half, day.

0: Scoring in the last minute, it gives you a better taste, probably. I don't think we deserve to lose the game today. And I value the effort from the players. They never gave up. And at the end, it arrived and we could recover at least 1 point.
1: Now, on Saturday, Everton beat Crystal Palace. Ipswich accounted for Sunderland. Leeds United won at Nottingham Forest. Brentford thrashed Tottenham Hotspur, while Hull City won over Manchester United. Here's Man United boss Michael Carrick.
2: Obviously, bits to improve on. It was never going to be perfect today, but I think, you know, going behind and giving ourselves a lot to do makes it more difficult. Probably a typical one of those games with a new promoted team at home. You know, we can't give them much. They've got a lot to hold on to. And then after that, we had moments, we had opportunities. We just didn't have that spark to them.
1: Thus, Manchester United manager Michael Carrick. Last Friday, Arsenal started defence of their Premier League title with a 3-0 win over Coventry City. There's Monday football tonight between Fulham and Chelsea. Kickoff is 7 p.m. Chelsea boss Xabi Alonso says they are ready for action tonight.
3: We feel ready. We've prepared the whole pre-season these 6 weeks with some players from the first day, other ones coming later. But the desire, the ambition, the hunger to start the Premier League is already in the building, in each training, and looking forward to it.
1: We look forward to that game. Let me take you to Spain. Real Madrid let it lead to beat Espanyol by 2-1, while Barcelona thrashed Elche by 5 nearly yesterday. In Italy, Inter Milan beat Monza. Napoli won at Parma. AC Milan beat Torino, while Juventus accounted for Frosinone. In France, Lille won at Angers. Monaco beat Le Havre, and Rennes held PSG to a 2-2 draw. And Bayern Munich won the German Super Cup for a record extending 12th time after defeating Borussia Dortmund by 2-1 at the Signal Iduna Park last Saturday. And then in Turkey, Mohamed Salah scored twice on his first Turkish Super League start for Trabzonspor and almost had a hat-trick as they beat Istanbul Basakirche. Lastly, in tennis, Coco Gauff defeated fellow American Jessica Pegula in straight sets 6-2, 6-4 to capture her second Cincinnati Open Women's Singles title. So that'll be all for The Last Pause Center, powered by The Last Pause Team, brought to you in association with Vim Champagne Energy Drink. It gives you Vim. Eugene Osei-Tutu, Leo Stanley, and the big man himself, David Okoete, will continue with Love in the Morning after this.
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6: 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Bet responsibly. Not for persons under 18 years. This advertisement has been vetted and approved by the Gaming Commission of Ghana.

Well, thank you very much for staying with us. This is Love 99.5. It's a Monday morning. Don't forget, today is the 24th of August, 2026. And it being a Monday and time check 7:46, it's time for us to bring to you today's edition of The Breakdown. It's all about the brouhaha at the Gold Board, where Afenyo Makane is saying some monies have been lost. Or, you know, yes, we have made some losses there. Stay tuned for The Breakdown right now.

0: throughout the week, you know, there's been a lot of talk about the gold board. Some people are saying that they are going to seal. There's been a lot of talkability about it. Same Gemfi versus Afenyoma Akin. What did the IMF actually say? And we do a bit of analysis for today. We are not just about what the IMF say. We do a bit of analysis. We delve in deep into the DGPP, the Domestic Gold Purchase Agreement or program that has the gold for reserve, the gold for you and all that and that. And we do the analysis for you. We break the simple issues. What does Afenyoma Akin say? Because there's been a U-turn. On Thursday, he said something on Good Evening Ghana with Paul Adomotri. He's changed his mind. He's saying that he's going to court. Yesterday was on the probe. He couldn't emphatically say whether he's going to court or not. But he's also released a statement. We read the statement for you. Also, Same Gemfi did make some serious allegations on Newswire with Samson Ladi Ayenene. We also give you what Same Gemfi said and other. But before that, we need to smile. We need to make our teeth look white. And we have to go to Kel Chaco toothpaste.
1: Yes, we need to smile and we need to make our teeth look like Kel Chaco toothpaste because that's what we use. And they are the proud sponsors of the breakdown here on Love 99.5 FM. So if you're looking for fresh breath, if you're looking for white teeth, something that will reduce your dental plaque, something that will make your gum healthy and strong and prevent cavity, go for Kel Chaco toothpaste.
0: And that's the best. Throughout the week, there's been a lot of accusation, counter-accusation. It started with the minority doing a press conference, highlighting what the IMF said in its report, saying that there's been a loss of $1.7 billion when it comes to the gold, the domestic gold purchase agreement. Now, that has translated to about 22 billion Ghana. The minority did a press conference. Same Gemfi also did a press conference. There were a lot of accusations. But when Afenyoma Akin went on Good Evening Ghana, he responded to some of these allegations. This is what he had to say.
2: If today you are insulting Afenyoma Akin, using unprintable words on my person, hiring social media people, people going to sit at studios of FM stations, TV stations, use vulgar language.
0: Maybe
2: the very thing that if you give them a snap, a Bible, a Quran, to swear, whether it is true, they cannot. They are saying it for politics. I won't question you. I won't say anything. I won't sue you.
0: Yes, so that's Afenyoma Akin on Thursday, indicating that he won't sue you. By then, he had been called an extortionist. He had been called a blackmailer.
3: Applied.
0: By Same Gemfi and assigns of Same Gemfi. Now, on Saturday, something happened on Newswire. After presenting this case, Samson asked Same Gemfi, people said that you didn't speak on your presser. You don't address the minority leader in the tone you address the minority leader. You shouldn't call a minority leader an extortionist when you didn't adduce the evidence. Sami also had calls to explain his side of the issue. This is what Same Gemfi had to say.
3: Apply in such measure.
4: No, but that is why I'm saying that just like he can criticize me, he's also not beyond reproach. You get my point? So Same Gemfi should be criticized. Afenyoma Akin should not be criticized. This is not an insult. I am showing you that this is your record. Cumulative loss of 3.3 billion at Ghana Water, 8.2 billion ECG. You are not facing any criminal action and onerous bail terms. Why should you project that on me when I have not made a loss? You see, my brother, there are many underlining issues between I and Afenyoma Akin that you don't know and those watching don't know. I have appeared on Newsfarm many times. Perhaps in this country, I have held more press conferences on political issues than anybody. Have you ever heard me use the word extortion against any of my critics? Have you ever heard me? Why will I use this word now?
0: And yes. So that is Same Gemfi saying that I've done a lot of presses as the communication lead or the one who leads the communication platoon of the NDC. I've never called anybody an extortion. Why will I say so for Afenyoma Akin? Samson will later warn him to be careful. He went on to repeat the allegation. Now, this is because during Afenyoma Akin's press conference on the matter, he indicated that if people are being given onerous bail terms for 50 million, 100 million crime, then if someone makes a loss of 22 billion, and then he will be able to see it. But that is what triggers Same Gemfi to also make a response. Now, Leo, this is the page of the IMF report that has brought this whole world English hullabaloo, right? That's what we like to say. I want you to read verbatim because Afenyoma Akin's case is that the loss is gold bond. Same Gemfi's case also that the loss is not gold, but the loss is on the books of what? Bank of Ghana. Mimi Bukumudia, Ekebienim. What exactly did the IMF say?
1: Okay. So, DGPP.
0: So, that's the Domestic Gold Purchase Program.
1: Operations have generated significant losses for the Bank of Ghana. That's BOG.
0: Okay.
1: Losses in 2024.
0: So, pause there. So, the IMF is saying that The significant loss that have been generated is for the Bank of Ghana. Yeah. That's what the IMF is saying. Okay,
1: specifically mentioned Bank of Ghana.
0: Okay, go on.
1: The losses in 2024 were equivalent to almost $400 million.
0: So pause there.
1: Which represents 0.5% of
0: the GDP. The IMF is also saying that this is not the first time we've made a loss. So if anybody says, Yako Tongo da Boka, even in 2024, Yako Tongo da Boka, that's the IMF speaking. Yeah. Now go on.
1: He said 1/3 of which were related to G40.
0: No, so G40, so that's gold for oil. Now the gold for oil, gold for reserves are all subsidiaries of the DGPP, the Domestic Gold Purchase Program. That's the bigger.
1: So umbrella. The 2024 loss in that was 400 million.
0: Yes.
1: The third of it was for.
0: Yes.
1: Gold for oil.
0: Yes. So okay. When it comes to gold for oil, the loss is around 133 million.
1: Mm. It says in 2025, the significant scaling up of the DGPP operations led to losses of over 1.7 billion.
0: Okay, pause there. So the IMF is saying that in 2025, there was a significant scaling up of the program, and that has resulted in a loss of $1.7 billion. Now, it goes further to list the reasons why the losses happened. They said that what losses accrued on gold trades are a combination of one, and if you can notice from say that service and assay fees paid to gold board, mm-hmm. discount on gold sold to off-takers, and most importantly, exchange rate losses from the spread between the Forex Bureau paid rate to purchase gold and the CD reference rate. So the three reasons why we are recording the 1.7 billion loss, according to the IMF, is one, what? Services and asset fees paid to gold board, the discount on the gold sold to off-takers, and most importantly, exchange rate losses from the spread between the Forex Bureau CD reference rate that they use, basically. So, for me, I went to Nana Kwaku Bwatin School of Trade. My understanding is that they are saying that Bank of Ghana, the losses for them. Mm-hmm. But the reason why the Bank of Ghana is making losses is these three reasons that we just mentioned. So, for me, if there's any debate at all, the IMF has also told that in this report, and this is not our report, that in 2024, there were losses. And we know that in 2023, there were losses. It tells you that the nature of the program, whether under MPP or NDC,
1: it's not making profit.
0: It's not making profit. There's a loss. And why is there a loss? This is the reason. Now, the asset fees and service fees are also what? Approved by Parliament for Gold Board to charge. Asanko pays. Anglo Gold pays. Right? When it comes to the fees, they pay to them. So can we look at these three reasons? And look at how we can reduce the losses. Because, Leo...
1: And then when you are exporting to, they give you a discount. And exactly. It's also part of the losses.
0: Exactly. Now, Leo, this is why I'm saying that these accusations and co must be stopped and why we must pay attention to these three main issues. This is it. This is the picture. This document is from the United Nations Conference on Trade and Development and the Bank of Ghana. In 2015, the then Vice President, Misata, had gone to India. So when he got into India, there was a conversation. They were applauding Ghana. Oh, we bought this amount of gold. Now, when the Misata requested for the books, what showed was that if you go to India, for example, and they say they bought 10 cedis worth of gold from Ghana, what our Bank of Ghana data showed was 5 cedis. So meaning that smuggling was happening. Ghana was not getting the right dividend of the gold we export. So this is the data. Between 2013 and 2016, we lost $6 billion. Just three countries. Look at it.
1: Yeah.
0: When you go to UAE, for example, once so our Bank
1: UAE,
0: of Ghana...
1: is India and then that's Switzerland.
0: So they just pick the three top exporting countries. When you go to UAE, for example, once our Bank of Ghana data showed 4.3 billion, look at what was showing at UAE.
1: 5.869 billion.
0: So a difference of what?
1: 1.5 billion. Yeah.
0: In 4 years, we've lost it. Now take India. Once our books were showing 3.6 billion, India's books are showing what?
1: 4.909 billion.
0: So a difference of what? 1.3 billion. Take Switzerland. Our books were showing 3.3 billion. Look at them.
1: 6.9 billion.
0: So more than
1: billion.
0: Even what the Ghanaian books were showing.
1: That's this a 100%
0: why,
1: loss.
0: Exactly. This is why Mahama wanted to do gold board in 2016, but they lost power. So the idea of the gold for reserves and the gold accumulation policy is that let's get a single entity to mop up all the ASM, if I say ASM, artisanal small scale miners gold in the system, then we give that to the Bank of Ghana. But the gold board will serve as the middleman to buy the gold for the Bank of Ghana. Because
1: sort
0: the
1: of
0: real policy
1: regulates the movement.
0: Yes. The real policy of any Bank of Ghana is inflation. It's clear. Yeah. When you read the Bank of Ghana Act, it's monetary policy and inflation. That's the core mandate of any central bank. So the Gold Board is an agent for the Bank of Ghana. Now, let me bring it down. Multimedia says they've run a loss. And why? Because they bought a vineyard for David Akwete. Now, David Akwete's point is that me, you buying a vineyard for me is one of the reasons why you made a loss. But at the end of the day, it is Multimedia's executives who took the decision to buy the vineyard. So whose books will that debt be? Will it be on David Akwete's Access Bank account or Multimedia's books? This is what the contention. And for me, the IMF says that it is for the Bank of Ghana. But the reasons are that the fees we pay to the Gold Board to be able to go on the ground and buy the gold so that people will not smuggle is one of the issues. The discounts we are giving to the exporters is one of the issues. The exchange rate regime we are using is one of the issues. Those are the three issues we must address. Because, Leo, let's also explain the reserve. Why are we doing the reserves? Like most central banks are doing that, they are using gold to shore up their currency. If you buy a gold for 5 cedis, maybe today, if you are selling the same day, you will get, say, 7 cedis on the world market. But you are saying that, no, we won't sell it. We are holding it. So a time may come where you need liquid and you want to what?
1: Sell the gold.
0: And you may get 4 cedis. Have you made a profit or loss?
1: A huge loss.
0: Exactly.
1: And there's something that's common with people who store gold.
0: Exactly. Yes. Because when I was doing master, they taught us derivative trading, forward contract and all that. So it comes to the point that there are systemic issues, whether MPP or NDC, that when you trade gold, you make losses based on the current regime you are running. And therefore, whether someone is an extortion, whether someone will have onerous bail terms or not, these three fundamental issues
1: needs to be addressed quickly.
0: Needs to be addressed quickly. Now, I'll conclude because of time that, Leo, if someone calls me an extortionist, repeat it twice on national TV, I will see you. Now, Fanyama Akin said on Thursday that he will not see you, but he changed his mind and he's released. In fact, the statement came at 11:36 p.m. on Saturday. Minim so is all yet 25-hour economy nibidia. And he also said that he will see you. I just want to give you the portion of that before we conclude. So this is what Fanyama Akin said in the statement when he released it almost at the twilight of Saturday. This is what he had to say on that point.
1: He says, on the defamatory statements made against me personally, I intend to pursue the appropriate legal remedies. Meanwhile, my attention and that of the caucus I lead remains firmly focused on the program, the decisions taken, and the public funds involved.
0: Now, do you know what was interesting? When we were doing the press conference, he kept saying, Same Jemfi, the losses, Watungu, Daboka. But I found something very interesting. I always said that Dr. Jones taught me a sentence, and I read the introduction of his statement.
1: Over the past week, all manner of insults and personal attacks have been directed at me.
0: Mm.
1: Apparently, in an attempt to impugn my character and divert attention from the substantive questions I have raised, false and defamatory allegations have also been made about my motives for questioning the losses incurred under the Bank of Ghana's domestic gold purchase program.
0: And what? And the role.
1: And the role of gold bug in those transactions.
0: Exactly. The IMF says that DGPP, Domestic Gold Purchase Program, operators have generated significant losses for the Bank of Ghana.
1: Yeah.
0: And they are saying that the reasons why we accumulated the 22 billion is these three reasons. Why are we not interrogating the reasons?
1: So my take on all this is, this is a very significant revelation that needs to be addressed at source.
0: Yeah.
1: But till when are we always going to put political juices on situations like this and then it kind of derails?
0: Mm.
1: Let's attack the issues where it's supposed to be attacked. And let's fix it where it's supposed to be fixed.
0: Mm.
1: Trying to skew it to make it, score political points, does not always
0: solve the problem.
1: Yeah.
0: But Leo, reading about this, because of my background, one of the things we can solve is that, because of the 2013-2016 incident, what they do is that they buy the gold at the world price,
1: mm-hmm.
0: at the spot price.
1: Yeah.
0: Listen,
1: so
0: if you buy at the spot price, and the spot price is 5 cedis, and you're buying it because you want to disincentivize smuggling.
1: Yeah.
0: You're buying at the same spot price of, say, 5 cedis.
1: So how are you going to sell it?
0: Now, gold is a risky business. In buying, you need security.
1: Yeah.
0: They are aggregators.
1: Yeah.
0: You need to smelt the gold.
1: I see,
0: now,
1: yes.
0: When you smelt it, there will be some left in the pot. You need to assay the gold.
1: Yeah.
0: And all these things, where is that money coming from?
1: Yeah. Those are all extra costs.
0: Exactly.
1: That adds up
0: now, the reason why some of us support this policy, by Dr. Mubamia in 2023 is that, look at the economic benefits. If Ghana was going to borrow and do economic policies to bring inflation from 23% to a single digit, move the monetary policy about 10 points down, right? Reduce the currency from 14.7 or so in January and bring it to about 11 averagely. And if you borrowed money, we would have paid $22 billion in profit. So we need to do that cost benefit and know that, okay, though we don't want them to smuggle, but we can't buy at spot price. Yeah. Can we buy at maybe, say, $10 less of the spot price? Then that $10 account for the operations.
1: Yeah.
0: That is important. Because if you're buying at a spot price, it means that whatever operational cost that you incur will be what?
1: Yeah,
0: will be lost. And Sami Jamfi's point they raise is that these assay fees that you are saying that is from Gold Board, I didn't unilaterally decide that. Fees and charges are done by Parliament.
1: Yeah.
0: So again, I'm not involved in this. But Gold Board has a role because Gold Board is also what the intermediary that they are buying. So for me, I think that all the agencies have some question. But for me, the utmost question comes back to the Bank of Ghana.
1: Mm-hmm.
0: And I'm surprised that in all this, they are not speaking. But he says we go to court. So in the coming days, we see what the writ will say, what they will be demanding from Sami Jamfi. I even think that even before he goes to court, the OSC must be able to invite Sami Jamfi to come. Because if you're a public officer and you have evidence that someone is extorting money, let's not forget, just last 2 weeks, we saw the ASCA issue.
1: Yeah.
0: You saw the ASCA issue. This parliament, lot of accusations about taking bribes, doing vetting processes, the NTBBR, a lot of accusations. OSP and Yoko should be interested in this allegation. Call Sami Jamfi. He's a public officer. He has a duty to present any evidence when someone is engaged in a wrongdoing to adduce the evidence. If he adduces the evidence and is waiting enough and they want to arrest anybody fingered in there, they must do so. This is our point on this matter. On Wednesday, we bring you another angle of this conversation. My name is Eugene Osetutu, and I did this with Leo. Thank you.
1: See you on Wednesday.

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think about the generations and to say we want to make it a better place for our children and our children's children so that they know it's a better world for them and think if they can make it a better place.

0: All right, so thank you very much for staying with us on Love 99.5 FM. You know, let me say this to you, that the rules governing how motorists and police interact are evolving, and with those changes come rights, responsibilities, and yes, a few questions. Now, can you really record your engagement with a police officer? Must you physically hand over your driver's license? What can an officer legally demand from you? And if you believe a police officer has crossed a line, what power do you have as a citizen? Does knowing your rights mean you can refuse every instruction from a police officer? Where does asserting your rights end and obstruction the police officer begin? Now, if the police are expected to enforce the law, who ensures that the police themselves understand and obey these new laws? Well, we'll be joined shortly by the Director for Education, Research and Training at the Police Command, that is ACP Alexander Obeying. He'll be joining us shortly for this very conversation, because many a time when we began this conversation last week, some of you were asking whether the police have been informed, whether the police are aware, and whether the police would allow us do the filming and all those things that come along with this new directive. So he'll be joining us shortly for that very conversation. Please stay tuned. We'll be right back.
1: Hello.
0: Yes, sir. Commander, good morning to you.
1: Oh, good morning.
0: And I trust you're doing well.
1: Oh, by God's grace, oh.
0: We thank God.
1: Forgotten country, it is well.
0: I like that, forgotten country, he says it is well. So we want some education this morning. To begin with, what exactly has changed, you know, under the new road traffic regulations? What are the three biggest changes affecting the everyday interaction between a motorist and a police officer? And if you don't mind, what should every driver know before getting behind the wheel?
1: Thank you very much. And good morning to all of us glued to Art FM.
0: Love FM.
1: Love FM. Yes, thank you very much. And I want to say good morning to my family members there as well.
0: Okay.
1: And friends.
0: All right.
1: You know, I hear from Sasha Kwame. Yeah, that I came to the studio, I said it.
0: Yes, you did. Yes,
1: Yes, that's where I come from. So I want to say a very good morning to my sisters and brothers and friends and mates and colleagues.
0: And I'm sure to all the road users as well.
1: Yeah, road users. Those in the Ashanti South, Ashanti North, and then Greater Kumasi Police jurisdiction. I wish you, please, let's continue to deliver our traffic services at all duty points in the region to ensure that we enhance the public health and safety objects that duty bearers, including even Love FM, are supporting us to deliver in all over. Having said that, something has changed. What has changed first and foremost, you are aware that we've been using LI of 1974, 952 and 953, which was amended and repealed by 2012 with LI 2180. And then just this May 28th, a new road traffic regulations 2026 LI 2519 repealed the 2012 one. So first of all, the law has completely been changed.
0: Okay,
1: that's the first thing.
0: Right.
1: So all drivers, let's take note that the LI 2180 of 2012 road traffic regulation we'll be using has been buried, and then the Sikasa has been done already. So a new one on block is the road traffic regulation 2026
0: okay.
1: LI 2519. That's the first one.
0: Sure.
1: And two, the supporting act hasn't changed. It is the Road Traffic Act 663 of 2004, which repealed the 1959 Road Traffic Act. And so that one is there, though we have some amendments. And one critical amendment that is also underpinning the new LI is the Road Traffic Amendment Act 1153 of 2005.
0: Mm-hmm.
1: That has necessitated this new LI because it brought so many things that time will not allow that the state is shifting policy. For example, to allow so many of our youth that are capable, that are competent, that are skillful, that have values to come into the commercial driving space.
0: Mm.
1: Therefore, the act was amended to allow for, instead of 25, 21-year-olds to be trained by driver and vehicle licensing authority in order to come into the space to drive,
0: okay.
1: Particularly those who can be trained to use motorcycle to deliver commercial services of carrying fare-paying passengers and also use him to deliver certain services and goods to us, which has become common,
0: okay.
1: in our country.
0: Okay.
1: So that is one. Two, when you look into the LI, one critical area that drivers and all of us must take note is that because police investigation has gone digital, intelligence-led policing and traffic policing requires that it's not every time that police should be on the road, should stop you, should chase you, should follow up in order to apprehend, impound, take you to police station, initiate investigation, which are manual, sometimes keep you in the cells, come for bail, let's have the appointed date, let's go to motor court, and let us go and adjudicate for the court to pronounce sentences. That, so to a very large extent, is becoming outmoded, given the complexity of traffic management and service delivery in the global railroads. And therefore, in Ghana, the policy is that for purposes of traceability, among other services that vehicle registration number delivers, now when you go to DVLA, very soon they roll out the number that you see on your vehicle. Very soon will not be there. That number you see, AS dash, the number dash, a certain year, 2026 and all that, is giving way to a new vehicle registration number, which is also embedded with RFID chip. This is a chip, when it makes and fabricated for a number and fixed on your vehicle, you cannot remove it. You cannot fidget with it. And that in it, there are certain critical information of the vehicle owner in it that allow police sensors to capture, to read, and instantly know the owner, among others. Again, it prevents manipulation and impersonation, such that very soon, when you get these numbers on your vehicle, anytime you are selling, the law says that you are within 2 weeks to do change of ownership, isn't it?
0: Yeah.
1: However, in the process of doing that, no one can sell his or her vehicle and alongside the number plate on it. The number plate belongs to you permanently, the vehicle owner.
0: Okay.
1: And so if you are selling the vehicle, because the number plate contains all your biometrics, the DVLA will assist you to remove it, because there are fasteners are attached to the number plate. Individuals cannot remove it except the DVLA that embossed and fixed it. And so DVLA will assist you to, as it is deactivated, will remove the number plate for you. And then the new owner who has bought that controller vehicle will also have go and register his own number, number
0: on the vehicle.
1: And then, yeah, DVLA will assist and do that. That number plate will belong to you forever.
0: I see.
1: And then when you sell your car and it is deactivated and removed and seized by the plate by DVLA, the number plate will remain in the vehicle register system in DVLA for 5 years. Anytime you go for another controller car, you buy yourself, inform DVLA within the 5 years. they will activate it and get you that same the number on the plate and affix it and attach fastness to it.
0: Okay.
1: That itself will prevent those things that we see currently, where when we tested our system with our traffic tech, the tickets, the caution notices went to people who have transferred the vehicle. The person that received our ticket to has transferred, has sold the vehicle to another person. Another person has sold it without any change of ownership, and the number plates are all over. It is over now.
0: Okay.
1: That is one critical change that vehicle owners must note. The other one is that drivers, you know, your driver license, apart from the vehicle register at DVLA, the DVLA also holds your driver license register. That one too, police, our system sits on it. Why? Because when a driver commits an offense, we are also coming up with another census called PDA, like Android phones, that are connected through API to your driver license register at DVLA, so that anytime you are on the road and you commit any road infraction, and police initiate on-the-spot investigation. It's not a case that you are going to write to DVLA for 2 weeks. We don't have the information on the driver police is gathering evidence on. What that is required is that with our system, it talks to your vehicle, the driver license register instantly. Therefore, the law requires that if you are a driver and you are on the road, henceforth, never forget your license number. And the license number is on everybody's driver license. I know there are three initials of your first name. Mine is Alexander, so you see A-L-E, then a certain date of birth of mine, and a certain number assigned, dash certain. And I'm gonna get the number. And so the law says that never forget your license number. Because when police is on the road, and I'm talking about regulation 73 of the new LI, it says that production of driver's license. It says when driver, you are on the road, and a police officer stops you and asks you, produce your license number. Some regulation 3 says that production of the number is that you should give the license, you should mention your license number to him or her immediately.
0: Okay, so let me ask a few questions there, Commander, if you don't mind. So if, let's say, somebody says, oh, I don't have my driver's license with me, and unfortunately I have forgotten my license number, what happens?
1: We are coming there.
0: We are
1: coming there.
0: All right.
1: I don't want, you see, I'm a driving instructor, so
0: I understand.
1: I wouldn't want my drivers to go into that situation.
0: Okay.
1: Because we are police. You see, I'm saying this because police are also, we are also moving from in-person enforcement, bureaucratic that enforcement, to a more automated system. Because in the same document I'm talking about, Regulation 242 says that IGP is requested to install man or unmanned traffic equipment devices on the road to gather evidence and issue electronic tickets to drivers and vehicle owners who commit about 49 traffic offenses. That normally now we go and arrest and take people to court. This we are supposed to do. And as part of procedures, the law requires that the driver shouldn't forget your license number.
0: Okay.
1: Now, the issue of carrying the original license number, as was in the LI 2180, the one that is repealed, is not here. That, because we have gone digital, and therefore, every driver, if he hears me, never forget your license number. And it is indicated on your driver license.
0: Okay.
1: Henceforth, I know driver, vehicle, and license, driver and vehicle licensing authority will start sensitizing. At the same time, National Road Safety Authority will be going to sensitize Ghanaians and drivers and vehicle owners on these critical shifts in our best recipe practices in Ghana. Again, when police is on the road, police is coming with PDA.
0: Okay.
1: The PDA is also, not the PDA, these are police enforcement technology, which allows, what do you call, police to use certain devices. And I've mentioned Android phones. I've mentioned police personal digital assistant devices in the form of POS, among others, that are smart, that can card read your license, that can accept the digital license number of the driver, and then instantly connect through API to the driver license registry at DVLA and know the driver is interacting with. You will not follow the police to the police station. You go. With the evidence gathered with the device, we can process you or with any of the, what do you call, offenses that you might have committed with the evidence gathered. And then tickets will be issued to you, not to you personally as you are standing by the police officer, but you go, like Ghana water bills, like electricity bills, the ticket will come in the form of electronic notice of violation that will come to the driver's telephone number.
0: Commander, one thing I want to know is, are the PDA devices available now as we speak?
1: No, what I'm saying is that, again, you see, government has a plan, the state has a plan, and I know that early next month there's going to be a broad stakeholder sensitization awareness creation nationwide. I know Accra one is starting soonest, then Kumasi, then Ho, then other regional cities, all the 16 regions in Ghana. Strategically, we have received our invitation. And in Accra, the one that will come on the 10th of September at the Shippers Authorities Auditorium, it is gathering over 300 critical stakeholders on this new road traffic regulation and the new things that requires that as duty bearers, as service-oriented entities, we need to give back to the community. We must come and engage them.
0: But Commander, yes or no, are the PDA devices available?
1: I'm coming there. And in the process, whatever preparation that police has done, are you not aware that, for instance, police have installed and is now testing and issuing caution notices under traffic tech. I hope you are aware.
0: Yes, I am aware.
1: The traffic tech. Yes, it's because the police is ready with our camera system and the software that runs on these devices ready. Regarding the one that relates to using the handheld devices, software apps is ongoing. We will finish before we initiate and commence the formal enforcement.
0: So Commander, hear me. So right now, if I'm on the street right now, a police officer stops me, demands of my driver's license, and I say, oh, I don't have it with me. Can I give you the number, driver's license number?
1: Oh, yeah. That's it. Oh, no, but that's the new law.
0: But if I give, the person doesn't have the device.
1: No, what I'm saying is that, first of all, first and foremost, now we are in transition, isn't it? The law just came. And we are in transition. We have been operating with the law since 2012, and a new one has come. Obviously, there will be a transition. If we are discussing transition, there are ways of engaging or even on the road, because we now, as I said, police, we are now preparing to go live with our camera system and with our PDA system. We'll go live very soon. At the same time, even before we go live, we are going to enhance sensitization on the national platform that has been created by Ministry of Transport. Again, we are also going to issue caution notices, let Ghanaians know, and then gradually we will launch and then start.
0: Okay.
1: At the same time, let's know that this system runs side by side with the existing manual. But the point is that, as for the license, which the law or old law said that a driver should carry, that one is not in there. So what they require drivers to do is that you can have might have written the number somewhere. You might have the camera, the image of the
0: license.
1: What do you call your license, on your phone or among others? What is required of police? Leave it to us internally. It is not that police can arrest you that you are not carrying your license. That is not in any law.
0: Okay, so that's
1: transition. Because we are in transition, we will also ensure that we don't violate the, we don't infract on the existing policy and the law, but to ensure that we partner the driver to ensure that unlicensed drivers are not on the road. So if it requires that, the police have to make a call to DDLA manually for now. We will do it until such time that we will go live with our IT system. And because it's a new policy, definitely, there's a system of what you call process of implementation. And that's what we're working with.
0: Commander, I hope that I hope that you've been able to manage the cough for me. But, you know, we're dealing with human beings who have different behaviors and characters. Now, this new law says the police officer should not demand your physical driver's license. The police officer should demand your driver's license number. And unfortunately, we're in transition, yes. The PDAs are not available, yes. So if the police officer should stop me this morning, demand of my driver's license, I said I don't have it with me, but I have a dead number. You are saying that it's my right not to give my license to the person, but mention my number. If he doesn't have the PDA, he can call DVLA to verify. Is that what you're saying?
1: These are all, but because we are in transition, there are so many things that the police officer can do. But what he can do is, or the driver can do is that, the driver is not required in any law, and then to carry his or her
0: license.
1: Original driver's license,
0: okay.
1: It's not there.
0: Okay.
1: So the new procedure is that he should always not forget his license number. And I'm saying we are in transition.
0: Okay.
1: That's what we are working on. Then we are working around the clock. For the camera to work, we are finished.
0: Okay.
1: We will roll it out. It's still in transition.
0: Okay.
1: For the PDA to read, can't read the driver's license, is that the software is all ongoing. We are very soon start the testing. So in between, the manual system says that if the driver don't have, you don't have even a system to check, the police doesn't have, the police should give the driver 24 hours.
0: Okay.
1: You see what I'm talking about? It is in the regulation.
0: Okay.
1: For purposes of investigation, for manual, maybe accident and all that, the driver don't have it. The law says that even that one, for him to come and bring the license or the number and all that, it will give him 24 hours. So I'm saying that it's not our offense. That the person is not carrying. It's not there.
0: Mm.
1: But then it is required on police to reform.
0: Okay.
1: To automate and to be able to deliver digital services Ghanaians require, because Ghanaians says, the Ghanaian is saying that I've installed enough fiber optics, digital systems, we have National Information Technology Agency and all over. Please, WhatsApp is on, Facebooking is ongoing, X is going on, TikTok and all that. Oh, please, and government also have set up Ghana.gov.gh where all digital services are required to be forthcoming on. So why is it that everything takes me to court, delay and all that? So that's why there's this new reform.
0: But Commander, in this ecosystem. Are the police officers on our roads?
1: We are positioning ourselves to do that.
0: Okay. Commander, the police MTTD officers on our roads, Are they well aligned, knowing very well that we're going digital, knowing very well that I don't have to carry my driver's license, knowing very well that they don't have the PDAs, and even if I should mention a number right now, they might not be able to verify, are they aligned on our roads?
1: So first and foremost, the LI we are discussing, is it we are discussing it on Love FM, isn't it?
0: Yes, it is.
1: And when did we start doing this?
0: Oh, 3 weeks, 2 months ago, yeah.
1: It's when?
0: You're talking about this conversation, this education?
1: No, on this new thing that you're talking about, LI and all that, this one that has come. Is it not only last week or so?
0: Yes, last week. I started with the road safety authority.
1: I can assure you that enough of this document is being procured by the Inspector General Police. We have elaborate stakeholder engagement, and then our internal public capacity building, including our traffic police officers nationwide.
0: Okay.
1: So that's what I'm saying. We are in transition.
0: Okay.
1: Police officers are burning the midnight candle. We are all going through in being ourselves, inculcating ourselves with these ones, with the hope that with time, as we are in the transition, the police officer will come to know the law, the ingredients of the offense for each infraction, and then the skills of enforcement and gathering evidence and then processing and digitally validating and issuing electronic notice of violation, among others, even on the spot, how to gather evidence on the PDA with the camera and all that are ongoing. I'll say very soon you start seeing caution notices
0: on your phone.
1: Caution notices from Ghana Police Service MTTD back office.
0: Sure.
1: You know, we have back office. We will test them very soon next month. We did it in the past. We are going to start again because the law has come.
0: Okay.
1: We don't, because it's a service that we are delivering to the general public and the new law has come. We must build internal capacity. We must also train our officers on the software application and the hardware devices that we are going to use. And then also engage the Ghanaian, including the driver.
0: Okay.
1: So it's not the case that we are rushing. It's not the case that we are using the old law. No, we are

0: all go live, we will understand that police is prepared. Let's know that even the DVLA, who is required to also come up with a new license number and all that, the rollout is even January. Next year, so they are in transition.
1: Okay,
0: so if you go there today, they will issue you the old one, isn't it?
1: Yes,
0: but they are also preparing.
1: Sure.
0: Our procurement is very far in advance, our installed capacity is far in advance. And the next month, you will be seeing caution notices on your phone if your vehicle, if you are a driver and your vehicle or vehicle owner and your vehicle runs a red light or engage in excessive speed, and our cameras that are embedded in our cars, on our tripods, and all that are captures you engaging. Inappropriate and excessive speed above the limit, contrary to regulation 211 of the new road traffic regulation 2026 LI 2519.
1: Command, another bit of concern for many people is something that's also captured in this new law, the LI 2519. It says whatever transpires between yourself and the police officer on the road, you the road user can record it. Now, if I pick up my phone, I want to record something that has happened between myself and the police officer, and the police officer is refusing me recording him or her, what do I do? What does the law say?
0: First and foremost, I've mentioned that this procedure, what you just mentioned, is part of the new reforms that is coming.
1: Mm.
0: And therefore, you are phrasing it from Regulation 242.
1: Mm.
0: The heading is automated offenses and fines. Automated road traffic offenses and fines. Again, the heading is automated road traffic offenses and fines, and in it, it has procedures 1, 2, 3 up to 18 that police is required to deliver on our road certain sensors, electronic devices that can read evidence of about 49 infraction or road traffic offenses when you are on the road as a driver or as a vehicle owner with your vehicle. And that when police is by the roadside, and if it's the camera, it captures your car number, that one police will not stop you. Move. But if it is in traffic behavior, that requires that the police is required to know the driver. The police pulls you over. He has already captured the evidence on his the Android device,
1: the
0: PDA. The police requires of you, and that time, what is your license number? As you are card reading it, the law says that if you also have capacity and equipped to also record that interaction in that procedure, the law allows it. And that one, that's all about it.
1: So what if the police officer tells you, sometimes you've seen situations where the police officer says, stop filming me.
0: What I'm saying is that when it comes to traffic infraction, and what the procedure there, the training we are giving to police officers, the law didn't say that police should resist it.
1: Okay.
0: So it is foreign.
1: Okay.
0: So we are going to train our police officers. We are also treating our stakeholders, the drivers and vehicle owners. But when you're on the road and police stops you and is gathering evidence from you before coming with your license number, haven't you said that today?
1: We have.
0: And the same thing we are going to inform the police officer, train and build their capacity. And this one is not new. Even at instances that while police officers were working and the general public, members of the public that we serve, captured them, it led to police officers being promoted. It led to police officers being promoted when it got to the attention of the
1: Pips?
0: It's not new to us.
1: I hear you. So if for example I want to film a police officer on the road and he's refusing me to film him or her, what should I do?
0: No, I'm saying that it is foreign.
1: Okay.
0: That one, it has its own consequences in the police departments.
1: Okay.
0: And I don't know, it's an infraction on the now the new protocols under the road traffic regulation. So we are not going to train them to expose themselves.
1: Oh, okay.
0: No.
1: Okay. I hear you. So which means that I'm at liberty to record. The police officer has no right to.
0: Not me. Parliament said that.
1: I understand. But what I'm saying is, so once I can record, the police officer cannot prevent me from recording.
0: I'm saying that it's not. See, it is what police officer is, will be doing is will be at a public place on the road, and everybody have access. Cars passing, people's eyes are seen. So if a person who is being processed because he has unlawfully parked, or he has didn't display his warning triangle, and or he has a siren in his car, or he has all that one, and you are also recording, who nothing happens. It's normal. It is a whole engagement, such that there will not be abuses, such that there will not be incrimination, such that police officer, nobody can lie even about the police officer.

0: and others. So what I'm saying that in certain instances, it has led to the promotion of police officers. So
1: but again, but commander, there are instances where police officers have refused. But again, commander, there are instances where police officers have refused that they be recorded. They have destroyed some people's phones.
0: And now it has been formalized in our road traffic rule. When you do that, your police officer will expose himself to the survivor in the service.
1: Isn't it?
0: So we are training, our training content, and it will include those ones.
1: Don't worry,
0: we will build their capacity.
1: Commander, I'm happy that you're going to build the capacity by way of training. And of course, you are in charge of research, education, and training. And so we know you do a good job. This is still unfolding. We'll be calling you in the coming days for more, you know, education.
0: Thank you very much.
1: All right,
0: thank you.
1: That was ACP Alexander Obeying. He is the commander for the MTTD in charge of research, training, and education. Leo, interesting things ahead. I mean, a few of the questions that I asked him, I am not satisfied with the answers I got. For example, a question about if the police officer is refusing or preventing me from recording him, what do I do? I didn't get the kind of answer that I really wanted. And I didn't want. I asked three times. He gave the same answer three times. And then he landed or concluded by saying that the orientation, the training is ongoing for them, hoping that they would imbibe it and make use of it. Now, the other bit that I also had concerns of is the fact that they don't have the PDAs that we're talking about right now, their devices. So if the law says, don't give your driver's license to the police officer when he demands it, give the police officer your driver's license number. They don't have the PDAs right now. So if the police should stop me right now and I say, I don't have the card with me, but can I give you my driver's license number? He doesn't have the PDA with him. How does he check and get to verify whether I am licensed to drive or otherwise? And he keeps saying that training is a new thing that has been introduced or has been introduced. We'll get there and all that. And listen, this is what we've had the conversation today.
2: How close are they there? That's the question. So, I mean, because if you roll, new directive like this out,
1: yeah,
2: but then you need devices and equipment to
1: plus education, sensitization.
2: Then it means maybe.
1: But the law says I don't have to provide my license to you anymore. Yeah. The law says I can film you. Now you're telling me you're going to give them training oriented. Listen, we'll continue this conversation tomorrow, God willing, or maybe during the week we'll find time and continue this conversation, because this is something that our listeners were concerned about. That if you want to record your engagement with the police officer and he's fighting you, raise it yourself,
2: yeah,
1: and he's preventing your fighting, what do you do?
2: That's one thing I would like to see.
1: Play now they say they're going to train.
2: For my eyes to see. Because even when it's unrelated, sometimes they will still attack you for, filming them.
1: Like I said,
2: if you are not doing anything bad and you are in your line of duty doing what you are supposed to do, why are you afraid of the camera?
1: Sure.
2: But let's see how this one pans out.
1: Well, the green light is not on yet, but when we have the go, we'll bring to you that conversation about why ordinary Ghanaians cannot afford Ghana. It stems out from something that Professor Azam put up on his Facebook page, where he says that actually, when you want to do a round trip from Accra to Kumasi, it's 5,000 cedis. And, if you want to pay rent, it's huge. And so if you look at someone who's paid like 2,500 or 2,800, how can this person fly from Accra to Kumasi and back? When that conversation begins, we'll join the feed in Accra. But for now, we've got some messages for you.
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0: Ninina wo ultimate fashion.
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1: Medasi.
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1: Oh, thank you.
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1: Oh, Debbie, I do me here. 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

0: 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Full of
1: life. Electric energy. Electric energy. When was the last time you listened to music like this? Wow. It's here now with Ziggy Brown's Jazz Lounge. 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

0: gold, you first of all, you need to know where the gold is even coming from. And once you know where the gold is coming from, at what cost are we producing this gold?
1: Yeah.
0: And, you know, on Saturday, I caught bits and pieces of news file. I had Sami Jemfi make the point that that's why they're putting in place measures to trace, tracing where the gold is coming from. There's a possibility that part of this gold will be coming from Galamseyes. And once it comes from Galamseyes, it means we're destroying our environment to do this, Akoto Boateng.
1: Yes, so I have been looking at some four cost areas that nobody has been put on the balance sheet. We've been talking about $1.7 billion. But if you look at cocoa farms abandoned or converted, over the period where we've been tracking Galamsey, we know the number of hectares that we've lost of our forest reserves and cocoa farms we've lost. We've seen how cocoa boards expected gold purchase, cocoa purchase keeps dropping year on year. Mm-hmm. The highest we hit was a little over a million tons. And last year, we expected to do some 800,000 or so tons. We couldn't do more than 500,000 tons. Now, if you sit down and do that analysis very well, yes, there's a bit of aged cocoa trees that are not yielding much. But the main, one of the main causes of what is happening to cocoa is Galamsey. And it can easily estimate some $300 million a year in losses in that particular area. And I always refer to the Ghana Environmental Analysis Report of the World Bank 2020, which was done by some of the sharpest brains in the country, where they take every sector of the environment and do the analysis of the costs of pollution and related matters. Now, if you look at water treatment costs, Ghana Water has told us almost a lot of their plants in the Western region, Ashanti region, have suffered because of Galamsey. Recently, we're talking about the Agona area where they had to just close down the whole plant. If you look at the opportunity cost to the people, the water they don't get to drink, the extra cost Ghana Water is spending on treating water, you're looking at something not less than $250 million. And I'll explain. Ghana Water sells you a liter of water for how much? For about 20 Ghana cedis. But people who buy that 1,000 liters of water for about 20 Ghana cedis, sorry. 1,000 liters for 20 Ghana cedis. But if you are going to buy 1,000 liters of water from these tankers, you are getting it for 300, 400 Ghana cedis. So when you do that analysis, you realize that people are really spending money and it's costing us. That's also another 250 million Ghana cedis easily. And then look at the health impacts. The health impacts. And the heavy metals we are eating. Remember that conversation we had here about the research in the Konongo area and all these areas where heavy metals have become a part of our meals. And the general forest and the watershed degradation. So we are discussing about $1.7 billion accounting losses and all those things. But the environmental costs runs into billions if you really sit down to do the analysis. And Ghana becoming the sixth producer of gold in the world should also tell us that the Galamsey that we claim we are fighting, we're actually not fighting it. We are not winning the fight. Because it's expanding, people are producing more gold through that, and we need to fight that before we regret in the next few years.
0: Indeed, before we regret in the next few years. Stay with us here on the Super Morning Show. Lots of issues still to come up. Would be getting your thoughts on cost of living, standard of living these days, Charlie. If you fuel prices. My brother, if you use diesel like I do, Charlie, easy. Stay with us. We'll be right back.
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13: Martin Luther King Jr. once said, and I quote, "Injustice somewhere is a threat to justice everywhere," unquote. Some interventions that are nuisance either don't inure to the common good of mankind. The chair panel judges, a great timekeeper, co-debaters, ladies and gentlemen, bonjour.
14: The battle of brilliant ideas is back. 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Who will argue better? And who will be crowned the 2026 Love FM Kel Chaco Toothpaste High School's debate champions? 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
4: And the big event is coming up in the north, the opening, the grand opening, let me put it that way, of the North Shore Apparel Ghana Limited facility. 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And they are opening, they are presenting the official opening of phase one of the North Shore Apparel Hub, a wholly Ghanaian owned apparel manufacturing enterprise operating within the 24-hour economy initiative. And it's located at Savlugu. It was funded by the Ghana Exim Bank and other partners. And the North Shore Apparel Hub will officially open on Friday, 28th of August, 2026. They are creating 3,000 jobs upon commissioning and up to 10,000 jobs at full operation. And His Excellency President John Dramani Mahama will perform the official opening, assisted by the Minister of Trade and Chief Executive of the Ghana Exim Bank, Sylvester Adinam Mensa. The date is Friday, 28th August, 2026. Time is 12 noon. And the venue is the North Shore Apparel Hub in Savulugu near Tamale in the northern region.
3: Kosho, you know, while we're talking about the cost of airfare tickets, okay, it dawned on me also that one of the things we don't talk about most in this country is what takes workers home. And we're talking about the fact that it's a salary week. But can the take home take you home?
4: No.
3: I cannot.
4: No, the take home for most Ghanaian workers is unable to take them home. And if you sit down and do the analysis, if you do the analysis of how much we spend, it's become very obvious that Ghanaians are magicians. For example, you earn 4,000 cedis, you pay 2,000 Ghana cedis a month for rent. Not a proper place, oh. The 2,000 Ghana cedis a month for rent, you are getting, say, a one bedroom with something which looks like a living room with a space which has been designated as a kitchen. Right. If you look at dimensions of these spaces and the quality of finish and the space you live in and the general environment, for somebody to spend about 50% of their earnings on accommodation alone should tell you there's a problem. Because if you look at the system, when we talk about affordable housing, you should not spend, a household should not spend more than 30% of their earnings on the rent plus utilities and everything. But people are doing more. Plus transportation, the stress you go through even to get a ride to work, the traffic you spend your time in, and food. These days, there are certain parts of the city, if you want good food to eat, good, healthy, nutritious, safe food to eat, you may have to spend a lot more money. So our salary is there. They don't take us home. They take us halfway, and then we struggle with the rest. And, you know, we've done that analysis before here on the show, where our friend Kwame Ampofu posted on Facebook and asked various professionals to share how much they earned. And then we put all the data together. And it doesn't, and the inequalities too, when it comes to salaries between industries and all those things, it's crazy. For example, give me a profession.
3: Medical doctors.
4: Medical doctors. Medical doctors. What? How much do they earn, Poo?
3: You check nurses. You check teachers. Then we can have a conversation.
4: Yes. So, if you, let's start from the multinational banks, for example, and then break it down, because we did that analysis. If you look at the multinational banks, officers said they were earning 25,000 cedis
3: a month.
4: Managers said they were earning 40,000. Senior managers said they were earning 60,000. And the execs, no, they said they were earning 150,000. This is a survey we did.
3: I can take them home.
4: But this is not the norm. And then others in the multinational banks, clerical, 8,000, a certain level of clerical, like, sometimes, depending on the number of years you've been in the job and your level, 15,000. Senior staff, 15,000. And junior manager, 24,000. 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And then the local banks. Are you listening to this one? 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
3: You know what we're going to do? Hold on for me. I need to go for a quick break. When we return after the break also, I think we can activate the phone lines. And someone sends this message. Emmanuel, we'll do your message after these short messages, okay? From our partners. Stay with us. We'll find out, as a salary week, what's the anticipation? Will your take home take you home?
4: No.
3: We'll be right back.
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0: In the book of Psalm, chapter 63, verse 1, David said, "Early will I seek thee." Abraham was an early riser. Joshua was an early riser. Moses was an early riser. Jesus prayed early in the morning. David also prayed early in the morning. What about you? Be an early riser as you join God's servant, the pastor, Obadjoy Obeng, on Prayer Line on Love 99.5 FM from Mondays through to Fridays, 2 a.m. to 5 a.m. each day. Prayer Line, the presence of the Lord is here. 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

0: 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I know many of you showed up there, and I know the excitement because Republic Bank, you know, was there to make sure that for all of you who are building your homes, who are completing them, who are trying to furnish them, there's a package for everybody. This morning, Dan Ajetimohen is head mortgage banking Republic Bank. 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We're reviewing the First Mini Clinic under the Republic Bank Join Use Habitat Fair. Good morning, Elizabeth. Good morning, Dan. Hope you're all fine.
1: Good morning. Good morning. We're doing very well. Yeah. And good morning to your listeners as well.
0: Great. So, I mean, from a Republic Bank perspective, how is the First Mini Clinic?
1: Thank you. It was exciting. I was quite surprised that even before we set up on Friday, there was a long queue and a mall waiting to have a conversation with not just Republic Bank, but the other exhibitors. It ran through. Friday, we didn't close early. We had to wait for the last person to leave our booth before.
0: And when was that?
1: It was around 8:30 p.m.
0: Oh, okay.
1: Yes. Then it followed through on Saturday. You know, as for Saturday, people are home. Mm-hmm. And so a lot of them came around. We had our fellow bankers coming around to ask. We had government workers, expatriates all came around. And, I mean, we had to take our time because mortgages are not just a one-time decision that you take. So we had to take our time with everybody. And then we closed off on Sunday. Then the question people were asking on Sunday was, is that all? When is the next one?
0: Yes, of course, you know, when I was myself, I kept asking myself, oh, will that be all? Because, you know, whenever people show up there, they call you. And I got numerous calls.
1: Yeah.
0: You know, from people who previously had asked for, your mortgage hub numbers. And what we said was that, look, it's good when you call, but it's better when you meet them in person.
1: Mm-hmm. Yeah, that's right.
0: Because once you are there, look, they'll take their time and explain. So what are some of the frequently asked questions, okay, so that those who couldn't show up, for instance, would know? And you know, when we're launching, we're talking about the mortgage for the land. When you get, a loan for your land, after 2.5 years, you can be giving money to start building.
1: Yes.
0: And, Rafa was talking about incremental development.
1: Yes.
0: So a lot of people don't start by building your dream house. Start by building your first house. Anyway, let me leave that to you.
1: Well, one of the key questions that came up was, what is the minimum salary to qualify for a mortgage?
0: That's very important.
1: And we keep telling and we will keep hammering that we don't have a minimum salary. No matter the amount you earn as income, there's a mortgage for you. Mm. It's just that based on the quantum of your income, some people may have to start from the land and then walk them through the building. Some also, because they earn so much, they are able to buy or acquire properties immediately, residential homes immediately. And so we had that a lot. And then there was a question of, are your rates variable? What if rate gets to 100%, what will happen? Mm-hmm. At Republic Bank, our rates are fixed.
0: Okay.
1: We fix it because we want you to manage your cash flow. Mm. So it's not just about purchasing a house. We are also managing your cash flow for you. So assuming you are paying 2,000 Ghana cedis on a monthly basis and your loan is for 20 years, you are paying 2,000 till you finish paying.
0: I'm interested in something because I know some of the mortgages, some of the prices are in dollars. Is it the case that you give them cedi equivalents? So they pay this in CD or in dollar, because as to the dollar, if it goes up, you have to pay the dollar, you're in trouble.
1: So what we've done as a bank is that we give you the loan in the currency you earn. Mm-hmm. So if you earn CD, your loan will be in CDs.
0: Okay.
1: I don't know if some developers are allowed to price in USD, but let's assume your property is $100,000. In CD terms now, it probably will be 1.150. So the CD of 1.150 is given to you, and you service that CD loan. We are not giving you a dollar, a USD facility.
0: That's great to know, because I think it was in 2022, when the CD was depreciating fast, We had a conversation here where people called us and complained that they had mortgages in dollars.
1: Yes.
0: And today they can no longer pay. Some were prepared to walk away. So I'm happy that you guys give the mortgage in cedis. Mm. What that means is that no matter what the value of this thing is, you still get to pay the same.
1: On that score, let me just make a quick. In 2022, same 2022, mm-hmm. we had to refinance a lot of these loans you are talking about.
0: Okay.
1: They had USD loans with other banks, and we had to, or they approached us to refinance them in cedis. So most of them are quite okay now. If there are still some in the system and anybody is struggling, don't walk away from your property. You should come and speak to us so that we can refinance them into CD.
0: Okay,
1: then
0: so
1: they can pay.
0: In effect, if you have a mortgage with another bank and you are struggling, come
1: yes.
0: to Republic Bank.
1: Come, yes.
0: We'll buy that from you.
1: Yes. We'll give you flexible terms, and then you can do your...
0: What are these flexible terms?
1: Well, like I said, fixed rate. We are giving you the CD, so exchange risk doesn't affect you. We can extend the tenor for you. Let's say you have 5 more years to pay. Because the USD maybe has gone up. When you took it, it was maybe 3.685. Now it's around 10, 11 to the dollar. So when we refinance it, instead of maybe 5 years, we can stretch it to about 10 years to make it more flexible and easier for you to pay. We don't want anybody to walk away from their homes. So they should approach us, and then we'll do that for them.
0: You're telling me about the frequently asked questions.
1: Yes.
0: So continue with that.
1: You want the last one?
0: Yes, I want the last one.
1: So another, I think a group of people came around and they were asking, is it every mortgage that you have to put down, make a down payment? And we have a system such that we can offer you 100% financing. So the days of coughing out 200,000 when you are buying a 1 million Ghana Cedi property is over. Come to Republic Bank, and then we finance 100% for you. At the fair at Chimota, we were there to ensure that people understood what we're doing and people are able to get how much they qualified for. So at a point, we're issuing what we call the mortgage certificates to individuals. So you come in, you let us in on your income, your age, and we're able to tell you that you qualify for 2 million Ghana cedis for a period of, say, 15 years, and we give you the interest rate. We sign a certificate for you. And so when you're applying, just attach that mortgage certificate, and then we'll give you the same terms that we have offered you at the fair. The other thing, too, was about our home improvement mortgage. People have maybe one bedroom, two bedroom. Their families have increased in number. And so we offered them our home improvement mortgage, which we were quite excited about, that I do not need to necessarily move from where I am. I can actually add a lot more rooms to my existing property. That is the expansion. And then the home renovation and, let's say, refurbishment. And there was a woman I met. I think she went to the EV stand, the vehicle. She was so excited. She wanted to purchase one. So when I approached her, immediately she was done. I approached her and I told her that, are you aware if you have a residential property, you can actually take a home equity and use it to purchase this EV? She didn't know about it.
0: Oh,
1: and I said, you know what? We will give you 15 years to pay the home equity so that you buy the EV, the electric vehicle, and you can enjoy it instead of taking a 5-year, a 6-year loan, which will probably put pressure on your income.
0: There's a quick question for you that says, yes. Please, Winston, are there facilities extended to hostels? Can they take up a hostel facility and build it themselves, especially on university campus?
1: We have a department under the corporate banking department in the bank. We've done quite a number of hostels for some of the public universities. And so I would say yes, much as it will not fall under the workings of the mortgage department, there is a solution that we can offer. So if I can get a person's contact,
0: okay,
1: I'll liaise with the corporate department to discuss that with him.
0: I'll share the contact with you. I said people were asking for the next clinic.
1: Yes.
0: Okay.
1: We have a lot of work to do, but joy.
0: That's one you and David Masfuga would have to figure out. But it will be very soon, you know, very soon, so we can have. But you know, the next clinic. But you could probably share the numbers. No, you can. You'd have to share the numbers again, okay, so that people can reach out. And Elizabeth, please share those numbers with us.
2: Okay, so our Kumasi Hub number is 0204-010-9901. I'll take that again. Kumasi Hub, you can reach us on 054-010-9901. And then in Accra, you can also reach us on 054-010-9649.
0: Great. Don, anything you want to say finally to our listeners?
1: Well, I'll just say that thank you to Joy News and the whole of Multimedia. And then thanks to the management and staff of Republic Bank. And then to those who were able to come around. We know that those who couldn't come around is because they had some other engagement. And it's the reason we are going to do a second mini clinic and a third mini clinic even before we go for the grand one. So a lot of expectations. Every mini clinic will come with its own, let's say, discounts and offers and, you know, those niceties. And so people should come around and let's have that discussion. Let's make the home acquisition very easy.
0: Elizabeth, anything you want to say finally?
2: Yes, just to add to what Dan said, we want to thank the public for the massive turnout. It was great. People asked the right questions about mortgage, how to start, and we were really overwhelmed with the numbers. I want to say don't miss the next session because Republic Bank is ready to work with you through this journey, and we are ready to assist you from the beginning of the process to you picking up your keys. We are not just giving you a loan, we are giving you a home.
0: Great. So you know what to do. They're not just giving you a loan, they're giving you a home. Thank you very much, Elizabeth Abner and Okaria Medeka, Mortgage Specialist, Republic Bank. Dan Ajeti Mohenu is Head Mortgage Banking, Republic Bank. Still have you on the Super Morning Show on Joy 99.7 FM with me, Winston Amo. 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Stay with us.

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0: numbers. No, you can't. You'd have to share the numbers again, okay, so that people can reach out. And Elizabeth, please share those numbers with us.
1: Okay, so our Kumasi Hub number is 0204-010-9901. I'll take that again. Kumasi Hub, you can reach us on 054-010-9901. And then in Accra, you can also reach us on 054-010-9649.
0: Great. Don, anything you want to say finally to our listeners?
2: Well, I'll just say that thank you to Joy News and the whole of Multimedia. And then thanks to the management and staff of Republic Bank. And then to those who were able to come around. We know that those who couldn't come around is because they had some other engagement. And it's the reason we are going to do a second mini clinic and a third mini clinic even before we go for the grand one. So a lot of expectations. Every mini clinic will come with its own, let's say, discounts and offers and, you know, those niceties. And so people should come around and let's have that discussion. Let's make the home acquisition very easy.
0: Elizabeth, anything you want to say finally?
1: Yes, just to add to what Dan said, we want to thank the public for the massive turnout. It was great. People asked the right questions about mortgage, how to start, and we were really overwhelmed with the numbers. I want to say don't miss the next session because Republic Bank is ready to work with you through this journey, and we are ready to assist you from the beginning of the process to you picking up your keys. We are not just giving you a loan, we are giving you a home.
0: Great. So you know what to do. They're not just giving you a loan, they're giving you a home. Thank you very much, Elizabeth Abner and Okaria Medeka, Mortgage Specialist, Republic Bank. Dan Ajeti Mohenu is Head Mortgage Banking, Republic Bank. Still have you on the Super Morning Show on Joy 99.7 FM with me, Winston Amo. 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Stay with us.

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1: Martin Luther King Jr. once said, and I quote, "Injustice somewhere is a threat to justice everywhere," unquote. Some interventions that are nuisance either don't inure to the common good of mankind. The chair panel of judges, a great timekeeper, co-debaters, ladies and gentlemen, bonjour.
2: 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Who will argue better? And who will be crowned the 2026 Love FM Kale Chaco Toothpaste High School's debate champions? 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
1: Hello, good morning, and welcome to the Business News at 10, brought to you by ACE Consult, New Generation Investment Services Limited, and Telesol. Coming up this morning, ECG announces 8-hour temporary power outages in parts of Ashanti region. Also, Ghana projects 18,748 jobs from 2025 foreign investment. That's according to the Ghana Investment Promotion Authority. These are more coming up on the News at 10 with me, Josephine Sego. Now to the details. The Electricity Company of Ghana has announced a series of emergency and planned maintenance exercises that will result in temporary power outages in several communities across the Ashanti region. The company said the maintenance works are necessary to improve service delivery and maintain the reliability of its electricity distribution network. Residents, businesses and institutions in the affected areas have been advised to take note of the scheduled outage periods and make the necessary arrangements. The announced exercises cover Monday, Wednesday and Friday, with outages lasting 8 hours from 9 o'clock a.m. to 5 o'clock p.m. The company said the work forms part of its effort to improve electricity service delivery and will require a temporary interruption in supply while maintenance is carried out. Now, from there, the Ghana Investment Promotion Authority projects that 18,748 jobs will be created by foreign direct investments projects registered in 2025. The jobs are expected to come from 254 new investment projects registered during the year once the projects become fully operational. This is contained in the 2025 annual investment report released by the GIPC. Ghanaians are expected to take up 90.3% of the projected jobs, while non-Ghanaians will account for the remaining 9.7%. Ghana recorded $2.62 billion in FDI inflows in 2025, according to the report. The investment covered 245 new projects and existing companies, with new investment projects accounting for the majority of the inflows. The report said significant capital injections were recorded in the petroleum and free zone sectors. China topped the list of countries by number of projects with 70, followed by India with 22, Nigeria with 10, the UAE with 9, and the United Kingdom with 8. Now, away from that, President John Mahama has strongly defended his directive for value addition of significant portion of Ghana's cocoa beans and natural resources. This follows concerns this action could face backlash from some developed economies. But speaking in an interview with the TRT World, the president said the time is right to embark on these actions to save the economy.
2: Has come for us to add value to our natural resources rather than just export them. And I'll give you a few examples. From colonial periods, we have been the second largest exporter of cocoa beans. Now, just about 30% of those cocoa beans are processed locally. The rest, 70%, is shipped abroad. Those beans that are shipped abroad represent jobs that are leaving Ghana because the processing takes place. Sometimes we have to import them back, you know. So we are saying that, look, we want to raise processing to at least 50%. And so we are changing the model by which we finance cocoa purchases.
1: In other stories, Ghana's food security is under serious threat as acidic soils have become widespread across the country, coupled with low organic matter and low carbon content, hampering agricultural productivity. The director of the Council for Scientific and Industrial Research, Soil Research Institute, Dr. Collins Tay, who raised the concern, says the situation poses a major challenge to sustainable agricultural development. Speaking at the 2026 in-house review and research planning session of the CSIR SRI at Kwadaso, Dr. Tay said the institute is struggling to ensure sustainable management of soil resources in the midst of the challenges.
3: We have acidic soils, you know, all over the country that is hampering improved agricultural productivity. We have low organic matter content. We have low carbon content and the rest. So it's been a very difficult situation for us as an institute to ensure the sustainable management of our soil resources for improved agricultural productivity in the midst of all these challenges. As an institution, the only thing we can do is to send recommendations to government as to the effects of always looking outside for our fertilizer needs when it talks about agriculture productivity in Ghana. The Council for Scientific and Industrial Research, that had actually been taxed to ensure agriculture productivity.
1: Dr. Tay cautioned that continued underinvestments in agricultural research combined with weak integration of scientific expertise into fertilizer policy could undermine innovation, reduce productivity, and threaten long-term food security.

0: Now, from the economist Dr. Ishmael Yamsen is asking the finance minister, Dr. Atoforsen, to now focus on growth and job creation. Dr. Yamsen believes this is now the best thing to do after posting some stability over the past 1 year.
1: The first thing I will do is to cut costs and take a fresh look at all the expenditures and say, these are valid expenditures I should go on. And then start spending on those expenditures that will create value and create jobs. So you have the first 2 years that will be very tough for the economy. Mm. We definitely have to be disciplined to say, let me finish the 100, let me go to the next 100. Meanwhile, I'm building the capacity to allow me to make more investment in productive investments.
0: And those were some local stories. We go for international news.
2: The U.S. will unveil the single greatest financial offensive ever against Iran on Monday, Treasury Secretary Scott Bessent said, while Tehran threatened to seize vessels that violate transit rules in the Strait of Hormuz. In other news, oil prices slipped more than $1 a barrel on Monday as investors took profits ahead of an expected announcement from Washington about imposing more sanctions on Iran that may further disrupt supplies from the Middle East. And that is all for the international news.
0: And that's how we end the business news brought to you by ACE Consult. 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They also give guidance to apply for U.S. visas. Education USA Accra, which is based at the U.S. Embassy in Accra, also provides the services too. 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
17: This is a match of the moment, my fellow football lovers. 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
18: It's not about the 90 minutes. It's what you put into the 90 minutes.
17: We have Semenyo on the ball. Semenyo, what is he going to do? Semenyo, Semenyo, Semenyo! It's a goal! It's a goal for Ghana!
18: It's not just about the win. It's about the will to win.
17: What a skillful goal!
18: It's not just about the jello. 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
3: 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Love for the game. 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

0: I'm Prosper Kofi Abochi, the regional council chairman and the team lead for ECG Football Club. 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We are coming to win all the trophies, and we are all bringing them back to the workshop here.
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0: 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I just want you to stay with me. Yeah, stay with me right here on Radio Love 99.5 FM. Welcome to Metropolitan Mix. Yeah, it's a beautiful Monday.
1: The broken one.
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0: today is the 24th day of August 2026. And gradually we're inching close to the end of the month. Ooh, how was your weekend?
1: I need this hole gone.
0: Colin, also, how was your weekend?
1: Funny, you're the broken one, but I'm the only one who needed save.
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1: Not really sure how to feel about it.
0: I'm happy to serve you. My name is Patricia Ababosu, and I'm doing this show with you listening to us right now. I know you're listening to us from your offices, from your cars,
1: this whole
0: from your restaurants, from your shops,
1: funny, you're the bro-
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1: The only one who needed saving.
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1: See the light.
0: My favorite taxi driver.
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1: Need this home.
0: I believe you had an incident-free weekend, yeah? I hope your weekend was beautiful.
1: But I'm the only one who needed.
0: I hope you had the opportunity to also rest a lot.
1: When you never see the light,
0: yes.
1: It's hard to know which one of us.
0: And you are ready for this week. You are ready to make yourself proud. You are ready to provide for your family, your friends and loved ones. May God bless everybody's handiworks. Whatever you put your mind to today. We thank God for the gift of life. We thank God for making us see another beautiful day here. 40 minutes past 10 a.m. on Love 99.5 FM. Of course, I'm doing the show with my favorite DJ. Everybody's favorite DJ. DJ Monster, a.k.a. Yalsafu Jemfi.
1: Not really sure how to feel about
0: Brown Monster, no, no.
1: Something in the way you move.
0: And also we have some production support from Eugene Oseti to DJ Apuzo and the rest of the technical team. And our WhatsApp number is 055-111-1995. 055-111-1995. That's our WhatsApp number. Let us know where you're listening to us from. If you have a message, especially that you want to send to someone, we are here to deliver the message for you, yeah? So kindly share it with us.
1: Not really sure how to feel about it.
0: And to my friend Kelvin Atuguba. Kelvin, you're celebrating your birthday today. You are 40 years today.
1: Cause I need this whole gone.
0: Happy birthday to you, Kelvin Atuguba.
1: Funny.

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Kelvin, happy birthday to you, okay? Where's the party at, Kelvin? If you know anybody celebrating their birthday, so let's have it. And happy birthday to that person. May everything that you all pray for, desire and wish for come to pass in the name of Jesus. Welcome on board. 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

0: I appreciate you so much for listening to us here on Love 99.5 FM. Time checking the studio is 48 minutes past 10 a.m. In case you just tuned in, this is Love 99.5 FM. I'm also reminding everybody that the Love FM Kelchako Two-Face High School's debate has actually entered the quarterfinal stage. And good morning to you, Mr. Jima. Going, not where we've been. And also good morning to you, Sandrine. Yeah, thank you so much for listening to us on Inside Your Boots. To the driver, an amazing driver, Mr. Jima. Yeah, thank you so much for selecting Love 99.5 FM. We appreciate the love and the support, yeah. So once again, reminding you that the Love FM Kelchako Two-Face High School's debate, we've actually entered the quarterfinal stage. And today we're going to see Contest 1 and Contest 2 of the quarterfinal stage. But even before that, you might be wondering which schools have gotten to the quarterfinals. They include KNUS Senior High School, Madrema, St. Louis Girls Senior High School, The Page Setters, Kumasi High School, Emrantie, Church of Christ Senior High School, Ahotefo, Opokuwari School, Akatechie, St. Hubert Seminary, The Hunters of Souls, Osechiche Senior High School, Ahenema, and also Osei Educhim Senior High School, Osas. These are the eight schools that have made it to the quarterfinal stage of the Love FM Kelchako Two-Face High School's debate. And today, Contest 1, we're going to see it between Opokuwari School and KNUS Senior High School. Now, their motion is, quote, Ghanaian workers are to blame for the collapse of businesses and their bosses, unquote. Ghanaian workers are to blame for the collapse of businesses, not their bosses. Owas will be speaking for the motion, and KNUS Senior High School will argue against the motion. Now, when they are done, St. Louis Senior High School will also face off with Church of Christ Senior High School. Now, their motion is, quote, high rent in Ghana is caused by greed, not high building material costs, unquote. Yes, high rent in Ghana is caused by greed, not high building material costs. St. Louis will argue for the motion, and Church of Christ Senior High School will argue against the motion. So do join us at 1 p.m. on Radio Love 99.5 FM, on TV, Joy Prime, Joy Learning, and also on our social media handles as we bring you the battle. All the things, which schools are going to make it to the semi-final stage? It's where we're going, not where. Yes, the competition is getting tougher every single day, yeah? Change things. The Love FM Kelchako Two-Face High School's debate is brought to you by Kelchako Two-Face, proudly made in Ghana by Samara Company Limited. We also do it in collaboration with the Ghana Education Service, the Conference of Affairs of Assisted Senior High Schools, and the Ashanti Regional Students Representative Council. They are proud collaborators on this particular program. But I would like to say thank you to our friends at Samara Company Limited, because not too long ago, my parents used to brush our teeth with a pounded pentacle of plantain. Pounded pentacle of plantain, and they actually mix it with charcoal. And you know, they did that because they knew the medicinal properties. Yes, the very essential medicinal properties that charcoal has. It's where we're going. And we all know that it helps to remove toxins from our bodies. Hope you know I wouldn't change things. I'll try my best to give you the. So this is what our friends at Samara Company Limited decided to use. Yes. With activated charcoal. They produce Kelchako Two-Face under very strict hygienic conditions, with all the necessary protocols in place when it comes to production, and also ensure that it's FDA approved. Now, the constant use of Kelchako Two-Face morning and in the evening gives you fresh breath, whitens your teeth, reduces dental plaque, makes your gum healthy and strong, prevents cavities, and ultimately gives you a happy smile. So if you want to be confident, If you want to talk within people and they wouldn't be pulling back, then you know that you need to settle for the best toothpaste on the market. That is Kel Chaco toothpaste. It's actually recommended for adults and children from 6 years and above.
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They said they are coming for the Love FM Corporate Games this year. Last year, they featured live. And once again, for everybody's information, please confirm not you teaching hospital. 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At DBIA in the last year, our power journal, they won a trophy. So which company is ready to take it away from Konfanochi Teaching Hospital? Or Konfanochi, are you going to sit down for Guinness Ghana, Sandvik Engineering, Stanbic Bank, Trillium, Rango Construction, ECG? I mean, are you ready for them to take their trophy away from you, Konfanochi? 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No, I wouldn't change things. I mean, this year, who is going to be crowned the champions, yeah? That's the question we are all asking. There's nothing left. 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

Now, I know one resolution you had for yourself this year is to change your phone. We started in January. We are now in August. We are going into September. You have still not redeemed yourself. Boss, what should I now? You said you would change your phone this year. You will change it before July. We are in August. Auntie, please, do you want to explain? Should we give you a microphone so that you tell us why you've not changed your phone? Don't worry, if it's about money, that is the reason why you have not changed that phone, okay? I'm here to give you a very simple solution. And the solution lies with our friends at Nana P Phones and Accessories. 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So if you're looking for an iPhone, a Samsung smartphone, a Nokia HMD, Huawei phones, Tecno mobile phones, Infinix phones, iTel phones, Z phones, and also kids tablets, yeah? Just make your way right now to Nana P Phones and Accessories. Three branches in Edum alone. Now, this is where it gets very easy for you. I know you have a Ghana card. Look for it wherever you've placed it here. Then take it to Nana P Phones, okay? When you get to Nana P Phones, select the phone that you want. The phone that you love. Now, when they tell you the price of that phone, you just get to pay half of the price of that phone. And of course, you give us your Ghana card details. And the rest of the payment, we spread it along for you in installment basis. On installment basis, yeah? So it can be 3 months, 4 months, 5 months, 6 months, or even a year. It's where we're going. Then you start enjoying your new phone, okay? Please, let us all do the needful. You want to be a part of the digital revolution, but you are using that phone that the battery keeps going off. You don't deserve that, okay? Now, the point also is that when you buy from Nana P Phones and Accessories, you get to enjoy after-purchase service with Calcare. 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Kaswa, find us at the Takradi Station. Tamale, find us right opposite the GCB Bank. Yes, the Abuabu Station or the market. Yeah, call Nana P Phones today on 0533-093-342-2 or 0245-777-702 or 0245-777-702 or log on to nanap.com. Yeah, the Nanap is spelled as N-A-N-A-P-E-E. Nanap and the dream will see can hold the door. Nabrako Fi Richmond. Pieduko Kobin Unity Junction. It says Happy New Week. We pray God bless our hustle, yeah? Yes, good morning also to you. And God will definitely bless everybody's hustle. Whatever we've all put our hearts and our minds and our hands to, God Almighty will bless it for us. Now, Josie. I'll try my best to give. My favorite Josie says, blessed week to you, Patricia and DJ Monster, and to everyone doing the listening, especially my customers of Josie's Kitchen at Brony Chroma Breport. So everybody who is with Josephine or is at Josephine's place, yeah? Josie's Kitchen at Brony Chroma Breport. We're sending you peace and love this morning, yeah? Where we're going, not where we've been. Hope you know. 3 minutes past 11 here on Love 99.5 FM. Now,
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And also for the weight management and flat tummy tea, it's going to aid in your digestion, reduce bloating, suppress your appetite, and detoxify your body. And we also have the Emiplex, which fights fatigue and speeds up recovery from illnesses. And that's so many things. All you need to do is to make your way to Duffy's Health and Beauty in Kumasi today. We are close to the Pogas Furniture Tech Junction, and also in Accra, find us at East Legon, close to the AH Hotel. And we have resellers all over Ghana. All you need to do is to give us a call today. Give us a call right now on 0533-776-893. 0533-776-893. Also 0202-514-020. And we'll direct you to the nearest reseller. Duffy's. Still giving you and I confidence and freedom.

0: Now, you know, on every Monday, right on this show, we caption the day Money Making Monday. Yes, Money Making Monday. Triple M. Not the music group, yeah. But this one is about your bottom. I see Krumbeyo or the new bottom. But I want to ask you, if you need emergency cash, who is your plug? Who do you go to? You go and explain yourself to somebody, sir, and the person will tell you that, oh, Pat Uba and Tema.
1: I'll try my best to give you the best.
0: No, you don't need anybody telling you that thing. Oh, Uncle Uba and Tema.
1: Give everything.
0: Yeah, no, be beji is kano. 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

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On 29th August 2026, that is Saturday, at 6:14 p.m. on the dot, Ebenezer Jumo and his friends are taking us around the world in 80 jokes. Yes, a stand-up comedy event coming off at the Longford Event Center at Odin Hokwada, so you don't want to miss it, yeah? Come and see Clemente Suarez, General Ntatia, Atopaji, Echefia Barcelona, Kwame Obed, OG.

0: 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Now also ticket outlets include Opoku Trading Supermarket, Edum, front desk of Ultimate FM, Longford Event Center, then Hokwada, so Juvendi Restaurant at the Kumasi Mall. Hope you know Lofa Beverages, KSTU. If you want to reserve a table for yourself and your friends and your family members, please take this number that I'm going to give out, okay? 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Around the world in 80 jokes. Yes, around the world in 80 jokes. You're going to laugh around the world. Don't miss it. It's this Saturday at the Longford Event Center. I wouldn't change things. I'll try my best. I didn't hook out that song. I'm being down. There's nothing left. Give everything and nothing less. So see you at 1 p.m. on radio, on TV. Joy Prime, Joy Learning. 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And also meet us on social media for Contest 1 and Contest 2 of the quarterfinal stage. The Love FM Kelchako Toothpaste High School's debate. Contest 1, in case you just tuned in, is going to happen between Opoku Ware School and KNUS Senior High School. Now when they are done, St. Louis and Church of Christ Senior High School are going to face off at Contest 2. This is why I signed up for DJ Monster to play more music. My name is Patricia. Have a beautiful day. Stay out of trouble and keep tuning to Love 99.5 FM. We love you so much.
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6: Martin Luther King Jr. once said, and I quote, "Injustice somewhere is a threat to justice everywhere," unquote. Some interventions that are nuisance either don't inure to the common good of mankind. The chair panel judges, Accra timekeeper, co-debaters, ladies and gentlemen, bonjour.
7: 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Who will argue better? And who will be crowned the 2026 Love FM Kel Chaco Toothpaste High School's debate champions? 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
6: 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I would love to see you there so we can have fun together. 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

0: I'm Prosper Kofi Abochi, the regional council chairman and the team lead for ECG Football Club. We are known for keeping the light on, but this time around, we are going to prove to them that we are also known for scoring goals. You are coming to win all the trophies, and we are all bringing them back to the workshop here.
1: Yes,
0: believe in ourselves, and we believe that we are going to do wonders.
1: Yes.
0: Trust us all.

0: I'm Prosper Kofi Abuchi, the regional council chairman and the team lead for ECG Football Club. We are known for keeping the light on, but this time around, we are going to prove to them that we are also known for scoring goals. We are coming to win all the trophies, and we are all bringing them back to the workshop here.
1: Yes, we believe
0: in ourselves, and we believe that we are going to do wonders.
1: Yes.
0: Trust us all.

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0: I'm Prosper Kofi Abochi, the regional council chairman and the team lead for ECG Football Club. We are known for keeping the light on, but this time around, we are going to prove to them that we are also known for scoring goals. We are coming to win all the trophies, and we are all bringing them back to the workshop here.
1: Yes, we
0: believe in ourselves, and we believe that we are going to do wonders.
1: Yes.
0: Trust us all.

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0: 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Coming up. Heavy political activity returns to the headquarters of the opposition NPP as candidates seeking national positions in its national executive elections in October begin to file their nominations. We'll hear from the General Secretary of the NPP, who is seeking re-elections, and the very latest from the NPP headquarters. Also this afternoon, Parliament returns for a one-week emergency sitting to a tense atmosphere clouded by allegations of extortion leveled against Minority Leader Alexander Penyumaken. We're live in the House for the latest update. Also, Upper East Regional NADMO putting up measures to ensure this year's Bagri Dam spillage does not cause havoc, destroy farms, property, or displace persons.
1: The level hasn't been hit yet, and so we are still anticipating the spillage any moment from now. Farmers and residents along the White Volta, we have advised them to immediately evacuate, which they've complied.
0: We have the very latest in sports.
2: Pressure mounts on the Ghana Football Association as the Black Stars coaching job remains vacant ahead of the 2027 AFCON qualifiers in September.
0: And 7 slots up for grabs on final day of the National Science and Math Quiz prelims as one-time semi-finalist Chemo Senior High Technical School goes neck-to-neck with Xavier Senior High School, Wallace Academy. And we have the very latest on what happens when an Ashanti proverb enters the English language and the English language decides it's not ready.
3: I heard maybe at around 1, Sewan Akon was leading. Yeah, but Ashanti 4, we have a baby that we boo. And the best is...
0: We have the very funny movement from the National Science and Math Quiz. These and more with me, Mami Isi Nyamiche Thompson. This is Joy News, independent, fearless, and credible. Please stay with us.

0: Let's get into the details now and go to the NPP headquarters, where the race for top leadership positions in the party is heating up as filing nominations begin today. 50 persons have picked nominations to contest for 11 positions in the party. The list include former members of parliament, incumbents, CEOs, among others. We'll go live to the party headquarters shortly, but first, here's a report capturing all the big names who are vying for various positions.
1: The new Patriotic Party's headquarters is expected to get busy from Monday, August 24 to Sunday, 29th, as a total of 50 aspirants who pick firms are expected to file their nominations. 5 aspirants will battle for the top spot as chairman upon successful filing and vetting. They include former chairman Paul Afoku, former general secretary John Boedu, former energy minister Buachi Tremantin Ejako, and Ashanti regional chairman Bernard Nchibuesiako, popularly known as Chairman Wuntumi. The vice chairperson race presents what many describe as another battleground, with 13 people picking firms to contest, including experienced hands such as current national organizer Henry Nana Buachi, current director of communications Richard Ahiagba, former Kumasi mayor Sam Pine, former NPA boss Mustafa Hamid, and current chairman of the communications committee of the party Nana Akomia. Justin Kudia Frimpong is contesting to be elected as general secretary for a second time. He will, however, face fierce battle from former Subin MP Eugene Buachi Entry and former Botiano English Yamanfu MP Sylvester Tete. 8 people will contend to succeed Nana B as organizers of the NPP, including former Tema East MP Daniel Ni Kwate Titus Glover and current national youth organizer Salam Mustafa. Vetting of the aspirants begins from August 31 to September 3. The party's National Delegate Congress will later come off on October 3 to see the election of the party's top brass, who will lead the NPP into the 2028 election. James Abeji, Joy News.
0: Well, incumbent General Secretary of the party, Justin Frimpong Kodria, is seeking another term in office to help steer the party ahead of the 2028 elections. Kodria arrived at the party's headquarters accompanied by scores of supporters amidst singing and dancing as he filed his nominations. He will battle it out with 3 other contenders, including former Subim MP Eugene Buachi Entry, Sylvester Tete, and Charles Dramna, popularly known as Dr. China, in the October 3 elections. For his spokesperson and Deputy General Secretary of the NPP, Haruna Mohammed, Frimpong Kodria remains the best person for the position. We'll hear from him shortly, but let's go live to the NPP headquarters and speak to my colleague Fatal Bayaga, who joins us via Zoom. So, Fatal, you are at the headquarters. Tell us the very latest there now.
2: Strong. Ukraine's.
0: Well, we seem not to have Fatal just yet.
3: 2028
0: general we have
3: election. So they are united in one voice. They think that Kodia Frimpong would be able to unite the rank and file of the party, particularly the grassroots, so that they will give their support to Justin Kodia Frimpong in order to win the. His support to Dr. Mahmoud Bawumia in order that the party will win the 2028 general elections.
0: So, Fatal, has Justin Frimpong Kodia filed his nomination yet?
3: Yes, he has, Mami. He just done that a few minutes ago, and he's been addressing the supporters here, telling them that if they vote for him to, continue to lead the party as the general secretary, Dr. Mahmoud Bawumia would be able to win the, the election in 2028, because he believes that he understands the job. He has been doing this. He's now seeking his second term. He knows the rules and all of that, and he thinks that he can, in a way, unite the party in order that Bawumia would be able to clinch the seat again from the NDC.
0: Well, has any other contender filed their nominations this afternoon?
3: For now, what we know is that Justin Kodia Frimpong for the secretary position he's the first person to do that. We understand that the others may also come to the party's headquarters this afternoon or later today to also file their nominations.
0: All right, Fatal, thank you for that update. Well, moving on, the Center for Democratic Development is calling for a new legal framework to regulate political party financing, campaign spending and elections in Ghana, citing gaps and the country's current electoral system. With less than 2 months to the NPP's internal and national executive elections, CDD says the absence of clear and comprehensive rules on campaign financing and party elections leaves significant gaps in the electoral process. Listen to William Nyako, consultant for CDD Ghana on political campaign finance and executive director of the African Center for International Law and Accountability.
2: If it accepts, will be footing the bill for the internal party boundaries. There's no justification for having a trial against them. But the parties will tell you that they need a filing fees and nomination fees to organize the election. State takes over assembly. That's something. Let's look at, of course, as part of it, abuse of incumbency really will be part of it. Let's look at the violations that we can do. The penalties framework in the model law defines 5,000 penalty units. The penalty units is how much? 12,000. Right, so 60,000. Depending on the nature of the violation, it can go up to even what?
0: You heard that William Nyako, consultant for CDD Ghana Political Campaign Finance, and also executive director of the Africa Center for International Law and Accountability. We do apologize for that poor quality of sound. Well, away from that, let's go to Parliament this afternoon. MPs have returned to the House for a string of urgent legislative business following the recall of the House by Speaker of Parliament Alban Bagbin. The recall comes amidst allegations of extortion levelled against the minority leader by Gold Board CEO Sammy Jenfi, allegating that the Futu MP has categorically denied. We'll take you to the House pretty shortly, but here's a news desk report on a minority caucus meeting at which Joy News Sources has said some senior NPP MPs have pressed the minority leader to address the allegations against him.
4: The bombshell allegation was made at the seat of the presidency when Gold Board CEO Sammy Jenfi addressed journalists to respond to allegations of losses made against Gold Board by the minority in parliament, led by their leader, Alexander Afenyomarkin.
5: Afenyomarkin's continuing antics must therefore be seen for what they are, a desperate smear campaign by persons who have specialized in sophistry and political blackmail. These are devious extortionists who will come at you with lies in the hope that you will fold and settle for what they call, quote, compulsory arbitration, and oil their palms. This time around, they found their own targets.
4: In an interview on Newsfile on Joy News over the weekend, Sammy Jenfi doubled down on the allegations and dared the minority leader to sue him.
6: There are many underlying issues between I and Afenyomarkin that you don't know and those watching don't know. So the NPP people talking, there are things you don't know. And that is why he cannot comment on that. Or even challenge me. He cannot. Because he knows that what I said is true. Yeah. Tell him that you want to be his lawyer so that he sues Sammy Jenfi to substantiate that claim. Tell him.
4: The minority leader has since categorically denied the claims and has said in a statement that he's considering his options legally. But his denial appeared to have done nothing to calm several senior NPP MPs who believe their leader must do more than issue just a denial. Joy News can exclusively report that these senior NPP MPs have forced the meeting of the caucus to demand further answers from the minority leader, which is now scheduled to be held this morning ahead of Parliament sitting later in the afternoon after the House was recalled for urgent legislative business. Joy News will be keeping its ears and eyes on the grounds for details of this meeting, even as some NPP MPs bay for blood. Kwaku Asante for Joy News.
0: Well, let's head to Parliament now and get the very latest for Kwaku Asante, our parliamentary affairs correspondent. Kwaku, has this caucus meeting ended? Have we learned anything about the outcome, what it may have, said?
7: Well, this meeting has concluded, and we know that this was a caucus meeting that had been arranged, but particularly mainly for the business of parliament, particularly as it relates to the recall of parliament. This usually is a caucus meeting that both sides will usually hold to strategize for the business that will be done on the floor. But as we understood from our sources, this was a meeting that some senior NDP MPs wanted to take advantage of to present some of the issues that have come up regarding the claims made against the minority leader and put it before the minority leader so that he can address it before all his colleagues. And this is the first meeting, particularly of the caucus, since these allegations broke out, and is usually your first opportunity for the leader of the caucus to address his colleagues directly. As we understand, and in fact, the details are very sketchy, very few people really willing to give us any out of what happened. But our understanding is that the minority leader is categorical and continue command a certain level of acceptance and certain level of respect from his colleagues, that these are allegations that are just being thrown out to simply divert from the key issues that the minority have raised as it relates to the operations of Gold Board and the losses that have been that the Bank of Ghana has to account for. And so they strongly back their minority leader on that position. We know also that this morning the minority leader did meet the flag bearer, and it's already put out a Facebook post in which he says that the flag bearer of the party, Dr. Mahmoud Baumia, clearly gave him his backing to continue leading the minority in these efforts. And so the minority leader clearly coming out of this meeting boasted that he has the support of his colleagues and the support of his party to continue on this agenda and this position that they've taken, that the Ghana Gold Board must account for these losses that it continue to insist were on the account of the operations of the board as it sits on the Bank of Ghana's book now.
0: Well, Kweku, let's turn our attention to the chamber now. Sitting hasn't started, we know that, but run us through the major issues to be dealt with at these emergency sittings.
7: Well, I stepped out of the chamber a moment ago. You'll see members of parliament coming in. A number of the minority MPs are already seated, obviously walking right from this caucus meeting, coming into the chamber. And so they are all seated. And as far as they are concerned, they are ready and willing to do the business of the day. We expect that mainly has to do with the nominations of the president. The president has nominated two ministers, Mahama Yariga, the outgoing majority leader, to local government, Dr. Zanetta Ajman Rawlings, to environment, science, and technology. We expect that the president will also nominate three persons to the Supreme Court. So that will be the main issues. And when the Speaker of Parliament takes the chair, he will formally read the nominations and refer them to the appointment committee. And then we'll also get to see, for the first time, James Agaga, MP for Buza South, taking the black chair in the majority side to become the new majority leader following the nomination of Mahama Yariga as a minister of state. So these are some of the major businesses that the House will consider ahead of bringing what this emergency meeting to an end on Friday.
0: All right, Kweku Asante there joining us from Parliament. Away from there, every year the spillage of the Bagri Dam in Burkina Faso affects the livelihoods of people living along the White Volta. Farms are submerged and livelihoods destroyed by the resulting floods. As water levels in the dam continue to rise, raising the possibility of spillage in the coming days, NADMO says it is doing everything possible to prevent loss of life and property this year. According to Regional NADMO Director Rebecca Akogo, the organization has intensified sensitization among farmers, residents and communities downstream. She asked that NADMO has already identified temporary shelters and safe locations in vulnerable communities to accommodate people who may be displaced by the flooding.
8: The expected level for spillage is supposed to be 234.75 meters. Currently, we have 234.48, which means the level hasn't been hit yet. And so we are still anticipating the spillage any moment from now. Farmers and residents along the White Volta, we have advised them to immediately evacuate, which they've complied. They've moved to higher grounds for safety. Our disaster volunteers and local divers have also been deployed to monitor the area so that no one goes closer there. The likely impact we are likely to encounter is apparently some of the farmers have not harvested, those who didn't sow early. And so when the flooding comes with a high tension, at the end of the day, what happens is some of the crops are likely to be submerged, so they'll be losing their crops.
0: You're still listening to the Midday News here on Joy 99.7 FM. We'll take a break. When we return, 7 slots up for grabs on final day of the National Science and Math Quiz preliminaries as one-time semi-finalist Chemo Senior High Technical School goes neck-to-neck with Xavier Senior High School, Wallace Academy. Also, what happens when an Ashanti proverb enters the English language and the English language decides it's not ready?
9: I heard maybe at around 1, Sewanya Akun was leading. Yeah, but as Antifor, we have a boy that we boo. And the best is, when you are going to talk about it, you are going to talk about it. I'm going to talk about it.
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17: Oman fos. Simple, eh no crepa. Bank will be in 1982. No asum Ghana for Sabes in another assum. Sika sepa, our power in the Bimao, and Quebio Juma, and also found Quatre Jumemu.
18: Kuma Uman Community Bank PLC.
17: Oh.
0: Welcome back to the Midday News. We are sports with Mubarak.
19: I mean, see, the Black Stars will begin their journey towards the 2027 Africa Cup of Nations with the qualifiers in September. However, the senior national team is without a head coach following the departure of Carlos Queiroz, who could not reach an agreement with the Ghana FA. With less than a month to the qualifiers, the GFA is assuring Ghanaians that a replacement will be found soon. Here is Executive Council member Gideon Fosu.
20: I think what's there for Ghanaians to know is that we'll definitely play Senegal and everybody we have to play for the qualifiers, right? I am sure your question is swerving or you're trying to get me to enter into territories where you don't want me to. But yeah, what I can say on authority is that we are definitely going to have a coach who is in charge of the team. We're still talking. We're still negotiating. I am sure that at the right time, the president of the FA would announce who the next coach of the Black Stars would be.
19: Remember, the Black Stars will face Ivory Coast, the Gambia and Somalia in Group C of the AFCON qualifiers.
0: Thank you, Mubarak. Now, a key suspect in the Ayawaso West Wagon by-election violence, Ernest Akomiya, popularly known as Double, remains at large. That's according to the Minister for Interior, Muntaka Mubarak, at the Government Accountability Series. Speaking at the presidency, he gave an update on key arrests that have been made and ongoing prosecutions relating to the 2020 and 2024 elections. He said the police will continue to pursue all suspects and support the prosecution of those already before the courts. The Ayawaso West Wagon by-election held on January 31, 2019 was marred by violence at the Labaoleshi Presby polling station, where masked men reportedly linked to national security assaulted and shot several people. Listen.
16: Undertaking covert operation to identify person who shot and killed the deceased Samira Zakaria and injured three others. Ayawaso West Wagon, that's Labaoleshi. At a key suspect identified by police investigation, Ernest Akomiya alias Double, is still at large, and intensive operational steps are underway to apprehend and prosecute him. Tachima South, that's Tachima, the former written autopsy report in respect of the deceased Muhammad Tajuddin Al-Hassan and Abdullah Ayarik have been obtained from the medical officer who conducted the autopsy. A duplicate docket is being prepared to be forwarded to the Attorney General Office for study and advice. Odududu, the trial of the three accused persons is ongoing before the High Court 1, Accra. The next court date is October 12, 2026. Ayutu Senya East Constituency, that's Kaswa. Member of Parliament, Honorable Phyllis Na Koyo Akono, and her sister, Gifty Akono, have submitted their written statement for the Special Investigation Task Force. Investigative effort to locate Mustafa Mohammed, the driver in charge of the Black Hawk Mahindra pickup, on which the deceased victim, Idris Larry Yusuf, was shot, are still ongoing.
0: Well, the Interior Minister also gave a breakdown of the figures from the recent floods and said 39 deaths were recorded nationwide.
16: Where 77 districts were affected in 7 regions nationwide with a flood. A total of 91,989 persons from 18,398 households were victims of the disaster. One person remained missing for a 4-month baby guy at Guy East. And 39 deaths. And you can see the table that we provided, the regions. Voter region, the number of districts that were affected was 7. The total number of affected persons was 9,466. The total number of deaths were 4. Greater Accra, the number of districts that were affected were 27. The number of persons that were affected were 56,022. And the number of deaths that we had was 17. Central region, 16 districts were affected. 21,882 persons were affected, and the number of deaths in Central Region was 18. Western Region, Western North, we had 6 districts that were affected. 937 were affected. No death. No death was recorded in the case of Western North. Western Region proper, 2 districts were affected, and the number of persons that were affected was 2,031. In Eastern Region, only 1 district was affected, and the number of persons that were affected were 190.
0: And you had the Interior Minister, Mohammed Muntaka Mubarak. Now, from financing and innovative housing solutions, the Republic Bank Joy News Habitat Fair provided patrons with an opportunity to engage directly with industry experts. Precious Gozer's report, right to you.
21: The Republic Bank Joy News Habitat Fair brought together players from across the housing and home improvement sector, with exhibitors showing products and services to prospective homeowners and investors. Republic Bank was at the center of the 3-day fair, engaging visitors on its mortgage facilities and other financing options for people looking to acquire or complete their homes.
22: Republic Bank has always been in this business for a little over 36 years. We have been offering mortgage facilities to our customers, and we pride in that. Currently, we are offering very good interest rates, 8.4 for public sector workers, and all our rates are fixed. We have 13.5 as well, and it's also fixed. Again, let me just be quick to add that Republic Bank also gives mortgage to the diasporan market, that is customers who are not resident Ghanaians but living abroad and they want to purchase a house in Ghana. We are able to finance that for them.
21: And as the three-day event draws to a close, one visitor says the experience has been great but believes the fair should run for more days in the future.
1: I would have wished for more days because some of us are as far as Tema. So yeah, let's look forward to Joy FM organizing more of this fairs or increasing the days from 3 to maybe subsequently other weeks to come. Yeah.
0: It's the final day of the National Science and Maths Quiz preliminaries with one-time semi-finalist Chemo Senior High Technical School locking horns with Xavier Senior High School and Wallace Academy in a battle for one of the 7 remaining 1A stage slots. Xavier say they're soaring high and having taken the early lead with Chemo following closely.
2: Something about us that the other school should know is that we don't talk too much.
3: Oh, you don't talk too much?
2: Yes.
3: Hey, okay. Okay, they said talk is cheap, so I kind of understand small. What are your predictions for today?
2: As far as ready as we are, as the Bible says in Proverbs 21, verse 31, it says that horses and carriers are ready for battle, but victory comes from the Lord. And
0: well, let's go to Michelle Latte, who is currently in Cape Coast, and learn how that competition went. Michelle Latte, the chair will win?
23: Right. Yes, Chemo won. I think your question was too direct because Xavier was leading all through. But unfortunately for Xavier and Sitches, when they reached the final round, which they had a tie, both the fourth round and the final round, they had a tie against Chemo SHTS. Unfortunately for them, they couldn't make it through the tiebreaker. And Chemo SHS came in strong and was able to secure themselves 50 points, same as Xavier SHS, but they finished with the tiebreaker. So Chemo SHS has been able to secure the slot to the 1A stage. Xavier SHS might have a chance because currently they are amongst the 5 runner-ups that will be chosen to join the others who have qualified to the 1A stage. Currently they are the third on the list of the 5 runner-ups. So we'll see if they're able to make it. For the SMS auditorium, we also had Chepa SHS coming through, winning against Edu JMP with 49 points and also Suhum SHTS. So that's what's been happening currently, yeah.
0: All right. Thank you, Michelle Latte. Now, a student of Insutaman Senior High School, while throwing a warning shot at a rival school during the National Science and Math Quiz, decided to serve them a proverb. The warning was clear, but the delivery... that one needed subtitles. Listen.
9: This match was not a competition for us. I was very sad when I heard maybe at around 1, Sewanya Akun was leading. Yeah, but as Antifa, we have a berry that we boo. And the best is, only Akun Akun Kotoba, no one will acquire it. Actually, I said, well, Kufia, Ubinya Biaka.
3: The meaning is?
9: And you know, the meaning is, Akun Akun, you know, only start a contest now. Many have been swatted in turn. When you be pure or call, but you can say, oh, Uncle by what you mean to try, say, you made an attempt to be me either compete. But that's not a T. I know they are near the genetic council, even if you were back on your back.
0: And it's the switch for me. As I said before, we have a baby that we boo. And as we end the midday news here on Joy 99.7 FM, up next is Living Word with Pastor Mesa Otago.
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33: 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When was the last time you listened to music like this? 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

0: Martin Luther King Jr. once said, and I quote, "Injustice somewhere is a threat to justice everywhere," unquote. Some interventions that are nuisance either don't inure to the common good of mankind. The chair panel of judges, a great timekeeper, co-debaters, ladies and gentlemen, bonjour.
1: The battle of brilliant ideas is back. 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Who will think faster? Who will argue better? And who will be crowned the 2026 Love FM Kale Chaco Toothpaste High School's Debate Champions? Don't miss the excitement, the passion, and the clash of ideas. The 2026 Love FM Kale Chaco Toothpaste High School's Debate, where ideas compete, excellence speaks, and champions are made. 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

0: Martin Luther King Jr. once said, and I quote, "Injustice somewhere is a threat to justice everywhere," unquote. Some interventions that are nuisance either don't inure to the common good of mankind. The chair panel of judges, a great timekeeper, co-debaters, ladies and gentlemen, bonjour.
1: The battle of brilliant ideas is back. 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Who will argue better? And who will be crowned the 2026 Love FM Kel Chaco Toothpaste High School's debate champions? 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

0: I'm Prosper Kofi Abuchi, the regional council chairman and the team lead for ECG Football Club. We are known for keeping the light on, but this time around, we are going to prove to them that we are also known for scoring goals. We are coming to win all the trophies, and we are all bringing them back to the workshop here.
1: Yes,
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0: I'm Prosper Kofi Abuchi, the regional council chairman and the team lead for ECG Football Club. 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You are coming to win all the trophies, and we are all bringing them back to the workshop here.
1: Yes, yes,
0: we
1: yes.
0: believe in ourselves, and we believe that we are going to do wonders.
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3: In the book of Psalm, chapter 63, verse 1, David said, "Early will I seek thee." Abraham was an early riser. Joshua was an early riser. Moses was an early riser. 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David also prayed early in the morning. What about you? 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

Obi na invite me say me mra wedding. 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
5: 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Now, her passion is to instill moral training to the youth in order to transform society. Now, she is married to Professor Ebenezer Asifoye Jackson, and by the grace of God, they've got four amazing adult children, Daniel, Emmanuel, Nora, and Ebenezer. Please, our chairperson is here with us, Mrs. Theodosia Wilhelmina Jackson. So, ma'am, on behalf of our viewers, our listeners on radio, the audience here, we say good afternoon to you and welcome. Now, because it's a debate, we definitely need a panel of judges who will be doing justice to the debate, because the debaters will be mounting the podium, they will be engaging on the motion, and at the end of the day, they ought to be awarded marks, so we would be able to judge the winner. Now, when Patricia was engaging with the patrons and, of course, you know, the trainers and the students, they all have the faith and they believe that they would win. But there's one spot for only one winner. Who will pick that spot? We'll find out in a bit. But let me introduce you a panel of judges. We have Dr. Mrs. Beatrice Akosua Andrews. Now, she is she is an educationist and she's been doing this for the past 26 years. Please put your hands together for Dr. Mrs. Beatrice Akosua Andrews. And she's here as one of our judges. Another judge present this afternoon is Reverend Joseph Janvi Blay. Now, he is also with the Theology Department here at the Christian Service University. She's been teaching for God knows how long. Please show him some love as well. Reverend Joseph Janvi Blay. Now, with that out of the way, there's this gentleman who is very fond of the students. The students are equally fond of him. He says, assess must prove and all that. Some of them call him Pierrot. He has several nicknames. Now, this afternoon, he's also here with us. Dr. Peter Arthur is the name. Now, for your information, he's a senior lecturer and former head of Department of English at KNUST, former head of the Department of Language and Communication Sciences, KNUST, and a textual analyst. Ladies and gentlemen, please show some love to our lead judge, Dr. Peter Arthur. Now, I'm sure that many of you know the rules of engagement and, of course, how the judges score. But like I always say, when I get the opportunity, we have a very first timer for everything. So somebody could be watching us for the very first time. Somebody might be listening to us for the very first time. So we want to run you through the rules of engagement. We're going to take about 3 minutes of your time just to explain things to you. So when we are announcing the results, you get to be able to understand it and appreciate it much better. Who else will do this for us than the lead judge, Dr. Peter Arthur? Please put your hands together for Piero. Looking very parliamentarian this afternoon.
6: It's good. Thank you, David. Yeah, Madam Chair, I think with your permission, I'll go straight ahead and give the breakdown of the rules. My dear students, we have 5 parameters, I keep on saying. Organization and clarity, argument and development, effective use of rebuttal, presentation style, and role as a particular debater. Now, let's break them down. Organization and clarity, you know, you raise a point, you develop it, you come to a good conclusion, and you make sure that the points are well distributed. We don't talk about transition. You must have adverbs indicating that this is a main point, always. Because if you don't do that, then it becomes difficult for us to know exactly what your main point is. The first speaker is taking 15 marks for that. The second speaker is taking 10. And then for the summary, we are having 5 marks for that. Arguments and development. Please pay particular attention here because we are going up and we are scaling things up. We've been speaking about logical reasoning. That is what we call reasoning progression, step 1, step 2, step 3, that sort of thing. Now we are moving on to another section. You see, when we talk about argument, normally some of us think, in fact, in some textbooks they say it's persuasion, right? No. You speak or you argue to convince and you argue to persuade, and the two are not the same. Now, for convincing, you have been doing it. And that is to appeal to the mind. That is logic. Okay, this time you are going to appeal to the heart. So as you do your reasoning, make sure that you add what you call persuasion. Persuasion is simple. You take the values, the fears, the hopes, the beliefs, and all sorts of a group of people. It could be a group, an ethnic group. It could be religious group. It could be a country. It could be a school institution, whatever. And then what you do is that you take their values and then play along with that. You understand? We would like to see you do that. For this, we are watching you. But next stage will be very hard on that. Because you see that once you introduce it, then you are arguing. It's not only convincing. The first speaker is taking 15 marks for that. The second speaker is taking 10 marks for that. And then for the summary, we have 5 marks. Effective use of rebuttal. You know it already. You look at the logical gap. You see, for rebuttal, you can't rebut emotion, but you can rebut the mind. So you look at the progression, and if there is any gap there, you take advantage of it. You name it, and then you explain, and you prove that the person is speaking wrongly. The first speaker is taking 5 marks. The reason is that the first speaker for the pro, or those who are four, comes here, nobody has spoken. But he can do what we call preemptive rebutting. Preemptive rebutting is that you imagine that he could say this, he could say that, he could say that, all right? So we have sealed it, 5 marks for that. It doesn't go beyond that. Then the second speaker, it is the duty of the second speaker to come and do rebuttal. And for that matter, we have 10 marks. Now, for the summary, there is nothing here, but we say that if you are a first speaker and you come back and you are doing the summary and you keep rebutting, yeah, we accept that because it's part of the game. So we add on to what the second speaker has given us. Now we come to presentation style, body language. You know it already. Engage your people, right? Make sure you use the floor and use it very well. Your eye, your face, your hands, your movements. Make sure all of them are communicating. Now, when it comes to language, make sure you're using good language, good grammar, good syntax, that sort of thing, and good pronunciation. Now, stage behavior. Be sure there is no excitement. And do not rush us. No, you are not parrot. As if you are possessed. No, we are not going to accept that, okay? Good. The first speaker is taking 8 marks for that, and then the second speaker is taking 5 marks. And for the summary, we have 2 marks there. And role as a particular debater, yes, if you are first speaker, you come powerfully. Second speaker is only trying to support you. Good. Now let's go to the rules. The principal speaker on the affirmative team presents argument in support of the motion, and the principal speaker is taking 10 minutes for that. And then the principal speaker on the opposing team presents arguments opposing the resolution. He or she is also taking 10 minutes for that. And then the second speaker on the affirmative team presents further arguments in support of the resolution, identifies areas of conflict, and answers questions that may have been raised by the opposition speaker. This time, 7 minutes for that. And then the second speaker on the opposing team presents further arguments against the resolution and then raises further areas of conflict and answers questions that may have been raised by the previous affirmative speaker. 7 minutes for that. And then the principal speaker, this time on the affirmative team, comes with closing statement to their argument without adding any new information and also uses the opportunity to respond to rebuttals if necessary. This time, 5 minutes for that. And then the principal speaker on the opposing team comes with closing arguments or closing statements to their argument without adding any new information, and also uses the opportunity to respond to rebuttals if necessary. That is also taking 5 minutes. Please note that if you're a speaker, you have to be audible, and you have to wait for your turn. Do not interrupt anybody when the person is speaking. The principal speaker is presenting 5 points, and then the supporting speaker is presenting 3 points. Now, listen to me. He who has assets, oh yeah, that shows that you are old in the game. He who assets, good. And in order to establish an assertion, the team must support it with enough facts and evidence. Mind you, facts and evidence must be accurate. Examples of visual materials are permissible, and once introduced, they become available for the opponent's use as well. Tangible evidence must be tendered as exhibits to support facts. And then in rebuttals, the debater rebutting may ask any constructive and clear question that has a direct bearing on the point raised. And the one rebutting must confine him or herself to questions and not to make statements, comments, or ask any rhetorical question. Supporters from both sides are to exercise discipline, not to induce, frustrate, or intimidate opponents. If you do that, marks will be deducted. Now, let's talk about time. If you are on floor and the bell goes, you stop. Wherever you are, you stop. If you go against the bell, marks will be deducted. In the event of a tie, the two schools involved will be given a motion to debate within 24 hours. Now, let's take note of this. The score of one judge cannot overturn the score of two judges. And for that matter, we have either the majority decision from the judges. And what that means is that two judges score for a school, or we have the unanimous decision, and this time all the three judges are scoring for the school. Now, you see the gentleman on my left. If you happen to have any problem whatsoever, just see him and he will make sure that things are put in their proper place. We come back to time, reporting time. Reporting time for the context is 12:30, and it remains 12:30. So you have to be here by 12:30. If you are late, you are disqualified. It's as simple as that. Mr. MC, I am done.
5: Please show him some love for me. And I just want to clarify something. When Dr. Peter Arthur says he has any problem whatsoever, he's talking about whatever it relates to the debate. Any other problem, I cannot help you with. If you need money and you need some other things, I cannot help. If it has to do with a challenge on your score sheet, then I can take it up for you. Please, one more time, show him some love. Dr. Peter Arthur, our lead judge. All right, so he talks about debaters who should respect time. And so we have the accurate timekeeper with us. His name is Kelvin. And so, listen, to the principal speakers, he said you have 10 minutes. Now, when you have 2 more minutes on that 10 minutes, this is what you would hear. And when you have exhausted your 10 minutes, he will alert you by doing this. And that is where Dr. Pitaza says, stop debating, stop engaging, stop talking. For the supporting speakers, you've got 7 minutes for yourselves. When you have 2 more minutes to go on that 7 minutes, he will do this for you. And again, when your time is exactly entirely up, this is what you would hear. Aside from that, for the summaries, when the principal speakers come back, again, you would have 5 minutes. So when you have exhausted 3 minutes and you have 2 minutes on your time, you will hear this. All right, so that is it to all the debaters. Ladies and gentlemen, are you ready for the debate? Yes. No, I'm not feeling your energy right now. Are you ready for the debate?
2: Yes.
5: Are you sure you're ready?
2: Yes.
5: Okay, so let's go to Opokuware School. Akateche. Akateche. One more time. Akateche. Please, students of Opokuware School, stand for me. You're standing right now. I'm sure some of you are not new to this drill at all. Some of you might be new to it. You're standing at this very point in time because you have to sing for us your school anthem. Sing it with pride, joy, with all the energy you can master. After which we get to invite your debaters to mount the podium, grab their seats, and when it's their time, they will debate. Are you ready to sing your school anthem? Are you sure? Then on three, Francis will help you do it. One, two, three.

0: All right, so keep clapping, keep clapping. Let's welcome your debaters now. Make some noise for Ebenezer Seyram Kalipui and, of course, Prince Kari Ejay. Ebenezer is the principal speaker. Prince is a supporting speaker, and there they are. I recall vividly seeing them somewhere last week. They are here again because they've made it to the quarterfinal stage of the 2026 edition of the Love FM Kel Chako Toothpaste High School's debate. They are comfortably seated. Students of Opoku High School, please take your seats as well. Thank you very much. Magrinima. Magrinima. Nyansapo. Please stand for me as well. You know the drill. You heard students from Opoku High School sing their school anthem. They sang with pride and joy. They are, you know, a boys' school, but they still have some treble in there as well. You are a mixture of both boys and girls. So I'm wondering how you'll be singing your school anthem right now. So my ears are attentive and ready to listen to you. Question is, are you ready to sing your school anthem?
1: Yes.
0: I like the energy. Let's try it one more time. Are you ready to sing your school anthem?
1: Yes.
0: So then let's do it on three, together with Francis Drewy. One, two, go.

0: My grandma. My grandma. Dancer Paul. Are your debaters here? Are your debaters ready? Let's welcome them. Enesina Osu Setra. Echan is the principal speaker. Augustina Abugri Malbo is the supporting speaker. There they are. Holding hands together, they've just mounted the podium. They have just about to take their seats, and when it's their turn, they will also debate. Please sit down for me. Thank you so much. As usual, they go to their opponents and they shake their hands. They say, give me a good contest. I like that gesture. Please put your hands together for them one more time. To our audience on Facebook, to our audience on YouTube, to our audience on TikTok, listen, we'd like to hear from you. Becca is here. She always reads your messages for you. You know that already. So when the debate begins, you're enjoying any part of the debate, just drop comments about it, and she will share that bit with all of us. Having said that, Madam Chairperson, do we have a blessing to begin? Okay. She's given her blessing. Now, this is the motion. Ghanaian workers are to blame for the collapse of businesses, not their bosses. Opokuwara School are for the motion, and KNUST Senior High School, they are against the motion. So let's invite the principal speaker for Opokuwara School, Ebenezer Seyram, to begin the debate.
1: They say a business is like a car. The owners provide the fuel, and the workers are the engine. What happens if the engine decides to steal the fuel, sleep instead of drive, and insult the passengers? The car will crash. The chairperson, panel of judges, accurate timekeeper, adversaries, guests, ladies and gentlemen, I paid you homage to you all. Christened with the name Ebenezer Seyram Kulipu, I stand here representing Opokuwara School, and we are in full support of the motion, quote and unquote, Ghanaian workers are to blame for the collapse of businesses, not their bosses. Permit me to demystify the key terms in the motion. A Ghanaian is a person from Ghana or of Ghanaian descent. A worker is a member of the working class. A business is a commercial or sometimes an industrial enterprise. And a boss is someone who exercises control and authority. All these informations were provided to us by the Merriam-Webster Dictionary. And therefore, the motion in its entirety means that when businesses fail, it is the fault of the Ghanaian worker, not the person who owns and invests into the business. And we on the affirmative side believe that with all conviction. A Greek philosopher by name Heraclitus will tell you, a man's character is his destiny. Today, I submit to you that a worker's character is a business destiny. Our logic is simple and clear, and soon will be to the whole house as well, that when businesses fail, it is the fault of the Ghanaian worker, not their boss. Here's why we think so. My first reason is businesses fail because of theft, fraud, and dishonesty by the Ghanaian worker. Businesses don't thrive because when profit or the slightest avenue of it falls into the hand of the Ghanaian worker, he or she becomes consumed by avarice and therefore moves to steal from the company they work for. They falsify figures, increase prices, and pocket profits instead of protecting the boss's investment. This is backed by a Bank of Ghana report on 2024 that shows that theft cases in the service delivery sector increased from 156 cases to 267 cases, representing a 71% increase. The house, whoever can be honest with very little can be honest with much. In the same vein, whoever can be dishonest with very little can be dishonest with much. Secondly, businesses collapse because the Ghanaian worker is only productive when their supervisors are around. Many workers can come to work for an entire day, month, or year and remain unproductive, But the moment they get word that their bosses and supervisors are arriving, they fall under pretense and deliberately feign hard work as though their lives depended on it. Workers and teachers in the house, you and I are aware of that one teacher, that worker, who is in your school, who is in your business, that only pretends to be working when the circuit supervisor or the proprietor of the business is around. Ghanaian workers are not productive.

a ship sinks, blame the sailors. But let us ask ourselves, who designed the ship? Who chose its captain? Who determined its route? And who was responsible to ensure that it was seaworthy? Your guess is as good as mine, but I don't know about you, my opponents. But to you, the ever-wise chair, bold and impartial jury, man of the clock, worthy opponents, ladies and gentlemen, good afternoon. Standing before you today, my name is Owusu Setre Echa Enestina, principal speaker from KN West Senior High School, vehemently opposing the motion, quote and unquote. Ghanaian workers are to blame for the collapse of businesses, not their bosses. The chair, we do not deny that some workers may be irresponsible or undisciplined. However, it is intellectually unfair to blame the collapse of businesses mainly on the workers, while completely exonerating those who own, manage, and finance the businesses. Madam Chair, with your permission, I would like to explain the key terms used in the motion. According to Forbes, a business is a system involving workers, managers, capital, markets, government policies, and infrastructure. According to the Collins Dictionary, blame means to hold accountable for or disapprove because of some neglect, omission, or the like. Longman Dictionary defines collapse as a sudden failure in the way something works so that it cannot continue. According to the Labour Act 2003, at 651, a Ghanaian worker is any person employed under a contract of employment or apprenticeship, whether on a continuous, part-time, temporary, or casual basis in Ghana. Merriam-Webster Dictionary defines a boss as a person who exercises control or authority, specifically one who directs or supervises workers. Ladies and gentlemen, the motion in simple terms posits that Ghanaian workers are supposed to be held accountable for the failures of businesses in this country. But when businesses collapse, responsibilities must be examined holistically rather than automatically placed on the workers. In light of this, the chair, our first point in support of our stance is mismanagement by some leaders of business entities is a major cause of business failures. The chair, owners and managers of businesses determine strategies, allocation of resources, set prices, choose suppliers, and determine how profits are reinvested. If, however, bosses of such companies decide to make poor decisions, such as spending excessively on unnecessary vehicles, personal interests, and personal luxuries, if such companies begin to struggle and eventually collapse, will it be fair to blame the ordinary worker? Impartial panel of judges, evidence I have shows that in the year 2004, Ghana Airways was liquidated and collapsed due to its high debt situation, management, and operational woes. The chair, under the same points of mismanagement, 9 viable banks, including the Unibank, GN Bank, UT Bank, and the rest, collapsed between the years of 2017 and 2020. Guess what the root causes were? Severe insolvency, high levels of non-performing loans, poor corporate governance, and liquidity impairments. Honorable judges, we blame the bosses because they are the ones who exercise power over authority, money, strategy, and information that ordinary workers simply do not have. With this, our second point in support of our stance is weak internal structures by some bosses can make a business vulnerable to unforeseen problems. The chair, let's contextualize our arguments here, and I begin with one natural phenomenon, COVID-19. A survey conducted by Ghana Statistical Service in partnership with the United Nations Development Programme and the World Bank, and reported by Ghana News Agency, revealed that more than 14,000 businesses were still closed even years after the COVID-19 pandemic. Dr. Arthur, before my opponents jump into rebut that COVID-19 is a natural phenomenon, which you all know, I will hasten to add that why then were some businesses able to withstand this same pandemic while others could not? The answer is not far-fetched. We have the evidence right here. Due to proper internal structures and proactiveness by some bosses, including our honorable chairperson, Madam Jackson, Jackson University College still thrives while others collapse. The chair, another phenomenon that can affect businesses is the sudden depreciation of the cedi. Honorable judges, we tender in evidence. The most important thing here is, in this same situation where businesses collapse, others survive due to proper internal structures by the

bosses, not the workers. Lecture point three. We debate that poor working environments can significantly lead to the collapse of businesses. Ladies and gentlemen, workers cannot reasonably be expected to produce excellent results when management fails to provide adequate equipment, safe facilities, sufficient materials, and proper working environments. Ladies and gentlemen, workers are not magicians. If you give them the best, you get the best. If they have poor logistics to work with, your guess is as good as mine. We do not need to go far. Uncle David, imagine this afternoon, all the machines that we are working with are so bad. Would you even have the appetite to be the master of ceremonies? And can anybody have moral right to blame you if there's eventual failure? What about toxic working environments? An environment where the boss sees himself as the alpha and omega, and the rest at best second-class citizens. Ladies and gentlemen, let's all watch this video. My opponents, the workers themselves know that if they don't take action, the boss will collapse their business. Why then do you blame the Ghanaian workers for the failure of businesses? The chair, points four. Poor recruitment processes on the part of bosses is a major factor that contributes to the collapse of businesses. Ladies and gentlemen, workers do not magically appear in a business. Employers employ them. If, however, recruitment processes are bedeviled with nepotism, cronyism, favoritism, clientelism, and all the isms, the implication is often square pegs in round holes. Impartial panel of judges, let's listen to this headline. I quote, Ghana grapples with sex for jobs. The rest I tender as evidence. According to the report, sex for jobs has become a silent epidemic in Ghana's labor environment. The chair, this is damning, yet it is just the tip of the iceberg. Now, when bosses create such an enabling environment for such evils to thrive, who should we blame when businesses collapse? My opponents, you should have better answers. The chair, our fifth point in support of our stance is lack of training and skill development contributes to the collapse of businesses. Let's share, ladies and gentlemen, when workers are placed in positions without adequate equipment, they are likely to produce poor quality work. Any serious boss will provide avenues for in-service training, workshops, mentorship, and development opportunities that continue to produce the best of employees to meet the changing demands in technology and 21st century skills. With this, the chair, today, I doff my cap for multimedia. Many workers have left multimedia, but it never collapsed. The secret is that it takes management, the bosses, to make and not make workers. The same way it takes bosses to collapse or maintain a business, not the workers. The chair, the house, rebuttals. My opponent said in their introduction that a business is like a car. The workers are the engine. So what happens if the engine fails? When an engine is about to fail, it gives signs. So the owner of the car must have the sense to change the engine before it fails. Again, my opponent said that businesses collapse because of theft, fraud, and dishonesty. My opponent, a competent boss of a business, must ensure that workers are held accountable for all their actions. Why then do you claim that dishonesty can fail a business? Ladies and gentlemen, my opponent said that poor customer service by Ghanaian workers contributes to the collapse of businesses. My opponent, this is oversimplification. Any competent boss provides avenues for customer feedback so that customers can communicate with their bosses their problems. Also, my opponent said that businesses collapse because the Ghanaian worker has no sense of ownership. Yes, they have no sense of ownership, meaning that management is in the hands of their boss. So if there is any failure, the boss must be blamed. They said that businesses collapse because Ghanaian workers refuse to upgrade their skills. Upgrading skills is not the job of the worker. It is the job of the boss to provide in-service training and mentorship so that the skills of the worker can be upgraded. They also said that bosses can't supervise everywhere. Yes, we agree with that. Taking our schools for example, in the absence of the headmaster, there are administrators, the senior housemaster, the senior housemistress, there are many assistants. And in some schools, there are CCTV cameras that supervises the work
that supervises the actions of workers. So my opponents, why then do you blame workers? I rest my case.

0: Enoch sent you vengeance. In this sight, you and I shall conquer. For in 1997, a small ambitious bakery opened its doors here in Kumasi. Yes, it did seem promising on paper, but after 18 months, the business collapsed. Why? Because workers stole bags of flour behind closed doors, exhibited apathy and theft. This is not the problem of the boss. It is the workforce that sucked the business dry. Madam Chairperson, respected adjudicators, hello, Mr. Kevin, keeper of our final seconds. Friends on the opposing bench, dear listeners, and all protocols duly observed, good afternoon. My opponent stands on a sinking ship today, claiming it is a fortress, and I, Prince Ajay Curry of Opoku Warri School, step up to lock all the emergency exits, upholding the motion, quote and unquote. Ghanaian workers are to blame for the collapsing of businesses, not their bosses. The House, to our sit point, we argue that indeed we are to blame Ghanaian workers because of their strategic customer misdirection. Now let's talk. This is a predatory practice where workers execute a complete 180-degree redirection of paying customers away from businesses into their own pocket. The market demand is there. Clients come, and yet businesses are failing. Why? Because workers will connive. They will cannibalize the revenue stream of businesses. They will be like, oh, you know my boss is taking 5,000. Just bring 2,000 and I will do it for you. This is a shame. It hurts, but I must debate on fact and reality, not on assumptions. To our seventh point, we argue that we are to blame Ghanaian workers because of their entitlement mentality towards work. In Ghana today, workers are measuring their ability of their employers to pay their own pocket debt instead of the debt of their own productivity. The House, when this happens, instead of their own productivity, and this leads to intentional negligences, unauthorized leakage of vital company data, which collapses the business. Dr. David Ekulu on btfonline.com stated, and I quote, that no degree of sophisticated data can stop an employee who wants to partner with criminals and leak confidential information. Let's look at 2022, where a heading logistics company said that it experienced a theft case of worth over 2 million Ghana cedis, and they realized upon scrutiny that it was a coordinated internal operation. Sellers that are supposed to make products and services available to customers are now selling company secrets to other competitors. Oh, to our last and final point, the House, it is true that we are blaming Ghanaian workers, but let us speak from the perspective of the bosses. For this point, call me Boss Prince Curry. Madam Jackson, we bosses strive. We work hard, but we are still painted as villains, sitting in air-conditioned rooms, sipping iced water. Yes, my opponents may argue that bosses are harsh and then they lack leadership skills. Fine, let them take it. But let's assume a boss is harsh. Does the bad mood of a boss directly empty a cash register? Does a boss being harsh enter into a storehouse to steal 50 bags of rice? No. A boss can be a saint or a sinner, but it is the workforce that holds the knife over the neck of the business. And the lamentations of this young boss supports my point.
1: If I taking everything from my shop and run away. This is why when people grow up to somewhere and they become some entrepreneurs, they are wicked. And then they treat their employees very terribly because people have given them bad history. People I work with, I treat them like they are king. I treat them like they are royalty. But look at how some of them pay you back.
0: From the horse's own mouth, whether you are a saint or a sinner, if your workers decide to let you down, to suck you down, who are you? There is nothing you can do. The House, we Owarians debate on four principles: that volume is not evidence, quality is not velocity, read your people, not your script. We go for debate, not emotional expeditions, but it seems my opponents are finding it difficult to meet up to these principles. The House, ad nauseam, and kettle logic arguments are the basis of my opponent's argument. They are here supporting their points with several arguments that are contradicting each other, repeating the points over and over again just for us to support them. But the house is on Opoku Warisku's side. The house, doom, spiro, spelo. While I breathe, I hope, and no amount of fallacy nor deviation can suffocate me. The house, let us bear in mind that some bosses have bosses. The CEOs and managers that my opponent came here to talk about were hired by investors. So these bosses are actually workers themselves, meaning my opponents are also claiming that workers are the cause for businesses collapsing. This is total deviation. The house. My opponent said that, let us know this, that whatever rebuttal that my opponent will give will mount to supervision. And the house, no amount of digital supervision can surpass a man who was told his cerebellum and medulla oblongata to steal. There is nothing you can do. No amount of supervision can change that. They also said that they came here to shift blames, to divide blames that we are supposed to partly blame the Ghanaian workers and also partly the bosses. This is deviation as well. The house, they talked about mismanagement, but if a business has proper management, workers are not programmed computers. They still control their intentions and decide what to do. They also said they talked about the depreciation of the city. The house, we are here to do a comparative analysis between bosses and Ghanaian workers. Where from these economic variables? Again, they talked about poor working environment, but my principal speaker made it clear in his argument that 86% of Ghanaian firms today are equipped with digital technology, but it is the workers that are recalcitrant. Thank you, the house.

0: can you blame the hands that sold the land when the farmer himself refused to bring the seeds? This is why I am against the motion, quotes and unquotes. Ghanaian workers should be blamed for the collapse of businesses. The chair, Akata Chair, presented emotions stressed as evidence, and I am here to break the foundations of their arguments, brick by brick. The chair, panel of judges, accurate timekeeper, Akata Chair, fellow students, ladies and gentlemen, good day. The name still remains Abugri Augustina Malbo, the supporting speaker from the land of Madrima. As my principal speaker has already done most of the work, permit me to delve straight into my arguments. The chair, the house, point six. Businesses operate in an economic environment that workers cannot control. The chairperson, businesses do not operate in isolation. They operate in an economic environment shaped by forces that ordinary workers neither create nor control. A business may have hardworking and competent employees and still collapse due to external forces, which includes inflation, taxation, the increase in the prices of goods and services, and change in government policy. The chair, when inflation rises, the prices of goods and services rises. Therefore, businesses may face a decline in profit margins even when their workers are competent and hardworking. Akata Chair, if you were in Ghana, you would know that Dumso and the rise in utilities are enough demons to bring businesses to their knees. Akata Chair, say Dumso. Do you know Dumso? If you were a business owner in this country, you would not think twice before fleeing from this motion. The chair, let's speak facts. The evidence I have says, and I quote, Ghana's Dumso crisis, blackouts plague homes and businesses, unquote. My opponents, did you hear me say employees plague homes and businesses? Think about it. The chair, the house, point six. Most businesses collapse because they lack a succession plan. The chairperson, a succession plan is a strategy for ensuring that businesses continue to operate even after their founder or a key leader dies or becomes incapacitated. With this, even the president of Ghana agrees on that. From GhanaWeb.com, and I quote, why Ghanaian businesses collapse after their founders die, unquote. President Mahama explains. But the chair, we are not surprised. Most businesses in Ghana are overly dependent on their founders, and when they become unavailable, the foundations of the businesses become weak, like my opponent's arguments. To the chair, with this, let's not go far. Here in the Ashanti region, I provide two scary testimonies to back my claims. Today, the former City Hotel and Opoku Transport are no more. In fact, Opoku Transport is now a grass cutter hub. The chair, the founder of Owner Service, died not long ago. Yet, the company is a pale shadow of itself. We only pray that the same thing doesn't happen to the Suffolk and Tanka group of companies and the Kesbin group of companies. The chair, the house, point eight. Inability of business owners to operate with principles, clear-cut rules and regulations can contribute to the collapse of businesses. Madam Chairperson, excuse me to say, workers are like students. If they are not governed with rules and regulations, indiscipline and truancy becomes their hallmark. When the workers engage in evil acts and go unpunished, they do more and do worse. The chair, I present to you a principled Ghanaian businessman, Dr. Andrew
1: Fire
0: Asamoah.
1: One. Somebody, yes, how do you dismiss?
2: I had a driver who worked with me for about 17 years. I traveled to Geneva for 3 months. When I came back, I saw that even though I was not here, the amount of fuel he was buying was not possible.
1: The numbers were funny.
2: It didn't make sense. Mm. How can you be buying the same fuel as if I am here?
0: I am very sure the driver took him for granted. This is a similar behavior with Ghanaian workers everywhere. And that is why they need principled leaders to deal with them accordingly. Still on the same point, any leader with no strong control mechanisms and effective supervision paves way for fraud, theft, and lapses in accountability. And in no time, a thriving business is no more. The bosses must correct the misconduct, not the other way around. Akata Chair, if a child goes wrong in society, we blame the parents. So why then should we blame the employees? The chair, the house, rebuttals. But first, can we project the video my opponents played?
3: If I'm taking everything from my shop, and run away. This is why when people grow up to somewhere, they become some.
0: I think that's enough. My opponents, please, where are your sources? Dr. Peter Atta clearly stated that he who assets must prove. You showed us a video without a source. Today, anyone can go online and say just anything and go away with it. Now, the chair, look at the motion. It stated, collapse businesses, not affecting productivity. My opponent, you claim that businesses collapse because the Ghanaian worker is only productive when the supervisor is around. Do you mean your teachers only teach when the headmaster goes around? My opponent, if you must understand that there's a difference between collapsing and affecting productivity. Indiscipline in workplaces affects productivity, but if it collapses a business, it means the system's failed, the supervisors failed, the bosses failed, and therefore they must be blamed. You also asserted that businesses fail because of theft, dishonesty, fraud. This is a hasty generalization, my opponents. By what means were they recruited? A dishonest worker may steal, but a weak system ensures stealing survives in the company. You also asserted that poor customer services by Ghanaian workers causes the collapse of businesses. My opponents, bosses are supposed to ensure that there are systems for customer feedbacks. Don't you know that serious companies who have employed these systems have improved customer services and thrive very well? So your argument is just a clever excuse dressed in a cheap suit. My opponents also asserted that Ghanaian workers have no sense of ownership. My opponent, if an owner recruits an incompetent worker, who has the responsibility of firing them? It's obvious, the boss. They also claim that refusal to upgrade their system collapses businesses. A competent boss must set clear rules and regulations and add penalties to ensure that workers are up to standard. My opponent, if their skills are not upgraded, let's share the house. My submissions are clear.

The chairperson, panel of judges, accurate timekeeper, adversaries, guests, ladies and gentlemen, I rise again in my capacity as the principal speaker to gather the debris of my opponent's arguments and re-establish a solid foundation for our case. We being for the motion, these were the points we raised. In point one, we argued that businesses collapsed because of theft and dishonesty of the Ghanaian worker. In point two, we established that businesses collapsed because the Ghanaian worker is only productive when the boss is around. Point three centered on poor customer service by Ghanaian workers as a cause of business collapsing. In point five, we argued that business collapsed because the Ghanaian worker refuses to upgrade their skills. In point six, we argue that Ghanaian workers are to blame for the collapsing of businesses, not bosses, because of their strategic customer misdirection. In point seven, we made it clear that Ghanaian workforce are to blame for the collapsing of businesses because of the entitlement mentality they have towards work. And finally, in point eight, we proved to you that the boss's dilemma, the perfect leadership can't stop internal rot. And now, let me use this brief time to correct certain misconceptions my opponent left in the minds of the House. My opponent, you made a statement about bosses not giving their workers lack of training, skill, and development. Your skill is your own property and not your boss's duty to upgrade. You also made an assertion that you made a statement about nepotism. And the House, I want to assert to you that family relatives are still Ghanaian workers, and therefore, nepotism proves our point. And then again, they came here to say that we use stretched emotions as evidence. Then I guess the House, we should consider the Bank of Ghana, Ghana Customer Service Delivery Index, Graphic Online, and the World Bank as emotional institutions. Then again, they said that businesses fail because bosses don't work on succession plans. How can a boss work on a succession plan if the Ghanaian workers collapse the business before he even dies? And they also made a quote about high inflation rates and depreciation. As we have said over and over again, we are making a comparative analysis between the boss and the Ghanaian worker, and therefore influential factors have no bearing, economic and external factors have no bearing on this case. The House, it is evident that throughout our argument, we have made our stance clear and we have upheld it, that it is still the Ghanaian workers' fault. An African adage says, you can bring a horse to the river, but you cannot force it to drink. The boss has brought his business to the river with capital, goods, and others. But the Ghanaian worker refuses to drink loyalty, honesty, and hard work. And this is not the fault of the boss. And no amount of emotions and loud speaking and reading can change that fact. We leave it to you, the House, to water with good judgment. Thank you.

0: Madam Chairperson, Adjudication Panel, all other protocols held on high prestige. My second mountain of this podium is not to talk much, but to give a decent summary of the cogent points my supporting speaker and I raised, and to debunk the fallacious assertions made by Akatechi. We argue that, one, mismanagement by some leaders of business entities is a major cause of business failure. Point two, weak internal structures by some bosses can make a business vulnerable to unforeseen problems. Point three, poor working environments can significantly lead to the collapse of businesses. Point four, poor recruitment processes on the part of bosses contribute to the collapse of businesses. Point five, lack of training and skill development contributes to the collapse of businesses. Point six, businesses operate in an economic environment that workers cannot control. Point seven, most businesses collapse because they lack a succession plan. Point eight, and finally, inability of business owners to operate with principles, clear-cut rules and regulations can contribute to the collapse of businesses. The chair, the house, rebuttals. My opponents claim that we have deviated from the motion. Now let me prove to you how they rather have deviated from the motion. The motion says that Ghanaian workers are to blame for the collapse. The key word here is collapse of businesses. Their job here is to prove to us why Ghanaian workers are to blame for the collapse of businesses, not the actions of Ghanaian workers that contributes to negative productivity. My opponents said that we came here and then repeated our points over and over again. Meanwhile, they did that. Their first point by the supporting speaker says, strategic customer misdirection is the reason why Ghanaian workers are supposed to be blamed. It is a repeated assertion. Competent bosses are supposed to provide avenues for customer feedback so that if a customer has a problem, they can communicate with the bosses. Also, they said that entitlement mentality towards work can lead to intentional negligence. But the question here is, who recruited these workers? It's the bosses. They conducted interviews and then they confined in the workers. So if they are negligent, why are they not fired? They also said that poor perceptions created about the boss by the Ghanaian worker causes business to collapse. Poor perceptions will be created about a boss if the boss is not competent. There is a saying that leadership by example. If the boss fails in the beginning, automatically the workers are also going to fail. They said that no amount of supervision can stop a worker from stealing. My opponents, this is oversimplification. If theft cases are going on in a company and then you implement strategies to curb the thefts, why are you saying that no amount of supervision can curb a theft? My opponents, you have deviated. They said that we claiming that depreciation of the CD causes business failure, we have deviated. But let me ask you, the workers that work in the public sector, who is their boss? The government. Because a boss is a person who exercises authority. This clearly shows that the government is the big boss. And we know that the depreciation of the city is caused by the government. So if it affects businesses, the government, who is the big boss, must be blamed. They said that our skill is our own property, but so it is not the duty of the boss to upgrade. Okay, if that is so, then why then the need for workshops for teachers organized by the government? What is the duty of the workshop? It is to upgrade the skills of the teachers. So upgrading skills is a work of the boss. The chair, the house. The proposition that Ghanaian workers are to blame for the collapse of businesses is not only a gross misrepresentation of reality, but an insult to the millions of hardworking Ghanaians who show up every day to keep this economy afloat. With this, the chair, I bow.
1: Well, I'm even short of words. I honestly, sincerely do not know what to say. This to me, and I'm saying on emphasis, to me, is the best debate I have listened to so far in this year's competition. It has really been revealing, it has really been educative, and it's really been informative. Please, let's all stand and put our hands together for these amazing young debaters from KNUSD Senior High and also from Opoku Warren School. Please, put your hands together for them. Thank you so much. Thank you. Please take your seats. And this is just contest one at the quarterfinal stage of the 2026 edition of the Love FM High School's debate, brought to you by Kel Chaco Toothpaste. And I'm certain that there's more fireworks coming up in contest two, contest three, and contest four. Who will advance and book a ticket at the semifinal stage? We'll find out in a bit. But before we do, let me tell you a bit about Kel Chaco Toothpaste. 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Listen, I'm eager to hear what Becca will be sharing with us, but we have a comments on social media. It's not going to be now, but keep them coming. The first contest was between the Opoku Warri School and KNUC Senior High. I want to hear from you. So on Facebook, on YouTube, wherever, TikTok, drop your comments there. But for now, Becca is dancing. Is any music playing in your head?
2: Oh, yes.
1: What music is that?
2: I'll let you in on it after the second contest.
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4: 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Orion Cyrus Publications provide books that they need to succeed. And our colorful storybooks, engaging workbooks, and curriculum-approved textbooks make learning extremely fun, and it also improves academic performance with books in English, math, science, history, coding, robotics, and more. We help children learn, grow, and excel. You can find us nationwide. Or for more information, please call 0504-842-957. 0504-842-957. We also say a very big thank you to Franzaco's Company Limited for bringing us Rizo Gari. 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We also say a very big thank you to Didi Shito. When I say Didi Shito, say homemade taste. Didi Shito. Didi Shito. David, over to you.
1: Well, thank you very much, Becca. Please put your hands together for Becca. And earlier, she was doing it together with Patricia Amabosu.
3: Okay, sure, David. Thank you so much. And we're also here at the Christian Service University, where we are having the Love FM Culture Creative Space High School's debate. And today, like I said, is the 24th day of August 2026. And today is the day that we start the quarterfinals competition. Yes, we've seen the debate between KNUS Senior High School and Opokuwari School just gone by. When they are done, Senior High School is also going to face off with St. Louis Girls Senior High School. But you know that we cannot do this debate without the help and the support, of course, of our proud sponsors, that is Samara Company Limited, proud producers of Kel Charcoal Toothpaste, Kel Kits, and Kel 360, as well as Sasso Insecticide Spray, Roma Insecticide Spray, and of course, Feco Spray Starch, where if you see me in the shots, I'm looking sharp. The way my shirt is, if you put your hand there, it will cut you. Hello. And I have also with me here the marketing manager, of course, the sales and marketing manager for Samara Company Limited. In our shots, he is in the person of Mr. Dennis Kwame Osei. And the beautiful thing is that he's been with us from the first day when we did the launch up to now that we are having the quarterfinals. And so I'm going to have a very quick engagement with him. And of course, when we're done, we're going to speak to also the school will be competing next. We are still live on Radio Love 99.5 FM, also on TV Joy Prime, Joy Learning, and on social media. Kwame, you are welcome once again to the beautiful show here. That's the Love FM Kel Charcoal Toothpaste High School's debate.
5: Thank you so much, Patricia.
3: I want to find out from you. You have been with us from day one. What's your impression so far?
5: Well, first of all, I would like to extend our warmest greetings to your lovely viewers and then listeners. Yes, so I might say that it's been one very impressive, it's been insightful, it's been very exciting as well. I would say that for all the schools that participated, I would say kudos to all of them. They've done extremely well. I must admit that they are all winners in their own regard. Whoever wins deserves it, but for me, nobody will be losing, yes. Mm-hmm. So far, it's been very insightful, and very informative as well. There are a lot of things I have picked up personally, yeah.
3: Oh, I see. So he's probably a quasi-judge, but he's only judging in his head. We can say that, right?
5: Precisely. I mean, I have my own opinion as well, yes.
3: Absolutely. Now, let's talk about Samara Company Limited. You do so well when it comes to youth development, of course, in terms of their health and all. Let's still look at the reason why you even decided to support the multimedia group on this particular journey.
5: Well, I'm looking at this particular platform, your high school's debate. It's one that propels the youth, the young ones. It's a platform that nurtures, good talents, brings out the best in the students. And as a company that deems that also as a priority, we decided to partner with you. I mean, to try and unearth this hidden talents in these young folks, yes, to bring out the very best in them. So it is no error, I would say, that we partnered Love FM to have this August event here.
3: Okay, and I know we have brought Kelo Chako Two-Face, of course, on board this particular journey. What was that reason why we wanted to use Kelo Chako Two-Face?
5: Well, it's quite simple. Debating has to do with speaking out loud and then in audience and all that. And then as an institution that also deals in toothpaste, the very best, of course, on the market, Kelo Chako Toothpaste, Happy Smile, say.
3: Happy Smile.
5: Definitely. As producers of the very best charcoal toothpaste on the market, we decided to use Kelo Chako in the sense that we want the kids to be, confident and bold, exhibit their happy smiles boldly, fresh breath, as you might say, and all that. And we all know the good things that comes with. You've said a lot. I wouldn't bother your listeners with all this, but we decided to use that, our toothpaste to support you. Though we have other products as well. But we decided to use Kelo Chako Toothpaste. Yes.
3: Well, a bird whispered to me that you have something amazing you'll be doing for the 24 schools that came to the debate. Do you want to share that with the schools? Because I know they'll be very, very excited to hear that.
5: Yeah, sure. I will just make it a brief. From the very onset, you realize that every day we've been giving samples to the students.
3: Yes.
5: The reason being that we also want to ensure, promote good oral hygiene. So as part of our corporate social responsibilities, after the entire debate on the 3rd, Samara is going to take it upon themselves to visit all the 24 schools.
3: Oh, no, wait, is it going to be like a dental screening kind of thing, or you are just going there to do Father Christmas things?
5: Oh, if we're having a dental tour. So we're going to have free dental screening for all the students, and emphasis on all the students, I must say. And we are giving out 80 gram. Not a baby police 18 gram. No. We are giving 80 gram toothpaste to each and every student in all the 24 schools.
3: Let me repeat that. So all the 24 schools, you get to enjoy this dental screening tour from Kelo Chako Toothpaste. And when they come there, they are giving each student, everybody that you will be screened, 80 grams of the Kelo Chako Toothpaste. 80 grams of the Kelo Chako Toothpaste. So please, can you clap for Kelo Chako Toothpaste wherever you are? Hey, then some boy is small, please. Volume it. Hello. But for a distributor who is looking to sell Kelo Chako Toothpaste in their shops and all, where can they reach you? Where do they need to find you?
5: Okay, so Samara is pan-Ghana. It means we are scattered across the entire country. Our head office is in Accra, East Legon, Adjingano, plot 144, Sasso Street. In Kumasi, we are at Donkek, Masafa Donkek, right opposite the Washington, like you always say. You can also reach us on 0246-864-798. I'll take that again.
3: Sure.
5: 0246-864-798.
3: Okay, so please don't miss the best, okay? It is Kelo Chako Toothpaste, and for the kids, it's Kelo Kids, and of course, we also have Kelo 360. And if you want to look sharp, in fact, the point is if you are going for, when you are going for an interview and you don't look sharp, they can even drop you. They will disqualify you. So make sure when you also go on the market, you're getting yourself Feco Spray Starch, also coming from Samara Company Limited. And if you want to have total protection from mosquitoes every night or every time of the day, then make sure you are getting yourself Roma Insecticide Spray or also Sasso Insecticide Spray, all from Samara Company Limited, where they believe that quality always comes first. And of course, remember, that is always Kelo Chako Toothpaste, and it gives you a happy smile. And also, all their products have been FDA approved. Sir, thank you so much for always being with us on this train. I want to put you on the spot. Which school do you want to win?
5: I'll keep that for now.
3: Okay, so he actually said Kel Senior High School. Thank you so much, Kwame. Have a lovely day. And of course, let's now have our two schools that's going to be debating right now, also in the shot. That is St. Louis Girls Senior High School and also Church of Christ Senior High School. The Pacesetters versus Ahotefo. Now, their motion is, quote, high rent in Ghana is caused by greed, not high building material cost, unquote. We have St. Louis Girls Senior High School going to argue for the motion, and Church of Christ Senior High School is going to argue against the motion. And so we just set a ball rolling and speak with this beautiful lady from St. Louis Girls Senior High School. She's at in 30 seconds. What would you want to say about the performance of St. Louis today?
6: My name is Ilia Kabiru, the WDS coordinator. All that I would like to tell Chrisek is that We are the pace setters, and we are here again to set the pace. They should bear in their minds that just because they kicked PC out of the contest doesn't mean they can do the same to us. Thank you.
3: Hey, very simple message. Sweetheart, share, you two tell me something.
7: Okay, so I'm Agnes Boateng, representing the student body of Church of Christ Senior High School. All I have to say is that we and losing, we both are in parallel lines. Yes, that's all that I have to say. It's not about too much talk.
3: Okay, it's not about too much talk, and I'm going to go to the patrons right now, Church of Christ Senior High School. You guys are on the same road, the Accra-Kumasi Road. Who is going to see off the other?
8: We will give it to them today. So on our way to our school, we will go to St. Louis campus to eat their dining with them. Yes. My name is Desmond Osuntim from Church of Christ SHS. Our guys are poised for action. So we pray that the Lord should grant us victory, and we know that we are going to win. Thank you.
3: Are you sharing your dining hall food with them, your supper? Are you sharing it with them today?
9: This shows that they are going to lose because common dining, they can't afford. And they want to come and eat our dining. My name is Dejoy Amankwa, the WDS trainer. For this, I see it as a friendly debate because he's my brother and we really click very well. But this contest is not just for friendly. We just kick them out and tell my brother, oh, sorry, you met a better side, so please pack yourself. Thank you very much.
3: So you met a better side. Let's say thank you to the Ghana Education Service, the Ashanti Regional Students Representative Council, the Conference of Fairs of Assisted Senior High Schools, and Samara Company Limited, proud producers of Kel Chaco Toothpaste. And remember, we are still live on Radio Love 99.5 FM, on TV, Joy Prime, Joy Learning, and on social media. The hashtag remains LUVFMHSD. David, please do your thing.
1: Well, thank you very much. But Patricia, if the joy is still with you, just tell the joy for me that sharing is caring. So if they should join them at their dining hall at St. Louis, at least they should be able to accommodate them. Well, with that out of the way, please put your hands together for yourselves. You've been such an amazing and wonderful audience. A while ago, we had a very first contest at the quarterfinal stage. It was between, of course, two great schools, Opokuware School and KNUSC Senior High School. The beautiful thing is this, from this very stage, any school that advances to the next stage of the competition, you automatically become a seeded school. So when the 2027 edition of the Love FM High Schools debate comes your way, you don't partake in the zonal stage, you don't partake in the preliminary stage, you go straight to the main competition. So there's a lot at stake. Have that at the back of your minds. With that out of the way, on behalf of the Multimedia Group, we welcome you to the second contest of the day, that is to say the quarterfinal stage here at the Christian Service University. And like Patricia Amabonsu said a while ago, we're doing this in collaboration with the Ashanti Regional SRC, the Ashanti Regional GES, and of course, the Conference of Heads of our sister secondary schools, that is CHAS, and of course, the Christian Service University. Please put your hands together for all these institutions for partnering us to bring to you the 2026 edition of the Love FM High School Debate, brought to you by Kel Chaco. For those of you who are listening to us for the very first time, you're wondering what it is all about. It's all about the Love FM High School's debate. This is the 8th edition. We are in the quarterfinal stage. The very first edition was won by T.I. Ma Senior High School. The second edition was won by St. Jerome Senior High School. The third was won by St. Monica Senior High School. Then we had Kumasi High School come through for the fourth. Prempeh College took the fifth. Kumasi High School took the sixth. Prempeh College took the seventh. They were the defending champions. Unfortunately, they have been eliminated. Today, we get to see which other school would be advancing to the next stage of the competition. Like I said, that will be for the semifinals. With that out of the way, our title sponsor is Inkel Chaco Toothpaste. They say Happy Smile. 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And they told you that they'll be visiting all the 24 schools. We'll be giving you some free dental, screening and give you the 80 gram of toothpaste from Samara. That, of course, is a Kel Chaco. I use it, and I'm proud to be a user of that product. It's beautiful. 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Christian Academy are all sponsors. Please show them some love for me. Please put your hands together. Thank you. Thank you. Thank you. Now, you know that we are live on television on Joy Prime and Joy Learning. We are also being watched by a large number of people on TikTok, on Facebook, and also on YouTube. We have audiences on radio, on Love 99.5 as well. The second contest for the day will be between St. Louis Senior High School and Church of Christ. Now, the motion is high rent in Ghana is caused by greed, not high building material cost. St. Louis, they are for the motion, and Church of Christ are against the motion. Ladies and gentlemen, let me introduce to you the chairperson. She is in the person of Mrs. Theodosia Wilhelmina Jackson. Now, she is an educationist, a youth and marriage counselor, a preacher, a mentor, and a philanthropist. Now, she has counseled the youth and students since 1978. She is a renowned marriage counselor. As an educationist, she has over 55 years of experience both in Ghana and abroad. Now, she is a former assistant headmistress of Kumasi High School and also headmistress of KNUSD Junior High School from 1992 to the year 2008. Now, she is a co-founder and the principal of Jackson University College, which offers a one-year postgraduate diploma in education, master's and MPhil in maths, English, guidance and counseling, educational leadership, as well as administration, not forgetting B.Ed programs. Now, in partnership with NIIT India, they offer many technology programs. Her passion is to instill moral training to the youth in order to transform society. Now, she is married to Professor Ebenezer Sefua Jackson, and by the grace of God, they've got four amazing adult children, Daniel, Emmanuel, Nora, and Ebenezer. Please show her some love. The chairperson for the Love FM High School's debate, one more time, Mrs. Theodosia Wilhelmina Jackson. Now, our judge is already seated. They were seated for the first contest. They're still here with us

0: Well, his name is Dr. Peter Arthur. Now, he's a senior lecturer and a former head of Department of English at KNUST, former head of Department of Language and Communication Sciences, KNUST, and a textual analyst. Ladies and gentlemen, please show Piero some love for me. Put your hands together for Piero. Well, I'm going to give him two or three minutes to run us through the rules of engagement and how as judges they score. He has 2 minutes to do that presentation. Please put your hands together one more time for him as we welcome him to the podium to address us all with the rules of engagement and how as judges they score.
1: Thank you, Dave. Madam Chair, as usual, with your permission, I break down the rules of engagement. My dear students, we have 5 parameters. Please pay attention. Organization and clarity, and then arguments and development, effective use of rebuttal, presentation style, and the role as a particular debater. Organization and clarity, you raise well-researched points. Now, there is something we call the judge's dilemma. You raise a point, you support it with relevant materials. Sometimes what happens is that the point is not good, but the materials are relevant to the topic. Sometimes the point is good and the materials are not relevant to the topic. This is what we call the judge's dilemma. Avoid that, it will cost you. The first speaker is having 15 marks for that, and the second speaker is taking 10 marks for that, and then for the summary, we have 5 marks. Arguments and development. I said it earlier, we are moving up. Therefore, yeah, your logical progression, you are there, you are doing very well. But that is to convince, and you convince people, you convince them, appeal to the head, thinking. Now, we are adding the heart, and that is what we call persuasion. Your ability to create enough emotional appeal is also part of speaking. You are a preacher, you are a lawyer, you are who? Whenever you speak, it's not only the head we speak to. So you combine all that. When it comes to emotion, we have fears, we have values, we have beliefs of group of people. You take advantage of that. And you use it to justify the reason we should not follow the other person. Now, the first speaker is taking 15 points for that, and the second speaker is taking, 15 marks for that, and then the second speaker is taking 10 marks, and then the summary, we have 5 marks. Effective use of rebuttal, you know the deal already. You listen to the person, and the person makes any mistake, you come here and you prove that what you are saying is not the right thing. This is the right thing. You can come up with the naming and all that. We like that. The first speaker is taking 5 marks. And listen, you see that the first speaker of the pro side, when he comes, there is nobody. So we have what we call preemptive rebuttal. Should be able to imagine that it's likely this person is going to say this or say that. Now, we have only 5 marks for that. Take note of that. Good. And then the second speaker, of course, somebody has, the first speaker for, the against, somebody has already spoken, so you have something to stand on already. 5 marks for the first speaker, 10 marks for the second speaker, because he or she is the one who used to come and do the rebuttals. So we will pick everything. Mind you, this section, we can't give you more than 15. So you can keep on rebutting and rebutting and rebutting. We only have 15 marks for that. Presentation style. Your body language, as we keep saying, this morning we've witnessed some wonderful performance. It's got to do with your eyes, your facial expression, the way you engage your listeners, your gesticulations, your movement, and all that. Look, they are all body language, okay? And then your verbal language. Yeah, some of you are doing very well. But sometimes your pronunciation, now that word, it's debt. We don't say depth, debt. You keep on saying depth. It's debt. Yeah? D-E-B-T. The B is silent. So learn how to pronounce some of these words. Okay. The first speaker is taking 8 marks for that. And then the second speaker.

0: is taking 5 marks, and then for the summary, 2 marks. Role as a particular debater. If you're a first speaker, make sure you speak potently, powerfully, and let everybody know that you are the first speaker. The second speaker is only a supporting speaker. But mind you, it takes two to win. So it doesn't mean that you, the second speaker, you just come and do anything. No, you are being marked. So perform very well. Now let's get to the rules. What are the rules saying? It says that the principal speaker on the affirmative team presents argument in support of the motion, and that is taking 10 minutes. And the principal speaker on the opposing team presents argument opposing the resolution, that is also taking 10 minutes. And then the second speaker on the affirmative team presents further argument in support of the resolution, identifies areas of conflict, and answers questions that may have been raised by the opposition speaker. That is 7 minutes. Then the second speaker on the opposing team presents further arguments against resolution, identifies areas of conflict, and answers questions that may have been raised by the previous affirmative speaker. This time, 7 minutes. Then the principal speaker on the affirmative team comes along with closing statement to their argument without adding any new information, and also uses the opportunity to respond to rebuttals if necessary. 5 minutes for that. And then the principal speaker on the opposing team comes with closing statement to their argument without adding any new information, and also uses the opportunity to respond to rebuttals if necessary. That is also 5 minutes for that. Now, you should note that if you're a speaker, you should speak audibly because we are listening. And you cannot interrupt anybody while the person is on the floor. Wait, when it gets your turn, then you come and deliver. Let's watch this. The principal speaker is raising 5 points. And then the supporting speaker is raising 3 points. What does that mean? Introduction, 1 point. So you see that every point is just about 3 marks. Introduction, 1. Explanation, 2. And other details, 2. And then the support, 3. If you do it well, you get all the marks. But if you mix them up, then it becomes a problem. Let's listen to some other rules. He who asserts, you now know it. And in order to establish an assertion, the team must support it with enough facts and evidence. Facts and evidence must be accurate. Examples or visual materials are permissible. And once introduced, they become available for the opponent's use as well. Tangible evidence must be tendered as exhibits to support facts. And then in rebuttals, note this. The debater rebutting may ask any constructive and clear question that has a direct bearing on the point raised. And the one rebutting must confine him or herself to questions, not to make any statements, comments, or ask any rhetorical question. Supporters from both sides are to exercise discipline so that you do not induce, frustrate, or intimidate your opponents. And mind you, if you do that, marks will be deducted. On the issue of time, while you are speaking, the bell may go. And when the bell goes, you go. That means you stop and go and take your seat. If you do not follow that, marks will be deducted. And then in the event of a tie, two schools involved will be given a motion to debate within 24 hours. Now, let's watch this. The score of one judge, no matter how huge it is, cannot overturn the score of the other two judges. And because of that, we either have what we call a majority decision from judges, meaning two judges scored for a school, and then the unanimous decision. And this time, all the three judges scored for the school. Now, maybe you have a problem. Don't worry. I'm not talking about pecuniary. I'm not talking about money or anything. A problem that has got to do with this program. Kindly see the gentleman on my left. He will sort you out. And the reporting time still remains 12:30. If you come after that, you'll be disqualified. And on that note, Mr. MC, I think my job is done.
1: And indeed, you did a very great one, because you gave a direct distinction and you were clear on what issues that you bring to me. Please, one more time, show Dr. Peter Arthur some love. For those of you watching us on home on Joy Prime or Joy Learning, for those of you watching us on our socials on Facebook, YouTube, TikTok, why don't you send a message to a friend of yours or a colleague of yours and say, listen, the battle is about to begin. It's a battle between St. Louis Senior High School and Church of Christ Senior High School at the quarterfinal stage of the 2026 edition of the Love FM Kelchako Toothpaste High Schools debate. The motion is high rent in Ghana is caused by greed, not high building material cost. St. Louis, they are for the motion, and Church of Christ are against the motion. So let me go to St. Louis, ask them to stand, ask them to sing the school anthem, and then we invite their debaters. We'll be doing the same for Church of Christ. St. Louis. St. Louis. St. Louis. Ladies, please stand. These are ladies from St. Louis Senior High School. Just like any of the other schools that have been part of the Love FM High Schools debate, they have a school anthem. Now, last year they did very well. They went to the semis, and so therefore they were seeded for the 2026 edition. Will they be seeded one more time or not? Ladies, are you ready to sing your school anthem? They say they are. Francis, if you're ready, please help them sing their school anthem on three. One, two, go.

0: They shall be the first among equals. Please put your hands together for your own selves. You sang your school anthem beautifully. Keep clapping as we welcome your debaters. Praises. Sewa Owusu Ansah is the principal speaker, supported by Nana Ekuia and Frakoma Owusu. And if you don't mind, make some noise as we welcome them. All right, so there they are. Listen, each school and the way they mount the podium and grab their seats. Some walk hand in hand, others walk, you know, together, or some others walk apart and all that. Please take your seats for me. And welcome, ladies from St. Louis. Let's go to the Church of Christ Senior High School. Chrisek. Chrisek. Chrisek. Some hotel there. When I stand for me. And you're also standing now because it's your turn to sing for us your school anthem. And I'm certain that all of you, both the males and the females, or the boys and the girls, know how to sing your school anthem. Please, are you ready to sing?
1: Yes.
0: You sure you are?
1: Yes.
0: Francis, are you ready for them? He says he is. So on three, you do same for us by singing for us your school anthem. One, two, three.

Well, thank you very much for singing for us your school anthem. I can see some of you want to clap. Feel free, clap. Put your hands together for yourselves. And whilst you're clapping, let's welcome your debaters, led by Theophilus Ainchi, the principal speaker, supported by Dorcas Mainson. And they are from Chrisek, Church of Christ, Senior High School. So once they join us now, you are very much aware that the motion on the table or on board is high rent in Ghana is caused by greed, not high building material cost. Thank you very much, students from Chrisek, that is Church of Christ. Madam Chairperson, we have your blessing to commence. She says yes. Accurate timekeeper, are you ready? They know the drill already. They were here with us a while ago. So the battle is just about to begin. For those of you watching us on television, you're about to be entertained and educated and informed. For those of you watching us on our socials, Facebook, YouTube, and TikTok, why don't let's get interactive. Becca is still ready to read from you. So drop all the comments there on our socials. For those of you listening to us on Radio on Love 99.5, the battle is just about to begin. We go to St. Louis Senior High School and welcome the principal speaker, Praises Sewa Osuansa. Praises, come start the debate.

0: Ladies and gentlemen, let's look at the image on the screen. We see two traders operating within the same market with similar shops. Trader A pays substantially more than Trader B simply because there's an intermediary involved. That is not a hypothetical situation. In May 2026, research by the Business and Financial Times found that traders who got their shops through agents in Medina were paying almost double what those who got their shops directly paid. Now the question is, the shop A suddenly contained twice the amount of building materials? Certainly no. What changed here is the human element in the pricing chain, and that is precisely where we, the proposition, begins our claim. We agree that building materials are expensive, but they can never explain why tenants are charged outrageous and sometimes unreasonable amounts just for rent. My opponent, if building materials were the main cause of high rent in Ghana, then why do rents still remain excessively high even when the cost of construction reduces? Think about this. The chair, impartial panel of judges, a great timekeeper, high hotel for ladies and gentlemen, representing St. Louis Senior High School, I am praises Sewa Owusu Ansah, the principal speaker in full support of the motion. Quote and unquote, high rent in Ghana is caused by greed, not high building material cost. The chair, for proper organization and clarity, allow me to unbox the motion. According to Ghana Statistical Service, high rent refers to rent that is excessively expensive or unaffordable for tenants. Merriam-Webster Dictionary defines greed as an excessive or selfish demand for more of something, such as money, than is needed. The phrase high building material cost refers to the excessive prices of materials that are needed to maintain or construct a house. This motion in its naked form means that the reason why rent is so expensive in Ghana is because some landlords, property owners, and some building material dealers want to make excessive profit, rather than the cost of building materials, which we vehemently rise to support. Now to our first point, the chair. Excessive rent advance reveals the greedy motive behind Ghana's rent crisis. Impartial panel of judges, here is the hard truth. Ghana already has the Rent Act 1963, Act 220, and it clearly controls how much landlords can charge. Section 25 tells us that it is an offense to charge too much just for rent. Section 20 also goes further to tell us that landlords are supposed to provide rent cards showing the correct amount. This law also limits the advance that landlords can demand from their tenants. But what do we see today? Some tenants are charged for 2 years or even more instead of the 6 months that is generally accepted by the law. One Ghanaian landlord formally accepted that he knew the law but still went on to demand for 2 years rent in advance simply because, in his own words, I quote and unquote, I needed the money. This right there tells it all. The pursuit for money does not mean that the building materials became more expensive. The chair, the house, we agree that inflation and the new maintenance can justify fair increase. But mind you, maintenance is never an excuse to continue to keep hiking rents forever. Point two, the chair, agents practices prove that high rents in Ghana is inflated by human greed, not simply by building material costs. Ladies and gentlemen, let's be very, very honest here. If the cost of cement and blocks were the main reasons why rents are so high in Ghana, then agents can never have the ability to make accommodation more expensive. But here we are, paying through our noses while people sit comfortably there to count their gain. The truth is, high rents in Ghana is not just because of building costs. Greedy people and unchecked agents also push the prices up. In November 2025, Ghana's Rent Control Department said on Channel One News that some agents and landlords work together to raise rent. Some agents even tell landlords to demand for 2 years rent in advance, even though the law restricts it to just 6 months. Let me give you a clear example here. If a 2 years rent goes up from 20,000 Ghana cedis to 30,000 Ghana cedis, an agent who gets 10% gets an extra 1,000 Ghana cedis right from the pockets of the tenant at the expense of the tenant. Point three, the chair. The practice of charging rent in U.S. dollars proves that high rent in Ghana is driven by landlords' profit motives, not just the cost of building materials. Ladies and gentlemen, if expensive building materials were the main cause of high rent in Ghana, then why are tenants in Ghana who gain their income in Ghanaian cities asked to pay their rent in U.S. dollars? The chair, charging rent in U.S. dollars shifts the risk of depreciation away from the tenant, away from the landlord, onto the tenant. Let me break this down. Let's say Theophilus pays a monthly rent of $500. At an exchange rate of 11 cedis, 10% is to $1. That $500 becomes 5,500 Ghana cedis. But if the cedi falls to 15 cedis, is to $1. That 5,500 Ghana cedis becomes a whooping 7,500 Ghana cedis. And our dear Theophilus here would have to pay an extra 1,950 Ghana cedis, even though the house, the building, or the services have not changed at all. So the question here is, what exactly caused the increase here? You guessed it right. It is pure human greed, spelled in capital letters, just in suit and tie. Point four, the chair, the rent commissioner's intervention exposes how landlord greed can turn scarcity into profit. Ladies and gentlemen, the recent intervention by the rent commissioner in private hostels tells us that some landlords can take advantage of the limited spaces available to students and charge them excessively high rent prices. The rent control department is currently scrutinizing some hostel facilities and their prices because high rents in Ghana cannot simply be blamed on the cost of cement and blocks. Now, let's listen to what Mr. Frederick Opoku, the acting rent commissioner in Ghana, has to tell us.
1: So, if when we went to the Penn hostel, in fact, it was outrageous. And can you imagine one in a room with AC? It's paying 24,000 Ghana cedis per semester. It ranges to 39,000 Ghana cedis.
2: That's for the one in a room.
1: One in a room.
0: 39,000 Ghana cedis just for a single room. Ebay, my opponent, why? Is the room being built new every single day? Or are new blocks added to the room every single day? You might want to come and explain to us. The chair, the house, we agree that hostel owners deserve a profit. Hostel owners deserve their profit from their investment. However, making a fair profit does not mean that taking advantage of students just because of their desperateness. Lastly, the chair, excessive profit seeking by building material dealers can also drive up rents in Ghana. Ladies and gentlemen, the greed behind Ghana's rent crisis can also be attributed to some building material dealers. We accept that cement, iron rods, transport, and other inputs have genuine costs. However, the final selling price can also reflect human pricing decisions. In July 2025, the Minister for Roads and Highways publicly criticized cement dealers and producers for raising the rent of cement up to 120 Ghana cedis per bag and said that they had absolutely no reason to raise the rent, to raise the price that high, given economic conditions, and therefore urged them to reduce the price to 95 Ghana cedis per bag. Panel, when the building material dealers take more than they are expected to take, that extra burden can be transferred from the supplier to the developer, from the developer to the landlord, and ultimately to the tenant. And when excessive profit is added at every single stage until the poorest tenant pays the final bill, that is not merely economics, that is greed passed down the chain. The chair, before I take my seat, I leave these questions to my opponent. One, if building materials determine rent, why can similar spaces attract substantially different rent? And two, my opponent, I want you to show this house an empirical evidence in Ghana which proves that where building materials are cheaper, the cost of rent is also lower. The chair, I know my opponents will mount this podium and come and lie to our faces that building materials are genuinely expensive. This is oversimplification because evidence shows us that key construction costs have decreased since January 2026. If building materials were the main driver of rent, then rent should have fallen accordingly. Yet, rent still continue to rise and remain high, showing a disconnect directed at greed. My opponents will also mount this podium and come and tell us that Ghana's housing deficit causes high rent and not greed. The chair, this is a false dichotomy because the housing deficit explains why landlords have power. It does not explain why they misuse the power and charge high rent. Scarcity creates the opportunity, but greed exploits the opportunity. The chair, the house. I resume my seat. Thank you.

Doctor, let us bring this debate to real life. Imagine wanting to build a house today. Before collecting a single city in rent, you must pay for land, pay for worker, obtain permit, and cover professional maintenance costs. If all these costs keep rising, can we honestly say that it has nothing to do with rent? Certainly not. Why are we saying that? Because a house has a cost before it has a rent. Honorable Chairperson, distinguished judges, accurate timekeeper, worthy opponent, ladies and gentlemen, greetings to you all. My name is Tiflos Entry, representing Church of Christ Senior High School, and the principal speaker against the motion before the House that, quote, high rent in Ghana is caused by greed, not by high building material cost. Panel, before I proceed with my argument, permit me to explain some key terms used in the motion, and when necessary, credible evidence and verifiable facts will be attached to back our claims. According to Merriam-Webster, rent is the money paid in return to use an apartment or a house. According to Cambridge Dictionary, greed is a strong desire to continuously get more of something, especially food and money. According to warehouseghana.com, building materials are product for construction purposes, especially blocks, cement, and so many. So, the motion in the simplest form is that high rent in Ghana is caused by landlord's greediness, not by high building cost, which is why we have a strong, solid point to debunk the said motion. Now, our first argument is that rent begins with the cost of producing a house, not simply a landlord's greed. The house, before a landlord can collect a single city in rent, he must acquire a land and construct a building. And both have become increasingly expensive. Ghana's Ministry of Works and Housing, in its 2024 housing profile, recorded land prices ranges from 40,000 Ghana cedis to 2 million Ghana cedis in Accra, and 25,000 Ghana cedis to 1 million Ghana cedis in Kumasi, depending on the location and available services. The same report also explains that serviced areas command higher land prices. Then comes to construction. Ghana Statistical Service reported that in September 2024, the overall cost of building had risen 20.7% year on year, with materials increasing by 20.3%. By June 2026, Ghana Statistical Service recorded building cost inflation of 3.1%, while building materials rose to 3.9%, accounting for 76.5% of the index. So imagine a landlord who pays heavily for a land and spent even more to construct a house. When the cost of producing that property rises, the amount that must eventually come or recover through rent also rises. I know my pay status may say, but the landlord can simply, you know, reduce the profit. Yes, he can, but the reduction of that profit cannot make that underlying cost disappear. A landlord can choose his profit margin, but he cannot change the price of the land already being purchased and the price of the materials already being used. Therefore, a house has a cost before it has a rent. To blame Ghana's rental crisis primarily on greed is to ignore economic change that comes before profit. As a result, when the cost of producing housing rises, the economic foundation upon which rent is built rises with it. Point two, rent reflects the cost of creating and maintaining property, not simply landlord's profit. Panel, when a landlord uses 1 million Ghana cedis to construct a house, that investment is not recovered from one tenant, no. It is recovered gradually, tenant after tenant, while the landlord continues spending money to keep the property functional. The house, consider this, a landlord constructs a house for 1 million Ghana cedis. After 3 years, only part of that investment is recovered. The tenant leaves, and before another tenant enters, the landlord may spend thousands of cedis repairing, repainting, and replacing damaged fitting. Meanwhile, the city may have depreciated, making materials more expensive than 3 years earlier. This is especially important because Ghana's housing research indicates that about 90% of building materials are being imported in Ghana, exposing housing costs to exchange rate fluctuations and international prices. Therefore, the landlord faces two financial realities. One, the original investment is still being recovered. And two, the cost of maintaining that property continues to rise. The deeper pressure comes from the cost of creating, financing, and continuously maintaining housing and not landlord's greed. Therefore, the motion wrongly identifies greed as the primary cause of Ghana's high rent. Snap for landlords. Our third argument is that greed cannot explain market consistency. Panel, if landlords across Ghana independently set rent, yet, similar properties within the same area fall comparable prices ranges,
Yes, doctor, it means that something beyond individual greed influences those prices. Consider two similar apartments within the same neighborhood. If one landlord charges 2,000 Ghana cedis and another one charges 1,000 Ghana cedis, my pay setters, which one will you choose? If you ask one empire here for, you will choose the cheaper one. Yes, this shows that landlords can simply charge whatever they want. They must consider market prices and what the tenants are willing to pay. A study involving 130 real estate professionals and stakeholders found that construction cost, financial condition, government policies, macroeconomic condition, property characteristics, and population changes collectively explained 62.9% of variation in residential property prices. What does this tell us? It tells us that landlords across Ghana faces economic pressure. Landlords across Ghana do not have WhatsApp group. No. They do not gather together to become greed. No. They are responding to the same market environment. Greed may explain why landlord overcharges, but it cannot explain the widespread upward pressure across the market. This moves me to my fourth argument. High housing costs restrict supply and raise rent. Now, when constructing houses or hostels becomes expensive, fewer developers can afford to build, while existing developers become cautious about expanding. Yet, people still need accommodation. Therefore, more people compete for fewer available rooms. I know my economic students are here, right? Right. Including my pay setters. And this is the law of demand and supply. When supply decreases, while demand remains constant or increases, the cost tend to rise. Ghana's housing situation proves this shortage. The World Bank estimates Ghana's housing deficit at about 2 million units and warns it could be more harmful by 2030 if current constraints persist. The IMF similarly estimates 2 million unit deficit and identifies financing constraints and weaknesses in the housing delivery system as barriers to construction. Now, imagine 10,000 students competing for 6,000 rooms. Just imagine. Those limited rooms become valuable. And what do you expect? High and greater pricing power from the landlord. The pay setter may simply say that the landlord is simply a landlord's greed. No, scarcity creates the environment in which power pricing exists. If construction were available for people, for supply to rapidly increase, tenants would have made more choices and landlord would face greater pressure to reduce prices. Therefore, the chain is clear. Please, kindly follow me. This is a chain. High production costs restrict supply. Restricted supply creates scarcity. Scarcity increases competition, and competition pushes rent upward. Therefore, to blame Ghana's rental crisis primarily on greed is an absolutely no sentiment. This moves me to my last argument. Cost of making land habitable and providing essential infrastructure raises housing costs. The cost of producing housing in Ghana goes far beyond cement, iron rod, and labor. Landlords are often forced to pay for infrastructure before the house becomes usable. A house without electricity, drainage, and water is not truly a house that people can occupy. Yes. Therefore, before many landlords can rent out a property, they must first make the area habitable. This is showed by UN Habitat Ghana Housing Profile. Further estimates the infrastructure alone can account for between 10% and 30% of the total cost of a dwelling. Therefore, to blame Ghana's rental crisis primarily on greed is a hasty generalization fallacy. Now, to my opponent's argument. My investors agree that materials are expensive. But else, that is a circular reasoning fallacy. They are using the same motion to debunk and deviate their same point. Also, they raise that advanced rent means the landlord is greed. Advanced rent does not automatically mean exploitation. Landlords may require it to protect themselves from unpaid rent and financial losses. The problem is not advanced rent itself, but when the amount becomes unfair or excessive. Therefore, advanced rent alone cannot prove exploitation. A question I would like to pose to my opponent. Why do landlords face massive losses when inflation outpaces their rental returns if advanced rent is pure greed? Also, they claim that rent increases exceed inflation. But this is a false cause fallacy. Even if some rent increases exceed inflation, that does not prove greed caused them. Inflation is only one cost: replacement cost, taxes, and financing cost. This shows that multiple factors other inflation are affecting housing. We have no idea of who controls inflation, as our supporting speaker from Kane University Senior High School said. When inflation rises, the price also rises.
the price also rises. Therefore, this is a false cause fallacy. Thank you.

Therefore, let us face reality. Cement may build a house, iron rods may strengthen the walls, but it is greed that can inflate the price beyond reason. Today, we are not here to debate whether building materials are expensive. No, but rather, we are here to debate whether those costs give landlords the right to squeeze a tenant dry. And our answer is a resounding no. We stand for the motion that high rent in Ghana is caused by greed, not high building material costs. To you, the Everwise Chair, impartial panel of adjudicators, on point timekeeper, co-debaters, ladies and gentlemen, good afternoon. From the land of the pay setters, St. Louis Senior High School, I am Nana Ekia Afrakuma Owusu, a bold and eloquent supporting speaker, rising in full support of the motion, quote and unquote, high rent in Ghana is caused by greed, not high building material costs. The chair, for clear argument and development, I would like to add up to the tangible point raised by my eloquent principal speaker and rebut on any fallacies of high building material costs raised by our opponents. Now, to my seized point, the chair, the house, high rent in Ghana is driven by profit maximization, not simply rising building costs. Panel, if high rents were determined by the cost of building materials, then rent should be in the same direction as those construction costs. When construction cost eases, rent should eventually ease, yet this downward adjustment is rarely seen. According to the Ghana Statistical Service, the building cost inflation fell sharply from 18.1% in June 2025 to 3.1% in June 2026. Also, the construction cost on month reduced to 0.1% in June 2026 as compared to 1.4% in May 2026. Additionally, the year-on-year labor inflation fell to negative 2.6%. The chair, the house, this shows that construction cost has reduced significantly, but you know the problem. Here is the problem. When cost increases, rent increases. But when cost decreases, where is the corresponding reduction in rent? A landlord may reasonably increase rent when maintenance, financing, or operating cost increases. But when these decreases and rent still remains high, it suggests that landlords are charging based on what tenants are willing or forced to pay, not actual building materials. Do you know the issue? The issue is not building materials and never will be building materials. The issue is the desire to maximize profit, and this brings about greed. Now, to my seventh point, the chair, we assert that rent is higher in high demand locations even when the building materials are the same. Panel, a study on the residential rental prices at the Accra metropolitan area using data from three different locations found that location, amenities, number of bedrooms, and facilities affect rent. Ghana's 2024 housing profile gives a clear evidence on that. A one-bedroom house costs about 350 cedis to 650 cedis in Accra, 250 cedis to 500 cedis in Kumasi, and 100 cedis to 200 cedis in Sinyane. Ladies and gentlemen, let's consider this logic. The same cement, the same iron rods, and the same roofing materials, yet rent varies dramatically by location. And that is because landlords charge according to location, demand, and what tenants can afford, not construction costs. Yes, we accept that demand, location, and amenities affect rent, we accept that location, demand, and amenities affect rent, but when landlord exploits limited tenant choice in high demand areas, pushing rent beyond a reasonable level for excessive profits, that is greed. The chair, the house, I repeat, that is greed. Now, to my last point, when landlord shifts risk to tenant but keeps profit, high rent becomes exploitation rather than a simple reflection of building cost. Ladies and gentlemen, when construction cost rises, tenants are expected to pay higher rent. When landlord needs capital, tenants are also expected to pay years of rent in advance. And when landlords fear default, tenants again bears the burden. Research in Aswase found that some landlords use advanced rent to finance other investments. One landlord stated that taking 3 years rent upfront provided enough capital for investment. Researchers concluded that this practice effectively shifts the financial burden from landlords to tenants. Yes, obviously, the landlord keeps the property, benefits from its appreciation, and continues to earn future rental income while the tenant is made the cash cow.
squeezed to finance the landlord's cash needs and investment risk. My opponent, we accept that landlord's right to protect his investment and earn a reasonable return. But when we excessively shift financial risk to a tenant while retaining to asset and profit, it becomes excessive profit maximization. My opponent said in their 5 points that landlords are required to pay utility costs. We accept that landlords face legitimate expenses, taxes, utilities, and maintenance all cost money. But cost explains the need for a fair price. Greed explains the demand for an excessive one. The existence of expenses does not automatically justify years of advance rent, arbitrary increases or prices disconnected from the quality and value provided. A landlord deserves to recover legitimate costs, but a tenant should not be made to pay whatever the amount the landlord believes desperation will tolerate. My opponent also said advance rent is necessary because tenants default. This is overgeneralization, the chair, the house. We agree that landlords have a legitimate need to protect themselves against default, but risk management is legitimate. Transferring virtually all the risk to the tenant is not fair risk management. My opponent, we never said materials are expensive. My opponent talked about it and came here again to rebut themselves after listing the cost of building materials. My opponent also said inflation raises landlord maintenance costs. This is hasty generalization. The opposition blames high rent on rising maintenance costs, but again, Ghanaian research found that many multi-occupied low-income houses in Ghana are actually poor maintained, with owners often waiting until facilities completely deteriorate before repairing them. So, if maintenance is truly driving rent increases, where is the maintenance, my opponent? A landlord cannot keep charging more in the name of upkeep while the building receives little upkeep. Legitimate maintenance may justify a reasonable increase, but when rent rises while maintenance is neglected, it becomes a cost issue and a more profit issue. I rest my case.

high rent does not prove a greedy seller. Sometimes it reflects the true cost of what is being provided. Respected chairperson, panel of jury, accurate timekeeper, worthy opponents, fellow students, ladies and gentlemen, good day. Before you is I, Dorcas Nana Amayebua Mensah, and I rise as the supporting speaker to firmly oppose the motion. Quote, high rent in Ghana is caused by greed, not high building materials, unquote. Since my principal speaker has already provided five solid strong points to support our stance, kindly permit me to proceed with the other three. Point six, we argue that mandatory compliance raises housing costs and ultimately rent. Before a landlord purchases a single bag of cement, the Ghanaian law requires compliance with planning, engineering, environmental and safety regulations. A house is not just a physical structure. It must satisfy both legal and technical requirements before it can be built and occupied. And all these services are not true. The assembly fee schedules show charges for site plan extracts ranging from about 1,000 Ghana cedis to 5,000 Ghana cedis, while surveying and demarcation are up to 1,200 Ghana cedis. Zoning comments around 400 Ghana cedis, alongside other processes and occupancy fees. Building permit charges can also be calculated at roughly 0.63% of the estimated construction cost. The house, for a 5 million Ghana cedis hostel project, the permit charge alone can exceed 31,000 Ghana cedis, even before paying architects, surveyors, engineers, and environmental consultants. Imagine a landlord constructing a 100-room hostel. Before the construction even begins, the developer must secure land documents, conduct surveys, and obtain all necessary regulatory approvals. All these expenses are incurred before a single tenant enters, before a single room is rented, and before a city of rental income is earned. The house, if we truly want affordable rent, then we must examine the full cost of producing housing and not simply accuse landlords of greed. Our next argument is that labor and specialist costs raise rent. When we normally talk about construction work, we only consider the money that went into cement, iron rods, and blocks. But before a tenant enters a house, someone must dig the foundation, plaster walls, bend roofs, construct roofs, bend steels, and complete the finishing. And all of these activities require paid labor. The Ghana Ministry of Works and Housing records construction rates reaching about 200 Ghana cedis per day for masonry work, 180 Ghana cedis for block work, 160 Ghana cedis for carpentry, and about 60 Ghana cedis for laborers. Consider a hypothetical 1 million Ghana cedis project employing 10 masons, 6 carpenters, 10 laborers, and 4 steel workers for 150 working days. At rates within these ranges, the labor bill alone can approach a whopping 500,000 Ghana cedis, even before paying for cement, steel, block, plumbing, electrical work, and finishing. Therefore, the proposition cannot take the entire rent and label it greed. While a substantial portion of the property's original cost went into paying the people who physically produced it, our last argument is that interest on loans raise the cost of housing and rent. Money used to build a house can itself become expensive when the landlord has to borrow it. We found in the Ghanaian study of housing that 36.4% of landlords surveyed use loan from financial institutions to fund their projects. The same study found that for landlords who borrowed, the cost of paying the interest could make up about 15 to 20%. Also, it found that interest rates on loans to the construction sector range from 19% to 39.3% per year, with many developer loans expected to be paid within just 3 years. Ladies and gentlemen, when a landlord calculates how much rent the property needs to generate, they are not only looking at the money that went into cement and blocks. No, they also consider the money they borrowed and the interest attached to it. Now, praises mounted this podium and asserted that rent increase without improvement in building. Rent does not only cover improvements, it also covers taxes, labor costs, and the long-term upkeep of the property.
a tenant may not see a new wall or a new roof, but the cost of maintaining that property continues to rise. Therefore, the absence of visible improvements does not prove greed. Also, the supporting speaker mounted this podium and asserted that they never said materials are expensive. Then, my dear, come back and tell us what you actually said, because you cannot say you did not say that without telling us what you actually said. They also asserted that the law exists because landlords are greedy. The law does not simply exist because landlords are greedy. Laws are created to regulate both landlords and tenants, protect their rights, maintain fairness in the society. Therefore, the existence of housing laws is proof that it's not a proof that landlords are greedy. It shows the need for proper regulation. Also, the supporting speaker mounted this podium and asserted that landlords exploit desperation of tenants. Landlord may sometimes take advantage of desperate tenants, yet we agree. But that does not mean every single landlord exploits desperation. Many landlords simply charge rent based on property cost, demand, location, and maintenance. Individual abuse should not be used to condemn all landlords or the entire rental system. Praises also asserted that student hostels prove greed on the side of landlords. If greed alone explains hostel fees, why do prices consistently rise around universities experiencing accommodation shortages? The answer is predictable demand meeting inadequate supply. Hostel owners respond to the market pressure. The shortage existed before the pricing decision. Therefore, scarcity remains the root cause. They also asserted that landlords seek profit in scarcity. Scarcity is a market problem, not proof of landlord greed. When demand is higher than supply, prices naturally rise. Blaming landlords does not create more houses. Building more houses does. Also, the supporting speaker mounted. Thank you.

Ladies and gentlemen, Mahatma Gandhi once said, and I quote, "There is enough for everybody's needs, but not enough for everybody's greed," unquote. This perfectly explains Ghana's rental crisis. Although landlords face financial costs, these costs should not be an excuse for them to charge excessive and outrageous rent just for rent. The chair, I am here once again to give a clear summary on the points we raised to support the motion and rebut us on some assertions raised by my opponent. We asserted that high rent in Ghana is caused by greed, not high building material costs, because one, excessive rent advance revealed the greedy motive behind Ghana's rent crisis. Two, agent practices prove that high rent in Ghana is inflated by human greed, not simply by building material costs. Three, the practice of charging rent in US dollars proves that high rent in Ghana is driven by landlords' excessive profit motives, not just the cost of building materials. Four, the rent commissioner's hostile intervention exposes how landlord greed can turn scarcity into profit. Five, excessive profit seeking by the building material market can also drive up rent in Ghana. Six, high rent in Ghana is driven by profit maximization, not simply by rising building costs. Seven, rent is higher in high demand locations, even when the building materials are the same. And eight, when landlord shifts the risk to tenant but keeps the profits, high rent becomes exploitation, not simply a reflection of building costs. The chair, we have never denied the factors my opponents are talking about exist. Yes, they do. But the question is whether they justify the rent ultimately extracted from the tenant. The opposition has repeatedly demonstrated the existence of costs, but they have not demonstrated beyond reasonable doubts that those costs explain excessive rental changes. Now, my opponent said that landlords need to recover their investments, such as land, finance, and other costs. We agree, but this is a strawman fallacy. We agree that landlords have the right to recover that investment and make a reasonable profit, and I said that in one of my points. But landlords cannot simply determine arbitrary charges without assessment from rental control. My opponent also said that landlords faces high taxes, land, and utility costs. My supporter speaker clearly explained it, but still they came here and made that assertion. We accept that landlords face legitimate expenses such as taxes, utilities, maintenance all cost money. But then again, cost explains the need for a fair price, and greed explains the demand for an excessive one. My opponent also said that if landlords were greedy, then all rents would equally be expensive. This is a strawman fallacy. Why? Because the fact that landlords charge different amounts actually supports our case. If building costs alone mechanically determine rent, similar properties would have to attract relatively similar prices. But this is the case where they don't. My opponent also said that demand and supply is to be blamed and not greed. The chair, demand explains why landlords have the power to charge, but it can never explain why they charge excessively. Greed does. If demand alone is caused by high rent, then every single landlord facing high demand will charge the same amount. But this is the case where they don't. My opponent also said in their point two that landlords need to maintain their properties. Maintenance costs are real. But then again, my opponents are turning a reasonable point into an unlimited excuse for high rent. If the rent rises by thousands of cedis, my opponent, come and show us the thousands of cedis that is worth maintenance, and we will not complain again. My opponents brought evidence to support our claims, because why would rents differ in areas if the same building materials are used? My opponents also brought us the price of cement, but we brought greed. My opponents also claim that building materials are not expensive. This assertion is actually supporting our side. The motion is saying that rent is high because building materials are expensive. So if you come and mount this podium and tell us that it is not expensive, then clearly you are confused about the motion. My opponents also said that the cost of construction, such as the cement that are needed to build a house is expensive. So technically, rent should be also expensive. Rent should be also expensive. I said in our fifth point that greed is also on the part of the building material dealers, not only on the part of the
not only on the part of the landlords. My opponent also said that landlords face economic pressure. My opponent, the fact that landlords face economic pressure, they share the house. I rest my case.

the house. I am back again to briefly run through what my supporting speaker and I talked about. Point one, we raised that rent begins with the cost of producing a house, not simply landlord's greed. Point two, we raised that rent reflects the cost of creating and maintaining property, not landlord's profit. Point three, we raised that greed cannot explain market consistency. Four, high housing costs restrict supply and raise rent. Five, cost of making land habitable and providing essential infrastructure raises housing costs. Six, mandatory compliance raises housing costs and ultimately rent. Seven, labor and specialist costs raise rent. And lastly, eight, interest on loans raise the cost of housing and rent. Panel, before I disprove my opponent's argument, once again, my ladies, I would like to use their own evidence to bury them into their own 6 feet. Also, they claim at their point eight that there is some section which says landlords are usually formal in their dealings with tenants and have improved facilities compared to other categories. So I wonder why they are claiming that landlords misuse money given to them. Also, I would like to show you some images, panel. I'm reading from joyonline.com. Joyonline.com. Here's a clear evidence. It says the house, it says on the year loan tenure, Standard Chartered Bank Limited offered interest rate at 29.67%. Absa Bank Ghana Limited at 32%. All what it says is that, what it's telling us is that when someone uses loan to construct a house, they must pay back with a huge amount of money. So I wonder the pay setters are targeting on greed when the landlord charges higher. Also, I also have an image here claiming that the president, our former president,

0: I wonder why they are claiming that landlords are greedy, or the owner of that apartment and project is greedy. Also, they claim that landlords are greedy everywhere, so they cause rising rent. That's a truly fallacy of single cause. Greed is a human constant behavior, but interest rates, import duties, and inflation change. You cannot explain a shifting economic trend with a static psychological trait. A question I would like to pose. Why do rental prices grow stabilized during periods of strong macroeconomic stability if greed controls the market? Also, the page that I talked about, some agents. Doctor, that is an ad hominem fallacy. They are attacking someone's issue, not the motion itself. They also said, I came to raise the fifth point that landlords are required to pay utility costs. That's not what I said. My fifth point states that landlords make their infrastructure habitable. Also, they claim that, they also said the law exists because landlords are greedy. That is a secular reasoning fallacy. The law does not exist simply because landlords are greedy. Laws are created to regulate both landlord and tenant, protect their rights, and maintain fairness in the society. Therefore, the existence of housing law is not proof that landlords are greedy. It shows that the need for proper regulation. Now, the house, before I resume my seat, I would like for you to become, permit me to become your Catholic priest for today. Now, the Bible says and teaches us in Luke chapter 14, verse 28, and I quote, count the cost before building. Therefore, when the cost of land, labor, and building material rises, the cost of providing housing also rises, and this can naturally affect rent. I'm not the one who wrote the Bible. The Lord said, the house, my submissions are clear. Thank you.
1: Another great contest gone by. Please, put your hands together for them one more time for me.
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1: Test tomorrow. 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
1: Thank you so much. 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

0: 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I can see Patricia with bags. Oh, did they be all the different colors? Never. What are the colors you having today?
1: Okay, so I have with me the beautiful color yellow and red. Of course, you see my beautiful Sasso insecticide spray bags, and it tells you that I have something beautiful inside all of these bags. Who is ready to win?
0: And as usual, from Samara.
1: Samara Company Limited, okay. Where we ensure that there's actually quality first. Now, who is ready to win? Hey, I'm just saying one person shout. The other schools, are you not here? Who is ready to win? All right, so this is actually the icing on the cake. Welcome to the Kale Taco Toothpaste Minute here, where you get to answer very simple, easy questions. Then you take something beautiful home away, of course, from Samara Company Limited. And so, Becca, as usual, please help me to know who will raise their hands first and, of course, will give me the answer to my very simple questions.
2: All
1: right. Are we ready?
2: Ready.
1: Are we ready?
2: Ready.
1: Someone should come and spell Kale Taco Toothpaste.
2: Okay, she's this just is, by is, you. She's just by you.
1: Rebecca, the people behind me, they are terms and conditions. They apply. They are not part. If you are right behind me, there you are. Any other person, Rebecca, you select for me. Come and spell Kale Taco Toothpaste. Please clap for her. Those are the back. I'll give you something there. Oh, keep clapping, sweetie. Pass here. Hey, Rebecca, this lady and Kel, the last time she won something.
3: Oh, she did?
1: Yeah, she won something. Today she's here to come and spell Kel Chaco Toothpaste. You're welcome to Spelling Bee session for the Kel Chaco Toothpaste High School Debate. Boss, yeah, don't worry. Okay, so please, are we all ready to listen to her?
3: Yes.
1: Spell Kel Chaco Toothpaste. Please listen attentively. If she's wrong, let me know.
4: So, okay. Kale Chaco Toothpaste, KELCHARCOAL, Toothpaste, TOOTHPASTE, Kale Chaco Toothpaste.
1: Rebecca, should I add another word?
2: No.
1: Should Patricia, I add another
2: no,
1: word?
2: No.
1: Oh, she
2: no.
1: says if I want to, and I really want you to spell me the word bamboo.
4: Bamboo, B-A-M-B-O-O, bamboo.
2: Oh.
1: You tell me, which of the bags do you like? Just select which one you like. Any of them, eh? Please clap for her. Hey, second question. Who is ready to spell again? Who is ready to spell?
2: This gentleman from Opokuari School.
1: Owas,
2: get up. Yes.
1: Please come. Let's clap for Katechie. Rebecca.
2: Yes.
1: Please spell the word, chairman.
2: That's a long distance relationship.
1: I know, right? Gentlemen, can you sit? Because, but if you sit too, you come and stand next to me. Don't worry. Oh, please clap for him as he's standing next to me. So your word is... Should I make it easy for you? Two words. Spell me activated and also mint. I'll add a third one if you get the two correct.
5: Okay, so for activated, A-C-T-I-V-A-T-E-D. And for the mint, M-I-N-T. Mint.
2: A round of applause for him. Patricia, let's be fair. Give it to him. Two words. Give it to
1: Rebecca,
2: him.
1: Two words.
2: Give it to him. Let's go.
1: Which bag do you like? Which size are you? Should I even ask? Okay, let's clap for him. He's won this beautiful bag from Samara Company Limited. Okay, so I have not seen anybody from St. Louis. Hey, pay setters, where are you?
2: Come
1: the next question
2: the
1: is for you. Come and set the pace. St. Louis, please come. The answer is very cocoa. So I know you. Can we clap for someone from St. Louis? Aha. Uh-huh. As the person comes. Oh, please clap for her.
2: Ah.
1: You are not coming to spell, though. Don't worry. The spelling bee is over.
2: Oh.
1: We'll continue on Wednesday.
2: Oh.
1: Uh-huh. So last time you came, you were giving Kelchako toothpaste.
2: Mm-hmm.
1: And I know you use it, right?
2: Yes.
1: So tell me three things that Kelchako toothpaste does for you or did for you when you used it.
3: Okay, so...
1: Look into the beautiful camera for me. Everybody's watching you on TV.
3: Okay. So whenever I use Kel toothpaste, because of its anti-cavity properties, it prevents me from having cavities. Secondly, it promotes healthy gums and it brightens my teeth. Promotes
2: a round of applause for her.
1: I said three. You do add. I'll add two. Madam, add two.
3: Okay, so it also strengthens my teeth and it promotes a smile.
1: Oh, Kelchako toothpaste.
2: Happy smile.
1: Oh, you are not smiling. Kelchako toothpaste.
2: Happy smile.
1: Okay, so the last school. Chrisek has come. KNUS is in your high school. Madrima, where are you? Should I call your patron? Okay, so please, let's clap for KNUST. KNUST. Madrima. Hey.
2: All right, there's a lady coming. A round of applause for her.
1: Let's clap for her. Your school is 60 years, right?
6: 65.
1: Hey, I've taken down 5 from it. And if you are giving it back to you. Are you ready to win this beautiful bag?
6: Yes.
1: Oh, please draw closer to me. I know you are all taller than me. Don't do like you have not seen it. Anyway, so which company produces Kelchako toothpaste and how many grams do they come in?
6: Kelchako toothpaste is produced by Chasako Company. It is produced by Samara Company Limited. And it comes in 18 grams and 84 grams. It comes in 18 grams. That's what we received.
1: Let me explain. You see the 18 grams you are holding. It is not sold on the market. We just dashed that one out as the Father Christmas that we all are at Samara. So 18 grams, no. Uko jasu bebiya, unyan kitinkiti say ento. We did it specially for you.
2: Patricia,
1: so once again, please, the grams.
2: Let someone else bail her out so they can
1: share. Oh, there's someone from KNUS to bail her out. Yes. Please clap for him. Aha. We understand the tension. It's not Trasako.
7: So it's 150 grams and 80 grams.
1: Hey, Rebecca, the apple is on the stage. But you let's clap for him. He actually got it right. Yes. Thank you so much, KNUS. Go and share it. Please clap for them. All right, so that is the Kelchako toothpaste minute right here on the Love FM Kelchako toothpaste high school debate at the Christian Service University. 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They are scattered all across, of course, the 16 regions of Ghana. Locate them in Kumasi at Dunkirk, right opposite the washing bay. 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
2: Happy smile.
1: Kelchako toothpaste.
2: Dear all right.
1: Patrons, Rebecca, a message to the patrons. We have something for you. Come and answer my question at the foyer and you get it. Please, let's clap for our patrons.
2: Woo! All right, and let's make it louder for all of our sponsors. It's not loud enough, guys. It's not loud enough. Samara Company Limited for bringing us Kelchako toothpaste. Christian Service University, keep clapping for them. Keep clapping for them. To all of our sponsors, we say a very big thank you. To all of you and to yourselves, to your patrons, to your schools, a round of applause for yourselves. Are you ready for the comments? You're not ready. When I ask, are you ready? I want to hear you say, ready. Are you ready?
8: Ready.
2: Are you ready?
8: Ready.
2: Miss Bao says, the principal speaker for OWASP is not giving us energy, even though he's very good. Peach Blush says, this girl, wabebiu, wabebiu, wabebiu, this girl from KNUST, you've come again. And Evelyn responded. Evelyn responded by saying, oh, she did us dirty last year. She did us real bad. Peach comes again to say, I was shocked when I saw her again. Oh, my opponent, you see you are deceived. Who remembered that video from last year? That's her. And then Marsh also says, but the supporting speaker of OWASP is on fire. Micah says, heat to KNUSD. And Miko says, this St. Louis principal speaker is so good. I love her. Timmy Timer says, Chrisek all the way. G Wisdom says, Chrisek is full of energy. Get your marks and go your way. Vision Tech also says, great win for Chrisek. Upon Michael says, Opokuwari School, your principal speaker is the real definition of eloquence. Well done for choosing him. Michael also says, Ernestina, you came prepared and you will definitely conquer. Edlina says, Ade, is he an economic student? Wow, this is actually for the Chrisek principal speaker. So these are the comments I received on social media. And before we announce the results, I want Chrisek to give us just 1 minute of Jama to heat up the atmosphere. Chrisek, on your feet. All right, on your feet. Chrisek. Chrisek. Chrisek. Are you ready? All right, do it for me.

0: All right, Chrisek. Chrisek. Chrisek. Thank you very much, David. Over to you.
1: Well, thank you very much, one and all, to our accurate timekeeper, to the judges here present, to Madam Chairperson, to our viewers on television, to our viewers on social media, and of course, to all of you who listen to us on radio, we say thank you. The results are in for both contests. And like I said to you, the school that advances today does not just advance to the semifinal stage of the competition, but the school will be seeded for the year 2027's edition of the Love FM High Schools debate. Now, our lead judge, Dr. Peter Arthur, when he was sharing the rules of engagement with you, told you that there is a majority decision and there's a unanimous decision. He also went on to tell you that if even one judge's score is more than that of two other judges, that two other judges' scores overrides that. That will make it a majority decision. Then there's the unanimous decision where all three judges' scores for the winning school. Have that at the back of your mind. The first contest of the day was between Opoku Warrior School and KNUST Siena High School. Yours was a unanimous decision, meaning that all the three judges scored for the winning school. Now the results. When it comes to organization and clarity, you got 21 from Judge 1, 23 from Judge 2, 26 from Judge 3. 21, 23, 26 sums up to 70. Opoku Warrior School, argument and development, you got 19 from one of our judges, 21 from a judge, and 24 from the other judge. 19, 21, 24 sums up to 64. Effective use of rebuttal, Judge 1 gave you 4, Judge 2, 9, Judge 3, 13, 4, 9, 13 sums up to 26. Let's now talk about presentation style. You got 10 from a judge, 11 from the other, and then 12 from the final judge. 10, 11, 12 sums up to 33. Opoku Warrior School, role as a particular debater, a judge gave you 8, another gave you 8, the last judge also gave 8. 8, 8, 8 sums up to 24. So let's put your results together. 70, 64, 26, 33, 24 sums up to 217 for Opoku Warrior School. Now, KNUST Senior High School. Organization and clarity, Judge 1 gave you 26, Judge 2 gave you 25, Judge 3 gave you 26. 26, 25, 26 sums up to 77. Argument and development, KNUST Senior High School. You got 25 from Judge 1, 24 from Judge 2, and 25 from Judge 3. 25, 24, 25 sums up to 74. Effective use of rebuttal, KNUST Senior High School. You got 15 from a judge, 12 from another, and then 15 from yet the last judge. 15, 12, 15 sums up to 42. Presentation style, you got 13 from one of our judges, 12 from the other, 15 from the last judge. 13, 12, 15 sums up to 40. Then role as a particular debater, you got 9 from a judge, 9 from the other, and then 10 from the final or the last judge. 9, 9, 10 sums up to 28. So let's put it together. 77, 74, 42, 40, 28, with 261 points. With 261 points, and based on a unanimous decision, KNUST Senior High School advances to the next stage of the competition. We say congratulations to KNUST Senior High School, and then to Opoku Warrior School, we say better luck next time. You did very, very well. Now, KNUST, you can stand now and celebrate your victory by singing for us the school anthem. KNUST, do this very, very quickly. KNUST, do it very quickly. Last year, you were in the semifinals. We'll see you next time. That's next week for another competition or contest in the semifinal stage of the 2026 edition of the Love FM High Schools debate. So, Francis, help them sing the anthem now.

0: Marima. In Marima. Nyansa Paul. See you next week. Now that contest between St. Louis Senior High School and Church of Christ. And like I said, this, unlike the previous contest, that was a unanimous decision. This is a majority decision, which means two judges scored for the winning school. St. Louis Senior High School, let's begin with your results. Organization and clarity, you got 25 from Judge 1, 23 from Judge 2, 25 from Judge 3, 25, 23, 25, sums up to 73. Argument and development, St. Louis, you got 23 from one judge, 24 from another, and then 22 from the last judge. 23, 24, 22, sums up to 69. Effective use of rebuttal, St. Louis, you got 15 from a judge, 10 from a judge, and then 12 from the last judge. 15, 10, 12, sums up to 37. Presentation style, St. Louis, you got 12 from one of our judges, 10 from the other, and then yet 12 from the other judge. 12, 10, 12, sums up to 34. Role as a particular debater, one of the judges gave 8, another 8, the last 8. 8, 8, 8, sums up to 24. Let's put it together. 73, 69, 37, 34, 24. That sums up to 237 for St. Louis Senior High School. Now that of Church of Christ. Organization and clarity, you got 21 from a judge, 25 from another, and then 25 from the last judge. 21, 25, 25, sums up to 71. Argument and development, you got 20 from one of our judges, 23 from the other, and then 26 from the third judge. So 20, 23, 26, sums up to 69. Now, effective use of rebuttal, you got 7 from a judge, 11 from the other, and then 14 from the final judge. 7, 11, 14, sums up to 32. Presentation style, Church of Christ, you got 9 from a judge, 11 from the other, and then 13 from the last judge. 9, 11, 13, sums up to 33. Role as a particular debater, you got 6 from a judge, 8 from the other, and then 9 from the last judge. So 6, 8, 9, sums up to 23. Let's put it together. 71, 69, 32, 33, 23, sums up to 228. But listen carefully. This is a majority decision. So although St. Louis got 237, and then Church of Christ got 228, two judges scored for Church of Christ. So they advanced to the next stage of the competition. And although, like I said, although St. Louis got 237, although St. Louis got 237 and Church of Christ got 228, they advanced because two judges scored for them. Well, I'm told to go through it again. So Church of Christ advances to the next stage of the competition with a majority decision over St. Louis. So Church of Christ, you will also stand, you will also sing your school anthem as you celebrate your victory. After singing, or whilst you're singing, Patricia, you can take it away.
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0: Hello. When was the last time you listened to music like this? Wow. It's here now with Ziggy Brown's Jazz Lounge. 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

0: children's fee for the next academic year.
1: In fact, prepare another cow and let the party continue.
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14: Martin Luther King Jr. once said, and I quote, "Injustice somewhere is a threat to justice everywhere." Unquote. Some interventions that are nuisance either don't inure to the common good of mankind. The chair panel charges a great timekeeper, co-debaters, ladies and gentlemen, bonjour.
15: 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Who will argue better? And who will be crowned the 2026 Love FM Kale Chaco Toothpaste High School's Debate Champions? 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
24: Okay, I'll see you soon. Why, baby? Hey, my ye. Me say, enra, my boyfriend, akwesi obo *959# e woni phone so. Na we ni.
25: Ah, Anita, and what doggy park?
24: Oh, won so a. Akwesi asan so aba number 1. Me imagine na ho. Eh, na dey was so ye me show papa bi. Na me dey toss am short sexy dress no. Aha, na me say samiti. Na me ye me nails no so come.
25: Oh, no.
24: Me fa Uber. Make I do some small 1-2-1-2 rounds behind some me drink ho. Now we tria. Hey, Nene so he for order some Chinese any wine papa bi. And they mean this are check no.
25: Hey, Anita.
24: Na san ni mia when you hear TV bi no. I also say sound. No top prepaid. Na me timi chili esimu. I no go fit sweat like that. See fine girl.
26: Hey, Anita.
24: Jesus.
26: Baby, I want to know jina wa. Mr. Remember, dial *959#. Oh, iPhone app akotoma ono so. Na wanga senya otika so ate.
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8: In the book of Psalm, chapter 63, verse 1, David said, "Early will I seek thee." Abraham was an early riser. Joshua was an early riser. Moses was an early riser. Jesus prayed early in the morning. David also prayed early in the morning. What about you? Be an early riser as you join God's servant, the pastor, Obed Joy Obing, on Prayer Line on Love 99.5 FM from Mondays through to Fridays, 2 a.m. to 5 a.m. each day. Prayer Line, the presence of the Lord is here. 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

City's greatest late afternoon show, The Drive Time, as always, on the most vibrant airspace, Love 99.5 FM. My name is Melvin Fifi Grant Biney. Simply call me Melvin the Enigma. Love doing this together with DJ Hashtag, and as well with a bigger, better production team driving the whole city home. We are the city's chauffeur. Buckle up, let's have a good time on the show.

want to say a big congratulations going out to the schools that have actually progressed to the next stage of the competition of the Kel Chaco and as well Love FM High Schools Debate 2026. And today, there was a competition between Opokuwari School and as well KNUST Senior High School. As it stands now, KNUST Senior High School progresses to the next stage with 261 points. As against Opokuwari, 217 points. Wow. So big congratulations going out to KNUST Senior High School. And better luck next time to Opokuwari School. To the second competition, we had St. Louis Senior High School facing off the Church of Christ Senior High School. As it stands now, Church of Christ Senior High School progresses to the next stage of the competition by a majority decision, in as much as St. Louis Senior High School had the highest score. A judge's score cannot actually outweigh two judges' score, which actually went in the favor of Church of Christ Senior High School. So Church of Christ progresses to the next stage with 228 as against 237 from St. Louis Senior High School. So once again, big congratulations going out to you, the Church of Christ Senior High School. And also better luck next time to St. Louis Senior High School. I'm saying, if your school finds itself in the high school's debate for the year 2026, you need to rally behind them, give them that very support they need whilst they progress to the stages or the next stages of the competition. Do not miss out on the rest of the competitions whilst we enter into the semi-finals and as well the final. Wow, beautiful, beautiful, just beautiful. How are you doing? I'm doing great. Great to have RG as always plugging yourself into the show whilst we drive you back home safely. Welcome aboard once again. Big shouts going out to our peeps inside Continental Supermarket at Ayediase. Yeah, at Savoyev Junction, I'm known that you guys are loud on the show on your big speaker. Yeah. Poku Trading inside Edum, big shouts going out to you. Edum Nsuasia Honor. Nsuasia Honor. Yeah, big shouts going out to you guys as well. To my taxi drivers, the truck drivers, the mates, the hawkers on the streets, every individual doing a listening right about now. Great to be having you plugged into the show. Want to say a happy birthday going out to you, George Owusu Ansah, a.k.a. Spyro. An old boy of Kumaka. And this one is actually coming from your brother and as well my boss, DJ Apuzo. Wishing you the best of birthday celebration. George Owusu Ansah, a.k.a. Spyro. Happy, happy birthday going out to you. If you're celebrating your birthday today too as well, we say a happy birthday going out to you. Live beyond the frequency 99.5. Enjoy the good grace of the Almighty over your life. And every blessing designed for this day, have a double portion of that very blessing to you as well.

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Now, we have for you registered general nursing, registered midwifery, and registered nursing assistant clinicals. Now, get to know that we are also accredited with the Ghana Tertiary Education Commission and as well the Nursing and Midwifery Council of Studies. Premier Nursing Training College is also affiliated to the University of Development Studies. Now, get to know that we are equipped with modern computer labs, skill labs, and classrooms in a serene environment, internet 24/7, and a well-stocked library. Now, tuition is high level of academic excellence. The motto is DC Mus Siveri, which means we learn to serve. 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

0: 6 minutes after five, City's greatest late afternoon show, Drive Time. My name is Melvin, the Enigma, the City chauffeur, driving you back home safely. Welcome aboard. 5:30, we're crossing over to Joy 99.7 FM for Toy Story, and as well, News Night. We're back at 7 to 8 for the after drive. Keep your dials locked in here. But get to know Kenny as the senior high school is now 65 years. Hooray! And as a matter of fact, it started off from the 22nd, okay? And the celebration just is what I mean. Started off from the 22nd and is going through to the 30th of August 2026. Okay, so if you're an old student of Kearney UST Senior High School, and it's about time you need to go home this year. The theme is celebrating 65 years of discipline and responsible behavior, pathway to sustainable national development. Now, gracing the occasion in attendance, we have for you His Royal Majesty Otunfor Setutu II, the Minister of Education, Honorable Haruna Idrisu, and also the Vice Chancellor of KNUST, Professor Christian Ajari. Now, on Saturday, this coming Saturday is going to be a grand debut. Then as well on Sunday, the 30th of August, is going to be the Thanksgiving service. It's all happening at the New Bwedi campus. Don't be left out. For more information, call now on 0244-363-478 or 0246-341-141. 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Don't be a victim. Kindly note that no employee or representative of Kid Ghana Limited will at any point ask for payment of any kind of any services rendered to customers. 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You give us a call on 0533-093-422. 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Caution, I beg of you, leave the room for 15 minutes after spraying and do not stay in a room with burning mosquito quail. Keep out of reach of children. Holy spray and Tuntum Police. Holy mosquito spray. Da and da crong crong. Well, 18 minutes after 5. Love 99.5 FM City's greatest late afternoon show. Let's go make some money. We're back after these.
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1: Oh, my name is Melvin. It is important

Walking Paluta on this very big jam. I'm saying it's gonna be one of the best collaborations of the year 2026 as well. Check time in the studio, 26 minutes after 5. Love 99.5 FM. 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This advert is equally FDA approved. Once again, saying a happy birthday going out to George Owusu Ansa, aka Spyro, old boy of Kumaka, and this one is coming from DJ Apuza, and as well we all here at Love 99.5 FM. In a short while we're joining the feed in the capital, Joy 99.7 FM, coming through with a top story, and as well news nights. We are back at exactly 7 to 8 for the after drive, so keep it us locked in here. We are back at 7 for the after drive. Beautiful jam from Rap Father, and he calls this one Odopa. Good evening.

0: Tonight, the Office of the Special Prosecutor officially enters the Gold Board extortion controversy as it triggers preliminary investigations into allegations against minority leader Alexander Afenyomarkin after the office was flooded with multiple petitions.
1: It goes to the core of our democracy. It goes to the core of our constitution. And any attempt not to investigate such an allegation will smack of we destroying our democracy. We are calling for an investigation.
0: 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So what does it mean for a sitting minority leader to be under OSP preliminary investigation? When we return from the break, we speak to a petitioner, both the minority and majority in Parliament, anti-corruption campaigners, and a parliamentary affairs expert. Don't go anywhere.
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0: Good evening. This is Top Story. My name is Kenneth Jesse. From a wall of words to the dockets of the special prosecutor, what began as an allegation by Gold Board CEO Sammy Jenfi has now triggered official action, with the OSP opening preliminary investigations into allegations against minority leader Alexander Fanyomarkin. This comes after the office confirmed it had received multiple petitions demanding a full-scale probe into the allegations. In a statement issued a while ago, the OSP said it had taken notice of the public allegations of extortion leveled against the Futu MP by the CEO of Gold Board, Sammy Jenfi. The controversy began last week when Sammy Jenfi alleged that the minority leader attempted to extort money from officials of Gold Board. Listen.
1: Fanyomarkin's continuing antics must therefore be seen for what they are: a desperate smear campaign by persons who have specialized in sophistry and political blackmail in pursuit of selfish ends. These are devious extortionists who will come at you with lies to tarnish your reputation in the hope that you will fold and settle for what they call, quote, compulsory arbitration, and oil their palms. Well, this time around, they found their own target.
0: Sammy Jenfi is the CEO of Gold Board, but both the minority and its leader have separately rejected the accusation, with Alexander Fanyomarkin threatening a legal redress on the matter. Listen to his response on the probe on Joy News just last night.
2: Oh, regarding, I have made certain
3: I've seen your statement.
2: I'm saying I've made certain statements. Mm. I would rely on them without more. Don't rush. Is he... In the Bible, Jesus was accused, wild allegations. He kept quiet and watched them. He could have done anything, but you see, when you are dealing with situations, the people of Ghana expect a certain level of maturity from me. The people of Ghana see that this is an accomplished businessman. He's been in the space for some time. He's leading a group. The tradition of the party MPP that I lead expect a certain level of conduct. So if I would be carried away with emotions, I would fail. It's not an emotional game. It's not a game that somebody attacks you, giddy, giddy, you should also react. No, you won't get it. There's always a bait in politics.
3: But you see this as a bait?
2: I'm saying that there is always a bait.
3: No, I'm asking you a specific question.
2: I'm saying that there's always a bait in politics. Mm-hmm. And don't underestimate, opponents also have a strategy. I was a majority leader. I know how government operates. I know how government can divert attention. So I've been there. Because the government must hold itself together. So it can be throw this in. Today, social media, let's divert attention. Let's stain the man. But look, Carlos.
3: Is that what is happening?
2: Carlos, in opposition. Like I said, was Atufosi not in court? Was it not worse than my situation? You get what I mean? So, as for this game, I want to assure the party that the mandate they gave me, God willing, that mandate will be discharged. We will work hard. The people of Ghana expect us to do nothing less. They expect us as minority to be forthright, to work hard, to hold the feet of government to the fire. We will do that. All other things that will come, you know, we'll deal with it. So don't worry.
0: That was minority leader Alexander Fanyomarkin in an interview with Carlos Coloni on Joy News just last night. Well, the Office of the Special Prosecutor has confirmed receipt of a number of petitions calling for investigation.

0: to the allegation, which means that aside from what we know from the UP, there are other petitions on the table of the OSP. And the statement goes on to conclude that given the nature of the allegations, the OSP will assess the case and determine whether it falls within its statutory mandate and whether further investigative action is warranted, unquote.
1: Well, one of the petitioners we know is from the United Party. Mm. First, is understanding this is on behalf of the party, but what are the reasons behind that petition from the United Party?
0: Well, Ken, it's a 60-point 10-page document signed by the Director of Communications for the party, Solomon Owusu, and the Director of Legal, Andrew Appiah-Dankwa. It is quite a detailed document invoking the powers of the OSP, together with five other investigative bodies, including SRAJ, AG, the Ghana Police Service, and the CID, as well as the Speaker of Parliament, to concurrently investigate the matter. Now, their argument is based on two reasoning: that one, the allegations are too serious to be dismissed as political rhetoric, as they could point to the use of political or parliamentary influence to extract private beneficial benefit from the persons involved, and that whether the allegations are true or false, the public interest requires a prompt, impartial, and evidence-led investigation to establish what exactly the truth is in the matter.
1: So what do they want the investigation to establish?
0: In summary, the United Party won the investigation to establish, among other things, that one, the truth of the allegations first by taking statements and evidence from Sammy Jemfi, who made this allegation, and one Eric Ejay as well, including the minority leader Afeyin Makin and any other alleged intermediaries in this matter. Two, to determine whether threats, parliamentary influence, or public office were used as leverage to make the alleged financial demand. Three, to establish whether the conduct amounts to attempted extortion, corruption, abuse of public office, conspiracy, abatement, or any related offenses in the matter. And finally, that if the allegations are substantiated, all persons who will be found culpable must be punished.
1: Well, thank you very much, James Aveji.

0: Let's go on to the telephone lines right now and speak to our guest this evening. We have Mustapha Gbande. He is the NDC's Deputy General Secretary. He is also the Deputy Director of Operations at the seat of government, the Presidency. Andrew Appiah-Dankwa is the Director of Legal and Constitutional Affairs of the United Party. John Dacon is the MPP MP for Swami Constituency. Edem Senanu is the Chairperson of the Africa Union Advisory Board Against Anti-Corruption. He's also an anti-corruption crusader, also joining the conversation right now. Gentlemen, thank you very much for your time this evening. I want to begin with you, Andrew, because it was your petition that necessitated the OSP to come out with this statement that they say they have started with investigations. Now, beyond the allegations of extortion by Sammy Genfi, what concrete evidence do you currently have to support the investigation that you want the OSP to do?
1: Well, so let me wish you a lovely viewers. A good evening. I wish the other panelists a good evening. I think that is because we want evidence, that's why we are seeking the investigation. The essence of the investigation essentially is to ask bodies that have been given authority under our constitution to investigate this very serious allegation that goes at the very heart of the constitutional democracy we have, and to determine the veracity of or not of same. And so, if you read our petition critically, you realize that the

0: whole petition is founded on the allegations made by Sammy Jafi and Eric Ejay against the honorable minority leader Afenyo Markins. And I think the petition is vital. The principle of law that says that you are presumed to be innocent until proven guilty beyond all reasonable doubt. And so to this end, we are not petitioning because we have evidence. We are petitioning because where this grievous allegation has been made against the minority leader, and especially when the allegation as in brings up two very critical issues. One is whether or not a minority leader is using the powers that the people of Ghana granted him to pursue his private agenda. Because when you read Article 1 of our Constitution, I think it's pretty clear that all sovereign power emanates from the people, and that anybody that uses those powers, the sovereign powers of the people, only uses them towards the welfare of the people. I think that's pretty clear in Article 1 of our Constitution.
1: Okay. Now, you're asking the OSP, the police, Shraj, the Attorney General, and even the Speaker to act concurrently. Are you not potentially creating multiple investigations into the same allegation? And which institutions do you think should ultimately take the lead? Yes, we've finally heard from the Office of the Special Prosecutor, though.
0: I'm not seeking institutions beyond institutions that are mandated under our constitution to act. So like I was saying, you see, what is alleged has two broad issues. One has to do issues that concerns a fundamental abuse of power. Now, when it comes to that abuse of power, you would understand that Shiraj has been given authority under our constitution to investigate matters that borders on the abuse of power. You understand? And two, the allegation also then brings about issues that are criminal in nature. Now, we understand that one issue that allegations about on crime are issues that ought to be investigated ordinarily by the police But you ought to understand that per Section 79 of the OSP Act, as in general, if we understand that the OSP has a mandate to investigate corruption-related matters that pertains to our public offices. And then we understand that Section 79 also then includes into its mandate all the corruption-related offenses as stated by a criminal code. You understand? And then you understand that the accusation borders on extortion. Extortion, which is part of the offenses Section 79 envisages. So, largely extortion, but also using public position for your private financial gain. So, if that's the case, and if that's the essence of the allegation made by Sammy Jafi, I think it is in the interest of our republic. It is in the interest of the purpose of our constitution. It is in the interest of the principle of probity and accountability. And ultimately, it's in the interest of the terms of Article 1 of our constitution that criminal investigations are done. I'm not going to tell the AG or the OSP as to who to ask.
1: Right. Andrew, don't go yet. Let me bring in Adam Senano. He's an anti-corruption campaigner. Adam, welcome to the program. The Office of the Special Prosecutor says it will first assess its statutory mandate. What should the public expect from that assessment, you think?
2: Well, I think that is just probably, I mean, it's typical preliminary investigation, and it's the kind of due diligence just to confirm, and I'm quite sure that's a matter of one day. Over the next 48 hours, they are sure to come back and confirm, because I do believe that it does fall under their mandate. But yes, preliminary investigation, due diligence to confirm whether it comes under LI 2374 and their general mandate. I guess that's the right thing to do so that the steps are followed.
1: Adam, don't go yet. Let me bring in Mustapha Gbande. He's the Deputy General Secretary of the governing NDC. Mustapha, welcome to the program. Does this government believe that Sammy Jafi has provided enough evidence publicly to warrant a criminal investigation of Afenyo Markin?
3: The question again?
1: I'm asking if the NDC government believes that Sammy Genfi has provided enough evidence publicly to warrant a criminal investigation of Afenyo Markin into those extortionist claims?
3: Well, I think that basically my brother have made his claim, and I do believe that his claim is born out of good faith. Okay, and he dared.
1: Hello, Mustafa, do I have you? Right. Unfortunately, we lost Mustafa Bande on the line, but we'll try to reconnect with him. Let's go to John Dako. He is the NPP MP for Swami constituency in the Ashanti region. John, welcome to the program. The allegation is extremely specific and serious. It points fingers at the minority leader, saying that he is an extortionist. Now the OSP says it has received petitions to probe into it. What is the official position of the minority on this?
4: I just read for this republic. I read for the republic in the sense that we have all followed Sammy Genfi into this silly wild goose chase. And I say I'm sad because why is Joy FM of all stations, the best and the biggest radio station in Ghana, following this silly comments by Sammy Genfi? And why is my friends in the UP, my friend Dankwa and Co, following this? If they were really interested in fighting corruption, then they should be reading the Berku case, where the U.S. Justice Department saying that some Ghanaian officials were involved in bribery and corruption. Somebody has been jailed for over 8 years or so because he gave bribes to Ghanaian officials. Bribe, we have the receiver and the taker. The one who gave has been jailed. How about the one who received? The OSP, according to the Justice Department, okay, helped them to get to this far. So why is the OSP not bringing action against these Ghanaian officials? We have stopped all these things and we have followed Sammy Genfi. Now Sammy Genfi has successfully taken the argument from the lawsuits by Gold Board into this silly realm. The Sammy Genfi has now taken the argument from the lawsuits of the Gold Board. He's taking the argument from the destruction being caused by illegal mining operators where he buys the gold. You know that the Minerals Commission says about 80% of the small-scale mining companies engage in galamsey. Sammy Genfi buys all the gold he claims is making all the wonders in this country from these illegal mining operators. He's the one who is sponsoring illegal mining operation in this country. When your waters are poisoned, it is because of Sammy Genfi sponsoring of these illegal mining companies. When you are eating cyanide-infused food, it's because Sammy Genfi is the one sponsoring all these illegal mining companies. These are the arguments and these are the things you must be talking about. And so I feel sad, I feel very, very sad that this republic is wasting this precious time. Instead of discussing 22 billion Ghana cedis loss, we are now discussing whether Afenyo Markin extorted money from me. He said this, and I'm sad.
1: John,
4: and we are all following.
1: John, we have discussed that comprehensively. Yes, you have a point. We have discussed that 22 billion Ghana city loss comprehensively. But what I want to ask you this evening, and the question we're asking this evening, is what is the minority's position on this investigation that the OSP says it is looking into?
4: The minority led by its leadership will take action against Sammy Genfi. Not this this so-called investigation. This is much ado about nothing.
1: You take action against Sammy Genfi?
4: The leader? No, we will take action against this guy for all the lies because, look, nothing like that has happened. The leader has denied, and I know that it has never happened. This is not the kind of leader we have. We have a genuine, hearted leader. We have somebody who is blameless. We have somebody who is willing to fight for this country. He has never, ever taking anything from anybody. He has never extorted Sammy Genfi. Sammy Genfi sat there, lied, nobody challenged him, and he threw this out there expecting that all of you will follow. Like, I'm telling you, we don't want to continue to engage in Sammy Genfi's silly antics. We are going to bring action against him, and you know, we'll bring action against him. for defamation. But as for this investigation, I don't think that it's going to go anywhere. It's much ado about nothing. And I'm sad that my brothers, especially Andrew, will come to this level following this. If you're ready and we want to fight corruption, talk about the case involving Beko, where Ghanaian officials, ministers and parliamentarians were said to have been bribed by millions of dollars.
1: John, you say that the minority is going to take action against Sammy Gyamfi. What type of action? Is it a legal action? Hello, John, do I have you?
4: The minority leader initially took the position that, look, we are not even going to listen to you because we are laser focused, okay, on exposing Sammy Gyamfi, not just Sammy Gyamfi, the Gold Board Bank of Ghana, and the government for the wastage they are spewing out, the kind of money they are spending, the kind of losses the Ghanaian taxpayer is supposed to pay. We are laser focused on exposing that. We are not really interested in fighting this in the court of public opinion. The minority leader and the leadership of the party will take steps and fight this in the court of law.
1: I'm asking that question because Afenyo Markin, your leader, initially said he will pursue legal action against Sammy Gyamfi. But when asked about it on Joy News just yesterday, he did not commit to taking the matter to court. So the official position is that the minority is going to take it to court, correct?
4: Yes, I'm saying that, yes. Initially, he felt that this is just a red herring. And indeed, it's red herring. We didn't want to discuss it. In fact, when I was called to speak on this, I didn't even want to discuss it. But once I realized the kind of people who are going to now speak about it, I said, let me also come in. Because why are we talking about this? This is just a red herring thrown out by Sammy Gyamfi, and I'm sad that all of us are following. Mm. And that is why I said I'm very sad for this republic, that Sammy Gyamfi can throw us off the scent. Mm. There is something there for Gold Board to answer, 22 billion Ghana cedis. We really need to answer that.
1: Right, John, don't go yet. I understand that Mustapha Gbande is back on the line. He's the Deputy General Secretary of the governing NDC. Mustapha, you've been listening to John Dacko, the NPP MP for Swami constituency, who says that, quote, these are silly comments made by Sammy Gyamfi to divert attention. Are they silly comments, really, perpetrated by Sammy Gyamfi?
3: Well, I think your listeners will judge it for themselves, and I got quite a bit disappointed that as a Deputy General Secretary, if these are the kind of materials we are training to be lawmakers in our country. You've been on air on this platform to discuss an issue, and in the last 10 minutes, all you've done is to throw tantrums, to rubbish discussions that borders on national credibility. That if one person comes to allege that Ghana's minority leader is an extortionist, you are not discussing the substance of the issue. You call it silly. You call it so-called investigation. And these are the kind of people our generation is putting in parliament. This is a parliamentarian. Excuse my language. My colleague should be better than what he just did in the last few minutes. That when you have the opportunity to hold a title representing a political party as a member of parliament, your responsibility in terms of what you say go way beyond what he just did in the last few minutes. Now, Sammy Gyamfi has made his claim. It is for our minority leader to decide whether or not he feels defamed by that action. In fact, we all think that what Sammy Gyamfi have said is true. If the minority leader thinks that he is well defamed, it is within his right to sue. It is not for him to use the court, the media, as a court and be giving himself Jesus Christ's accolades and all of that. It is so serious an allegation, particularly in the era where we are trying to fight corruption, sanitize our country's political landscape, and one person makes an accusation that Ghana's minority leader is in the business of threatening appointees, going behind to negotiate and to extort from them. And you think this is silly? A parliamentarian? You think this is silly? We are standing solidly behind Sammy Gyamfi for these matters to be dealt with, one, legally,
5: two, we should discuss it, expand it, and look at the nitty-gritty that borders on public credibility as far as public officials are concerned.
1: Right. Mustafa, you say that you believe what Sami Jenfi said, but he made those claims without providing any concrete evidence. So what makes you so confident? John, please hold on. John, I'll come back to you. So what makes you so confident that what Sami Jenfi said without providing evidence is true?
5: It is within... Hello?
1: I can hear you, sir.
5: I'm saying that if I make a statement and my brother John Darko feels defamed by it, it is well within his right as a Ghanaian to head to court to force me to come and provide evidence. That is the legal framework that, you know, we use to address these things. And so to call it silly, and Sami Jenfi does not owe anybody that. He dared minority leader. He says, I dare him that he should come and respond to it, that he is not an extortionist. Let the minority leader respond to those claims, that he is not an extortionist, so that the evidence will be put in the public domain. He is John Darko. Let him go and get his minority leader to come and respond to this and say that he is not, and that there have never been an attempt to extort. Let the claims come out. So I dare him, John Darko, go and get Apenyo Markins to come and say to the public that he's not an extortionist. Let the facts be put out so that you see if your entire minority can stand on their feet. We can't continue like this. We can't. You want to hold a government to ransom at the back of performance? How does this debate solve the national crisis that we have? How does this discussion bring about employment? If you have identified something, in the wisdom and knowledge of minority members of parliament, IMF report supersedes Auditor General report within our laws. First of all, it's intellectually flawed for anybody to want to say that. But I'm not saying we cannot discuss issues raised by IMF against an institution. We can discuss that. Parliament in itself has various organs that can be used to curtail or to ensure that the individual, the public official, will be held to account. Mm. Only for you to go to the street with this noise, and these are the kind of people representing minority. These are the kind of people who should hold government accountable.
1: Mustafa Gbande, don't go yet. I'll come back to you. The same with other guests. But in the meantime, though, it's time for Newsnight, and Gemma is standing by with the headlines. Gemma, what's coming up?
6: Parliament finally begins proceedings after hours of delay on the floor following an emergency recall to consider the nominations of three Supreme Court judges, two ministerial nominees, and the Banks and Specialized Deposit-Taking Institutions Amendment Bill. We're live to Parliament shortly. Also, incumbent General Secretary of the Opposition NPP urges delegates to give him a massive endorsement in October as the party's national executive election heats up.
7: And I come to you as a General Secretary who is well positioned. And I come to you as a General Secretary who is focused to ensure that we will build the party for victory in 2028.
6: Details as the election committee assures of maintaining the integrity of the electoral process. School authorities at MIMS Senior High School suspend indefinitely security guard found with a student in his room at midnight as Ghana Education Service commences investigation into alleged sexual misconduct.
8: Of the facts that we have gotten so far is subject to the regional directorate. So we are here to put the pieces together to be sent to the regional directorate. Yeah, we have suspended the security man from the school until further notice.
6: We'll bring you details as angry youth manhandles the security guard. In business,
9: economist Dr. Edu Sisawakodie highlights significant role played by bondholders for debt restructuring gains and current economic stability.
6: In sports,
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1: Exactly. But before that, though, I still have Mustapha Gbande on the line. He's the Deputy General Secretary of the Governing NDC. Andrew Appiah Dankwa is the Director of Legal and Constitutional Affairs of the United Party. John Dacko is the NPPNP for Swami Constituency. Edem Senanu is the Chairperson of the Africa Union Advisory Board Against Corruption. He's also an anti-corruption campaigner. Edem, I'll come to you at this particular point. With a person of interest being the minority leader at the center of these investigations, do you feel that due to his position, the investigation might go south or something could curtail investigators from doing the right thing?
2: No, I don't think so. I think that OSP has shown an interest. I think that I believe I've seen something also about Yoko. You also have Parliament itself, the Speaker has been written to. I don't think that any of these groups should be any way constrained by the nature of the personalities involved. But I find the whole case very interesting because on one hand, I have gone through the 182 page of the IMF and I don't find anywhere where it says that Gold Board made a loss. So I think that, in my view, the minority began to mislead us. On the other hand, I think that Mr. Jeffy should have reported. If he saw such a thing, he should have gone to law enforcement. You don't wait till something like this and it's a banter and then you suddenly say someone is an extortionist. So at this point, I mean, as a neutralist, for me, both parties have something to answer. So it's a very interesting thing and we'll see how it unfolds as we go.
1: Edem Senanu is an anti-corruption campaigner. Edem, glad you could join me this evening. Andrew Appiah Dankwa is with the United Party. Andrew, you have been accused by your fellow opposition party, the NPP, of doing the bidding of Sammy Gyamfi. We have John Dacko on the line. He's the NPP MP for Swami Constituency. He says that there are a number of issues that are still going on. There are a number of investigations, including the AXA Energy bribery scandal that is currently happening, and he finds it rich that the United Party did not petition the Office of the Special Prosecutor, the Attorney General, the police, Shraj, and other investigative bodies to launch investigations into these, but rather found it convenient to rather do petition these investigative bodies to investigate the alleged extortionist claims by Sammy Gyamfi. Why is that?
0: I think my brother John Dacko is being very dishonest here, and I'm very, very disappointed in him, but I know him very well. I think it's common knowledge that the AG said after the AXA case came that they are going to take actions themselves. I don't see why we need to petition the AG when they've made their position clear on that issue and their willingness to pursue that matter. Also, I can't believe that a member of parliament of Ghana will fight against an attempt to uphold the principles of accountability in the country, especially when that accountability involves serious criminal allegations made against a former majority leader and currently the minority leader of parliament. It's very, very disappointing. And you see, I've said it, and I'm going to say it again. The NDP, as it stands now, is a party that has shown, without a shadow of doubt, that their interest is in Ghana. Their interest is their parochial interest, their party's interest, and their parochial interest. And when John Dacko became an MP, I was thinking, because I know him very well, that John Dacko was going to lead a charge to change the current nature of the NPP to its original form. But I see that the familiar spirit that has imbued the party has finished him. I can't believe that he's saying this. And for me, it's making me wonder whether he's fit to be an MP in the first place. Because at all times, the interest of Ghana must supersede anybody's parochial interest, must supersede the interest of any party. Right now, we are saddled with unbridled corruption because of impunity. Because in spite of our constitution, that says that we are all equal before the law. That says that we uphold, this constitution upholds the principle of the rule of law. There seems to be a growing culture of impunity. There seems to be a growing political culture that's parochial. And I see that culture a lot in the MPP. I mean, were you not shocked when after Professor Frimpong Boateng made his report, a report that impugned a lot of criminal, alleged a lot of criminal acts by members of the MPP largely. He was the one called before the OSP. You see, so you see, right now, I'm calling on Jodakum, but I'm also calling on all Ghanaians, that where we are as a nation, the extent to which our culture is sinking, we need to renew our commitment to the right political culture. We need to renew our commitment to a right constitutional culture. We need to uphold and show our fidelity to the principles espoused in our constitution. And I think we'll be doing that with investigating this allegation, because we can't have a system where people think that our minority leader is using the powers that the people give him to be engaging in extortion. We recognize that he's presumed innocent. We recognize that we need evidence, but we cannot allow this accusation to just hang. And that's why in our petition, we call on Sami Genfi, that Honorable Sami Genfi, kindly go to these agencies and go and write a statement, take evidence there. You understand? And if there's a need for the Honorable Afrina Makin to answer, he will also have that chance. All what we are calling for is within the principles and values of our country. So why does John Dakun have an issue unless his commitment isn't to Ghana?
1: Right, Andrew Apia Dankwa, thank you very much. He's the Director of Legal and Constitutional Affairs of the Opposition United Party. John Dakun is still with me, and so is Mustafa Gbande. I'll pick your final words, gentlemen, John and Mustafa. Let me begin with John. He's the MPP MP for Swami constituency. John, you've been listening to your colleagues, Mustafa Gbande, Andrew, and also Edem, who are all saying that they're quite surprised at your utterances that that should not be coming from a certain member of parliament.
4: Well, I'm not worried at all. They can say all the things they want to say about me. If I believe that the comments of Sami Genfi about the minority leader is silly, I will repeat it. I believe that they were silly. There's no foundation. If Sami Genfi really felt that he had been extorted, he wouldn't have waited till this last minute when he had his back against the wall to now throw this tantrum. If Sami Genfi really believed that he had one way or the other been extorted, yeah, he should have gone to the police. Why is he now talking on radio? Why is he not the one at the police station? But I've made this point that the reason why the majority didn't want to bother ourselves was because of exactly this, that we were going to take the attention from the losses through this kind of discussion. We are going to take the attention from the distraction that is being sponsored by the Gold Board and to be discussing this. And that is the reason why at the initials we didn't even want to talk about this. But it's not because anybody believes in the guilt of the minority leader. I told you that minority leader, we believe its integrity is intact, it's 100%. Look, we as minority, we take steps, and I know the minority leader, we take steps to clear his name. But you see, that's exactly the case of the NDC. What did my friend Mustafa Bande say? He said, yes, Sami Genfi has said it. So you should now come and defend himself. So you know the position they've taken. So you throw the allegations out there. You know their lies. Then you'll be forced to now go to court to go and prove your innocence. That is not how democracy works. We should be honest with us. Sami Genfi is making these, and I will repeat again, he's making these claims because now he has his back against the wall. He knows that he is the one sponsoring illegal mining in this country. He knows that he is costing us billions and billions and billions of cedis in this country, and he cannot account for the losses. It is the reason why he has engaged in this diversionary tactics, this communist inferior tactics, and I am sad that we are all following suit. We have to begin to read in between the lines to know when somebody is telling the truth and when somebody is turning the light.
1: John, thank you very much. John Dako is the NPP MP for Suame constituency. Mustafa Gbande is still on the line with me. He's the Deputy General Secretary of the governing NDC. Mustafa, John has actually doubled down on his claims that those are silly comments and that it is an orchestrated perpetuation of this government to divert attention from the huge losses that have been incurred by the Bank of Ghana. In your departing words, what do you have to say?
3: I guess your listeners will come to one conclusion that the matters involved go way beyond the pedestrian logic of connection boys and girls being put in our parliament. And for me, if you look at both ends of the coin, whether an allegation was made, whether a complaint was made, a petition had been formally made to investigative bodies to look into that. And I can tell you that the minority leader will be the one crying in the end. These individuals, quite apart from extortion, it's not clean from where I sit. I have never experienced an individual as corrupt as Atenyo Martin. I know that. And so we should try to weed around our political landscape. We should not reduce politics to self-centeredness, individual agenda, people benefiting at the expense of the nation. The government, the president, our party is more interested in critics and criticisms that will raise things that have not come to light of government for discussion. And that it helps deepen democracy. It helps enhance accountability. When the people who are constitutionally given this responsibility confine themselves to agenda boys and girls, then our democracy is endangered.
1: Right. Mustafa Gbande, thank you very much for your time this evening. He's the Deputy General Secretary of the governing NDC. Gemma, let's go to Parliament.
6: After hours of delay, Parliament has finally begun proceedings on the floor following an emergency recall to consider the nominations of three Supreme Court judges, two ministerial nominees, and the Banks and Specialized Deposit Taking Institutions Amendment Bill. Let's cross over live to our parliamentary correspondent, Kweku Asante, for the latest. Kweku, bring us up to speed with the happenings on the floor. Hello, Kweku.
12: Hello, Gemma. Just about 15 minutes to the top of the hour, six, Speaker of Parliament, Alban Bagbin, walks in and gavels the House in session. He zoomed right into business right after the prayers, explaining to members of Parliament why he had to recall the House. And for the first time, we know that this recall has been at the instance of President John Dramani Mahama, who by a letter dated 11th August requested Parliament to sit urgently within this recess to consider what he termed very urgent and important national matters. According to the Speaker, he considered this request and found it to be worthy of recalling Parliament. And so the next day, 12th August, he caused that recall letter that we've seen since to be published, and that is why members of Parliament are sitting today. If you look at the business statement, and that is prior to the Speaker of Parliament speaking, a number of business have been advertised. What we already know to be the so-called urgent business that Parliament had to consider. Obviously, the top of the agenda, the two ministerial nominees that he has made, Mahama Yariga, to the local government ministry, Dr. Zanetto Hajiman Rawlings, to the Environment, Science and Technology Ministry. The President has also nominated three persons to be Supreme Court justices. The Judicial Council and the Council of State have all advised the President as to the suitability of these persons. Justice Sophia Benasco Asante, Justice Sophia Rosetta Benasco, I beg your pardon, Justice Edward Asante Amwako, and also Attorney Anan Fawcett. Tony Fawcett is the former president of the Ghana Bar Association. Edward Amwako Asante is a Court of Appeal judge, but also served quite a long career on the ECOWAS Court, as well as Justice Rosetta Sophia Isa Benasco. Benasco's nomination is obviously very interesting because President Akufo-Addo, for those who paid attention, nominated her to be a Supreme Court Justice. In fact, she was vetted by the appointment committee. They recommended her approval by a majority decision. But the minority then, who are now in the majority, the NDC, blocked that approval because they will not let that motion be taken on the floor, because they said the president needed to wait for the election so that a new president will come and appoint new judges to the court. And so the president has nominated her again. And then, according to the president's letter, there's also the very important matter of the banks and specialized deposit-taking institutions. That law that currently regulates banks and microfinances and all of those, government is proposing an amendment, and the government thought it was very important for parliament to reconsider that bill within this vacation. The speaker says he is not going to allow any other business except this business. But if you look at the business statement, a business having to do with the anti-LGBTQB has been listed for reconsideration. We know that the Speaker of Parliament has been very particular about that, and it's been one of his sticking positions with the majority leader, or outgoing majority leader, Mahama Elga. They had profound disagreement on the Speaker's insistence that Parliament had to recall that. So that is the sense of what we get in terms of the urgent nature for which reason Parliament has been recalled. We also know that this means, and the Speaker's dicta, that he will not allow any business not listed in that president's letter will not be considered, means that the minority's motion that we understand was filed to probe the gold purchase program is not also going to happen. And we hear the minority deputy shortly, who is on the floor also speaking. We also know from the president's letter, and the president in his letter said he had consulted with the NDC and he had designated James Agalga as acting majority leader. And the speaker is explaining that the acting does not mean that there is no firm decision on James Agalga being a majority leader. It simply means that under the standing orders, it is not the president that designates someone as a majority leader. It is the majority party, obviously, in concert with their political party, the NDC, would have to do so. And that is why the terminology acting will be. So we expect that perhaps this very evening, James Agalga will go and take that black seat. So let's take you to the floor. The minority leader is making his remarks on this urgent business. He's already spoken about the losses they continue to attribute to Good Waters operation. But perhaps we'll also hear him about whether or not they consider that these matters are urgent. Let's get to the floor and listen to Alexander Fenyo-Market.
1: Right, Kweku, we'll go to the floor of Parliament pretty shortly, but let me make some clarification here. The Deputy General Secretary of the governing NDC, Mustapha Bande, did say that he hasn't met somebody as corrupt as Afenyo Markin ever in his life. I must say that as an institution, Joy News and the multimedia group, we disassociate ourselves from what he has said, because the minority leader has always maintained his innocence. But as my colleague Kweku Asante rightly mentioned, let's take you to the House of Legislature, where the minority leader Alexander Afenyo-Markin is currently speaking.
13: Anticipated the shock that met Ghanaians this month, that the government that they elected to reset the governance of this country has, under the watch of Gold Board and Bank of Ghana, lost $1.7 billion. At today's exchange rate, that is 22 billion cedis gone from a program that was meant to protect our gold, strengthen our cedi, and support our economy. Speaker, according to IMF report dated 17 December 2025 at page 3, paragraph 56, quote, losses from the domestic gold purchase program and gold boss activities should not be borne by the central bank and transparently brought on budgets. Further, the BOG should develop a clear and time-bound strategy for scaling down gold purchases, end quote. Speaker, we hold a firm view that this House cannot convene this week and be silent on that figure. It must become part of our deliberations so that the people of Ghana know that those in charge of implementation of policy must account to the people of Ghana. In keeping with that conviction and in line with the relevant provisions of our standing orders, on the 20th of August 2026, we, the minority, filed through the proper process a motion demanding the establishment of an ad hoc committee under Order 2621A to investigate the loss in full. We ask that this House refer that matter to a committee empowered to summon documents, summon witnesses, and give Ghanaians the disaggregation they are owed. Not a summary, not a slogan. A full account of how much of that $1.7 billion was lost to foreign exchange movement, how much was lost in the prices at which gold was bought and sold, and what judgment, if any, guided the officials who made those decisions. Speaker and colleagues, this matters beyond the number itself. When the Bank of Ghana's own capital is eroded by losses of this size, it is a taxpayer who is called upon to recapitalize. Your city, my city, every Ghanaian city, called upon to rebuild an institution brought low by the decisions the public bears the cost of.
1: Right, that there is the Minority Leader Alexander Athunyo Makin on the floor of Parliament. You're still listening to Newsnight here on Joy 99.7 FM. Remember, you can be a part of our show by sending us a WhatsApp on 055-1111-997. You can also feel free to send us a voice note. Let it be as brief as 30 seconds.
6: Incumbent General Secretary of the NPP, Justin Frimpong-Kodia, has urged party delegates to retain him in the October election, saying his re-election will help return the NPP to the Jubilee House in 2029. Kodia is set to battle it out with three other contenders, including former Subing MP Eugene Bwachienchi, Sylvester Tete, and Charles Jamina. Frimpong-Kodia has tipped himself as the candidate with the qualities needed to lead, unite, and ultimately return the NPP to power. He addressed party supporters at the headquarters after filing his nomination.
14: I've had an excellent relationship with the rank and file of our party, so it is not surprising that even those who hitherto were not supporting me are today with JFK. Because they know that JFK is a tolerant, accommodating person, is a very humble and respectful person. And that is what we need as a party. We are going to elections and we have just 2 years to the general elections. We have had the general secretary who has been part and parcel of the party's reorganization. Certainly, it will not make any sense to change the general secretary. We just have 2 years. In order for us to ensure continuity and make sure that the reorganization that we have started, the rebuilding that we have started, will come to a fruitful conclusion. And I come to you as a general secretary who is well prepared. And I come to you as a general secretary who is well positioned. And I come to you as a general secretary who is focused to ensure that we will build the party for victory in 2028.
6: He also described the NPP's internal election as one of the most peaceful in the party's history, attributing this to his efforts to reorganize the party and build renewed interest among its members. My colleague Fatao Bayaga was at the headquarters and now joins me in studio with more. Fatao, Kodia also spoke about being vindicated over his decision to adopt a top-bottom approach in selecting the party's leadership.
15: Absolutely, Gemma. So he said that the decision of the party to select its flag bearer before all the other positions. And he said that that was very key because doing that has, in a way, significantly united the party. So at the moment, there's unity within the MPP. Who can listen to me on that?
14: At the point, some of you thought that the party was even going to collapse. But when the party decided to take a bold decision for us to have calmness, to have peace, and to have order in our party, we decided to take a decision that has never been taken before. A very decisive decision. But at that time, very unpopular. When we said that in order for the party to have peace and calmness, we needed to start the lesson with our flag bearer. I remember when we took that decision, many people chastised the general secretary and members of National Council. But I can tell you that today we have been vindicated. By electing our flag bearer first, it has ensured that there is peace in our party.
7: And the person who led that fund for us to take that decision is your own general secretary.
6: So you heard the General Secretary of the NPP, Justin Kodiak-Frimpong, who wants to retain his position as the General Secretary of the NPP. Ken, let's return to Parliament. I think Omar King has been addressing Parliament on the losses accompanying the domestic gold purchasing program, and he's making a justification for which reason he says Parliament should investigate Gold Board, the Bank of Ghana, and other institutions as well.
16: Economist alone. That is a matter of urgent public importance for this House under Order 114 of our standing orders, and we, the minority, shall treat it as such. Speaker, we make this point in a context that makes the laws even harder to accept. As we speak, Ghanaians in mining communities across this country continue to suffer kidney failure, lung failure, and other grave conditions at alarming rates because of the extensive pollution that illegal mining has visited upon our water bodies and our air. This has become nothing short of a widespread epidemic, one this government appears to have neither the clue nor the courage to confront. So while Gold Board cannot account for 1.7 billion, an equivalent of 22 billion Ghana cedis, Ghanaians in our mining communities are paying with their kidneys, their lungs, and in other cases, their lives. This House owes them an answer too. Speaker, in the face of the allegations of extortion leveled against me, I have chosen to take high moral ground by submitting myself to the processes of the law. I have accordingly caused writs to be filed in suit number GT 1029/2026, entitled Osahin Alexander Afenyo-Markin versus Samuel Edujemfi and Multimedia Group Limited at the Accra High Court, and suit number GR/ACH/CC/C5/02/2026. Entitled Osahin Alexander Afenyo-Markin versus Eric Ejay and Peace FM at the Achimota Circuit Court. I have every confidence that in the fullness of time, the court will make the appropriate determination on these matters. Mr. Speaker, I also await with bated breath that the man or the men who made the allegation will have the courage to report the matter to the police or the OSP or any investigating agency in this country. And I expect that if they muster the courage to report that I have extorted from them and I am invited, I shall submit myself to every investigation so that eventually my name is cleared. Mr. Speaker, there is a limit to political discourse. There are lines that must not be crossed, and these red lines, once crossed, they must be dealt with. Mr. Speaker, I can modestly and humbly say that I have served in this position with integrity. I came into this office a man of hard work with determination, and I have achieved for myself what I have to do for myself, my family, and my constituents. Mr. Speaker, I work with clear conscience and with fidelity to the responsibilities entrusted to me. I say so without more. Mr. Speaker, let me now turn to the issue of power in our country. Speaker, our nation was left in darkness. As if that was not enough, we must also draw the House's attention to the general state of power supply in our country. We ask that it be made a pivotal part of our deliberation this week. In the space of 1 month, Ghana has twice been plunged into total darkness. Gridco called it both times, quote, power system disturbances, end quote. The first was on the 29th of July. The second struck barely 3 weeks later, at the dawn of 20th of August, when a fault on the Akosombo water line tripped our generating units and left homes, hospitals, and businesses across this country without power for the better part of a day. Mr. Speaker, Ghanaians have received nothing beyond tear statement announcing the outage, and hours or days later, tear statement announcing its restoration. This was not the power sector Akufo-Addo and Bawumia government handed over in January 2025. In an age when a nation's electricity grid is rightly treated as core national security infrastructure, this House cannot allow such statement to substitute for real answers. We therefore give notice, in accordance with the rota provisions of Order 216-2D of our standing orders, of our intention to push that the Minister for Energy and Green Transition to appear before this House to account fully for the state of our power sector, and or that a probe be opened into causes of these outages. Speaker, we will not allow these matters to be swept under the carpet by press statements. Ghanaians deserve to know why the lights keep going out and what is being done to make sure that they do not go out again. Speaker, permit me to turn to the issue of weaponization of justice. While this government displays its inability in managing our treasury on the grid and elsewhere, there's one department in which it has shown troubling efficiency: the weaponization of our prosecutorial machinery against members of this caucus and, in general, former appointees of Akufo-Addo. We have watched that machinery deployed against our compatriots, including the Ashanti regional chairman of our party, Entribu Esiakun, popularly known as Wuntumi. We have watched, most recently, a controversial warrant from the Chief Justice compelling the speedy prosecution of our members during judicial vacation, a period that has traditionally offered judges, lawyers, and litigants alike a season of rest. This matter, through the effort of one of our colleagues, Honorable Kojo Opon Nkrumah of Ofwasi Ayebi, is now before the Supreme Court for the appropriate legal redress. Speaker, the minority would want to be plain. This is a government that, in its first month in office, filed nolle prosequi after nolle prosequi to discontinue criminal cases against its own members, sympathizers, cronies, and assigns, while lining up its opponent before the court. We are clear on our minds what that pattern means. It is not pursuit of justice. It is an attempt to terrorize this minority into submission, one investigative summons at a time. Now our resolve, Mr. Speaker. Speaker, let me be equally plain in response. No matter how far this government goes to suffocate the rule of law in an attempt to weaken this minority's resolve, we will not bend the knee. We are fortified by the veritable words of the 26th President of the United States, Theodore Roosevelt, who on the 23rd April 1910 delivered an address at the Sorbonne in Paris titled "Citizenship in a Republic" during his post-presidential tour of Europe. And he said, and I quote, "It is not a critic who counts, not a man who points out how the strong man stumbles or where the doer of deeds could have done them better. The credit belongs to the man who is actually in the arena, whose face is marred by dust and sweat and blood, who strives valiantly, who errs, who comes short again and again, because there is no effort without error and shortcoming, but who does actually strive to do the deeds, who knows great enthusiasms, the great devotions, who spends himself in a worthy cause, who are the best, knows in the end triumph of high achievement, and who are the worst, if he fails, at least fails whilst daring greatly, so that his place shall never be with those cold
13: and timid souls who neither know victory nor defeat. End quote. Speaker, we in the minority know that the task ahead of us is difficult. We do not stand here pretending otherwise. The road before us is long. It is steep. It is strewn with obstacles and deliberately laid in our path. But difficulty has never been a reason for surrender. It will not become one now. We will rather be counted among those who dare greatly and stumble in a worthy cause than among the cold and timid souls who never know victory nor defeat. For however hard the struggle and however heavy the odds, this minority is resolved to remain in the arena, faces marred by dust and sweat, striving valiantly for the rule of law, for our democracy, and for the good people of Ghana who are honored to serve. Mr. Speaker, the people of Ghana sent us into this chamber to protect their interests without fear and to hold this government to account on every inch of executive decision it takes. We intend to keep that mandate without fear, without favor, and without apology. We will not be weighed down by threats, by bogus prosecution, by intimidation,

0: However, the reforms being pursued, we, the minority, have identified some gaps. A law was passed. We hold a view that there wasn't sufficient consultations and that there should be further consultation regarding the concerns of the LBCs that were turned down by this government. Haulage or transport owners were not also properly consulted. We have also noted that farmers are now being required to seek permission from government before repurposing their farms. Farmers cannot even undertake routine, genuine actions without recourse to government. Mr. Speaker, farmers cannot sell their cocoa unless they are registered. This has never happened in the history of our country. Mr. Speaker, we call on the majority to reconsider these concerns and come before this House with a motion for rescission so that we can further deliberate on this matter and make input to enrich the bill before Mr. President signs. Mr. Speaker, this House should know that the two items we have given notice of today on the gold bar losses and the other power outages are only the beginning of clear paths in ensuring this government is held to account. Many more such efforts already in motion and will find full expression in this chamber in the weeks and months ahead. We do not intend to let a single matter of accountability rest, for it is said that he who comes to equity must do equity. In closing, Mr. Speaker, let me once again welcome all colleagues back into this emergency meeting. We did not ask to be recalled under these circumstances. No nation should have to be, but Ghana finds itself here, and history will record what this House chooses to do with this moment. It will record whether we looked away from nearly 22 billion Ghana cedis or whether we demanded every cedi to be accounted for. It will record whether we accepted test statement about a darkened nation or whether we demanded the light be restored and kept. It will record whether we allowed the machinery of justice to be turned into a weapon of political fear or whether we stood unbending in its way. Speaker, this minority knows which record it intends to leave. It is our hope that in all our dealings this week and in every week that follows, we will be guided by nothing less than the ultimate well-being and the interests of the Ghanaian people, to whom this House and every seat in it truly belongs. Mr. Speaker, I thank you for this treasure space.
1: Right, so that there is the minority leader, Alexander Afenyo Makin there, who has made a long speech on the floor of Parliament, including the reported losses of 22 billion Ghana cedis by the Bank of Ghana. The House is still in session. The Speaker has taken his seat. Pretty shortly, we'll also be hearing from the majority side. This probably will be, Gemma, the first time that we'll be hearing from the new majority leader speak on the floor since that position was confirmed.
2: Honourable members.
1: On him. So, as I mentioned earlier, let's take you back to Parliament. The Speaker is on the floor.
2: Let us now listen to the majority leader.

0: So the majority leader, as I mentioned earlier, will be making his first speech on the floor of the House since he became majority leader. Oh, that's quite interesting, because we've actually seen Mahama Ayarega rather speak on the floor of Parliament. So it appears he's not left after all. So let's listen to Mahama Ayarega.
1: Let me join the Right Honourable Speaker and my colleague, the Minority Leader, to welcome all of us back to this emergency recall of Parliament.

0: I believe many of us have been unfortunately rudely interrupted in the enjoyment of our recess. Many have scheduled family travels, vacation times, medical checkups, and very important constituency assignments. And we have been asked to return to consider important national assignments. But looking at the numbers in the House, I want to commend all of us that in spite of the recess period and the many things that we scheduled, we have made time to respond to the Speaker's recall to come and attend to the urgent business that is before us. Mr. Speaker, the items before us relate to the passage of an important financial bill and the consideration of nomination of two of us, your colleagues, to join the executive arm of government. Mr. Speaker, we also have, as you have indicated, the consideration of three nominees to the Supreme Court. I want to assure colleagues that we will work together to consider the nominations within the time frame of 5 sitting days, which the Speaker has indicated. To meet this deadline, we will be required to suspend a number of standing orders which place some obligations on us in conducting our jobs at the Appointments Committee and as a House in the consideration of bills. I therefore urge colleagues to support motions that will be moving to request for abridgment of time, to suspend some requirements of public notices so that we can accomplish the task within the 5 days recall that the Speaker has made. Mr. Speaker, I also want to thank my colleague, the minority leader, for his very kind words about me and my tenure with him in this House. Except to say that I'm still the majority leader. I have not left yet. And I will soon be leaving. And when I finally will leave, I will deliver my address to the House, during which I will recognize my good days with him, and I want to thank him for all that we have accomplished together, working with integrity, with honesty, and with forthrightness in our relationship. I also want to urge colleagues that we are going to sit for only 5 days. I therefore urge colleagues as much as we can to attend the sittings for the 5 days period so that we can accomplish many of the things that we have indicated. Unfortunately, I want to appeal to my colleagues in the minority that many of the issues that you have raised, even though some may be germane, I unfortunately want us to abide by Speaker's directive that this House focuses on the urgent matters for which reason he has recalled the House. I know for sure that on several occasions in this House, the minority has raised the issue of the matters at Gold Board. And even though you have consistently tried to brand it as losses being run by an institution of government. I believe that I've also witnessed in this house that the minority has urged us to share the glory for the establishment of Gold Board with your flag bearer, Dr. Mahmoud Bawumia. And I know for sure that in the original design that the NDC government inherited, according to you, there were still what you call losses. Even if the losses have increased, it is because this government have pursued policies that have expanded the volume of gold that has been purchased by the government. Those are facts, and you know the facts. In this house, we have consistently demonstrated that what you call losses are actually costs that this country has to pay in order to maintain the strength of our currency today. What you call as losses is cost that this country has to deal with as a result of maintaining the stability of our currency. All these things have been argued, and we have tried to make a case that this is perhaps one of the best policies that have ever been implemented by any government in this country, that has stabilized our currency, that has strengthened our city, and that has maintained inflation at a very low rate up to date. So, Mr. Speaker, having made these arguments, having come to this understanding, it is difficult to understand why consistently our friends in the minority want to brand what we all are benefiting from as an economy as a loss incurred by the Gold Board. I am surprised that we will continue going along this tangent. But knowing the politics in this house, I know that there are those who believe that if you keep telling a particular story, no matter how untrue that story is, the public might begin to believe that that is the truth. And so I can understand why every single day my friends in the minority will try to pump into the brains of Ghanaians the wrong narrative that Gold Board is running losses. Even as they repeat the mantra that Gold Board is running losses, they are not in the same press conferences saying that as a result of the alleged loss of Gold Board, your city is now stronger than it was when MPP was in office. We are not also telling Ghanaians that as a result of the so-called losses of Gold Board, your inflation is stable. We are not telling Ghanaians that as a result of the so-called losses of Gold Board, we are paying our debts and we are being graded very highly by all the international rating agencies. So you may describe it as Gold Board losses, but we see it as an innovative national fiscal monetary policy that is stabilizing our currency, that is making our economy stronger, that is going to alleviate the poverty of many Ghanaians. And so we stand strongly behind Gold Board and the management of Gold Board. We stand strongly behind the finance minister and the management of the finances of this country. Whatever the World Bank has said, what I understand them to be saying, and the IMF, whatever they have said, I understand them to be saying that even though there will be losses based on the way we have designed the system, they expect it to be borne by the government and not by the central bank. And so reforms are underway to shift the transactions from the central bank to the government. And so I believe that ultimately your major concerns will be addressed. On the issue of energy, I want to assure you that I have the assurance of the Minister for Energy that by the end of September, the issues causing the power outages will be resolved. We are all in this country, and we saw the fire outage that destroyed the transmission substation at Akosombo. We all know that our gas suppliers are having a maintenance schedule which is reducing the supply of gas to the country. And again, we also know that a lot of our energy infrastructure is aging. And as a result of the aging infrastructure, we need to engage in routine maintenance and change. And during these periods, we'll be compelled to shut off the power in order to be able to carry out these routine maintenance activities. These, we hope, will be finished by the end of September, and the minister assures us by that time we will resume the stable power that we have been enjoying since John Dramani Mahama became president again. Mr. Speaker, just to indicate that my colleague has raised the issue of the Chief Justice directive on legal vacation. I have always said that this House should not be interfering in the work of the judiciary. And so I will not comment on that, except to say that if I were an accused person before a court and the judge says that he will not go on vacation, he will spend time and dispose of my matter expeditiously, I'll be the happiest person. If I were an accused person, because every accused person who believes that he or she has not committed an offense wants the judge to expeditiously consider your matter so that you can rest at home, rest assured that you are not working with a court prosecution hanging over your head. And so I am surprised that an accused person has the benefit of the judge presiding over his case, deciding to cancel his vacation so that he can attend to his matter. And that has become a subject of complaint and protest in the chamber of this House.
1: Right, that there is the Majority Leader, Mahama Ayaruga. Let's still stay in Parliament and speak to our resident correspondent, Kwiku Asante-Kwiku. What has the Speaker of Parliament, Alban Bagbin, been saying?
2: Well, the Speaker of Parliament has made a determination that no other business except the one for which this House was recalled will be considered. And so that will mean that the minority's motion on the domestic gold purchasing program will not come up for debate or any decision now. He has said, although, that he intends to actually admit the motion for a debate to ensue on the floor so that Ghanaians can make up their minds. He says Parliament will not cover up anything, but he intends to admit the motion. We should state that a similar motion in the past had been debated upon, and the vote had ensued. But the Speaker of Parliament says, in the interest of transparency, he intends to admit this motion once again for the House to debate it and consequently take a decision as to whether or not a committee will be set up or not.
1: Kwiku Asante reports to us from Parliament. Thank you very much, Kwiku. That's it for Newsnight, though. Unfortunately, for the sake of time, we are unable to bring you a number of stories, including your say. Thank you very much for being a part of the show this evening. My name is Kenneth Jesse.
3: My name is Gemma Apia.
1: And don't forget to do the two this evening. Brush your teeth day and night with Pepsodent. Have a good evening.
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14: Dr. King Jr. once said, and I quote, "Injustice somewhere is a threat to justice everywhere," unquote. Some interventions that are nuisance either don't inure to the common good of mankind. The chair panel of judges, a great timekeeper, co-debaters, ladies and gentlemen, bonjour.
15: 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Who will argue better? And who will be crowned the 2026 Love FM Kel Chaco Toothpaste High School's Debate Champions? 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
1: Martin Luther King Jr. once said, and I quote, "Injustice somewhere is a threat to justice everywhere," unquote. Some interventions that are nuisance either don't inure to the common good of mankind. The chair panel of judges, our great timekeeper, co-debaters, ladies and gentlemen, bonjour.
2: 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Who will think faster? Who will argue better? And who will be crowned the 2026 Love FM Kale Chaco Toothpaste High School's debate champions? Don't miss the excitement, the passion, and the clash of ideas. 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
12: Martin Luther King Jr. once said, and I quote, "Injustice somewhere is a threat to justice everywhere." Unquote. Some interventions that are nuisance either don't inure to the common good of mankind. The chair panel judges, a great timekeeper, co-debaters, ladies and gentlemen, bonjour.
13: 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Who will argue better? And who will be crowned the 2026 Love FM Kel Chaco Toothpaste High School's debate champions? 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
23: What's up, people? 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Don't go nowhere, silly.
24: So if you see my baby, yeah, tell him, say, see the feeling I get, na jaja lover. Yeah, what up, it's your boy, Kia, why am I creamy? It's your boy, creamy right now. Anytime I'm in a safe room, I'm listening to Ahinkai.
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26: This is where it all started.

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Indeed, let me love you. Let me love you this evening. Let me entertain you this evening. Let's have a conversation this evening. Let me be your relaxation driver this evening. Let me give you some this evening. What's up, what's up, what's up, ladies and gentlemen? How are you doing? How was your weekend? How did it go? Hey, what did you do? Did you go to church? AJ, did you go and party? Hey, what did you do? AJ, what did you do? Now, you people should pay me, you know? You have to pay me for entertaining you this much, you know? You feel me? Anyway, you're welcome to your favorite evening show. The number one evening show in Osei Chrome right now. The

0: hook with a number one lady with a swag on the airways. I ain't Kai. Come on now. Come on now. Na, nera me. Minimo. Today is the 24th of August 2026. This is going to be the last Monday. Oh, Anna. Send me last Monday. 30 days are September, April, June, and November. All the rest are 31, except February alone, which has 38 days, but 39 days in the... Okay, August in common. Hey, but I don't know. The person that brought this song, eh? That is the only thing no one has ever forgotten. No matter the age, we still use it to calculate the number of days in a month. Sometimes when you forget it, there'll be 30 days are September, April, June, and November. Others are 31. So that means August is 31 days. Okay, if August is 31 days, that means the last day of August is going to be next week, Monday. Okay. But still, the month is ending this week. The month is ending this week. Payday, they come. Payday, they come. Please, when you guys get your payday, I am on hala me why. Hala me a little bit with your payday money. You feel me? Come in. Buy me. The KFC people didn't buy me. Kalusha, you remember? You told me because of the queue, you couldn't get me the KFC in it. So, end of month is coming. And you are a boss on your own. So, I'll be spitting my KFC this Saturday. You feel me? This Saturday, you feel me? Okay, VB is saying that we will buy you ice cream. I want coconut ice cream with coconut flakes on it with, I want chocolate drizzle. My coming on that show, but I'll say. Midas a pan. You're welcome to the hood, guys. I'm hanging out with DJ Rooney on the 10 tables and also the big man, Samuel Jupiter, doing his thing on production. Today, I want us to talk about our children. The generation we call the technology generation. That is, I'm talking about the late Gen Zs and, but as of now, Gen Z for no money. So, the Gen Alpha and Gen Beta for no. They are the new teens and the new toddlers and stuff. So, yeah. If you have a toddler, he or she is a Gen Beta. So, let me tell you. Get abreast with the new names that are coming on. Now, as a lot of you may know, I advocate for children on my social media platforms. And majority of the time, you see a lot of kids being exposed either positively and majority of the time negatively on the social media platforms without even the knowledge of their parents. I get engaged, like I engage with this children on the internet, be it a boy or a girl. I'll speak to them, is your mom aware of this? Is your dad aware of this? And majority of the time, they're even scared for their moms and dads to know. That means they are minors, but they are using their phones unsupervised by their parents. So the mere fact that your daughter or son has an account on TikTok or Facebook or any other social media platform, some of them have as much as 8,000 followers, 10,000 followers, 13,000 followers. And some of the contents they create is very explicit, not contents children should be even doing. They speak in a vulgar manner, in a way that... in a way that when they are saying it in the society, we will rebuke them immediately they say it. But I found out that majority of them have this account at the blind eye of their parents. Now my question is, how does a child have this account very known like this and none of the parents, I'm talking about those who don't actually know, and none of the parents know nothing about it? Your children are half naked on the internet. You don't know anything about it. Your children are talking about sex on the internet and you don't know anything about it. Is it that phone what the man time being and a unje phone in she muda, or what exactly is the cause of it? Because right now I'm concerned about how the children are being exposed to a lot of danger. A lot of predators on the internet is becoming very alarming. Very, very alarming. And because they are young and naive and their frontal lobes are not developed yet, the frontal lobe is the organ or the part of your brain that helps you to reason and rationalize things. It helps you to reason with wisdom. It gives you your discernment. That is a scientific discernment. So if your frontal lobe is not opened or is not developed yet, that is why we have the word naive, naivety. So the person is naive. That is why 13-year-olds, 14-year-olds could be manipulated by anybody. They are easily influenced by peer pressure because they are naive and their frontal lobes have not developed yet. You feel me now? Very good. So when the children are naive like this, why do you allow them to be on the internet unsupervised like this? So because of that, today I brought a discussion for all of us to chip in. I want each and every one of us to talk on this issue. If you're listening to me, if you're watching me live on TikTok, today we are all speaking. Even if you have not given birth before, the children. Even if you have not given birth before, the children are what? Your children too. We all want the betterment for the future of these kids. It's in a kind of future generation. What is here? So tonight I'm asking you, at what age should children have unsupervised access to mobile phones? At what age should children have unsupervised access to mobile phones? At what age do you deem a child knowledgeable enough to be able to access the mobile phone without your supervision and they will not go wayward or will not use it for anything unhealthy? Akosua Educhimua on TikTok is saying, I think 18. Okay. That means any age below 18, as long as the person has a phone, you have the core mandate as the guardian. As the guardian or the mother or the father to supervise it. Phone, what it means, sometimes money, maybe aside being glued to the phone all the time. You go through the phone to see the people talking to your child, the people testing your child, the people trying to manipulate your child. You get my point. The type of content they are creating, especially if you see that they are into those content creation things. The type of friends they have on the phone. If you want to get to know a person, majority of it is on our phones because our phones are daily, day-to-day communication center. You feel me? Yeah. Miss B is also saying, I would say 18 years. Okay. So I'm sure majority of them choosing 18 because Ghana, before you can even be considered as a rational human being with wisdom to be able to vote for the president of this country, you have to be 18. So if you're not 18, we don't deem you as being ready for that big decision to vote for a president. So why do we leave them unsupervised with mobile phones? Matured enough. Na mobile phone, it will expose them to everything on the world. Everything in the world. Tell me what you think. 055-111-1995. 055-111-1995. At what age should children be given access, be given unsupervised, let me use that, unsupervised access to mobile phones? At what age? And now what would you mean if you have a child? And probably if you are a mother or a father and you have children, tell us how you are doing it, you know? How you are supervising their use of the mobile phone so that it will not affect them negatively. If you are not also a parent, some people are psychologists, some people are counselors, you know? Tell us what age you think children should use mobile phone unsupervised. Chibu TV saying, for the mobile phone, there is nothing wrong with it, but it's our society, our Ghanaian society, that is skewed. Okay. So for you, any child can have unsupervised use of telephone. Is that what you're telling me, Sibu? I'm asking, at what age do you think children should have unsupervised? Like, where's your phone now, man? You think they're mature enough to be using the phone without you thinking somebody is going to take advantage of them, or someone is going to harm them, or they're going to be creating things that are not healthy for them? Because anything that your child does, it comes back to bite you as a parent. Oh yeah, the papa, people will hail you, the parent. Oh yeah, the bonia, they would what? Rebuke you, the parent, and call you a bad parent. Evans is saying 18 years. Fia is also saying 21, okay. Unsupervised 21 means, oh, 18, cry, baba, be shushu of umu. Abna Sewa is saying, my cousin borrowed from... I thought Abna was coming to say something. Abna, don't do that yet. 055-111-995. At what age should children have unsupervised access to mobile phones? When do you think they are matured enough for them to use mobile phone without you supervising what they do on their phone? 055-111-995. Sibu is saying, in Europe, children start working at 14 years and most of the work they do is from their mobile phones. Okay, so the parents do not supervise it still? Okay, so if you're using the 14 as a limit, yours is 14. Okay. Madi is also saying 18 years. Okay. Okay. 054-111-995. 13 is also saying 16 years old should be the age you can leave your child to use a mobile phone unsupervised. Okay. So that means if you see kids that are less on this page and they are the ones handling this page, we should go and arrest the parents. Eh? That's negligence. If your child is lower than 16, 18, and they have an account here creating content without your knowledge and being open to predators, we will come and arrest you as the parent for negligence. Mama minye police commander one day panamichichiko fubi. Sibu says, I arrest my case. I understand you, brother. You see, but we are talking about the Ghanaian community. That is why I asked. Okay, Malam is saying, for today's generation, they are very clever. So from 18 plus is okay. Okay. Okay. Majidi is also saying, we have to arrest them. Oh, my dear. Oh, dear, mama, I'm black, and he being shit, I'm in here. Hey, Darlington is saying, IGP, I ain't kind, wouldn't be back. You get it, you get it. IGP, I ain't kind, wouldn't be bad. Or the minister of what? Gender. And I was like, oh Lord. Honorable Dominic is saying 18 years as a Ghanaian is good, since our constitution says one is mature to take their own decisions at 18. Exactly. So for Honorable Dominic, he's saying that 18 years is the year you can leave your child unsupervised with a mobile phone. Anything below that, I'll come and catch you. Mocho. Miss B. Wusre. Mocho. If the number you give me, the age you give me, we find your kid lower than that age bracket, I will come and arrest you for parental negligence. How do you have no idea that your child is doing this on their mobile phones? Where have you been? Majority of the parents are present physically, but in everything else, they are absent. They don't know what goes on in the child's life. They don't even know. You see, a child, a mother and a father can be with their child, and they will not know anything about their child's personality. Like, how is that possible? What were you doing as parents when you don't know anything about your child? They will tell somebody, hey, my child is quiet. Meanwhile, the whole neighborhood knows your child is a chatterbox. Your child is very vibrant. But meanwhile, the whole community knows that that is not the character of your child. That means you are absent as a parent, even though you are present physically. You don't know anything about your child. You don't know your child's allergies because you don't pay attention. You don't know how they speak. You don't know how the friends they make. You don't know their day. You don't know what is happening in their schools. There's no serene environment between you and your children for them to even feel like you are their safe space. Maybe two of them cry, they will go and tell somebody else than come and tell you because they feel like unfiomo. I know you are trying to provide financially for them, but Charlie, the way the world is going in, if you're not close to your child, where she go? Imagine the best year, where she go? Your back is bare. This is the generation where they are exposed to so many things so quickly and fast. You can give a phone to a toddler without them knowing how to use the gadget. Leave them like 30 minutes. They will find their way around it. That's how fast they are. So you have to be very, very, very, very attentive to your children. The small chance you have, like, create that room for them. Create that room. Be the first person they want to run and tell you their achievements, their failures, their confusion, their questions. Especially if you have an adolescent. If they are an adolescent, toddlers are very inquisitive. Them, they want to know everything. Mommy, why is the sky blue? Mommy, why is the tree green? Mommy, why is this car this? Them, they are going to ask those type of questions because they don't know anything. But when they elevate to the teen and the adolescent puberty hits, they become curious about things emotionally. Anything, everything you told them is bad, yeah, now they want in-depth conversations about why you think it's bad. That is where most parents, and yes, I will be quite a hardy, a busy, na ebi a dear baby, because you know, now for the across the urban future. You see, all because you didn't set the kid down to just speak to the child plainly. If you let a child know something up, like up front, when they see it or somebody comes to tell them, it is not news. Don't let a stranger use something you refuse to speak to your children about as a manipulative tactic to use them. Thank you. At what age should children have unsupervised access to mobile phones? 055-1111995. 055-1111995. I'm going for a quick break. When I come back, there's more music and I'm still awaiting your thoughts on the age you give for children to have unsupervised mobile phone access. Stick and stay, I'll be right back.
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2: 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And that be my originality.
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14: 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Remember

Rooney DJ. Up with the weights, I work. Down with the pack, I roll. Up with the weights, I work. Down with the pack, I roll. Up with the weights, I work. Down with the pack, I roll. Up with the stacks, you know that I deserve it. Half and half from this place. Hey, Rooney DJ. Please remember that your savior's all over here. I still remember when the teacher messed it. I wouldn't make it, but I made it anyway.

If I knew how to speak patois, you people would be tired of me right now. The beat is reminding me of our song Stress that we have, Kaki. Hey, poo, poo, hey. You know what I mean? That's a poo, poo, poo, Zach. Do you remember that song? I think she has a song with a similar beat. Like that, like that. Anyway, you're still plugged on to your favorite evening show, The Hook, with your one and only baby girl, Ahinkai. Hanging out with also DJ Rooney. Before I went for the break, I asked you, at what age do you think your children can have unsupervised access to mobile phones? And I asked you to tell me on 055-111-1995. Now, before I get into what you people are telling me and the age limit you're going to tell me, Love FM Corporate Games is coming back. You have been sitting in the air conditioning for way too long every single day. From your car to your home, to your home, to your car, to the work, to the... Oh, no movement, no nothing, no outdoorsy activities. You feel me? Man, who damn man, me who office? Oh, man, who office, I'm who come? Is what I said. It's not good, me. It's not good, me. Because of that, the Love FM Corporate Games is back again. 2026 edition is coming very, very soon. So it's time for you to leave the boardrooms and hit the playing fields for sports, teamwork, and healthy competitions. So, lime and spoon, just say all the games that you know and you love. You know, so the fan clubs, the Keep Fit teams, Corporation Bank Full, Taylor Full. We have a lot of them. You know, especially in Kumerica, we love Ekwokwo in fan clubs. Hey, Saturday be a meeting. Hey, all of you come and register. 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You get me? All you have to do is just stay tuned to Love FM for more details. It's coming soon. 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Yes. Mommy and Kwa Bontin Kotin Tin Yum Pum Kakra.

Now I asked you, at what age do you think it's okay for your child to have unsupervised access to mobile phones? Now I'm about to read what you people said, and let's see.

0: This one says, good evening, Ahinkaish, right here. I believe supervision should stop at 20 plus years. Okay. Reason being that during the age, the child is considered an adult and will be accountable for their for whatever he or she does. Clock there. That's true. That's true. So 20 plus. Doc Amuzu is saying 24 years. Nice one. 24 years in India. Everything they do, they'll be they'll be dealt with. They can take accountability for that. When you need 24. Indeed. When your child is 23, you can still go through their phone. Atmal X is saying 20 years. Okay. So 20 years, you can stop. What's that one? You can stop prying into the privacy of your children. At 20, they are not a child anymore. Like, to your young adult. Your young adult.
1: Good evening, Ayinka. Did you really just finish the surgery? This kitchen really cool, my people. This thing, this fun thing. I think after SS, who is SS? Over to me is so fun. After SS, where we in school? Oh, but we are so be who how we are sitting. In the, I think who is SS? Well, but me are the upper of phones. Without you know your parents monitoring you and all that. I saw a video this afternoon. I think a small girl, around 19. Na, I don't know. So, Osuya on phone so Osuya on here. Na, Oshis traders na way in Atari na Kostro. Okay, Atari na Kostro. Japan, nothing. Na, to work your phone. Well, phone is name, no, or a video. Also, was on the top. Na, she say, it was so terrible. I very, very dead. Like, and yet, maybe, but no. On a crowd, oh, class six, after your coaches. Your man homeworker may cassabe deo. May better maybe be on me for apart from the researcher or ye. We are from for mum, mental tablet a mum. Not to date a good me phone so. She. For me, phone for you homework. We are major, my dear. And even homework now, you know. We did our console, me head their way. Some pass say a homework now, yeah. Because this time, Colonel, I'm going to call a bonner off. I'm going to call a bonner. You are doing your mobile. And see, I think the Obey VS is there. Obey to me, I do, baby. On one or corner a bonner.
0: I disagree a little bit with Josephine, but anyway, the reason why I'm saying that is recently the kids go to school very early and some people finish school SHS at 16 years, 15 years, that low. Yeah, I'm talking about SHS. Oh, baby, SHS, I know 16, I finish almost 17. And if you leave your 17, 16-year-old child, if you don't have a very solid parenting background for them, they are going to do all the things you have been talking about on the internet. If you say akolaya akola bonia, it is from the parents. It's lack of parental guidance because they left them on their own. The first thing that will come to their mind would not be to twerk or shake their bam bam on the internet. You know, you have to be there. Me say, Obakradi 30, you have to be present in their lifestyle. You know, Josephine, I understand you about that SHS. No, if you almost saw, almost saw, almost saw. Good evening, Ahinkai. At the age of 15 to 17 years, children should have unsupervised access to mobile phones, but it's better you let them know the importance of the phone, why they need it, and how to handle it. Thank you. Okay. Coming from Lexis from Abreport. This one says, well, if the Europeans have an age limit to the usage of phones, at least the age at least at the age of 17 is okay, but the one, there should be little care to it. I think he meant there should be little care to it. Yeah. Even though 17, okay, that is coming from Dennis from Tano. So, okay. Good evening, Ahinka. I'm Kweku Raf inside the Buakwa. I will allow my child to use phone at the age of 18 years or probably after SHS without any supervision. Okay, that is Kweku Raf right there. The proprietor himself is in the building. Hello, Ahima Ahinka. I hope you're doing well. I'm good. I think for me, there is no exact age valid for children. The most interesting thing is to do is to combine age, maturity, real need, and type of device they would need to them. Okay. Aside that, anything outside is no go for me. This is coming from Kofi Richmond Brakofi. Good evening to you too. Good evening, sweet girl. I ain't kind. Trust you're doing good. This is your girl, Nanaya Nayas, inside KJTR Dubai, second floor. And tonight, I am inside Tafo, mile 3. I think at the age of 16 and above is practically the best years for a child to use an unsupervised mobile phone. During this age, the advantageous use of the mobile phone is needed, whereas the disadvantage to this same mobile phone usage is also uncalled for. Greetings to yourself, DJ Rooney, Josephine, and all listeners. Thank you. I think I get what she means. The whole thing is, before you even allow the child to use a phone unsupervised, you have to have the confidence as a parent to say that indeed I have prepped and equipped my child in a way that they will use the phone reasonably, even if I am not prying into their privacy. To the extent that I know, even at my back, they will do the right thing and not do silly things on the social media. Because the same social media that brings negativity also brings positivity also. It is used to entertain, educate, spread awareness, grow businesses, learn. So many things are on the social media. As people are learning good and positive things, consuming good and positive content, if you trained up your child well, they will consume the good out of social media, not the bad out of social media. Because I'm sure omo omo twerking, omo hu papa o, no mu hu boni. But one chere omo yenti no, boni no ne okofa ise wope. Meanwhile, we are having kids that are using the platform to make money, clean money, educational content like making content, cooking contents, like things that are beneficial to the society. We follow and, you know, gas them and encourage them and motivate them. Now, what am I going to motivate?
1: Okay, say after SS, you are 16, 17. Certain thing, no. Yes, you even and then Kalana cry 12, 11, you cry and show muscle. In 20 years, so 16, 17, 18, we're school. He or she thinks, say, we're school, no, like, or you okay, we need me. In the
0: Madam Josephine, I tell why. Anyway, guys, that is all the time I have with you for tonight. Thank you so much. And I've seen the age, the range. you people would stop prying on your phones. And I like it. You know, I like the 18 plus phone. And I know what I'm talking about, because some of the kids, yeah, if they enter their teens, that is when they are vulnerable most to everything in the society. They are vulnerable to people that are going to manipulate them, peer pressure. So that is when you have to be attentive when they are teens, so that they don't grow up into adults regretting almost everything they did in their teens. Yeah, sometimes you say that, oh, they need to learn from their mistakes, but there are some mistakes that will stick with you and scar them for the rest of their life. So it's better to prevent that mistake. You have to adequately teach your children so that there's a mistake, they will prohibit it. My name is Ahin Kai. I did this with DJ Rooney on the 10 tables. I'll see you same time tomorrow. When it's 10, I'm moving to Joy 99.7 for news at 10. And then Nathaniel Mensah is already in the studio with Vibes. See ya.

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3: Plan B, B, C, Plan A for work. What's up, my people? This is Kwesi Atta. You are listening to Nathaniel Mensah. Keep it locked. No forget to.
0: This is Nathaniel Mensah.

I don't know why, but I think I have to play this song again. It's a nice song, and I love it. Some 33 minutes after 10, and the song in the background is called Found from Jacob Banks. And it's giving me a lot of memories, lots and lots and lots of ideas, yeah? You know what? At one point, I'm thinking about my wedding already. Let's take a listen to the song again. I like it.

0: You know, sometimes you find this good love and you don't know how to water the love. Yeah. Good love, but you don't know how to even make it work out. There's a lot.
1: Play the chord and
0: there's a lot that happens, yeah, when you meet someone and you feel like this is the one. Charlie, I don't know if it's spiritual. There's a lot of things that happen. I don't know if it's spiritual, because one minute you guys are so much in love with yourself, the next minute, Charlie, there's battles, fights here and there, and a lot of circumstances that happens. That is really sad. It makes you think, why is it that all the time? And I think now lately I'm calling myself a rebound friend, because it looks like Obia Beba my life maybe it's just for a time. Like Odimi Behili, as in Madani doctor, I heal people that are heartbroken and they get better and they go. It's like me a rebound for you now, down for it. It's crazy, man. Today I'm being a bit open to all of you, because it looks
1: this time around.
0: Like I'm Bob the Builder. I have to build people up and make them happy again, and then they have to move on, yeah? And so if you ask me, most of the time, I know people ask me, why are you single? Charlie, that thing stressful. That thing really stressful, Charlie. That thing stressful.
1: It all. Play the
0: but it's fine. We're gonna we're all gonna find that special someone. That someone that, I mean, will make everything feel right again. I don't know the last time I felt like that, honestly. I mean, it's just been for some weeks you feel like that, or for a month you feel like, oh, this is it. But then after that, so it's looking like, no, this is not it. But I just want to have that one thing that, or that one person that just make me feel like, oh yeah, this is actually the one. And it will be from the start till whenever. Like, you are in 1 year and it still feels the same. Like, you are in 2 years and it still feels the same. I know it's really hard that you could find something like that. But if you ever find something like that, please don't use your ego to sack that person, okay? Don't use your ego. Don't use it. Don't use it too much. Don't be too much disrespectful and lucid, yeah? It's hard to find a good person, honestly. You find a good person and...
1: We ain't getting young.
0: Oh, I'm getting emotional. Papa says you still want that special someone. You like trouble, Abby. I mean, you know, we can't do without it, honestly. You cannot do it with, for me, I love to be with a woman. So you cannot do without a woman now. Once being again, quiet, Charlie, if a woman had it once, yeah? But how to find. I don't like this. I hit, I'm gone. I said, Kofu be brave. You see that thing? Like, it's sad, right? I don't know if I'm alone. Maybe some men don't think like that, but I think like that. Like, I said, Kofu be brave. Like, you see that thing? It's crazy, right?

0: Yeah. It's like it becomes so much accessible. You're easily accessible. Like Obie as a hun, as a Obie as a hun, it's crazy. I don't want it like that, Charlie. But it happens that that's how it's supposed to be, man. But may God be our help, yeah. I don't mean to make you sad. I really don't mean to make you sad. But I think sometimes I just need to be honest with you, yeah? There's good somewhere. That I know there's good somewhere. I know there's good somewhere. I know there's somebody that will make it feel all right. But sometimes our attitude as well also matters, yeah? There's a lot of things that we could do to make it work out. But we decide not to because of the things that we've been in the past, yeah? And we never leave the old people alone in our minds, which is also another thing. And so any little thing you think you are rather meeting that old person, but maybe you're meeting a new person, yeah? Let's do better. Like, let's do better. Let's just do better. What are you hoping you're not party? I'm confused though. But anyways, we're live on TikTok. You can join me at Nate Spencer _ NateMensah_. And it's a request Monday tonight. It's gonna be a great time. It's gonna be a good time. I don't want you to request any song that's gonna put my mood off. I want you to put me back on mood. And so any song that, I mean, makes you feel like there's good. Any song that makes you feel like love is a good thing, love is a sweet thing. That's what I want to listen to tonight. Any song that reassures you that I definitely will find someone amazing is what we are asking you tonight on the show to share with me. But before I get to the phone lines, you get to call me. Let me drop shouts to all of you watching me live on TikTok right now. I see my brother, Mr. Tabernacle. Mr. Tabernacle is on the live. A big shout is going out to my brother. Thanks for coming through, G. It's great to have you on the show. Of course, big shouts going out to you, Fafa Tete. It's also amazing to know you're listening to the show. And a big shout going out to you as well. Miss Ann, thanks for joining. To you, Miss B, thanks for joining. Mami Kunedu, thanks for joining. To Magita, thanks for joining as well. Of course, to you, Lanti, thanks for joining. Big shouts to you, John Singh. Thanks for joining as well. It's great to see you. You can also join our Nate Mensah _ NateMensah_. Big shouts to you, Mam Wifwa. And a big shout out to Sammy. Akria Papa B, I see you. To you, Gentle. To Miss Dorcas. And to you, SNM. Thanks for joining. Someone is saying, Miss Anne is saying, I say you to, I told you I love you. You didn't mind me. I knew I don't want anybody to take with me. I don't want plenty rebounds. But this time, I'm thinking about myself. I'm acting like a lady, right? The ladies are the ones that said, me dreaming, who I'm thinking about myself. Anyways, 41 after 10. You're welcome to the Seat is Great Late Night Show. No doubt about that. A big shout out going out to my G, Manuel the Babyface. Big shout out to you, G. You can drop me a call now. Hey, Osofu about the dead day. Osofu about the dead day. Mr. Gada. Zagada. About Penyambai. Yeah, I train about pa. Yeah, I train about pa. About Penyambai. Let me see if you show about Pibi. I'm going to be a mommy. I'm going to be a mommy. I'm going to be a mommy. Anyways, phone lines are open now. You can give me a call and then tell me that's young the re. I mean, gives you the reassurance that love is really there. There's good love somewhere. That's what I want to listen to tonight on the show. So yes, put me on the phone now and let's talk. Hello.
1: Good evening.
0: Good evening. How are you doing?
1: I'm doing great. And you?
0: I'm doing fantastic. Who do I have on the line?
1: Just sit inside your loose kitchen.
0: Oh, today I'm in a good mood. I'm in a good mood, so yeah.
1: I can see that.
0: Because today I'm in my lovey-dovey mood, like I'm how do I even put it? Anyways, do you actually think there's a good love somewhere? Do you think so?
1: Yep.
0: Are you sure? Have you met one already?
1: Sorry.
0: Have you met one already? Sorry.
1: Not yet.
0: But you know that you meet one, right? That one you know, right?
1: Yes, please.
0: I like that we still have good people. But are you a good person, though?
1: I am.
0: Are you sure?
1: Ah, 100%.
0: Mema say na wati oma kuma.
1: Eh,
0: mama. Huh?
1: Oh, I think one.
0: Ati mema one akuma.
1: Oh, one.
0: And I say na ati o akuma.
1: Baby.
0: Undi minkayo.

0: Something happened.
1: Mm.
0: I know Nini Fee.
1: SMP.
0: I know Nini Fee.
1: Thank you. Love you, sweet.
0: Love you too. My boo, thanks for calling, yeah. And of course, if you're online, please, I'll be picking online requests later on after I'm done with the calls. I'm doing about 8 to 9 calls for the song requests, probably 8 to 10. Let's see the time and how many calls I could be able to do. 055-11-11-995. Make sure I see you, Philly Gates, up here. I see you, baby. How you doing? 055-11-11-995 is the number you're calling me on. But please pick up the phones now and talk to me. Want to hear from you? 055-11-11-995. Hello.
2: Hello.
0: Junior, how are you doing?
2: I am good. I need you.
0: I'm also fine, Junior. How's mommy doing?
2: Yeah, you're doing well.
0: We thank God, Junior. Junior, and I love dear family. And I never mind requesting.
3: Mommy is not feeling
0: well. Oh, mommy, what's wrong with mommy?
2: Yeah, check.
0: Oh, mommy, please get well soon, okay? Oh, I pray for you. Mm? Thank you. Thank you for calling. Junior, today I won't play a song for you, okay? Go ahead and sleep.
2: Why?
0: Today I won't play a song for you, okay? Thanks for calling, Junior.
2: Wow.
0: Today is I cannot be asking a JHS boy about love. No, I don't think so. Hello?
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5: You are listening to Nathaniel Mensa.
4: Nat.
0: Hey, Kweku Ralph.
4: Bruh.
0: You sound like you know Day House.
4: Oh, Mufi.
0: But you sound like you are double at home.
4: Oh, there.
0: Are we safe?
4: 100%.
0: All right, that's amazing to know. So, yeah, I know you're a lover boy, so you believe in love that much, right? Nice one. So, what song are we going for tonight?
4: When I Was Your Man.
0: Bruno Mars. Okay.
4: So, I don't know. A very deep. Very, very deep. So we see him West now. Very deep. But I have a question. Can you be?
0: So we went all request him, Obiana.
4: Minyanka, but so that in them, me and Biti Madi.
0: Membo ni di mawana.
4: Why?
0: Okay.
4: Why?
0: Membo.
4: Oh, so wouldn't we be a bit more with the
0: Membo.
4: And I'm see. Say, would me a booty thing?
0: Are you requesting it for Rahel?
4: Oh, would you be a baby day?
0: Boys!
4: Oh, Nat.
0: Boys!
4: Nat, T.
0: Talk to me.
4: Man, I'm meeting my dear. But so I'm booty thing there. I don't know if she's doing the listening. Yeah, fine.
0: But would you love that she listens to the words of the song?
4: Oh. She knows perfectly where this particular song there made the power.
0: Ah, okay.
4: Yeah.
0: All right.
4: Uh-huh.
0: Okay. And see,
4: if you are doing the listening, I'm part of the team, remember why?
0: I found home. See? I found home. Yeah. Bye-bye. Go. Why is that on money? Oh, if I want to money, hello, Junior. What song?
2: My mother want Adam.
0: Okay, what song? Give it to mommy. Let mommy. Give it to mommy.
6: Hello.
0: Yeah, mama. What song? What song do you want me to play?
6: America by Kojanchi.
0: Aha. Mama, dear, remember my papa. Hey, Junior, dear, baby. Thank you very much. I'll play for you, mama. 055-111-11-995. 055-111-11-995. Hello.
7: Hello.
0: Hello, good evening.
7: Good evening.
0: How are you doing?
7: I'm fine. How are you too?
0: I'm also fine. But you're already megaphone.
7: Normal phone.
0: As a Okasani way.

0: Chikaka. I think it's fine now. Who am I talking to?
1: Your friend Kwame.
0: Kwame, where are you calling me from?
1: From around KST. Why are you laughing?
0: Kwame!
1: I was you. Why?
0: No, you sound very quiet. Like I said, with Kasana, you're calm. We are sure so, baby. Oh, tall.
1: I didn't know. So, Bianca did not film so.
0: You don't sound like a hotel, baby. I want, right?
1: I'm a tom, yeah.
0: Yeah, sure.
1: I'm a tom,
0: I know a bit so. I said,
1: I'm worried. I'm too biscuit. Yeah, come up.
0: You sound like a bit so. I said, wouldn't you mean Kasa?
1: Yeah, I'm going to say,
0: as a bit so. You know, when somebody's sitting on you and you're not able to really bring your words out properly.
1: My friend, I'm
0: saying,
1: we're crying. You don't know.
0: You don't know, eh?
1: You
0: don't know.
1: Jesus. Come on, share so for cra.
0: I mean, pray. Bye.
1: Ochiara. Why is there Johnny and Rock? Why is there a guy that will manage here so for it? You was part in the youthful.
0: Hi. Thanks for calling, Carmen. You can also drop me a call 055-111-1995. Hello.
2: Hello. Hello, Natanya.
0: Please speak to me well.
2: Good evening.
0: Please speak to me well.
2: I'm speaking well.
0: Please speak to me well.
2: Oh, stop it.
0: It's coming. Please speak to me well.
2: Stop.
0: How are you doing?
2: You're managing.
0: Sherry.
2: Yes, baby.
0: Are you calling me because you heard Mr. Tabernacle?
2: Oh, no, I wasn't even listening. I just tuned in.
0: I thought you were calling because you heard Mr. Tabernacle.
2: Somebody asked me.
0: Oh, but ever since you complimented Mr. Tabernacle, you've never been on my show again.
2: I've been listening. I've been calling. Calling that
0: me? Easy. It's only when you hear Mr. Tabernacle's voice, that's when you send us a message. Normal Sherry will come on the show every day and be like, "Hi, Natanya, I'm listening to you. I like the songs you are playing."
2: Natanya, I'm not, I'm not feeling well.
0: Oh, please. Excuses. Excuses.
2: Oh, come on.
0: Excuses.
2: Stop that.
0: Excuses.
2: I'm so jealous.
0: Anyways, what song am I playing for you?
2: I got some song in my head and it made me to forget it.
0: Oh, no, you don't. You cannot forget it. Never. You cannot forget it. So you are going by...
2: The song, you know, before you came on, there was some song Wucha was playing. You were playing Wucha's song.
0: It was I was playing the song.
2: I don't know who was.
0: You said the song is from Wucha.
2: Yes, from
0: Wucha. Is it Love of My Life?
2: Something like that. I just heard the chorus.
0: What was the chorus?
2: something, I love you when we are old and gray.
0: And it's from Wucha.
2: Yeah.
0: Hey, love, old and gray, yeah.
2: I don't know. I just liked it. I was in the car coming to the house and I heard
0: it. I don't think it's... I honestly...
2: You didn't play it, or it was in the back before you came on the show.
0: It was in the back, that's it.
2: Or not. I thought it's difficult talking to you.
0: But I don't know what you're talking about.
2: You let me play all the songs are missing. You play all night long.
0: I'll play for you. Thanks for calling.
2: Thank you too.
0: That's the number you're calling me on. Just pick your phones down and give me a call. Hello.
3: Hello.
0: Hello, good evening.
3: Good evening.
0: How are you doing?
3: No, you're not free.
0: Mr. Mehoya Pa, Issy.
3: You're not free.
0: Thank God, Issy. Issy, hope everything is fine with you. Be able to call. What song do you want me to play for you tonight?
3: Biggest Nathaniel.
0: Hey, biggest Nathaniel, you made the M fat.
3: What's
0: it? It's the biggest, and you made the M big. Me say, and you made the M sound. And say, a song that makes you want to feel love again, or gives you a mau dream. Say, or do a whampa.
3: Hey, any man to you?
0: I'm telling.
3: I'm sorry.
0: So what song are you going for?
3: Sumia Kasa.
0: No crap. Thanks for calling, okay?
3: Okay.
0: All right, I'll play the song for you.
3: You're lucky.
0: Okay. You can as well give me a call, 055-11-11995. Today, I would appreciate if you go off my topic. Nah, it's not going to work. It's really not going to work tonight. So sorry. Hello. I with them. Why?
4: Hello.
0: Hello with them. How are you doing?
4: I'm good. And you?
0: I'm also fine. What's your name?
4: Nanaba.
0: Hey, Nanaba. Where are you calling me from?
4: Asafo.
0: Oh, is your first time calling me?
4: I'm back fine.
0: Akwaba. Why? Yeah. Nana.
4: Yeah.
0: Catch your name. You're being our open. Say me bum out.
4: Write your name
0: from. Is it Kenny Rogers?
4: Daddy, meaning say Mr. Brian Hernandez.
0: Took a car. I mean, Shadi.
4: You know my.
0: Okay, writing him across my heart is Kenny Rogers. So yeah, I play for you.
4: Okay.
0: I play for you. Okay.
4: Okay.
0: All right, sure. But who are you dropping your shots to? Is there anybody you're dropping your shots to?
4: Oh, it goes to my kids. Okay.
0: Oh boy, your kids, babe.
4: Oh, I'm proud.
0: So, your kids in Kwana Peso Chomo. On channel.
4: I know my dad for me.
0: Now on channel.
4: Melvin.
0: Our dad for me, Melvin.
4: By time.
0: But you are done with my chimp.
4: Melvin, you see a friend in Jackson. I know you only see a friend in
0: Ananda. Is that what's the sound in my ear? What down for name Melvin? Oh, crime bears in the
4: name.
0: What down for name? Oh, crime bears.
4: I will show you.
0: Ah, okay. Anything I'm asking, I say me anyhow. I see me pray. I say, oh, coach. Now, coach, and I say, why?
4: Okay.
0: Anyway, 055-11-11995. The big shout is going on to Abinah Hinkai. My guy's been nominated for Best Radio Presenter Female in the Ghana Arts and Entertainment Award. So please make sure that you vote for my girl, yeah? Go to her page and find a way to go and vote for her. Go and vote for her. And big shout is going out to my boy, Ethan. What's up, boy? How you doing? It's been a while. Me who watch it? Brian Ebershishem, Ethan. Hello?
5: Digga!
0: Hey! Hey!
5: My boy!
0: Oh! International.
5: My boss.
0: International.
5: The Quatle Don Man.
0: International.
5: The fantastic man.
0: Kofi Pito.
5: The fearless man.
0: Oh, Kofi Pito.
5: Amamoja Furishane.
0: Kofi Pito.
5: Amamoja Furishane.
0: Ladies and gentlemen, Kofi Fafra is in the building. The mother of wine is Pito.
5: No correct. Is there today, tomorrow, and every day in the Gokam.
0: Kofi Mati, thank you so much for calling. Mati Chani Enko.
5: You know the fantastic man, Mr. Komakata.
0: I know him.
5: God bless Mr. Komakata and give long life and the good health.
0: Kata oho.
5: Mr. Kata.
0: Kata oho.
5: Who knew to watch her? You know the best contractor in the world?
0: Tom Rock
5: is the Tom Rock Construction.
0: Nice one.
5: DJ, Papa, we want one. Some cousin, let's can ask him again. Then you better call you. Yakupo man, if I can't think of the room. And the fantastic million.
0: Nice one.
5: And the prophet, La Vigima, Papa, we got linguist. And everybody listen the show. DJ, me dance what?
0: All right, Kofi. Thank you so much for calling. Okay, so I'll do a final one. and I'll play the songs. And then when I'm down with the songs, you know where I'll be. I'll be online on WhatsApp 055-111-1995. But they're still calling me on the same number, 055-111-1995. 055-111-1995. And as well be on TikTok picking your requests in the comments right after I'm done playing all the songs for the people that called. Let's do a final one and then we can get on to play the songs for all of you. 055-111-1995. 055-111-1995.

All right, so I think I cannot do calls anymore. I'm going to get on and play the songs. And so if you try to call, I'm very sorry. Phone lines have been deactivated. And so you can only send your request to me on WhatsApp 055-111-1995. Or when it's time for me to play online requests, you can just drop it in the comments for me on TikTok, just as we do every time. These are your songs. Please make sure to enjoy them.

0: 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We got it all.
1: This is Nathaniel Mensah.

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1: This is Nathaniel Mensah.

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Yeah, I'm sad. I've been playing Ghana's All Night Long. This is Ghana's All Night Long, man.

don't understand the song, I'm just going to date an under 25 girl. Yeah. If you want to understand the song, just date an under 25 girl. You understand? I don't think I have to explain it, right? I'm sure we all get it. If you're a man, you're listening to me, you get it. You get it. Just if you just want to understand, all of the things that I'm actually going to say, just going there under 25, girl. You understand it? You just understand the stress. What I say, yeah? Even this part.

Big reason why most guys are single. Yeah. I think I'm watching this for the future, man. Well, that's it for the song on the call. So sign off for me to pick online requests on 055-111-1995. That's for WhatsApp. And of course, you could also share yours with me on the TikTok live in the comments and tell me the song that you want to listen to. But don't forget that there's a rule to how you're requesting the songs tonight. At the start of the show, I told you that, I mean, I just want us to remind ourselves that there's good love. So any song that makes you understand and, of course, makes you believe again that there's really love, and love is actually a good thing, you can tell me, and I'm going to make sure I play it for you. So you can put your songs in the comments now for me if you're on TikTok Live. And, of course, if you also listen to me on the radio, you can just send it to me on WhatsApp 055-11995, 055-11-11995. I'm going to play mine first. This is what I want to listen to. And I want to listen to Love the Hell Out of Me from Lewis Capaldi. That's what I want to listen to. Let's click and listen to that song. I'm going to be back soon. And I'm going to be playing yours right here on the show. Stay here. My name is Nathaniel Mensah. And, of course, mine is Love the Hell Out of You from Lewis Capaldi. Enjoy it. Enjoy it. Enjoy it.

0: added to your playlist, yeah?
1: The hell?
0: Added to the playlist. It's a beautiful song. Wake up in the morning, send this to that lover of your life.
1: All the pain.
0: Or send it to that crush. And come and give me testimonies, yeah? Love the hell out of you from Lois Capaldi. A beautiful song. Away from that to the next one. Miss B wants me to play I Need You from Mark Anthony. This is your song. Enjoy it.

For a moment, I thought I was playing the wrong song, but yo. Interesting. That's your song, Ms. B. Thanks for requesting it. I'll wait from that to the next one. Nanayo, please, if you're listening, kindly come back on the live. I want to ask something, because the song you are requesting, I only know of one artist that had that song, not the artist you mentioned. So please come and clarify for me. Anyways, away from that, Inshua wants me to play Until I Found You from Stevenson Chess. This is your song, Inshi. Enjoy it.

never fallen in love until I found her as a song. Anyways, away from that to the next one. Nanaya wants me to play Stereo Hearts from Gym Class Heroes. This is your song. Enjoy.

Hot Hysteria bits for you. So listen close. Hear my thoughts in every note. Sounds good. You can make me your radio. Yeah, you turn me up whenever you feel like. Just turn me up and enjoy the melody that I'm making for you. Beautiful song from class, gym class heroes, and the song is Stereo Hearts. That's your song, Nanaya. Thanks for requesting it. Away from that to the next one. Mami Kunedu wants me to play This Is Why I Love You. And coincidentally, Philly Gates also wants me to play Why I Love You. So yeah, I'm going to play it for both of them. I have two lover girls in the building. This is your song, girls. Enjoy it for me.

that's your song. Thanks for requesting it. And to you, Mommy Cornetto, and of course to you, Philly Gate, that's your song. Away from that to the next one, Carolina wants me to play Careless Whisper from George Michael. Boys, you're fucking. This is your song. Enjoy. Did I just say that? Because that's her name.

And that's your song, thanks for requesting a message, Juan. All right, from that to the next one, Jekolia wants me to play Stuck on You from Lionel Richie. Jekolia, this is your song. I'm Stuck on You from Lionel Richie. Enjoy it.

That's your song, Jekolia. 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That's a good one. Yeah. Let me shout out to our wife. Mami Che is on the life. Our wife, yeah. One day, I'll just peel whoever the husband is and then the thing will cast. Away from that to the next one, Mr. Tabnoko. What's speak to play As Long As You Love Me from Backstreet Boys. This is your song. Enjoy it.

0: MC on Hinnit by the Love Hot Boy. It's a Tabernacle, that's your song. Thanks for requesting it. Away from that to the next one. And Johnny wants me to play You Remind Me from Asha Raymond. Johnny, this is your song. Enjoy.
1: Yeah. I ain't seen
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0: Sometimes you can just be reminded, yeah? 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Crazy world, right? You remind me from Asher Rayman. That's your song, Johnny. Away from that, to the next one. Hey, girl, wants me to play you from JC Powell. This is your song. Enjoy.
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That's your song. Thanks for requesting it. 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Away from that to the next one. Your name is Fresh King. You want me to play you? Can't Help Falling in Love by Elvis Presley. This is your song. Enjoy.

0: that's your song. Thanks for requesting it. Away from that to the next one. P. Lulu wants me to play. You're still the one from Shine Eye Twine. And this is your song. Enjoy. You're still the one.
1: When I first saw you,